0: BMIR 94.5 FM with the Stone Roses and Love Spreads. Let's update you again. Travel time from Gravel to Gate is only about 22 minutes right now. But, of course, there is a high likelihood that the gate could have intermittent closures through this evening due to weather conditions. What kind of weather conditions? Well, we had said earlier that there were going to be areas of blowing dust earlier in the day up until about now, and then even more blowing dust and a slight chance of rain showers. And that's kind of what we're looking at outside is, you know, we've still got some gusts going on, and we could have gusts up to 40 miles per hour and strong winds all the way through 8 p.m. So tie your shade structures down. Make sure they're lagged down. Make sure your loads are secured. There's nothing floating around. There's nothing too light, nothing that could be picked up and tossed around in the air, you know, like we saw last year, even though, you know, we're not expecting things to be as bad as that. But just, you know, be extra careful. This is, I said this on I think my show last year, sometimes you need to go from safety third up to safety second, you know, just move it up a notch. You know, we're going to be careful. We're going to be looking out for our neighbors. We're going to be, you know, just indulging in our love of community here at the Playa. That's what we're going to be doing this evening and through tomorrow, where rain showers are possible and even likely, along with some more blowing dust. Okay, so, you know, we come out here to challenge ourselves, and sometimes that challenge includes the weather. And tomorrow we could be looking at, again, more gusts, so and more precipitation. So we got to be careful of that. But, okay, on that side, sure, fine, you've told us, Dave, you've told us about the weather, but what else is happening around the Playa right now? Let's take a few minutes to listen to that.
1: Hello, BRC. This is Doxy from FAST, the Fire Art Safety Team. So last night we had some projects that were unable to burn, and so we are moving them to Thursday, and we would like the city to be aware. Two things. All this information will be at the FAST desk in the artery. The artery is located at 615 and Esplanade. And the second thing is, if you are trained to stand a perimeter, these burns could use your help. So going on with the schedule. Fire Gnome will burn at 7:30. Ovo, which did not burn last night, will burn at 7:30. Note that they are the same time. Elements did not burn last night. It will burn this evening at 9 o'clock. On High was scheduled this evening, and it will burn at 10. Celebrate, which was moved from Friday to Thursday, will burn at 11:59. Please also note a very important thing about this. Due to the weather, due to the winds, when these perimeters are set up, these pieces will burn. So if you plan to get there and it to burn at 7:30 or whatever scheduled time, it may be gone by the time you get there. Don't be upset. Doxy loves you.
2: This is a message from the Office of Amphibious Nomenclature. At approximately 11:46 last night, Cleveland arrived. Witnesses report he was wearing a purple hat approximately three times larger than necessary. The hat has not been registered. Cleveland has not been registered. Cleveland claims the office is registered with him. Legal has advised us not to pursue the matter. Citizens encountering Cleveland are reminded, remain calm, show respect, and do not ask about the hat. You cannot afford the hat.
3: Critical Tits rides again. Join us for the iconic women's topless bike ride. We meet at the Man at 4 p.m. September 4th and ride across the Playa as free as you please. Women riders only. Then our friends can all join us after the ride. 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
4: Please stand by for an official Nice Time announcement. Remember welcome wagons? Back in the day, if you were new to a neighborhood, greeters would bring you a personalized gift basket, answer your questions, and share info about your new community. Well, let's make this idea our own. Let's make time to greet our new Playa neighbors when they arrive after their long journey. An unexpected gesture of goodwill goes a long way to making people feel connected and part of the greater community. And you don't need to bring a fancy gift basket. Although, that's a great idea. Just offer a few warm and welcoming words when your new neighbors pull up to camp. And if you're feeling generous, give them a hand with setting up their camp or even a cold drink. Being neighborly is the right thing to do, especially in Black Rock City. And while you're at it, be nice to yourself, too. If you're hungry, angry, lonely, or tired, we call it halt. Give yourself a break and take a little me time to get yourself together. Burning Man will still be there for you when you're rested and good to go.
5: 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Hold this truth in your heart, my friend, and go make something beautiful.
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0: 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We are, of course, a community-oriented radio station, and at the beginning of our, you can kind of call it commercial break there, we were talking about a burn schedule, but we have somebody in the studio who has another burn-related public service announcement or public service appeal. What's your name?
10: My name is Ish.
0: Ish. And what camp are you with, Ish?
10: We are with Cosmic Giggle at 3ME.
0: Cosmic Giggle at 3ME. And you wanted to come into the studio for what? What would you like to ask on air?
10: Yeah, we built this beautiful burn barrel.
0: A burn barrel.
10: Yeah.
0: Who doesn't like a good burn barrel, right?
10: Yeah, but there was a communication mishap, and we ran out of wood about two days ago.
0: Oh, no. A burn barrel without wood, can't do that. Next thing you know, you're burning people's sleeping bags and their chef pods. You're burning their backpacks. You're burning their fancy leggings and fur coats. And no, we don't want to do that. We would like to get some wood to Camp Giggle at where? 3ME. 3ME. Help Ish out and Ish's camp, Camp Giggle. I mean, you can have a camp giggle with no giggles. You can't have, like, cold giggles. They've got to be warm giggles. They're providing warmth to the community, to your entire block. I bet you have people come from blocks around, people that are just cycling by, and they stop, and they want to take part in your giggly burns, right?
10: You got this. Yeah.
0: And you're going to need wood for that.
10: Exactly.
0: All right. Anybody nearby, bring your extra wood to Camp Giggles at 3ME. Ish, thanks for dropping by BMIR.
10: Thank you.
0: All righty. We also have in the studio somebody else for a completely different reason. On mic number 74. Who is on mic number 74?
11: Hi, my name is Ivy.
0: Hey, Ivy. How are you doing today?
11: I'm doing really well. How are you?
0: I'm doing fabulously. It's been a fun show so far. And, you know, we're surviving here. It doesn't matter what the Playa throws at us, because it throws good things and bad things, sometimes at gusts of up to 40 miles per hour.
11: But that seems to be the situation today.
0: Now, you're not new to this, though, right?
11: No, I'm not new to this.
0: Okay, how many burns is this for you?
11: This, I believe, is year 9.
0: Year 9? Like, wow. So what was your first year?
11: If my math is correct, 2018.
0: So. Excellent, excellent. Okay, so you definitely have a few years on me. What would you say has changed in your time here?
11: I mean, my involvement has changed a lot. You go from taking in the event to then hopefully giving back to the event. I've seen a lot of music taste change and the presentation of music change over the years. And just you know, just the vibe in general. I guess that the reel is before and after COVID, you know?
0: Yeah, so. Yeah. No, that is true. Of course, obviously, while we come here as a sort of you know, an autonomous zone, a temporary autonomous zone, as our fearless leader Kaniza loves to say, you know, we are still, of course, always affected by what's happening in the outside world.
11: Of course.
0: Now, outside in the default world, you burn out there too, I believe, right?
11: That is correct.
0: Tell us a little bit more about that.
11: I participate in a Reno or just, you know, Northern Nevada regional burn called June Playa. It's definitely a DIY, true to heart, true to form Playa burn event. Everybody participates and comes together to, you know, enjoy themselves and enjoy the fruits of everyone's labor.
0: Love it. So that takes place in?
11: Early June, kind of tentative.
0: I know,
11: tentative,
0: it's kind of right there in the name, right?
11: Yeah.
0: It's like June Playa, I know. Dang, and so you were there this year?
11: That is correct.
0: Okay. And how many years have you been doing that?
11: I started going in 2021.
0: Okay. Now, one of the reasons why you're here today is because something came out of your involvement there, right?
11: Yes, that is correct.
0: Tell us more.
11: I participated in an open jam situation that somebody set up graciously for anybody to participate in with nice instruments to play. And I played music with some strangers that turned out to be a 5-year project now that all started because of a Playa, you know, inspired interaction.
0: Excellent.
11: So it means a lot to me.
0: Yeah, and so what do you play?
11: I'm a guitar player.
0: Okay. And the open jam that you participated in, was it like, you know, 3 people, 7 people, 27
11: this
0: people?
11: This is a 4-piece.
0: Okay.
11: So the band that I play in is called Night Rooms, mm-hmm. and they were already established as a band, but 2 of the members moved away. So they were not playing shows and rehearsing at the time. So unbeknownst to myself and the drummer, we were kind of doing a audition in this open jam. And, you know, we all enjoyed the way each other played and listened to each other and the kind of the rapport we had early on, even if it was much more rough than later down the line, kind of realized how special that is, especially in an open jam, which people who have done that know it doesn't always go that way.
0: Sure,
11: and it's
0: yeah,
11: really
0: yeah.
11: special when it does. So.
0: Excellent. And so that's how many years ago that first jam session started?
11: June of 2021.
0: And you've been in the band since?
11: Since, yeah. And definitely done a lot of cool projects and a lot of releases and some, you know, like touring and a lot of cool opportunities locally to open for bigger bands and, you know, grow personally as a musician. They're all jazz-trained kids, or, you know, went from being indie to going to school for jazz and influencing your music. And, yeah, it's been a huge growing, you know, process for me, for sure.
0: And so you've been back to June Playa to play there?
11: Every year.
0: And other regional burns?
11: I haven't done another regional burn yet. I would love to.
0: Okay.
11: Yeah.
0: Well, let's listen to some of your music.
11: Please.
0: So what song are we going to listen to here?
11: The track is called Trapped in Love. It is off our latest release called New Rooms.
0: Excellent. How would you describe your music?
11: Psychedelic indie rock.
0: Psychedelic indie rock.
11: The Grateful Dead met Mac DeMarco.
0: Wow. All right, we're going to take a listen to Trapped in Love from Night Rooms. Ivy, thanks for coming in to BMIR 94.5 FM.
11: Thank you so much.
0: All right.

0: 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That is Trapped in Love from Night Rooms. We had Ivy from the band in. Ivy, thanks for coming in. Where are you camping, by the way?
1: I am camping with Metal Detected at 530 and C.
0: Metal Detected, okay.
1: That is correct. We have open jams with instruments and karaoke. If you can make any sounds, you can come over and come jam with us.
0: Wonderful. Any particular times that you're doing that, or
1: just come by the camp and it's on when the people want it.
0: So. All right, sounds wonderful.
1: Okay, thank you so much.
0: Yeah, thanks for coming into the studio. And we also have in the studio beside us on the next microphone. Hello.
2: Thank you so much.
0: Yeah. No problem. What's your name?
2: Yeah, my name is Chico, and I'm with Earth Guardians.
0: Okay, Chico, with Earth Guardians. And what brings you in today?
2: Well, I just wanted to give appreciation to BMIR for continuing to do the work here and just having a moment of, you know, remembrance one time when I was really depressed and was really going through a lot of stuff here at Burning Man, and I came and sat in your fire. And I was able to generate hope and, you know, just to keep going through life. And so I wanted to thank you for the fire that you provide outside.
0: Oh, wow. Thank you. I spent many an hour in front of that fire, and I'm always grateful to see what it brings to the community and the folks that I've gotten to meet, you know, who come by. And when was that? That you had that?
2: I would say about 2 years ago. Okay. Just, you know, going through a breakup, you know, life stuff, you know. And yeah. So, but I just felt so comforted by the fire out there, and providing this kind of like safe places for people is so important at Burning Man, to be able to do that. And
0: right.
2: I'm with Earth Guardians, and so one of the things that we do is we clean the playa. We do, you know, what we can to make sure we educate people about Leave No Trace Behind ethics,
0: yep.
2: That they, you know, practice these things outside of the burn. And so we have different activities at Earth Guardians. We have speakers. We go and clean out the playa. We do give out bandanas. We also give moot bags away, and we do a lot of education just to really to instill in people the importance of keeping this place clean.
0: All very, very important. And I have to say, since my first burn, you know, going back to the default world and, you know, seeing somebody drop something on the ground and going, "Hey, you're mooping," and they're like, "What?" You know, and it's like, "Hey, you know, you gotta like be more careful with your environment and you know, yeah, leave no trace." You're great neighbors here. We love what you do. What do you have going on this evening? Tell us a bit more.
2: Oh, yeah. Tonight we have

0: indigenous drumming and regalia and how we put intentions to Mother Earth. Yeah, please come by 6:30 at Earth Guardians 5 and Esplanade.
1: So close to us here at the station 5, and Esplanade is the address, and the time for the blessings
0: it's
1: 6:30 p.m. Mm-hmm. So about an hour from now, so almost wherever you are on the playa, wherever you are in Black Rock City, you should have plenty of time to get over and see what the Earth Guardians are doing this evening with their blessing. Chico, thanks so much for coming in.
0: Thank you. Also, just wanted to let you know after that, at 9 p.m., we have a salsa night. So,
1: hey!
0: Yeah, everybody can come and dance with salsa music. So, thank you again to BMIR and have a blessed day.
1: Thank you. Have a wonderful and blessed day yourself, Chico. Let's take a listen to what else is going on around Black Rock City for the remaining few days of Burning Man.
2: Hello, BRC. This is Doxy from FAST, the Fire Art Safety Team. So last night, we had some projects that were unable to burn, and so we are moving them to Thursday, and we would like the city to be aware. Two things. All this information will be at the FAST desk in the artery. The artery is located at 615 and Esplanade. And the second thing is, if you are trained to stand a perimeter, these burns could use your help. So going on with the schedule. Fire Gnome will burn at 7:30. OVO, which did not burn last night, will burn at 7:30. Note that they are the same time. Elements did not burn last night. It will burn this evening at 9 o'clock. On High was scheduled this evening, and it will burn at 10. Celebrate, which was moved from Friday to Thursday, will burn at 11:59. Please also note a very important thing about this. Due to the weather, due to the winds, when these perimeters are set up, these pieces will burn. So if you plan to get there and it to burn at 7:30 or whatever scheduled time, it may be gone by the time you get there. Don't be upset. Doxy loves you.
3: This is a public service announcement. There has been a significant increase in unsightings of unilluminated individuals known as dark wads. These individuals suffer from a condition known as glomophobia, which is an extreme aversion to light. Dark wads only emerge at night and pose an extreme danger to themselves and those around them. To mitigate interaction with these dark wads, please maintain a strict speed limit of 5 miles per hour while bicycling or driving your art car on the playa. This has been a public service announcement.
4: Sveiki sugrįžę namo.
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9: 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Because we are everywhere!
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18: The Sound of Time by Adrian Landon, out of Reno, Nevada. Space and time intertwine in this 26-foot mechanical clock tower, made of steel, aluminum, and wood. Two swinging pendulums regulate its movement, while gears of varying sizes track multiple scales of time, from a passing second to Earth's 25,920-year axial cycle, the time it takes for Earth's axis to complete one full wobble. Ancient and mysterious as the Sphinx, this timeless relic ticks on as civilizations rise and fall.
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5: There's a war on consciousness in our society, and if we as adults are not allowed to make sovereign decisions,

0: about what to experience with our own consciousness while doing no harm to others, including the decision to use responsibly ancient and sacred visionary plants, then we cannot claim to be free in any way. And it's useless for our society to go around the world imposing our form of democracy on others while we nourish this rot at the heart of society and we do not allow individual freedom over consciousness. It may even be that we're denying ourselves the next vital step in our own evolution by allowing this state of affairs to continue, and who knows, perhaps our immortal destiny as well.
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0: 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And in the studio, we have Ali Lou.
1: Hello, citizens of Black Rock. Do I have the best news ever to deliver to you? Today we had the 22nd annual Miss Black Rock City pageant, and you have a new queen. Miss Madam Reefer. Yes, Miss Madam Reefer swept the fucking show. She really, really did an amazing job, and she is your new Miss Black Rock City. You can catch her tonight on the carousel car at 4 a.m., and she was here to in it to win it. So, Miss Madam Reefer, congratulations, Miss Black Rock City 2026.
0: Wonderful, wonderful. Thank you so much for dropping in that information, and congratulations.
1: And you won a flight over Black Rock City. Please come to BMIR to collect that information to score your flight. Congratulations.
0: Wow. So last time, who's the person?
1: Miss Madam Reefer.
0: Do we know what camp she's with?
1: I do not know what camp she's with, but her name is Megan, and she goes by Megs, and she's a DJ that's DJing on the carousel car tonight at 4 a.m.
0: Fabulous and glamorous.
1: Be fucking Burning Man. Congratulations, Miss Black Rock City.
0: All right, thank you.

0: 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Just playing something a little fun, a little glamorous to celebrate the crowning of our pageant princess. All right, it's time to give you some announcements. Still, ingress time from gravel to apex or gravel to gate is only 20 minutes. It was 22 minutes, so the fact that it says 20 minutes now as of 5:30 means that obviously the gate is open and things are moving through smoothly. Let's have a little bit of information on the weather. So tonight, we are looking at possibility of rain showers in addition to areas of blowing dust. It is mostly cloudy, although we got some sunbreaks going on right now, beaming into the studio here. And although it's probably, I don't know, kind of like high 60s, low 70s out there, it's going to get down to around 48 tonight. Southwesterly wind, 0 to 25 miles per hour, with gusts as high as 40 miles per hour. So, again, make sure your stuff is locked down. Make sure your stuff is not left out where it could blow away. Make sure you got your lags down. You got your guides in. Everything that is going to help ensure that your last few days here on Playa is with all of the things that you brought and want to be able to bring back home with you to the default world. There's also a chance of precipitation tonight at 60%. You know, again, that doesn't mean like, you know, oh my God, it's a mud burn again. It just means a chance of precipitation. You know, don't leave stuff out that you wouldn't want to get wet. Don't, you know, leave your electrical cables lying in places where a pool of water could adversely affect them. You know, just be safe out there, people. Alrighty, so it is BMIR 94.5 FM. We are the voice of the man and the voice of Black Rock City. And we got a couple of people in the studio. Who have we got?
1: This is Aaron.
0: Aaron.
2: He's the birthday boy.
0: Well, you just ruined the surprise. You ruined the surprise.
2: I
0: did. We were gonna build up to that, and all of a sudden, said, all right. Well, spoiler alert, Aaron, it's your birthday.
1: It is my birthday today.
0: And who is the other person who is the spoiler?
2: I'm Xander.
0: Xander and Aaron. Now, this is a surprise also for me as well, because these are two of my old campmates that have come to visit.
2: We also live in the same city.
0: And we also live in the same city, mm-hmm. up in Seattle. So, yes. Thank you for dropping in. And how's your burn going so far?
2: It's been fantastic.
1: It's been great. I just jumped out of a birthday cake naked, actually, for my birthday. So
2: yeah, at birthday camp.
0: Well, I mean, that's kind of like, you know, what you do, right?
2: Yeah. And if it's your birthday or if it's not your birthday, you can swing by birthday camp at, do you remember the address? 515
1: and C.
2: Mm-hmm. Something like that. Yeah, near Center Camp.
1: And you can celebrate your birthday. Yeah. Even if it's not your birthday.
2: Even if it's not your birthday. Yeah, my half birthday's coming up. I'm like,
0: I was not aware of birthday camp. So where is this?
2: I believe it's 515 and C.
1: Yep, and they celebrate your birthday any day of the year, even if it's not your birthday.
0: Even if it's not your birthday.
2: Even if it's not your birthday. And, you know, fun fact, we have a really strong intellectual intimacy. So sometimes we wonder random things and then we look them up. And one time we were talking about, you know, where did that jumping out of a... We were in Europe recently, a few mm-hmm. weeks ago, in Amsterdam. And there's an Amsterdam flag over here. Fun
0: that's
2: fact,
0: right.
2: If you didn't know the triple X, that's the flag of Amsterdam.
0: Do you know that?
2: But if you're a burner who didn't know that, now you know. And you're going to see that flag and be like, oh, triple X, what are they up to? No. It's the flag of Amsterdam, actually.
0: Yeah, we have it on our BMIR trucks and cars. So if you see the triple X flying around, there's a good chance that it's a BMIR truck.
2: Yeah, and shout out to Amsterdam, great city. But if you want to jump out of a birthday cake, Black Rock City, Nevada is an appropriate place to do that, because the jumping out of a birthday cake naked, or the stripper jumping out of the birthday cake, is a Vegas trope.
0: Ah.
2: And here we are in Nevada. So it's fitting.
0: Yeah. Well, there you go.
1: Keeping it going.
2: So yeah. Go by birthday camp. Shout out.
0: So Aaron, you jumped out of, I'm guessing, not a real cake.
1: It was not a real cake. So we talked about this at our camp
2: earlier.
1: Yeah, I was
2: like, that'd be a lot of cakes.
1: Because, I went to jump out of a birthday cake, and then afterwards I went to the naked oil wrestling at Comfort and Joy, which I didn't actually participate in, but I was thinking if you jumped out of a real birthday cake and then went to oil wrestling, that would not be a fun way to enter your evening. So,
0: well, one thing that I can tell you is that you have not necessarily missed your chance for naked oil wrestling, because I happen to know that the Two Girls, One Camp is running coconut traditional, I believe it's traditional coconut oil wrestling at Center Camp on Friday from 4 to 6 p.m. Because they were just here with us at BMIR the other evening, and they were talking about that. I met two wonderful people. Actually, met three wonderful people. I met Claire, Dilly, and Toasty. And the three of them came by, and they were telling us about the fun stuff the Two Girls, One Camp were doing. They also gave me some lip balm, which was, it's been a godsend over the last couple of days, right?
2: Mm-hmm. Yeah. I believe they're also serving slushies, number one and number two slushies.
0: That is correct. Because I did have their slushies the other day. I had a root beer slushie, and it was wonderful.
2: Yeah,
1: is that number two?
2: Sarsaparilla.
0: It was number two, actually.
2: Yeah.
0: All right. Well,
2: the other thing too is, if you're going to jump out of the birthday cake, and you don't have to be naked. That's optional. It's clothing optional.
0: Okay.
2: I think it'd be more fun if clothing was not an option.
0: Consent is important.
2: That's true.
0: And, people always have to, be willing to sign up for whatever they're willing to sign up for.
2: It's true. Burning Man's all about that.
0: It is, exactly.
2: But the fun thing is that there's photographic evidence. They'll give you a Polaroid.
0: Okay. If only this was BMIR TV, everybody would be able to see this fabulous Polaroid of Aaron jumping naked out of a cake.
2: Jumping out of the birthday cake in the birthday suit.
0: I love it. Okay. Yeah. So, we'll play a little bit of Altered Images and happy birthday, Aaron!
1: Thank you.
0: Happy birthday. Happy birthday. And thanks for coming in the studio. This is BMIR 94.5 FM.

0: 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Claire Grogan from Scotland, and happy birthday to Aaron. Happy birthday! What else is going on around the city right now? Let's check it out.
1: Hello, BRC. This is Doxy from FAST, the Fire Art Safety Team. So last night, we had some projects that weren't unable to burn, and so we are moving them to Thursday, and we would like the city to be aware. Two things. All this information will be at the FAST desk in the artery. The artery is located at 615 and Esplanade. And the second thing is, if you are trained to stand a perimeter, these burns could use your help. So going on with the schedule. Fire Gnome will burn at 7:30. OVO, which did not burn last night, will burn at 7:30. Note that they are the same time. Elements did not burn last night. It will burn this evening at 9 o'clock. On High was scheduled this evening, and it will burn at 10. Celebrate, which was moved from Friday to Thursday, will burn at 11:59. Please also note a very important thing about this. Due to the weather, due to the winds, when these perimeters are set up, these pieces will burn. So if you plan to get there and it to burn at 7:30 or whatever scheduled time, it may be gone by the time you get there. Don't be upset. Doxy loves you.
2: Are you sad that Thunderdome isn't going to be there this year? 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
8: Here. Do you want some water?
9: Nope. I've already had enough water.
8: It's 100 degrees and you just woke up. Is that even possible?
9: I already know what you're going to say.
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10: Hello, BRC, and those beyond the gates. Welcome to the 2026 Axis Mundi's list of open fires. Friday at 11 p.m., Yggdrasil is a Norse Viking tree of life. Born from bamboo in the jungles of Nicaragua, it is brought to life through ancient ruins, an immersive landscape, and a living soundscape. In the original myth, Yggdrasil is not a symbol of perfection or hierarchy. It is a living system sustained by care. Gods, humans, animals, and the dead all coexist on the same structure bound by mutual dependence. This is a metaphor for shared labor and fragile harmony, a reminder that the world endures through attention, memory, and love. It does not promise transcendence or eternity, only continuity through care, knowing it will not last, and cherishing it all the more because of that. We hope you enjoy all the open fire projects at Burning Man 2026, Axis Mundi.
11: Let me tell you about the time I shot electricity out of my fingers. I'm Shalico.
12: I'm Phoenix, and that night I thought I was going to die.
11: I did too.
12: So my partner, we were just dating, this was about 14 years ago, and he points, we were playing art or bicycle, which is when you point out at a light, and you guess if it's art or bicycle, and then you walk for a half an hour to figure out if it's art or bicycle, and he pointed, and this stream of electricity was coming out of his finger, and it sounded like Dr. Megavolt, but you couldn't feel anything.
11: Yeah, blue electricity that matched my powder blue suit just shot out of my fingers. We looked around, there was nothing around us. I was like, Doc, get down!
12: So we got down on the ground, and I was looking back onto the city, and I literally thought I was going to die. I had this, like, S-eating grin on my face, and I was like, thank you, universe, thank you, everything, thank you, and then we didn't die, and every time we put our hands up into this certain field, our fingers would light up with electricity.
11: So that's a good way to go out, but it turns out we weren't going to die. If this ever happens asked you, what was it, Phoenix?
12: I knew exactly who to go to the next day to see what the H happened to us. I went to Sid Kling, who does the Neon on the Man, and I said, Sid, what happened to us? And he said, that was St. Elmo's fire.
11: So kids, if you're out there in a storm and electricity starts coming out of your fingers, you might not be about to die. It might just be St. Elmo's fire.
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13: There's an ocean of pure, vibrant consciousness inside each one of us. And it's right at the source and base of mind, right at the source of thought, and it's also at the source of all matter. In Vedic science, this field of pure consciousness is called Atma, the self of us all. At that level, as Dr. John Hagelin would tell you, at that level of life, we are all one. We're one. Diversity up here, unity down below.
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0: 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Quick announcement to all mutant vehicle owners and operators. Reminder of the mutant vehicle sound policy. Do not play amplified music, please, while driving in the city streets and on Esplanade between 2 a.m. and 10 a.m. We'll kind of call those our playa quiet hours. Between 2 a.m. and 10 a.m., if you're a mutant vehicle owner and operator, please do not play your music quite so loud.
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BMIR 94.5 FM. That is Yes and Maybe. They're kind of like a fun band from the UK that I was fortunate enough to get to see at South by Southwest earlier this year. They were playing live and they've got a whole LP going on Spotify right now and all your various streaming services that you can find. My name is Double Impact. I've been with you for the last couple of hours. I'm going to be passing it over to the professor, who's going to bring you up till 8 o'clock this evening. But before we go, just a quick reminder that, you know, we've had some dust today. We've even had a little few sprinkles here and there. It's been mostly cloudy. And this evening, that kind of thing is going to continue. We are going to have areas of blowing dust up till about 8 p.m., and another chance of rain showers after 8 p.m. With the lows dropping to about 50, 52. Southwesterly wind will continue, 0 to 25 miles per hour, with gusts as high as 45 miles per hour. Chance of precipitation is 40%. So basically all that means is, you know, be careful out there. Strap your stuff down, lag your stuff down. Make sure nothing is going to blow away, and anything that you don't want to get wet, make sure it's covered. It's not sitting out. I'm Double Impact. Going to pass it over to the professor. Keep it here on BMIR 94.5 FM.

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We are the voice of the man. This is your professor here, and we're going to be moving into my show, Jazz Histrionics, and we have some special guests to tell you a beautiful thing. So stick around. Why is it quiet?

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3: 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Rise is a 30-foot-tall tower of weathered wood and steel pillars arranged in a stepped organic formation. Inspired by the loss and sudden restoration of sight, it traces a journey from surrender to extraordinary gratitude. We experience miracles constantly, our ability to see color, hear music, and feel texture. Rise helps participants learn that being alive and aware is in itself the greatest gift.
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5: Many honest scientists should admit that consciousness is the greatest mystery of science, and that we don't know exactly how it works. The brain's involved in it in some way, but we're not sure how. Could be that the brain generates consciousness the way a generator makes electricity. If you hold to that paradigm, then of course you can't believe in life after death. When the generator's broken, consciousness is gone. But it's equally possible that the relationship, and nothing in neuroscience rules it out, that the relationship is more like the relationship of the TV signal to the TV set. And in that case, when the TV set is broken, of course the TV signal continues. And this is the paradigm of all spiritual traditions, that we are immortal souls temporarily incarnated in these physical forms to learn and to grow and to develop.
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7: Well, that's it. Yeah, we're here at 94.5 BMIR. Voice of the Man. I am your professor here, and we have some friends from Kidsville. Apparently, there's a situation unfolding. And so why don't you guys, get up to the mic and tell the playa what is going on over there in Kidsville.
8: Hi, we just need to make an announcement here. The biggest heist in the history of Burning Man just went down, and we have some demands. Kidsville, the kids of Kidsville, just took the totem from the Department of Public Works, the DPW, and I'm here with my daughter Addie, and she has the demands for you. Addie, what are the demands to get the totem back?
9: Hey, if you are the ones who want the totem back, be aware that if you want it back, we want more ice cream and less vegetables. Bring it, or else no totem for you.
7: My God. Well, there you have it. They need ice cream in Kidsville. I'm sure someone is going to come to your aid, and the totem can be returned to its proper place in the universe. Is there anything else you want to tell us about Kidsville before we listen to Horace Silver? All right. Well, I do thank you guys for coming in here at 94.5 BMIR, Voice of the Man.

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We are the voice of the man. This is the professor here and my show Jazz Histrionics. Next, we're going to listen to

94.5 BMIR. We are the voice of the man. I am the professor. And that was the great João Gilberto singing Chega de Saudade. So we're tuning in here to the Jazz Histrionics. And we have some Joe Henderson in store. Looking at the weather, it's looking like 52 degrees tonight with some blowing dust. And 40% chance precipitation, and the same thing for tomorrow morning. So watch out. If you got to cover your electronics, be prepared. Remember, 5 miles an hour is slower than you think, and have a grand old time. We're going to continue on with the histrionics with Joe Henderson piece by Cedar Walton. This is entitled Black.

0: 94.5 BMIR. We are the voice of the man. I'm the professor. And that was the great Joe Henderson and a crew playing a tune entitled Black. So after the announcements, we have a special guest and some magical stuff coming up. Stick with us at BMIR.
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3: 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Wednesday at 7:30, Sacred Sun. Then we have Thursday, the Fire Gnome, 7:30. Friday, the highlight burn of that night is the Titanic, 7:30. Come early, there will be programming and there will be firework. Thank you very much. Fast loves you.
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5: Hi, my name is Doxy, and I'm the Open Fire Manager for FAST. 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Every night this year, the Fire Circle will be up and running from dusk till dawn, located on the 0 o'clock axis on the far side of the moon, the temple of the moon, that is. Fire Circle Peace honors the ancient tradition of gathering around the fire, a place of restoration, music, ceremony, conversation, and genuine human connection, including a focus on indigenous wisdom, stewardship, and community. It celebrates a welcoming space where the citizens of Black Rock City can slow down, connect, and remember what it means to gather together around a fire. Please join us. We hope you enjoy all the open fire projects at Burning Man 2026, Axis Mundi.
6: I'm a first-time burner, and what I had hoped for as I approached the event with a good friend of mine who's a veteran burner and was hearing from him about what to expect, I was really hoping for this sense of community and inclusion and cooperation and just positive, you know, energy between people. And I was so excited to see that within just a minute of being here, I was meeting all my new neighbors, people from all over the world, all over the country, people from Colorado, people from Portugal. And everybody was so excited to be there, and everyone was exchanging with each other information about what to do and how to do it and making certain that people all around us had what they needed to have a successful burn. We were getting advice and lots of friendly, positive energy between people. And that, to me, was not only what I'd hoped for, but what I got, and it only took me a single minute on the ground to experience that. So that seemed pretty extraordinary to me.
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8: What we call this mala is the crazy monkey mind, bala bala bala yada yada. And the open awareness meditation means you don't have to do anything, just be. 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And you don't need to meditate. The sense of presence, being, but not lost. Be free, be present.
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0: Yeah, you're listening to 94.5 BMIR. This is the professor here, and we're running my show Jazz Histrionics. And so you might ask, is there jazz on the Playa? And the answer is yes. Since 2003, the Playa Jazz Cafe has been your premier jazz club of Black Rock City. So come visit us in the Center Camp Plaza near 6 and B every night from 10 to 2 to hear live music like never before. And I have a friend here, Honeyshot, who came through the jam session last night and sat in to do some jazz poetry. And then we're like, what? you work for BMIR? I do too. So you should come on my show and tell, you know, share your talents with the people. So I'm going to hand it over to Honey Shot and have him freestyle a little bit. And yeah, then we'll send you back to the history of jazz.
10: Hmm. You have a great history of jazz class. It's one of the best. So this poem is a freestyle stream of consciousness poem based on Gwendolyn Brooks' really classic poem called For My People. So this will be For My Burners, and I think we need it right now for the dust storm. For my burners, getting aged before their time, hair turned white and gray by the dust, this endless dust storm caking our mouths as if we're chewing on a 100-year-old angel food cake. This dust, this incredible dust storm, as if we are lost inside a big, gray, nothing cloud, and how we follow each other's silhouettes and fuzzy lights with stinging eyes and weary knees and burning feet, pushing and pushing through this tar-like air, settling into our lungs like crumbled tombstones, this dust storm, this endless seeming dust storm that erases our names from our brains, this endless trod hard dust storm. And we follow each other, silhouettes to camps, camps to dusty beds, dusty hammocks, and the music thump, thump, uns, uns, uns, uns, like a faraway heart. For my burners, is this what life is about? Signs pulled off post, unreadable as a blank palm. Is this what life is about when there's no sign to tell us what direction to go in except to follow each other, even as we disappear ahead and behind? Is this what life is about, trusting, interlocking our smiles like a necklace across the dust storm and following it one link at a time to get back home? Is this what we came here for, to relearn how to trust? Not price tags or neon signs or foul-breathing presidents and their love of war. Not the TV or the cell phone or the magazine and the easy things that are easily seen. But we come here to relearn the feral smell of each other's bodies, the dazzling mad eye magic, the cooing, the dancing, the hips gyrating like a clock out of control, out of time, or maybe telling sacred genital time. Is that why we come here? To relearn our bodies in danger, in dust, in rainstorm, in mud, in possible thirst or hunger or empty gasoline car. We come here to relearn something special, risk, and more than risk, the hand that reaches out with water, the hand that reaches out with food, the hand that cleans our beds and allows us a place to sleep under the stars that are falling into our hands like white lotus flowers. Is this what we come here for? To relearn how to be human. So let this dust storm be our great teacher, almost like a professor, taking the dry eraser and wiping off all the strange markings that history has left upon our consciousness to make it as clean and as simple and as beautiful as a dust storm.
0: Damn, give it up. Honey Shot here, spitting live at BMIR 94.5, Voice of the Man. I am the professor, and we're talking jazz histrionics, and Honey Shot rolled through last night like you guys can and sit in with the band. And I was also going to give a shout-out. If anyone wants to just come to the studio and play a song here, we can just throw down live. I just need small groups, you know, no more than 1 to 3 people. But if you have a song you want to share with the playa, I'm here for you, and we can keep it live. But in the meantime, we're going to go back to some John Scofield. 94.5 BMIR, the voice of the man.

0: 94.5 FM BMIR. We are the voice of the man. I am the professor here. You're listening to my jazz histrionics. And that was the great John Scofield with Joe Lovano doing a really interesting tune, Meant to Be, from the early 1990s. So anyway, let's talk about weather here in Black Rock City. To get you caught up, it's going to be a low of 52 degrees tonight. Blowing dust before 8, mostly cloudy. And a chance of precipitation at 40%. And then tomorrow is looking like 71 degrees Fahrenheit with a chance of showers before 11 a.m. Then mostly sunny. So winds up 20 miles per hour. Batten down the hatches, as always, and if you're running electronic equipment, have your tarps ready if that rain comes on us out of nowhere. Anyway, yeah, we're continuing on here with the histrionics, and we'll listen to another great modern guitarist after these amazing public service announcements. 94.5 BMIR, the voice of the man.
1: This is a message from the Office of Amphibious Nomenclature. Citizens are reminded that all rain toads are named Cleveland, not most rain toads, not rain toads matching a particular description, all of them. If you encounter two rain toads simultaneously, they are both Cleveland. If this creates confusion, please address the first toad as Cleveland and the second toad as Cleveland. Cleveland understands. Cleveland always understands. Please do not waste the office's time with this again. Thank you.
2: 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Come visit camp. Maybe you should talk to someone at D and 445. 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So come by and speak with one of our counselors at Camp Maybe You Should Talk to Someone at D and 445. We're available Monday through Friday between 11 a.m. and 3 p.m. Let's unfuck your burn.
3: Hi, this is Lady Justice with the Know Your Rights volunteer team. Here are some tips on your rights if you encounter law enforcement while at Burning Man. You have the right to record the interaction. You can ask the officer if you're being detained or if you're free to leave. If the officer says you're free to leave, you can walk away. If the officer says you're being detained, you may ask why you're being detained. Otherwise, you may say, I choose to invoke my right to remain silent. I would like to speak to an attorney. If an officer asks to search you or your belongings or take a quick look in your bag, you can refuse a search. And if you're an immigrant, you have these same rights. Have a great burn.
4: You're so beautiful with your own ways, the way you think and smile when a butterfly passes you by. It's just so nice to see your glow, and I had to tell you that we all noticed. Thank you. Thank you for sharing your beautiful smile.
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7: Hi, I'm Coco, and I work at the Artery, and I've been here since 2017. And the other morning, my husband, Mr. Coco, and I went out, and we went to Kaleidoscope because I love monarch butterflies. And they were installing all the fused glass butterflies on the arch, and we were talking about it, and I was talking to him, and he said, "Didn't you give a tour in 2017? I said, "I did. I was there." And he said, "You gave my mom a tour and you changed her life forever." And it gave me goosebumps. And it lets us know that we never know how much we have an impact on people when we're sharing things at Burning Man. It was a real great day. It was a great way to start the day. And I urge everyone to go out and see the Kaleidoscope. A group of butterflies is called a kaleidoscope.
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0: Yeah, you're here at 94.5 BMIR with the professor. We're listening to my jazz histrionics and the wild stories and requests of the playa, because we are your radio station. So if you want to come say hello, I'm here broadcasting the jazz till 7 p.m. And we are going to continue on now. But first, let me tell you about my camp, the Playa Jazz Cafe. If you want to come see live jazz every night from 10 to 2 or after the burn, where time has its own shape, we also have my famous jazz theory workshop tomorrow, Friday, 2 to 4 p.m. Jazz theory from the ground up. I mean, we're going Pythagoras and the harmonic series all the way to A7 sharp 9 flat 13. So join me for that and a Mingus and Mimosas concert 2 to 5 on Saturday. That's the Playa Jazz Cafe, your premier jazz club on the playa, located in the Center Camp Plaza near 6 and B. We shall continue now with the great Jonathan Kreisberg.

94.5 BMIR, we are the voice of the man, and you were listening to the great Jonathan Kreisberg, I think is how you say it. Amazing modern guitarist, and that was his tune, Wild Animals We've Seen. A little announcement to all you mutant vehicle owners and operators, a reminder of the mutant sound policy. Do not play amplified music while driving within the city streets and Esplanade between 2 a.m. and 10 a.m. So keep it on the open playa out there if you're jamming after 2, so that some of us who do day gigs can sleep. Other than that, the weather will be 52 degrees tonight with a chance of rain, so watch out and be prepared. Tomorrow, 71 degrees. A chance of rain, so make sure your electronics are covered. And we'll continue on now with some Roy Hargrove from his album Ear Food. This is Stroudsburg St. Denis.

94.5 BMIR, we are the voice of the man, and you were listening to the great sounds of Roy Hargrove and the tune Strasbourg, St. Denis. I'm the professor here from the Playa Jazz Cafe, your home to live jazz on the playa. Come catch us in the Center Camp Plaza near 6 o'clock and be every night for live jazz. Bring your horn, bring your instrument, bring your open mind, and bring your cup, because we got Moscow Mules on tap, which we have renamed Jazz Mules forever on. So stop by and continue enjoying the tour here. We're going to listen to Brilliant Corners by the great Thelonious Monk, and you are listening to 95.5 BMIR, the voice of the man.

0: Avast ye sailors of the dusty dunes. 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Bottomless coffee from our bottomless baristas. 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
1: I'm telling you, it's not here.
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1: Wait, you lost something at Burning Man? 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Luggage tag, engraving, stencil, duct tape and Sharpie, whatever. 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
2: Shoot.
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94.5 BMIR, we are the voice of the man, and that was the great Thelonious Monk and his tune, Brilliant Corners. Got some announcements here. We have the gate is currently closed due to whiteout conditions and strong winds. Winds are expected to remain strong through until 9 p.m. Please be considerate about your timing entering the city if you are on your way. If you're in BRC, tie your shade structures down and secure your stuff so it doesn't blow away. And also to our mutant vehicle owners and operators, a reminder of the mutant vehicle sound policy. Do not play amplified music while driving in the city streets and Esplanade between 2 a.m. and 10 a.m. Keep that music out in Deep Playa so other people can sleep. That's 2 a.m. to 10 a.m. No amplified music in the city streets, or you will get some sort of citation or something. All right, so continuing on, remember to come visit me at the Playa Jazz Cafe, and we're going to listen to a little Wayne Shorter now, a tune entitled Armageddon. This is 94.5 BMIR, the voice of the man.

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We are the voice of the man. I am your professor here and host of the Jazz Histrionics. That was a little Wayne Shorter, a tune entitled Armageddon. And we're going to listen to a little bit from Wes Montgomery now, from his album Boss Guitar. This is Besame Mucho. One moment.

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3: Who are the VIPs at Burning Man? They're the artists, the makers, the tens of thousands of volunteers, the people who make this city the beautiful, living, breathing entity that it is. 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They're you. We're in this together. We're all volunteers. So step in and step up. Whether it's your first burn or your 10th, the best way to feel connected as a citizen of Black Rock City is to join others to help make something happen. 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And being a VIP can be as simple as helping a neighbor set up their camp. So come on. What are you waiting for?
4: You know, if that worrying is not going to change a thing. In this moment, I need you, my friend, to give yourself the peace that you need. Let your hair down and in this moment, relax into now. Close off all that worry with the beautiful ending that says everything is going to work out perfectly.
5: Hey there, it's the Milkman. Ever wonder how the milk is really made? Follow the cowbells to 3 o'clock and beef or some other nonsense, where the grass is always greener, the truth is never pasteurized, and there's always room in the herd. Come stake your claim and drink the Moolade. You were born for this, cowboy. Come race an RC cow. Behold a benevolent bovine ritual. Make contact from beyond the pasture. And if that doesn't milk your teat, boogie down and move your ass to some barnyard beats. Steer yourself over and come get milk Mondays, Wednesdays, and Fridays, 3 to 6 p.m. at Utter Nonsense, 3 o'clock and B. The herd is waiting. You already joined. You just don't remember. We'll see you when the milk turns.
6: So I'd like to talk to you about the power of the temple. My son had only been to one or two burns, and he walked into the temple without really understanding what it meant for Burning Man. He had just lost a very close friend to a drug overdose that prior year. And to see how the temple absorbed his grief in those moments and helped him come to terms as much as one can with the loss of a loved one, it just became this much bigger container for his grief. And it was transformational for him. And for me, I'm bringing, even though it was 20 years ago, I lost my parents to natural causes, I'm bringing mementos of them finally to the temple to help maybe resolve my own unresolved grief. So if you can, stay for the temple burn. It's the most amazing end of this event to have 30,000 people in silence watching this transformation from all the grief and emotion poured into that container into the universe through flame.
7: BMIR
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9: The vast problems of global pollution that have resulted from the single-minded pursuit of profit. And look what's happening in the Amazon, the lungs of our planet, this precious home of biodiversity. The old-growth rainforest being cut down and replaced with soybean farms so we can feed cattle, so that we can all eat hamburgers. Only a truly insane global state of consciousness could allow such an abomination to occur. We can spend countless billions on warfare, on hatred, on fear, on suspicion, on division, but we can't get together the collective effort to save the lungs of our planet.
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0: Yeah, it's your professor here at the BMIR. Yeah, you're just giving you guys an update if you're trying to drive in out there. It's saying the gate is currently closed due to whiteout conditions and may be closed, you know, until 9 or so. So plan accordingly. It's very dusty out there right now, and they are saying a chance of small amounts of rain, so be prepared. And we're going to continue on with an old Jelly Roll Morton composition that was never played until after his death. And this is Ganjam.

94.5 BMIR, we are the voice of the man. And yeah, you're here with the professor doing my jazz histrionics. Sorry about the mishap there. We were listening to Ganjam, an old Jelly Roll Morton piece done by the Randy Sankey Inside Out Band. But then I accidentally switched it over there to Power Tools and their album Strange Meeting. That was a Wolf in Sheep's Clothing, a group featuring guitarist Bill Frisell. And yeah, come visit me, guys. Playa Jazz Cafe in the Center Camp Plaza. We're playing live every night, 10 to 2. And we'd love to see you and have you sample what we have to offer. And thank all of you who have made Burning Man possible over the years. We're going to continue on with a tune, Omicron, written by Donald Byrd. The record's actually led by Paul Chambers, called The Whims of Chambers, a 1957 recording. Here at 94.5 BMIR, the voice of the man.

0: 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We are the voice of the man. I am your professor here and have been bringing you the jazz histrionics. 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
4: 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Early mornings, geologist John Dillis leads deep time on the playa. Bike out to the trash fence to trace this place through time from the Ice Age, the First Peoples, and on into the Anthropocene. Midday, our Behind the Green Curtain bike tour rolls through Recycle Camp and other green camps innovating on what a Leave No Trace city can look like. Evenings, catch the Playa Sunset Tour. Our desert expert takes you on a 5-mile journey into the geomorphic backdrop of Black Rock City. 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The full schedule posted at Earth Guardians at 5 and Esplanade.
5: My name is Nirvan Mullick, and I've been coming to Burning Man off and on since 1999. And one of my favorite things is bringing new people to Burning Man who've never been before. And back in, I'm going to say 2012 or so, I got to bring my friend Victor Pineda to Burning Man for the first time. And Victor is quadriplegic, and he uses a CPAP machine to help him breathe. But going into Burning Man, Victor had said, you know, one of the things he most wanted to do is just have more interactions with people, because he's confined to this wheelchair and steel all 24 hours a day, pretty much. And so he just wanted to have more contact and interaction with people. And we saw just this dance floor full of people. It was like an ecstatic dance type thing. So my friend Luis and I, we scooped him up out of his chair and carried him in with his CPAP machine. Without a word, people just started gathering around Victor and taking him, his hand and his feet, and just dancing with him. And he was moving, and Victor had a tear and have cut a path through the dust in his cheek.
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7: The biggest threat to America today is not communism. It's moving America toward a fascist theocracy. And everything that's happened during the Reagan administration is steering us right down that pipe. When you have a government that prefers a certain moral code derived from a certain religion, and that moral code turns into legislation to suit one certain religious point of view, and if that code happens to be very, very right-wing, almost toward Attila the Hun.
8: Well, then you are an anarchist. Every form of civil government is based on some kind of morality, right?
7: Morality in terms of behavior, not in terms of theology.
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truth, invented memories. I did burn all the books, and I can still hear his laughter, and I can

Mold over here, joining you on BMAR 94.5 FM. There's a couple of tunes I just played. Shout out to Professor for keeping it groovy for the last couple of hours. You heard Red by Jesse Wells and The Man's Too Strong by Brothers in Arms. Shout out to two of our beautiful campmates here. I don't know how appropriate it is to get personal, but yeah, this next tune is dedicated to Beat Kitty and Jeannie. You guys are amazing. Super happy for y'all. Don't know if this is a tune you would have picked, but yeah, love you guys. Enjoy the music.

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United takes his time. 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

0: Yeah, that's ZZ Top. Lagrange. Working on my French accent. Lagrange. And before that, you heard Vitamin C by Can. Just want to cue you into some weather and traffic before we get into a little more information. The gate is currently closed. If you weren't aware, it's very dusty, very windy. So, the gate's closed. Hopefully, going to open up soon. We do expect a break in the wind around 9 o'clock. You know, but it's weather. It's unpredictable. But what we can predict, is that tonight we're going to see areas of blowing dust before 8 p.m. Already seen that. And areas of blowing dust and a chance of rain showers. Mostly cloudy with a low around 52. Southwest wind 0 to 25 miles per hour with gusts as high as 45 miles per hour. Chance of precipitation is 40%. Tomorrow, Friday, we're looking at a chance of rain showers before 11 a.m. Mostly sunny with a high near 71. Southwest wind 0 to 10 miles an hour. Oof, that'll be a nice break. And a chance of precipitation is 40%. Possible gusts up to 20 miles per hour. So sounds like a nice day coming up for us tomorrow. Keep it here. Tuned to 94.5 BMIR, the voice of the man, the voice of Black Rock City.
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2: 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When and where is the Data Bash?
1: It's on Monday from 3 to 5 p.m. at the Census Lab, and we're located at the corner of 630 and A.
2: I can't wait to get nerdy with you and learn more about the census. 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
1: No worries. You can get nerdy with us on Wednesday or Friday, too. Same time from 3 to 5 p.m. at 6:30 in A.
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3: Hi, this is Lady Justice with the Know Your Rights volunteer team. Here are some tips about your rights as you drive into Burning Man. First, avoid interactions with law enforcement altogether by obeying the speed limit as you drive in. But if you do get pulled over, remain calm. The law doesn't require you to be polite, but we recommend it. You must provide a driver's license or ID and proof of registration and insurance. Once you do that, you have the right to remain silent. If you want to remain silent, you should tell the officer you're asserting your right to remain silent. If an officer asks if they can search your car or take a look around, you have the right to refuse a search. And if you're an immigrant, you have these same rights. Have a safe drive, and remember, go slow.
4: Bonjour, mon ami. Welcome to Burning Man, the truly international city. 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Zoot allures! 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Jean-Claude Van Damme, what a fun place. Come to Hair of the Dog. You provide the booze and music. 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Dominique, Ninka, Ninka, CLE, the Superman.
5: Hello, BRC, and those beyond the gates. Welcome to the 2026 Axis Mundi's list of open fires. Friday night at 9 p.m., Sanctuary of the Silent Star is a celestial object which has recently landed on Playa, shaped like a budding lotus. Standing 17 feet tall, it feels both grounded and mysterious. The sanctuary is designed in layers, representing the complex layers we all carry. The heavy charred wood on the outside protects something soft, tender, and beautiful on the inside. Go in and experience the profound grace and beauty that only reveals itself when we finally get quiet. When the structure holds true silence, a hidden galaxy of light appears. It's a reminder that when we find stillness, we are uncovering the universe within ourselves. We hope you enjoy all the Open Fire projects at Burning Man 2026, Access Mundi.
6: Do you know how at the Burning Man, you can just kind of just talk to anybody all the time? 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And they'll just start talking to you. But then you go back to default and you don't really do that the same kind of way. You don't really engage with strangers or the people that are on the street. And it's kind of weird that you come here and you do these things like give away food and stuff to all the people. But then you go back and you don't really think about doing that to the people at the end of your street. Like the ones that are living in RVs all the time are basically doing Burning Man every day because that's different. 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

Mulder, we're jumping back in. Just wanted to update you because the wind is slowing down, yet we probably won't see it die down enough to bring the dust down until around.

yeah, can be disruptive. So keep your sound out there on the playa, Mutant Vehicles. Thank you so much. That last tune you heard was Hayloft by Mother Mother. That's dedicated to my beautiful wife, who sadly cannot be here to join us this year. So that's for you. Her playa name is Vivian Laszlo. And also dedicated, well, this next one, I think, will be dedicated to our adorable little son, who cannot be here yet to have a playa name. Yeah, surely deserves one. I hope you guys are having a wonderful evening back home. And this one's for you.

0: Greetings again, my dusty friends. This is Moldover, broadcasting live from Black Rock City. You just heard Flip by Glass Animals. I want to shout out real quick to two campmates who couldn't be here, Todd and Jordan. We miss you dearly. We love you guys. We wish you could be here. I appreciate you guys tuning in and supporting us and doing much more than that, actually. It's brilliant to have campmates who care so much and participate from afar. So, yeah, maybe we'll get some of these phone lines open later on in the show and hear from y'all folks out in the default world. Another shout out to Jenna Germany out there. That song, all the songs are dedicated to you, Jenna, because you deserve it. Jenna ran one of my favorite live music camps, and also, you know, fire performance, so many kinds of performance at that camp for so long. And we miss you out here, but yeah, good reasons people have for not braving the dust. It is a thing. So yeah, you heard before The Glass Animals, Brothers on the Slide by Simand, and Hard to Handle by Patty Drew. We're gonna give you some more PSAs here in just a moment. 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Keep tuned.
1: Hi, I'm Matt Stevenson, president of the Playa Homeowner Association. 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
2: It came from beneath the sock, crusty, cracked, and thirsting for vengeance. It's only one step behind you, and it's coming for your soul, and your heel, and your instep. You'll beg for mercy when you go toe-to-toe with Playa Foot. The Black Rock Desert is a harsh environment, and few body parts bear the brunt of it more than our feet. The most common foot injury? Playa foot. Essentially, it's a chemical burn caused by the alkaline soil of the playa. Fun. It can hurt like hell and takes forever to heal. So here's an idea. Let's not get it. Cool? The simplest way to prevent it is to cover your feet with clean socks and closed shoes. But if you just gotta wear those sparkly open-toed platforms, when you get back to camp, wash your feet, preferably with an acidic solution, one part vinegar to three parts water. Then lotion up your feet and put on some clean socks. Bam, you're good as new. Or you can go for the chemical burns. It's up to you.
3: This is a message from the archives. An isolated act of kindness was reported this morning. Several more have since appeared. Containment is no longer considered
4: practical.
3: Please continue.
5: Hello, BRC. This is Doxy from FAST, the Fire Art Safety Team. So last night, we had some projects that were unable to burn, and so we are moving them to Thursday, and we would like the city to be aware. Two things. All this information will be at the FAST desk in the artery. The artery is located at 615 and Esplanade. And the second thing is, if you are trained to stand a perimeter, these burns could use your help. So going on with the schedule. Fire Gnome will burn at 7:30. Ovo, which did not burn last night, will burn at 7:30. Note that they are the same time. Elements did not burn last night. It will burn this evening at 9 o'clock. On High was scheduled this evening, and it will burn at 10. Celebrate, which was moved from Friday to Thursday, will burn at 11:59. Please also note a very important thing about this. Due to the weather, due to the winds, when these perimeters are set up, these pieces will burn. So if you plan to get there and it to burn at 7:30 or whatever scheduled time, it may be gone by the time you get there. Don't be upset. Doxy loves you.
6: Mars ain't the kind of place to raise your kid.
7: Go ahead. My daughter's first burn. We went to temple. Why are we here? You'll see. Wait. She takes two steps in and says, I know why we're here, Mom. We're here to honor our loved ones past. Yeah, baby, you're right. The night of the burn, We couldn't make it out there. These little swirls of embers going up to the clouds. She's like, look, Mom, look. There's all of our messages reaching our loved ones. Very insightful.
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8: I think man is a crazy animal. I think we're also marvelous people. Divine in our potentialities. You see, there you are. You can say anything with passion and get a hand. 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We can do anything. Anything vile and anything great. And all the generalizations are true and all of them are boring.
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0: As promised, I got some weather for you. It's going to be dusty. We got a low of 52 tonight. Southwest wind 0 to 25 miles per hour. Oh, just in, this update, wind is slowing down. We won't probably see it die down enough to bring the dust down around till around 9 p.m. So, yeah, I think I read that earlier. But, yeah, just confirming that that's 9 p.m. time for easing up on the dust. Sounds like it's accurate. So that's good news. Yeah, and tomorrow we're looking at a chance of rain showers before 11 a.m. Mostly sunny with a high near 71. Southwest wind 0 to 10 miles per hour. Chance of precipitation is 40%. Possible gusts up to 20 miles per hour. I'm not sure if gate is open, but it sounds like it will be maybe closer to 9 when the dust eases up. But at the moment, best information I have is that it's still closed. So, yeah, avoid gate. I'm going to play some more tunes for you. I just wanted to shout. I was reminded in that last shout out to Jenna that I am playing some live music for Black Rock City. So, you know, a little self-promotion here. If the weather does indeed let up at 10:15, I'll be playing at Center Camp some new, unreleased, unfinished original music by yours truly, sung with my fancy custom controllers as manipulators, you know, because that's what I do. I do the controllerism thing. So if you're curious about that, yeah, 10:15 at Center Camp. You can see me, this guy, who's currently just playing tunes on the radio for you. I got another one for you right now. This is The Roots with The Hypnotic.

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Listen.

0: Yeah, shout out to all my DC go-go lovers out there. This is Moldover in the studio, BMIR. I'm going to open up the phone lines now. It's stark contrast to my last show where I had people coming in the studio about every 5 minutes and my homie Turner here throughout the duration of my show. So, yeah, with this next commercial break, we will open the phone lines and you're welcome to call in. That number is 888-LAB-DUST or 888-522-3878. You can call in if you... if you're interested in getting on the air, sending your messages, maybe your love, maybe your appreciation, whatever it is, to the citizens of Black Rock City. So, without further ado, let's play some more information for you. 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
1: Hello, Black Rock City. This is Sunrise Tavern 23&E reporting. On the midnight between Friday and Saturday, we will be having a sombreros and sliderhosen party. So I assume it's a German lederhosen party where Mexicans will be there and they're wearing hats. I assume there will be sombreros to be worn. We don't even know what food we're serving. We assume sliders because there's sliders in the title. But if you get there, Sunrise Tavern, 23&E, be sure to make fun of our camp leader, Ian. And if you can't find him, just look for the person having the least amount of fun.
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10: 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Queen is an 8-foot-long sculpture of a midlife woman reclining in a classical pose. She's propped on one elbow, legs curved, rounded belly, and butt exposed. Behind her, red panels form a halo that declares, "I am 50 plus. I'm in my power. I am invisible. I give no F's. I am wise. I am aging. I am becoming. I am you." Queen confronts the cultural erasure of aging women, rendered invisible right when they become most powerful.
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12: 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People are nailed to the processes. Up, down, do something. Get up, do something, go to sleep. Get up. They can't get out of that circle.
11: Axis Mundi.
0: Well, apologies to you. Seems that there's some technical difficulties going on with our phone lines right now, so I will try to get one of our more technically astute radio technicians on that as soon as possible. But in the meantime, I'll play some more tunes for you. I like to shout out all the tunes that I play. Love that information. I played a little bit earlier, Troy, They Reminisce Over You by CL Smooth and Pete Rock, and you heard most recently Pump It Up by Treble Funk. This is Little Mr. Wazo for you to switch gears. I love radio because, yeah, it feels very freeing in a sense compared to the way I usually play music with the guitars and the vocals and the other things. I just press the button and the thing goes.

Twitter with all the different stuff done on base. Spectator, all the while besides the game and place. We enter.

0: indeed. That was our friend's Sleepy Time Gorilla Museum with the donkey-headed adversary of humanity opens the discussion. One of my favorite songs. And before that, you heard Jaga Jazzist with Animal Chin and Square Pusher with Do You Know Square Pusher? I don't know Square Pusher, not personally, anyway, but I wish I did. But we really want you to know that we're expecting the dust to slow down. Is it less dusty out there? I have my sort of, what do you call it, man on the street, Danny here in the studio with me. He's a little shy. I don't think he wants to get on the mic, but he's informing me of happenings out there in the city. He said he heard some good Led Zeppelin, was it, recently?
1: Zeppelin.
0: Somebody's blasting Zeppelin nearby, BMIR. And we appreciate it. I'm a Led Zeppelin fan, you know. I like that. What do you need to know? What's the information? I think you need to know the weather tomorrow. It's a chance of rain showers before 11 a.m. Mostly sunny with a high near 71. Southwest wind 0 to 10 miles per hour. Chance of precipitation is 40%. Possible gusts up to 20 miles per hour. Best information I have is that the gate is still closed, despite it appearing through my studio window to be less dusty than in recent hours. So, yeah. Thanks, Jordan. My phones are not working, unfortunately, so I've lost one of my favorite connections to the default world for these shows, but still getting messages through other means from friends, and I just got the award for most variation, and it's true. I like to be anything but consistent. I do little fits and spurts, you know, like maybe four songs that would mix together well. It's less chaotic than I used to do. The first time I came into BMR was in 2006. My man Knizzle and my man Face were on the air, and they let me play this crazy thing I used to do. I think last iteration of it I called live remashing, where I'd just like do these most frenetic real-time live mashups with a custom-made controller that I crafted myself. Anyways, point being, I'm a little less scatterbrained than I was back then musically when doing these sets. So I hope you appreciate that. I know Jordan does. Thank you. What else do you need to know? I'm going to be back here in the studio doing a two-hour set, a pretty special one for the Temple Burn on Sunday. So tune in then to hear me do some more thoughtfully organized music presentation. Temple means a lot to me, especially in recent times.

0: people, right? We need sleep. That's what I, you know, I met a lot of first timers this year, and I love that. To me, it kind of like inspires and invigorates me. And sometimes you're like, what should I do? What kind of advice do you have? Natural question. And all I ever say is like, don't underestimate the value of food, sleep, and, you know, just your sort of mental, emotional well-being, taking care of yourself. If you do those three things, you do them well, you do them consistently, you're going to, it's pretty hard not to have an amazing time out here. So yeah, stick with those things. I think you'll do all right. All right. We got to play some more stop set stuff. So here you go. Keep it here for, more music on the way. 94.5 BMI, BMIR, the voice of the man, the voice of Black Rock City.
1: 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You F up, we fix it. 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
9: The Race of Hearts by Ali Argus Arty and Nina B. Paul, Ph.D. Deeth, Nevada, and San Francisco, California. Your heart is racing, your head is spinning. The Race of Hearts presents a physical interpretation of falling in love and the swirl of emotions it brings. Created by two Burning Man artists who fell in love on the playa, the Race of Hearts gives physical form to the rush of a racing heartbeat. The eight-arm carousel, standing 9 feet tall and 33 feet wide, is crafted from metal and recycled materials. At its center stands an anatomically steampunk-inspired armored heart sculpture. The arms bear engraved words of love and emotion with heart-shaped bicycle seats and handles. As riders spin on the merry-go-round, the gears of the steampunk heart turn, and it slowly opens to reveal two 1930s animation-style heart statuettes spinning out the centerpiece, dancing together. Music like box silent foam bars line the arms, playing whimsical tunes as the carousel spins. The armored shell symbolizes self-protection, while the dancing heart represents acceptance, trust, and safety. On the solar panel heart frames, BRC citizens write their playa love names. The entire structure resembles an ace of hearts from above. Intimacy and insecurity, affirmation and anxiety, connection and rejection. These are some of the whirlwind of emotions you experience when falling in

0: love. Born from the minds of two Burning Man artists who fell in love on the playa, the Race of Hearts is a literal and artistic interpretation of your heartbeat racing. Think of it as the Mr. Toad's wild ride of love and a love letter to the playa itself. The words of emotion inscribed in the arms of the carousel are inspired by the Wheel of Emotions, a tool used in psychology that help individuals identify and label their emotions. The Race of Hearts encourages participants to follow their hearts, fully exploring both simple and complex emotions, while feeling the thrill and vulnerability of opening up as they engage with the piece and each other.
1: BMIR, the voice of the man.
2: And that's the problem, that many of us in our journeys of awakening opened our consciousness to the point where we saw that everybody is us, and then we couldn't live that way because we couldn't stand it. So we turned off those higher planes of awareness, and you just have to live with all of it at once. That's what I mean is finally the game isn't getting high or coming down. The game is being open to all of it. Your lows and your highs and all of it all at once.
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4: Hey, Moldover back here. It seems our telephones are working again. Or maybe they were working the whole time and I was operating them incorrectly. Who knows? But you guys have been relentlessly calling, so I appreciate that. We have a caller on the line right now. Caller, can you hear me?
5: Yes. Yes, I can hear you.
4: Excellent.
5: I can hear you.
4: I believe you were just telling me about an exciting regional. Did you have some news or information to share with the community?
5: Yeah, I am from the Portland Regional. I am a Gate Perimeter and Exodus volunteer. So I want to give a complete shout out to all of your Gateys there.
4: We love the Gate workers, volunteers. They're amazing, aren't they? We wish our gate was open.
5: Yeah, yeah. They're amazing. They're putting in all these hours and just volunteering their time. In my old days was from Camp Your Mom.
4: I'm not familiar with Camp Your Mom. Did you have something to do with my mom or your mom?
5: Well, it was all our moms that put us there. My mom, who is 82 right now, was the one who brought me to Burning Man at 78.
4: 78? Was there a burn that long ago?
5: 78.
4: Oh, she was 78
5: at
4: years
5: Burning
4: old.
5: Man.
4: Gotcha. That's awesome.
5: Oh, let's see. 3 years before me, I was at Carnival of Mirrors. I was at Carnival of Mirrors in 2015.
4: Fantastic. Yeah. You think we'll ever see you here in Black Rock City anytime again? Like again, perchance?
5: I am hoping so. I did one in 2015. I did Carnival of Mirrors. And I want to go one more time, and I have a virgin to bring.
4: Yeah. Well, we love first-timers out here. So, you know, please bring them along. It sounds like you'd be bringing some great energy, and we appreciate you all you're doing for the Portland Regional. What was your name again? I don't think we got your name, actually.
5: Uncle Rick. I am registered. I went 2015. Uncle Rick. Yeah, I'm a registered burner. I went there. I was with where there was Elliot's Naked Bicycle Camp.
4: Mm-hmm. Was that anywhere near your mom camp?
5: No, your mom was Gate Camp.
4: Oh, that was the name of the gate
5: your camp. Your mom was Gate Camp, and it was brought... Yeah, so Larry Harvey, he like grew up in Portland and then went to, you know, California and all that story. All that story, and I'm one of the old Gateys.
4: Excellent. Well, I'm honored to have you on the show. Thanks for calling in and saying hello. Appreciate you.
5: All right. Thank you too, and I'm up for everybody that's there right now, and give them love. Give them love.
4: We appreciate your love. We're sending right back to you. All right. You have a good one. Take care. All right. I got some more tunes for you. Getting more comfortable with the phone. So yeah, those phone lines are open if you want to chat. It's 1-888-LAB-DUST. And yeah, we love you. We do. A lot of love in this city. Hard not to feel it. This is a song that makes me feel love.

That was Steve Reich. Oh, sorry, getting ahead of myself here. Apologies. There's a bunch of people in the studio now. It's getting exciting. We got the phone lines open. Danny's screening calls now, chatting it up with the default folks. Anyways, you heard Steve Reich with Nagoya Marimbas, and before that was the legendary Muppets with Rainbow Connection. Yeah, we're going to play some more tunes. I just wanted to mention, because I don't think I mentioned it earlier, I don't know if the burns are going on as scheduled. We'd like to be a tome of information, but, you know, things also kind of happen as they go, and we have information about the burns normally, and it's nice to know when those are happening. So there was, or hopefully still is, a scheduled burn of the art piece called On High at 10 o'clock. Hopefully that's still going to happen. That's what we'd like to happen. But you never know. So Danny, should we put this collar on? I think not. So we're going to play some more tunes. This will be what you just heard the initial seconds of. This is the Tommy Dance by Bakithi Kamalo.

0: Mold over here. I got Beat Kitty in the studio with me, the one and only, the legend.
1: Meow. Hi, how's it going?
0: It's going pretty well.
1: Amazing.
0: Interesting and exciting.
1: I just have an interesting request for anyone that is listening right now. We have somebody that really wants to get married on Playa. So if you happen to have a dress, any kind of dress, a white dress, obviously, but a wedding dress, something that's beautiful and lovely and sparkly for our little butterfly women, that would be lovely.
0: Yes, any white wedding dresses you got would be greatly appreciated. Bring them down to BMIR.
1: 545 in Esplanade.
0: Yeah. Someone will be here, and they'll know.
1: Yes, please bring the wedding dress. We'll love you forever. Thank you.
0: Thank you. Yeah. I got good news. The burn is on for tonight, so I mentioned earlier.
2: Do you want a speaker?
0: On high. Yeah, sure. This is so interesting. Useful.
2: Thank you.
0: Thank you.
2: Love you.
0: Love you too. See you later. On high will burn at 10 o'clock, which is just a few minutes from now. So that's exciting and still dusty out there. As far as I know, gate's still closed, but it's looking good that it will open in the near future. Electric Angel will be coming on the air momentarily because I'm going to bounce over to Center Camp, and as long as it's not stormy over there, play some of my original tunes. So I hope you can join me or not, because it's all new stuff and I'm real nervous and it's gonna be sloppy, but you know, that's how I roll sometimes. Anyhow, what else do you need to know? I don't think there's any other information for you, so I'm gonna sign off, hand it over to Electric Angel. Thanks for joining me on this adventure through sound and dust and ether. I hope you stick around. Electric Angel's got excellent tunes for you. My name is Moldover. It's been a pleasure. Keep your ears open and listen to BMIR 94.5 FM, BMIR.org. Love ya.
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4: Hi, this is Lady Justice with the Know Your Rights volunteer team. Here are some tips on your rights if you encounter law enforcement while at Burning Man. You have the right to record the interaction. You can ask the officer if you're being detained or if you're free to leave. If the officer says you're free to leave, you can walk away. If the officer says you're being detained, you may ask why you're being detained. Otherwise, you may say, "I choose to invoke my right to remain silent. I would like to speak to an attorney." If an officer asks to search you or your belongings or take a quick look in your bag, you can refuse a search. And if you're an immigrant, you have these same rights. Have a great burn.
5: Hi, I'm Lisa.
6: And I'm Robert.
5: And we're Mr. and Mrs. Ferguson.
6: Yeah, we're Mr. and Mrs. Ferguson Art, and our art project for 2026 is Penny the Goose.
5: Penny the Goose has come back to Burning Man, so it's different this time, and we've recreated it using a method we've used with our Penny Bear projects.
6: So, if you want to come see her, it's at 6 o'clock between Center Camp and The Man. Hard to miss.
5: And you can meet us there in the mornings or at sunset and also on the bicycle tours. We love talking to folks.
6: So take care.
5: Dun-dun-dun-dun-dun. Beep.
7: Hello, BRC, and those beyond the gates. Welcome to the 2026 Axis Mundi's list of open fires. Sunday at 8 p.m., we close out the week with the Temple of the Moon. The Temple of the Moon takes its inspiration from the Queen of the Night, the desert cactus flower that blooms for a single night each year, releasing its fragrance in the moonlight before fading with the dawn. The moon also follows a natural rhythm, waxing and waning in an enduring cycle. Between these two patterns, the artist James found a tender metaphor for our own lives, for Black Rock City, and for the temple's annual cycle of appearance and release. Together, the flower and the moon conceptually make the temple a celebration of impermanence and immediacy. It serves as a reminder that the fleeting nature of human experience is what makes our short time on Earth so meaningful. Thank you, James. We hope you enjoy all the open fire projects at Burning Man 2026, Access Mundi.
8: This is a message from the Office of Amphibious Nomenclature. The office wishes to clarify that Cleveland does not own a 1974 Cadillac Eldorado. Cleveland is a toad. Toads cannot legally register motor vehicles. Nevertheless, a 1974 Cadillac Eldorado was observed outside the office this morning. The driver's seat was wet. Three flies were found in the glove compartment, and the license plate reads CLEVLND. The office considers this evidence circumstantial. Cleveland considers the matter closed. The Cadillac is no longer there.
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11: 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But what are we to do with an elf?
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15: There are a million tales in Black Rock City. 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You should too. And remember, we're a community. We need to watch out for each other.
16: Our body and our mind are very often separated from each other. And in between, we have our breath. And the moment when we hold to our breathing and breathe in and out consciously, breathing in, I calm my body, breathing out, I smile, our body and our mind will become one. 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Breathing out, I smile.
7: Hello, BRC, and those beyond the gates. Welcome to the 2026 Access Mundi's list of open fires. Friday at 11 p.m., Yggdrasil is a North Viking tree of life. Born from bamboo in the jungles of Nicaragua, it is brought to life through ancient ruins, an immersive landscape, and a living soundscape. In the original myth, Yggdrasil is not a symbol of perfection or hierarchy. It is a living system sustained by care. Gods, Humans, animals, and the dead all coexist on the same structure bound by mutual dependence. This is a metaphor for shared labor and fragile harmony, a reminder that the world endures through attention, memory, and love. It does not promise transcendence or eternity, only continuity through care, knowing it will not last, and cherishing it all the more because of that. We hope you enjoy all the open fire projects at Burning Man 2026, Axis Mundi.
17: Hi, my name is Janeway. In 2017, I was here at the Burn. It was my fourth Burn. I met somebody during Build Week, and we just completely connected. We had our wonderful, you know, week and change long Playa romance. We didn't exchange any contact information, and we left Playa, didn't see, speak, or hear from each other for a year. In 2018, this person came and found me at my camp, which was quite a feat because my camp's name changed every year. So he came and found me. We picked up right where we left off, and did not repeat our mistake. We exchanged contact information the rest of the year, and we have been dear friends ever since. And one of the things that my current partner and I look forward to the most every year is when he comes through the week before the Burn, and we get to, you know, reconnect and hang out and catch up. And so he's become, just kind of a fixture in my life. And that is a piece of Playa magic for which I will always be grateful.
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18: Good evening, Black Rock City. Welcome to another formerly windy. It looks much, much clearer out now than it was a couple hours ago. Currently, we're looking at, I believe the gate is closed. Let me verify a few things. Oh, gate has reopened. Things are moving along slowly due to the whiteouts. They also remind you there'll be a little bit of light rainfall on and off, and tie down your shade structures and what have you, because we don't want it to blow away given the current information. So let's give you the whole rundown. The gate is reopened to traffic, though things are moving smoothly due to smaller temporary whiteouts. Please proceed with caution. In addition to some wind and dust, there'll be some light rainfall in BRC. If you're in Black Rock City, tie your shade structures down, secure your stuff so you don't blow away, or it doesn't blow away, and be safe. Wind is slowing down. Probably won't see much going on. I understand the burns are going to occur tonight. There's a couple of small ones. Okay, so as for weather, it's low of 52 tonight, areas of blowing dust before 8 p.m., and a chance of rain showers, mostly cloudy with low around 52, southwest wind 0 to 25 with gusts as high as 45. Chance of precip is 40%. We have had a few sprinkles here at BMIR, but it really hasn't amounted to much of anything. It's a little more than you can count the raindrops. A chance for rain showers for tomorrow, high of 71. A chance of rain showers before 11 a.m., mostly sunny with a high near 71, southwest winds 0 to 10 with a chance of precip of 40%, possible gusts up to 20. So we are looking at winds picking up after 11 a.m. tomorrow, so watch out for that. So late tonight and tomorrow afternoon sound like they're going to be the tougher times. So let's see. It's at 9. Okay, we're going to try refreshing this. Okay, sorry, I'm a little confused here, just trying to make sense of the messaging and what have you. Okay, so it's been an interesting day. It was pretty pretty gnarly out there at times. We've all seemed to have survived it fine. You know, I rode my bike back in some of it. It's you know, it's like 1 mile an hour bicycle weather out there. But I can see lights in the distance, so it's a very good sign. Okay, so why don't we get into some music? And I'm hoping to have some guests over the phone or maybe in person tonight. You can call us at 1-888-LABDUST, or that's 1-888-522-3878. 1-888-522-3878. Lines are open for your calls and others. Okay, so why don't we get into some music and why don't we just kind of have a nice evening. Something tells me a lot of people are going to stay in camp. Here's a song about our upcoming weather.

0: Okay, we've got a caller on the line who's on their way to Black Rock City. Why don't you introduce yourself? Hello?
1: Hi, hello, yeah.
0: Yeah, go ahead.
1: My name is Simo. I'm Moroccan. I go by Dust Particle. And, yeah, I'm coming back to the city. Very excited to see you all and have some fun.
0: Great. So how far out are you?
1: We're like 2 hours away.
0: Well, hopefully the hopefully the gates stay open. It doesn't. Well, last I looked, it didn't look like a ton of rain. But keep an eye on the BRC dashboard is the best way to know what's going on. Keep a listen here. I'll keep you updated. But it's one of those nights that things may change quickly.
1: Yeah, absolutely. Yeah, thanks for keeping that on keeping us updated and stuff.
0: Yeah, excuse me a second, but there was an update that wasn't there a few minutes ago, and as of a few minutes ago, simply says the gate has reopened to traffic. The things are moving slowly due to small temporary whiteouts. Let's see. What's that to say? So not a lot of information. But keep your ear here, and I'll keep you updated as best I can. The if I'm in the middle of a song or something, the BRC dashboard does a good job of keeping you informed. And
1: legit. Can I do a plug for my camp?
0: Sure, we'd love to hear about your camp.
1: Yeah, we have the best pitball on the playa, and we make Moroccan tea. So come see us at.
0: What's the name of your camp?
2: Your account number on this.
3: 815 and C.
0: 815 and C, and what's the name of the camp?
1: Cruz Oasis. Groove.
0: Oh, cool. That sounds like a nice place. 815 and C as in Charlie?
1: Yes, as in Charlie, yes.
0: Great. Do you have any special events coming up, or are you just you're open in the morning and afternoon?
1: More afternoon, usually. We're going to have a party probably tomorrow night. Tonight, actually. It's happening tonight when we arrive.
0: Yeah. 3 hours. When you get there, it'll be
1: 3 hours. Yeah.
0: Okay. So, yeah, 3 hours, I'd say, sounds about right. So I just got an update here on weather. It says wind is slowing down. We probably won't see it die down enough to bring the dust down until 9 p.m. What, 9 p.m.?
1: Got it. Okay.
0: At night, we're way past 9 p.m. So I'm confused. I don't know what that sorry for that confusion. It was a stale thing. Anyway, drive safe. You still got to do the 447 stretch, so take your time.
1: All right.
0: And
1: thank you, guys.
0: Okay.
1: Come see us. I'm gonna head out to do some gas. But thank you all. And Dust Particle on the playa. You'll recognize me with my purple jacket.
0: Okay, we'll be looking for you. Okay, well, have a nice evening and drive safe. Okay.

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1: Black Eagle Band plays some team.

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Come on.

0: Okay, that was some more Dr. John, which I'm sure a lot of you appreciate. Here's we have a caller on the line. Caller, are you still with us?
1: Yeah, I am.
0: Okay. So why don't you introduce yourself, tell us about your camp, tell us about what's going on.
1: Hey, this is Zeus. I'm a long-time burner, but I haven't been there a long time, 9 years. I was supposed to head out this this Wednesday to the House of Skin at 9:45 in the C to bring some fresh veggies and apples and vegetables, but had a family medical emergency, and so I can't make it. So this is kind of a shout-out. If you want to bring an apple or a crunchy veg to 9:45 in the C and tell Rachel I'm sorry, it would mean a lot to me. That's all.
0: Okay, so it's 9:45 in C, and what was the name of the camp again?
1: The House of Skin from Spokane, Washington.
0: Okay,
1: shout
0: that makes
1: out Spokane,
0: sense.
1: Washington.
0: Yeah, the Apple Country. yeah. Okay. Well, 9:45 in C. If you can drop it out, drop off some apples or other similar fruit to the House of Skins, it would be greatly appreciated by Rachel. So, and your name again?
1: It's Zeus, but
0: Zeus.
1: Yeah.
0: That's right. Now, actually, the you're not the Zeus that founded BMIR, though, are you?
1: Well, it's like Zeus, like the doctor, but I'm not a doctor.
0: Oh, okay,
1: just,
0: yeah,
1: just, you know, one on TV, you know.
0: Okay, yeah. Okay.
1: Yeah.
0: So you can diagnose medical problems on TV. So
1: I'm not a doctor, but like, I'm on TV, you know.
0: Yeah. Okay, so well, I'm glad that that got out on the air, and hopefully I'm sorry that you weren't able to make the burn. But, you know, we've got your back. The city's, you know, the man's going to burn one way or the other. And I'm sure your other campmates in the will appreciate it. Okay, so.
1: Yeah,
0: thanks, man. Yep, happy to. So we got some announcements for you from our city. And we'll give a listen to those. And we'll be back with some music on the other side. Or somebody walks in or somebody calls us. You never know what happens here.
2: This is a public service announcement. There has been a significant increase in unsightings of unilluminated individuals known as dark wads. These individuals suffer from a condition known as glomophobia, which is an extreme aversion to light. Dark wads only emerge at night and pose an extreme danger to themselves and those around them. To mitigate interaction with these dark wads, please maintain a strict speed limit of 5 miles per hour while bicycling or driving your art car on the playa. This has been a public service announcement.
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6: 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The world needs some very big wishes right now. In Black Rock City, this sculpture becomes a really big wish. Paper cranes are traditionally folded as devotional acts, each one a wish for healing or recovery. 1,000 cranes are said to make that wish come true. Unlike a wishing well or a genie's bottle, this practice asks not for luck or indulgence, but for time, focus, and devotion, and in the face of great challenges, collective effort. The power of many hands working together. The iconic, colorful paper crane rises 15 feet tall, its wings angled forward to touch the ground like a bird sheltering its nest. This gesture creates a shaded antechamber, an inviting threshold where desert wanderers can pause and gather. Constructed from angled brackets, laser-cut steel, and colorful acrylic, the sculpture glows from within via integrated LED lighting. Its folded geometry evokes origami traditions, casting patterned light and dappled shapes that animate the space with shifting color and shadow. The crane functions as a beacon for camaraderie, offering visual presence and refuge in Black Rock City. At its heart is a small illuminated chamber with an acrylic stained glass

0: needs to be. In Black Rock City, where participation replaces spectatorship, the crane becomes both a symbol and action. A reminder that meaningful change is built slowly by many hands through care repeated again and again.
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4: Okay, well, looks like it's even clearing up more. I'll go stick my head out the door for a weather report here in a minute, or at least weather observation. What else we got going on? So want to remind that all mutant vehicle owners and operators, that's this with the sound policy, do not play amplified music while driving in the city and on city streets in Esplanade between 2 a.m. and 10 a.m. That's between 2 a.m. and 10 a.m. Stand by. So, just, you know, the important thing is be nice to your neighbors. Don't be blasting at once you come into the city. Once you come off of the playa and you're around Esplanade or city street, then, you know, turn it down and let some people get some sleep. So, why don't we play a song here, and we also have a caller. So, Stan, here we go.

0: Okay, sorry about that. We had to deal with some business here. You know, we are a radio station. We have lots of business. We have, got to take care of our sponsors like Helco. Helco, BMIR is brought to you by Helco. For the price of one small soul, you can have a good time in Black Rock City. Okay, so we have a phone caller on the air. Why don't you introduce yourself and tell us what's going on?
1: Hey, I'm Dad, or Garrett, either or, works for me. My wife, Emily, is doing a liquid light projection show at the temple tonight for our friend Berto, or Alberto, who passed away this June. And we have a Honda 3000 generator, four overhead projectors, a medium-sized tote, a backpack, a 5-gallon bucket, and that's kind of about it. And four people, but the three of those people could ride bikes if needed. And we're just looking for some help to transport this gear out to the temple. In the meantime, we're going to be loading it onto a wagon and a bike cart. But if someone could maybe come and intercept us, we are on like 305 and J, so like pretty much 3 and J, and we will just start heading down 3 o'clock towards Esplanade. And yeah, we'll either get there when we get there, or we'll find someone on the way, or someone will hear this and come and scoop us up. And either or, maybe you knew Berto and you'd like to come and see this little light show for him.
0: Okay, that sounds cool. And we're in what street are you going to be coming down that people want to look for you?
1: We'll be coming down 3 o'clock.
0: Okay, 3 o'clock. You're leaving shortly, right?
1: Yep. And well, maybe like 30 minutes or so, okay. Maybe 40 minutes.
0: So around 11 or a little later.
1: Yeah.
0: But the point is they could use some help hauling stuff out to the temple for a celebration of life, we'll call it.
1: Yeah.
0: Roberto, those things are always important. I find that when I help people, I get more out of the help than the person I'm helping. So help them out. There are probably some adult beverages involved. So, wouldn't hurt to help them, folks. If you've got a art car or a DPW vehicle or something like that, and you're able to help out, I think they'd really appreciate it. It's a long way out to the temple when you're on bicycle. Believe me, I did do it the other night. I will say the weather's gorgeous right now. I can see the man clearly. I could probably see the temple if I was paying attention. So I think you're gonna have great weather. So
1: that's what's most important right now.
0: I do think it's gonna be kind of on and off tonight. So, be prepared for anything, as always.
1: Yeah, I saw a little radar. There's little pitter-patters here and there, but I can see some stars. So
0: stars, hot
1: damn. I think we're going to be cold and cozy.
0: Good, good. Well, I'm sure it'll be a great time, and I'm sure it'll be a powerful moment remembering your friend, especially with the liquid light show. So liquid light show is just kind of a little psychedelic kind of projection?
1: Yeah, so she's using four of those old school overhead projectors, and then she has clear like clock glass dishes, like these little rounded plates that she puts on there, two on each projector with various rubbing alcohols. Mineral oils and colors. And,
0: Literally the old school that the Grateful Dead used to do for their shows.
1: She learned from this crazy old dude, the Mad Alchemist. Like, he's one of the best in the game, and she learned from him how to do all the proper mixtures and everything. And I mean, she's her own wild machine, but it's gonna be good. And Berto, always supported all of us and everyone and everything that we were doing and pushed us to go farther and beyond. And especially, with her, he really was like pushing her to do this stuff. So we got to do it for him.
0: Okay. Well, that sounds like it's really nice that you're doing it for him. And all you need help is with the transport. You got everything else covered. So,
1: yeah.
0: Okay. Well, have a good time tonight. Stay warm. Be prepared for varying weather. And, you know, maybe somebody will give you a lift and help you haul this stuff out there.
1: All right. Thank you, Mr. Angel.
0: Okay. Of course. You have a good burn.
1: You too. Love you. Bye.
0: Okay. Okay, so let's see, back to some music, and we'll see what else is happening in the city.

0: It was war with all day music. So weather looks good still. I'm impressed. I was able to do a after midnight run. It was really nice. Weather's pretty strange this year. Anyway, why don't we go ahead and play some announcements from folks in the city and see what's going on.
1: Hi, I'm Matt Stevenson, president of the Playa Homeowner Association. Do you have a neighbor that's non-compliant with the HOA? Coming and going at all hours? Partying after 8 p.m.? So stop by the HOA at 915 and C to complain. And this year, the Playa Homeowner Association is broadcasting live 24/7 on our new station, Tyranny 108 FM. 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
2: Step right up, step right up. Who's going to be the next one to spin the wheel of pain? You, sir. Yes, you, the guy in the loincloth on the Segway. Roll your bad self on over here and give the wheel a spin. What'll it be? What'll it be? Only the fates know and they ain't telling. Gashed by rebar? Clotheslined by a guy wire? How about a nasty sunburn? Or dehydration? That's a classic. We've got them all here, from the little bitty blisters to grievous bodily harm. Oh! Late night head-on collision. Look out! Well, that's gonna leave a mark. Thanks for playing, my good man. Who's next? Who's brave or stupid enough to spin the wheel of pain? Step right up!
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5: Eiffela Broken Dream by Philippe Mondron of La Gaubertiere, France. Eiffela Broken Dream is a broken and disassembled replica of the Eiffel Tower that stands in Paris, France. The tower, which is 98 feet wide and 50 feet tall, is split in two, as if it has crashed into the desert after a chaotic journey. It is emblematic of a failing world. The lower section, with its four legs planted in the ground, symbolizes the sinking of lost civilization, while the top of the tower points toward the sky, offering hope for a brighter future. A cable is stretched between the two peaks so that a tightrope walker can cross from one end to the other.
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8: 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But our everyday mind forgets this. We think everything is separate, limited. I'm over here, you're over there, which is true. But it's not the whole truth, because we're all connected. Because we are connected.
6: The voice of the man.
1: Axis Mundi.
0: Okay, so those are some appropriate announcements. You know, the Homeowners Association is very important and very strict here. I was cited for parking on the grass recently. The HOA enforcement, that guy, oh my God, such a hard ass. So anyway, we've got a special guest on the phone. Is this who's this?
9: This is Nobody.
0: Nobody? No, you got to be somebody.
9: I'm Nobody. I'm proud of it.
0: Okay, well, I've always been proud of the fact that I can associate with nobodies and reach all levels.
9: Well, you've been associating with me for many years.
0: Yeah, well, many decades, many decades. So
9: I really wanted to let you know. There's several things I wanted to say. One thing I really wanted to let you know right off the bat, because you and I are very close. So you're I've probably known you longer than any other person I know in this world, but I wanted you to know that nobody is listening to your show, and nobody loves you more than I do.
0: Okay, well, I appreciate the love, but the fact that nobody's listening means the boss may fire me.
9: No, I love listening to your show.
0: Okay, well, but we have to have some listeners.
9: Oh, you do. I'm sure you have a lot of listeners. I just wanted you to make sure that you knew that nobody was listening.
0: Oh, okay. No, so this is obviously we share a common mother and father, and this is my beloved brother who's a burner and right. didn't make it out here this year. So you're well missed.
9: And actually, our mother and father are not common. But other than that, yes.
0: Oh, they aren't common. Well, they're uncommon, so that makes sense. Many people in camp have been asking about Nobody. He's well missed. By nobody more than I. It's been a challenging year. Not as bad as Mudman, but it's really funny. Normally it's like, you know the drill. Normally it's like, winds are light in the morning, they pick up in the afternoon, and then the evening gets, this is like completely backwards. It's like after midnight it dies down. And it's gorgeous out there right now. I haven't looked at the weather radar.
9: You'll be getting nighttime temperatures during the daytime.
0: Yeah, right. And then, you know, we're looking at a low of 52 and a high of 71 tomorrow. So it's going to be a little bit chilly, especially if the wind kicks up at all. But then, you said normally we'd have a low of 71, and we now have a high of 71 this year.
9: You're 100% certain that you're in Black Rocket.
0: Well, they did move it about 1,000 feet. That confused a lot of people. It did mess with me a couple of times. Looking at landmarks, they're a little bit different.
9: Well, I'm telling you, the unusual weather you've been having is you guys have been getting a lot of dust. I've been seeing that on the webcam.
0: Yep.
9: It's been, you guys got a lot. So just so we know, because I was here in 23 and in 25, they're thinking of banning me from ever coming back because of those 2 years, but I'm not there this year, so let's say that it's not me that's causing this.
0: Well, if we don't have rain this year, if we don't have a significant rain event, then you're definitely associated with it still. So the ban may
9: still be. I truly hope you don't have any significant rain.
0: No, we all hope that. So,
9: I wanted to reach out to all of my campmates there at BMIR. I miss you all very much. Those of you that are on play and those of you who are not, but I miss you a lot. And I'm hoping to see you next year. And I hope you all have a really great burn. But I'm finding that the more I'm watching this, as always every year, I'm missing it more and more.
0: Yep. It's been a, it's been a busy year. It's all, it's like it's freaking Thursday night, soon to be Friday morning, a couple of days for the man to burn. It's creeping up on us. So
9: it really is a very special place. This is like a one of a kind.
0: It's a one of a kind. The org would like to have more regionals. There are a lot of regional nows, but it doesn't. It still comes down to the regionals are like a special, more intimate thing. But
9: yes.
0: Yeah, this is the fourth largest city in Nevada, for a week. And it's, filled with love and compassion and acceptance that makes it really special.
9: I have friends of mine that attend the one in the D.C. area.
0: Yeah.
9: And they love it. They've never been able to get, of course, out to Black Rock City. But the idea of the regionals is brilliant because where it's wonderful to come to Black Rock City in this one place and all this love and caring and just this unusual bonding going on. The great thing about the regionals now we're taking it away from Black Rock City and starting to spread it out around the country and around the world.
0: Yep.
9: And that's really important. That's how you start change.
0: Yep, exactly. There's a talk by Paiute and Inca tribe members at Center Camp today, and that the the one thing that really, there are several things that stuck with me. One that really stuck with me is somebody said, how do we encourage, what can we do to make things better every day? You know, what's the practice that will get us closer to where we need to be? And the woman said, just talking to each other and getting to know each other is, which I, you know, it's one of the reasons I like the radio station is we're doing it a little bit different way, but I like the Burn Barrel is the best way to get to know people and different cultures, but the radio station is another way to do it.
9: More and more these days, that's what I'm hearing from a lot of people. I feel it myself as well, is we're in a difficult time right now. And a lot of that is because we stop talking to each other.
0: Yep.
9: And you find that by talking to each other, you may not agree with the other person, but you'll understand where they're coming from. And then with the two of you talking it out, you may come to find that common ground. Because everybody I ever talk to, I always find that common ground that we have, no matter how far apart we are in our belief. And that's important. And I think that's where talking to each other is incredibly important. We have to come together again.
0: Yep. No, that's exactly, that's the way I feel too. And it's, and Black Rock City is one of those places where I think that's really a key point and practice here. It's making it happen in the default world is the hard part. And I think that, you know, just be willing to listen to other people and willing to talk with them goes a long way.
9: Mm-hmm. It really does.
0: Yeah.
9: Absolutely does. Yeah. So are you enjoying yourself this year so far?
0: Oh, yeah, no. Having a good time. A little tired at times. I've been on funny schedules sometimes. But, and like, the other night when it was nice at midnight, then that meant, I mean, I kind of knew that was going to happen. I'm like, okay, I'm going to wait till midnight and go out. So the city seems a little bit thinner this year. Doesn't seem quite as full. There's 375 registered art pieces, but Deep Playa doesn't seem quite as full as usual, which is kind of interesting.
9: Right.
0: I did a run to Deep Playa and normally you're going from piece to piece to piece in every couple hundred feet, and it seemed like it was much further. So we'll see how that goes. Several things I've been to are shut down already, either due to weather or to, you know, how late it was. So it's, you know, there's still some time to get out there. There's the Titanic, the big pieces of, like, Titanic and Eiffel Tower are amazing. There's several of the repeats. Remember that box truck that was in front of the, very close to BMIR, that had that reflective infinity mirrors and everything? It's back. I finally found it. It's over at like 7 o'clock and 3. It's a box truck in the middle of the plaza on the, I think it's 7 o'clock or 7:30. And at like C Street, there's a little, I think they call it plaza. And there's a box truck there. It looks like a moving box truck, but you must go into that box truck. It is.
9: You have to go in.
0: It's one of the trippiest pieces.
9: I won't say more than that, but
0: yeah.
9: You have to go in. The experience is really cool.
0: Yeah, it's one of the most, it's just really well. And actually, I was able to, I could not figure out how it worked. And so I pulled out a flashlight and I showed him some of the magic of how it works. which was cool because it's like, how, you know, people are at least so, I mean, they know there's a techno magic to it, but this is a wonderful piece that is a combination of techno magic, simple, cool ways of presenting things, and then like they have this like bed of greenery that is it's just so well done.
9: So let me understand it. You're the guy at the little kid's birthday party who's explaining to all the kids how the tricks work.
0: No, but this one is worth it because people were literally putting their hands in it to figure it out.
9: It really is. The effect is just so incredible. I got a biggest kick out of that.
0: Yeah, and
9: I think the worst part is is you really can't spend a lot of time in there because everybody wants to come in and experience it. But I could have sat there for an hour just staring off.
0: Yeah, I stumbled into it. I heard it was back, and I did not see where it was. Let me see if I can get the exact name of it. I've told you. Oh, here it is. I love this name, too. It's United Time Travel and Plumbing Services is what's on the side of the moving truck.
9: I love that.
0: And then I love, no temporal paradoxes or your money back.
9: I love the sense of humor at Burton. I really do. Everywhere you go, there's all these little quirks. It's like you got to read everything because you don't want to miss it because there's something in everything that's up there.
0: Yep. Oh, yeah. I mean, an art car went by. I took a picture of it, and it had a bunch of skiing signs, you know, for cross-country skiing. And one of them was, if you ski from California to Nevada, you cannot re-enter via gondola or other trails.
9: I love it. I said the other day, some great art cars this year.
0: Yes.
9: I was watching them because, of course, the webcam's right there near the DMV. And so they show you DMV a lot, so you're watching all the art comes through to get their pass. And there's some really good stuff out there this year.
0: Yeah, there is. I haven't absorbed a tenth of it as usual.
9: Yeah.
0: So be it. But I have noticed that, too, that there were a lot of good art cars. There's a lot of amazing technology. There is a, I'll tell you more about it later, but there's a art piece with some of the most powerful, you'd seen it before, these purple lasers that shoot up into the air off, was it 10 o'clock, then it was out at like 0.3, but they kind of converge together. And I don't know if you remember a shout out to Natasha in the perimeter, GP gate perimeter Exodus group. He was the one with the colorful beard. He's part of that crew. And very few people knew it. And like, damn. And we were there looking at it and run into him and like, oh, goes, yeah, this is my crew. I mean, he's one of many. It's not his crew, but he's part of the crew.
9: You just mentioned it. I wanted to do a shout out to my friends at Perimeter as well.
0: Yeah.
9: I miss everybody. I really do.
0: They're all doing well. I see them almost every day.
9: Great.
0: Been able to hang out with them a little bit. They've been busy. The weather's made it tough.
9: Have you done your patrol yet?
0: Yeah, I've done a couple of patrols, and I did the dispatch at Lighthouse, which was nice.
9: That's cool. You'll tell me about that later.
0: Yep. And anything else? We had a radio meetup of many of the various radio stations over at the Alternative Energy Zone, and so KAEZ. They have an interesting studio I'd never noticed before. I noticed their tower, but their studio is like 15 feet up the tower, open air. It's got some shade cloth around it, but it's like you climb up the scaffold and you're like 15 feet above the playa and you're getting blown around like everybody else as part of the studio.
9: Oh, tell me, what's it like being on the man? You think they have your four stories up?
0: Oh, at least.
9: The view from up there on a clear day, which you're not getting much of, but that must be impressive. Right.
0: Yeah, I was able to walk up at like 3 o'clock in the morning. There wasn't much of a line. When I came down is when it got gnarly, and they shut down the access to it. It was one of these things where the wind was blowing pretty heavy, so half the city you could see and half the city you couldn't see.
9: Yeah.
0: Nice view, but more importantly, they just did a great job on it. It has this rather cool tree/treehouse vibe to it. Speaking of treehouses, another great piece is Above and Below, which is a beanstalk house piece, and it ends up that our campmate Burger Pockets was heavily involved in the welding and I don't want to just say assembly. It's one of the key craftspeople working with the lead artist on it, and this is a rocking piece. It wins the best at day and night. It's got two levels to it. The lower level is like a workshop, and the upper level is a kids' area. I'll let somebody else. I could further explain it, but I think it's better done there.
9: Wandering through the fly and coming across those pieces. So this year also I've noticed a lot of good art.
0: Yeah, there is a lot of good art. I was surprised that Deep Playa wasn't fuller than it was. Maybe it's me. But
9: you know why Deep Playa feels deeper this year? Is it all those sandstorms? It just seems like it's even further away.
0: And the playa itself is tons and tons of fluff. So it's really tough pedaling. So
9: yeah.
0: Okay, well, it's getting to be time for the announcements and going on. And
9: thank you for having me on. And a shout out to Ford and Eagle Eye. I love your shows. You guys are doing great, and I miss you very much. Hopefully, I'll see you next year.
0: Hopefully, or maybe we'll see them before then if things, you know, maybe things can work out. But okay. And everything else is good in your world?
9: Everything's fine. I'm just like I said, I'm spending most of my time sitting around watching the. Watch the video and listen to BMIR.
0: There's many a day at work where the webcast was on one monitor and I had the BMIR on the other, and that was my way of surviving a work day. I'm sure it's not an uncommon thing. Anyway, good to have that work crap behind us. Okay, well, listen, nobody, it's great to hear from you. Wonderful to hear your voice. Say hello to everybody for me.
9: Have a great burn. And stay safe.
0: Okay. Thanks a lot. We'll see you.
9: I love you.
0: Love you, too. Bye-bye. Okay. So now we have to get back to my day job. The gate has reopened. Things are moving slowly. what else? Mutant vehicles are reminded that not to play amplified music between what I think is... anyway, it's late at night. When you're approaching the city, you know, as you're approaching Esplanade, is when you should start cranking it down, because there are people, you know, once you get into one of the keyholes and you're driving along, you're waking people up, and you know other people are trying to, they're having their own events. So anyway. Okay, and weather is a high of 52, high of 71 tomorrow, low of 52 tonight. We'll go back to some announcements and then back to some music or callers or whatever.
10: Technology, the green energy transition, and space. What do they have in common? Well, a lot, actually. But I'm here to tell you about the talks at Earth Guardians. We're starting underground and unearthing data centers. Tuesday at 2:30, we'll dig the dirt from AI slops straight into Nevada's lithium mines. On Wednesday at 2:30, we're exploring the structures of our energy transition. The environment, laws, and problems adopting sustainability in a world built around fossil fuel capitalism. On Thursday at 10 a.m., we go to the moon. Or at least halfway there. For 3 years, Morgan's team of climate scientists and engineers have been asking one question. Can a structure in space help cool the planet? It's not science fiction. There's research and findings. Come see what the science actually says. Then, Friday at 10 a.m., we're talking lithium in Nevada. The geology, the mining plans, and all the groups with a stake in those plans. TLDR, we're still fighting over it. Listen to all these and more at Earth Guardians 5 and Esplanade.
11: Nude, it's me, Butthole Steve, here with my homegirl, Glasshole Gladys.
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11: I met Gladys walking on the playa, wearing her smart glasses. 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Not cool, Gladys.
12: Sorry.
11: Don't be sorry, because that's how you got your name, Glasshole Gladys. 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If you're wearing smart glasses, don't record people without consent. 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Otherwise, you'll be like...
12: Glasshole Gladys.
11: Homegirl, you're just all right. 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Butthole Steve out. And remember, I'm a butthole, so you don't have to be. And Glasshole Gladys is a Gladys, so you don't have to...
12: Be glad?
11: Be a glasshole?
13: 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Hey, you. Person. 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Want an adventure? 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
5: Dusty Corner of the Capitol by La Famiglia from Oakland, California. Dusty Corner of the Capitol is a taste of Italy, complete with a piazza, an Italian restaurant called the Dusty Trattoria. In Italy, life unfolds in the piazza. The piazza is a 24 feet tall, two-story facade inspired by historic Roman palazzos. Two pillars embrace a pilaster-toned wall where an ancient mass waits at ground level. Take a peek out the green shuttered window onto the square. At the top, a balcony crowned with arches and classical statues overlooks the horizon. Across from the piazza stands the Dusty Trattoria. Italian trattorias are family-run restaurants where the food is authentic and the host knows your name. It's a small wooden traditional restaurant with a red and white checkered tablecloth. At the Dusty Trattoria, the table is never just about food. It is where time slows, where stories are exchanged like currency, and love becomes visible through the simple act of sitting together. The Dusty Corner of the Capitol isn't a monument to power, but a monument to life.
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17: Access

0: Okay, we have some visitors just happened in, which we always love at BMAR. We love to hear, we love when people wander up the stairs to our on-air studio. But I'll tell you what, a caller had called in, so let me get him on the air. He had a story he wanted to tell. And then if you put your headphones on, you'll be able to hear it. Without the headphones, you don't hear it. Sorry, there's only three sets of headphones. Okay, so this is, so caller, I'm sorry, I didn't catch your name.
1: Deca.
0: Okay, say it again.
1: Deca,
0: okay, Deca. So you were telling me you had a story to tell, or why don't you tell us about?
1: Oh, yeah. So the Pete on the chat site had dared me to talk on the radio, and so the story goes that Giggsville, I don't even know if it's a camp still there, but it's a camp called Giggsville, had a camel walk through it one day, and the camel shat in Giggsville, and the guy just walked away thinking that nobody saw the camel shitting in their camp. Somebody from Giggsville, because they like blowing shit up, put it in a bag, brought it to his camp, and blew it up. Wow. Camel shit everywhere in his camp. It's just, now I have to say, not my camel, not my circus, when somebody says, not my monkey, not my circus.
0: Bada boom. Actually, there is a Cameltopia that a friend of mine camps at.
2: That is true.
0: Cameltopia. I hope they take care of their camel waste appropriately.
1: Is there a live camel out there?
0: I don't think so.
1: Well,
0: there are a lot of people humping, but that's a different thing.
1: Yeah. Is there still the beaver eating contest in Canadian land?
0: I haven't heard if poutine's here or not. I mean, as long as we're on to Canadians, you can't help but mention midnight poutine. Oh, you were a part of that contest?
1: No. Okay. I was not, and I got kicked out of Canada for various reasons. It's a legal thing, but anyways, there's still a the Camp Barbie and Tuna guys out there. I heard that the Captain Tuna had passed away not that long ago, but those guys. Wow.
0: I just passed
1: speaking of tuna. Yeah.
0: No, I just passed by Death Camp Barbie.
2: I was gonna say
0: that too. So, yeah. Which is always a interesting experience.
2: It is.
1: That's true. So, yeah. Somebody online said that Giggsville turned into Kidsville. This is a camp that has a barbecue. They like to throw propane tanks into. I don't think it's kid friendly.
0: No, you think? I mean, yeah, safety third. Come on.
1: Well, of course, safety third. Hey, everybody out there listening, ratchet strap down the shit out of everything. Even your girlfriend if you have to.
0: What, your girlfriends have a tendency to wander away on you? I think I understand why now.
1: Well, yeah, that's various domes, not just orgy domes. You know, you can have an orgy in any dome. You don't have to. Never mind.
0: Yeah. Yeah. Which it isn't a dome anyway, which is hilarious.
1: True. Yeah. Anyway. You know, what they say about...
0: It is a dome? Really? We have some visitors in the studio, if you don't mind. They'd like to be a part of the conversation.
3: Hello.
1: Hello, who's this?
3: Oh, my name's Jason, but you can call me Dirty Little Princess. That's my player name.
1: You are a Dirty Little Princess, Jason. Hey, if you buy a circus tent, the freaks fucking show up.
3: The freaks show up. That's right. Yeah, they do. They really do.
1: It's kind of a magical thing. If you buy a circus tent, you have to deal with ratchet straps the size of your head.
3: You got to ratchet strap down everything. You're absolutely right. When's the last time you've been to the burn?
1: Oh, shoot. 2015, 16, I think.
3: 2015.
1: I started 93, so.
3: Nice. I wasn't even alive
1: then. I'm old.
4: She's a young princess.
3: I'm a young princess. It's true.
5: Why didn't you come this year?
1: Money, honey.
5: Okay, honey.
1: Mainly.
0: I thought there was restraining orders, too, that you had to leave.
1: Yeah.
3: Might have to deal with those.
0: Yeah. The warrants, you know, the warrants in Gerlach.
1: Hey.
3: Those do post
1: I heard that Rampart or some of the emergency people weren't being, what is it called, RESPO? I'm freaking out. I need a tent. People that weren't going to be there this year, but Paul Oakenfold or his label or whatever kicked in the money for them to show up. Is that true?
0: I've not heard that rumor at all. That's very interesting. You're saying that
1: Seymour used to kind of help out with Rampart and
0: No, that would be a very generous and very wise donation.
3: True,
0: because Rampart is a very large operation. It's I've been there every year. I've been there this year. I've been there every burn. This first several for me, the most of them have been helping other people out, but I've been very impressed
1: by
0: the operation.
1: That's cool as shit. Good for you. That's very cool. Yeah. Good for you.
0: Yeah. So, okay. So
1: those doctors, nurses, EMTs, and fire people donate their time.
0: They do. Well, it's now a contractor since you haven't been here in a while.
3: The money, honey. It's the money, honey.
0: That's why a donation by somebody would be important. The way it works is what I'll call the front of house, the people that check you in are volunteers and they know what's going on. They triage you. They don't even ask your name. I mean, you go to Rampart and you don't have to give your name.
1: Cool as shit.
0: But then in the back, they have the what I presume are the doctors and the RNs. Those are contractors. But but you can see why it'd be easy for somebody to make a donation to help fund that. So I'm looking forward to you helping to fund that next year.
1: I have to keep the pool heated, and every once in a while I'll go to Oregon Coast and hang out. So
0: okay. Well, that's a great place to hang out.
1: Sometimes my staycations are in Burning Man every year.
0: Yeah.
1: However, I love Burning Man. It is definitely FOMO watching it live on Camp Envy's thing on YouTube. Not to give that a shout out, which is deep.
0: But you need to get back here, man. You know, it's been
3: come
0: too long.
3: Ratchet some stuff down.
0: Yeah,
5: come
0: right.
5: back.
0: So we have some other folks in the studio. You're welcome to hang on the line if you want. But
1: hey, that was fun.
0: Oh yeah, okay.
3: Oh beep beep beep.
0: So four people walked in. We have only three of them here now. We lost one, so we have
3: that's
0: to put
3: okay.
0: them
4: lost
0: MIA.
4: Our tip line.
0: So why don't you introduce yourselves and tell us about your camp and why you walked up the. Why did you come into this insane thing called BMIR?
3: Well, I just said we were passing
1: Red
3: by
1: district.
3: And we should get on the radio and,
5: we're part of Hand Lovers Lounge.
4: Yes, we give hand massages.
3: Yes, that's right.
4: Come get your hands
3: massaged.
5: Touched. We will touch them.
4: We have lubrication for the hands.
5: Mm-hmm.
4: It's very nice.
3: And nail paint.
4: Nail polish.
0: My hands usually look terrible. Oh, but
3: you can come
5: we'll,
3: get them.
5: We'll fix
4: we
5: that.
4: Can fix that. Yeah, we can take care of you.
5: Come.
0: Yeah.
5: Yes, good.
0: Okay. And where are you located at?
3: 630
4: and E.
3: Correct, yeah.
0: Oh, okay. Not too far from here.
3: Yeah, that's correct. E-Man makes a really good carrot martini, too. You wouldn't believe it. You wouldn't believe it. I didn't believe it when I first tried it, but,
4: delicious.
0: You find out all
3: just
0: kinds
3: delicious.
0: Of things you wouldn't have thought here.
3: Yeah, that's very true.
0: Have you been to that 730 and C Plaza, that moving truck thing? It is really trippy.
3: The moving truck.
4: Ooh.
0: Yeah.
4: We have
3: it's in my neighborhood. I've been doing a lot of sauning.
0: It's like, I can't, whatever one has the... Whatever street has the
5: is that the plumbing
0: plaza.
5: Thing?
0: Yes.
5: Okay. Ooh. Someone told me about this yesterday.
0: Don't walk by it. You must.
5: Okay.
0: Walk
5: so
0: into
5: it's
0: it.
5: What 7:30 and C.
0: Yeah, 7:30 and C. It's in the center of a plaza, so it's kind of in the middle of the street, and it looks like
3: what
0: somebody.
3: Happened?
4: Should we? We should probably go do that.
3: We can do that right now.
4: Yeah. Well, no, that actually sounds.
0: You can do it on the way home or
5: okay,
0: whatever.
5: Okay. We're loving it.
0: We're doing it. I hit it in the middle of the night.
4: Yeah. No. Ooh, night sounds yeah. perfect.
5: Oh my God. We have to go.
4: Yeah. You've given us our side quest.
5: Thank you. 7:30 C. Thank you so much.
4: Side quest.
0: No. Are we leaving now? It was there last year. It was right in front of us last year. So I went to it many times, and it's.
3: I don't even know what it is. I'm so excited.
0: No, I know.
4: I think the less we all know, the better. Yeah.
0: Exactly. I'm trying to do my civic duty.
1: No. Somebody's asking on a chat line.
0: What's that?
3: What was somebody
1: What's the
3: asking?
1: The most central part of the hand.
3: Oh, the most central part. I think it's the eyes.
5: The pinky.
1: Okay.
3: Well, we had different parts.
0: Okay. It's the love line. It's the love line in the palm.
1: Okay, the pinky.
0: Yeah. Well, it depends. It depends on where you.
5: I'm new here.
0: It
5: I don't know.
1: They're listening to you on the live chat on the YouTube Camp Envy live feed. Of Burning Man.
5: Oh, hello.
3: Oh, hello, hello Camp Envy feed.
0: Yeah.
5: I wish we had something interesting to tell you.
3: Well, we'd like to massage hands. That's, yeah. Is that not interesting enough?
5: That's true.
0: So, so how many burns is this for you?
5: First. That's why.
0: First.
5: Yeah.
0: Virgins.
1: Well,
5: these two are, it's just me.
4: Princess is not a virgin.
3: No. Princess is not a virgin.
4: That's why he's dirty.
3: That's why I'm dirty.
0: Still a princess. I've got a friend like that. You know?
3: Yeah, we might have a couple friends like that.
0: Yeah. So what's your make on Burning Man so far? How's it measure up?
5: It's amazing. It's like we just passed. It's like the, you can't describe it to people that
0: exactly.
5: Yeah,
0: Not to promote any corporation, but there's a great YouTube video that is about a guy who goes to Burning Man, and his partner says, "So how was it, dear?" Like, "Oh, you would have no idea. It was like mind-blowing." And he goes on for like 5 minutes, making almost no sense.
5: Yeah.
0: But it's making fun of us in a wonderful way, because when you try to explain it to friends, it's really hard.
3: It's hard to encapsulate. You kind of have to see it for
5: yourself.
3: I
5: couldn't even say it to you.
4: Yeah.
5: You know.
4: And
5: exactly.
4: We all know, exactly.
3: Well, we all know what's going on.
4: We're here right now.
0: Yeah. So how does it compare to what you thought was going to be here, or how you prepared for it? Or
5: yeah, well, I feel like everybody out there has an opinion of what Burning Man is, and they haven't been. And it was like, it's a bunch of influencers, and I haven't seen any of that.
3: I'm on TikTok right now.
0: That's a good point. I've not seen any of that. When we see that in our camp, and we see influencers, we will go up and photobomb them.
5: Nice.
3: Yeah, that's. I mean,
5: good.
3: They want to take photos. I like taking photos.
5: Yeah,
3: you know.
5: Yeah.
3: Let's take photos together.
0: And I don't.
1: How many e-bikes are out there?
3: Oh man.
4: Oh, a lot. Of
3: unbelievable.
4: E-bikes.
3: Yeah. I think there's more e-bikes than there's not e-bikes at this point.
4: Maybe more e-bikes than people actually at this point.
3: Okay, maybe I'm exaggerating.
4: They're just driving themselves.
0: Yeah.
4: Across bias.
0: We didn't
3: just feel that way. We got the Waymo e-bikes showing up.
0: Yeah. I did call an Uber the other day. Also, the scooters, the single wheeled scooters that fly around.
3: I'm at Camp Question Mark. I'm going to go to the other side.
0: Yep.
5: Oh, we should.
3: It's coming. We got to found Uber on Playa.
0: Yeah.
5: I really want to go to this plumbing thing. Yeah.
4: Yeah, I think
5: we got to go. This was really fun.
4: Depart.
5: Thank you.
0: Have you made it out to the
5: IR?
0: Have you made it out to the. Beanstalk House?
5: No. What?
0: No.
5: What's this?
4: Okay. Should we just be writing this down?
3: Yeah. No.
0: Listen. I've been here weeks working, and I barely get 1 or 2 days off. And I've seen more than you have. You gotta fix this problem.
5: Oh, okay. Well, what's this? The cabbage thing? What's this?
0: No, it's a
4: cabbage.
0: The nickname.
4: Do they give?
0: The nickname is Beanstalk House.
5: Beanstalk.
0: You go up toward the temple.
5: Okay.
0: On the right.
3: Is it the giant treehouse?
0: Yes.
3: Oh, yeah.
0: We call it
3: the Beanstalk House.
0: Well, the nickname for that.
3: It's from a dad in San Francisco who is building it for his child.
0: Right. It's one of our campmates worked on it.
3: Oh, wonderful.
0: And it's a great piece.
3: Yeah, it really is. It really is. Yeah.
5: Very cool.
3: Well, as our camp lead though says, there's a ladder bottleneck. But that's
1: is it
3: okay.
1: called above and beyond?
0: Above and below.
3: Above and below.
0: Mm-hmm. There's below. There's two
1: there's
0: layers to the treehouse.
3: It's probably going to go somewhere else after this. I wonder where the rest of its life is headed. It's really
0: so,
3: good one.
0: Because like Naga made it into a Golden Gate Park.
3: Yeah, and there's another one out there. There's like these two people embracing, and like it reminds me of they're on fire, but they're like made of aluminum. I think that's going. That's I don't know. I'm going to see that somewhere else.
0: I haven't seen that one yet. There was one we burned one.
3: I forget
0: that
3: what it was called. They're burning the Titanic tomorrow.
0: Yeah, I know.
3: Oh, that's announcement.
0: Yeah. Our public service is the Titanic will burn.
3: The Titanic will burn well as sink.
0: So. Okay.
3: All right, ladies, are we ready?
4: Yes, I do.
5: Yes, goodbye. Thank you so much. Yes.
3: Thank you. What was your name,
0: by the way? I'm Electric Angel. This is your community radio station. So
5: amazing.
0: That's where you want
3: Thank you, Electric Angel.
0: Wander up and say hello and see what's going on.
4: Uh-huh. So
3: wonderful.
4: Fun.
0: This
4: Thank
0: is
4: you.
0: A lot of fun.
3: Thank you so much for
4: fun.
3: Doing this.
4: Yes.
0: Okay, well, we have some announcements from the org, so we're going to get back to real work.
1: It's not raining right now, right?
0: No, it's beautiful out right now.
1: Right. So can you tell these videos online?
0: Not very windy, right?
6: No, it's great out there.
0: It's not windy at all. It's gorgeous.
6: Thank you.
0: I'm stuck
1: in a
0: container.
1: The live feed's gorgeous.
0: Okay, well, I'm sorry we got to get back to...

0: someone steal your bike on Esplanade? 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Maybe you have what it takes to make coconut oil wrestling history. 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Traditional coconut oil wrestling. 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Glory and hilarity combined. This ain't your granny's wrestling event.
1: Burning Man is not a photo op. 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So put your phone down, leave it at camp, and go play.
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4: My name is Eli Rogers. The name of this art piece is Black Rock Penitentiary. The seed came 8 months ago when I was feeling a lot of grief of just the state of the world in every direction I look. And feeling inspired by some performance artists like Marina Abramovich and people who have addressed some of that in creative ways. And I was just lying in bed and had the idea to do this at Burning Man, to be in a prison cell for the entire burn, and rely on what people give me. And yeah, that idea just kind of hit me and I was like, oh, I need to do that. And I didn't really know why. And as I've sat with it and leaned into why I'm doing it, and my life is more and more oriented around working with the prison system, and I'm currently volunteering in the jail in the town where I live in Durango, Colorado, leading meditation for the inmates. A teacher that is really an integral part of the inspiration of this piece is Roshi Bernie Glassman, who is a Zen teacher. He passed away a while ago, but he has like 3 tenets for the Zen peacemaker order that he created, and I connect so much to that, and that feels so connected to this piece, and just wanted to share those 3 tenets of the first one being not knowing and acknowledging the reality that we don't know the answers to these issues. And through embracing not knowing, we're able to then actually bear witness to what's happening. When we're out of our head, out of our story, we can truly witness the realities of society and what's happening. And then when we fully bear witness, is only then we're able to offer loving action to the world.
5: BMIR
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8: In creation, the whole of creation is perfect. You know, there is nothing that goes wrong with nature, only what man does, then it goes wrong. But we are made of that thing. The very essence of our being, of every atom in our body, is made from this perfect knowledge, this perfect consciousness.
6: Access Mundi.
9: Okay, there's

information from residents and the Burning Man org. This is BMIR 94.5, the voice of the man. The gate has reopened for traffic, though things are moving slowly due to small temporary whiteouts. Please proceed with caution. In addition to some wind and dust, there's some light rainfall in Black Rock City. If you're in BRC, tie down your shade structures, secure your stuff so it doesn't blow away. Lots and lots of ratchet traps. But it looks like it's much calmer out there now. You can see quite the distance. I do recall seeing that the radar, some bands of rain might be coming through. So be prepared for that. Okay. Currently, gravel to apex is 6 hours. So it's near gate. So we have 6 hours from gravel to apex. A little bit longer to gate. They're having to ramp operations back up after the gate was closed for a little while. What else we got here? What else we got? I think we just go ahead and get in some music. We don't have any callers at the moment. So here's something that most people don't hear. It's from Chuck Brown and Eva Cassidy, which are both DC, amazing DC legends that passed away. They're no longer with us, and Eva Cassidy passed way too young. But this is not a Chuck Brown that most people hear. So here I thought you'd enjoy this.

0: Okay, so we have a caller on the line, and why don't you introduce yourself and tell us a little about what's going on with you today?
1: Friends, they call me Rampage. I got my playa name in, forget, I think it was 22 when it just never dipped below 100 degrees. And I'm out here in the default world, kind of like having my own burn. I just had a big move, and so I'm unpacking, and I've been listening to the radio, pretending, kind of like gaslighting myself as if I were out there, but been building my new space, and yeah, I heard that they cut down, or they shut down the gate for a minute. How's the weather out there?
0: Okay. So, no, we just had a, sorry, but we just had a citizen of back Rock City stroll up, so if you hold on a minute, I got a caller on the line who's I know exactly where you're at because I did my first burn, skipped a number, and then I came back and fortunately haven't missed them except for COVID. So, but yeah, no, it's tough not being here.
1: Yeah, it's nice though. You guys are kind of my lifeline though.
0: You're really like the
1: heartbeat of the burn, like straight into the default world. It's nice. Thanks for what you do.
0: Well, no, I learned it's a special place for me because I learned about the burn from BMIR, and I probably listened to it at least 10 or 15 years before I actually came out to my first burn. So it's a wonderful tradition here. And
1: my first burn actually was saved by BMIR. Me and my friend were out in Deep Playa. She didn't have a coat on. It was freezing cold. I had a coat on for some reason, but she didn't. She brought me out to my first burn. We didn't bring our bikes, and we were stranded out there, and this big, rickety dragon that almost was just completely made out of recycled parts picked us up, and it was your guys' our car.
0: Our
1: car? And we strolled around for, it was like this dragon, and we strolled around and did a Deep Playa art tour, and then we parked right in front of Embrace. And we got to watch Embrace with the BMIR camp. It was
0: really?
1: Wild. And that's
0: Embrace,
1: how I found out about y'all.
0: Embrace was like 2018, 20... What year was
1: it
0: Embrace?
1: It was 2014, I think.
0: Was it? Because Embrace...
1: Yeah,
0: I remember seeing Brace in the generator. I saw it being made in the generator in Reno.
1: It's still to this day one of the most beautiful burns I've ever seen in my life.
0: Yeah.
1: I was crying on a stranger's shoulder the entire time. I think she was from New York. I can't remember, but it was my first one. I had nothing to compare it to. I had no expectations, and BMIR picked me up and brought me to this day, like literally chasing that dragon ever since. Like that actual hard card dragon.
0: There's a dragon that I know there are. I don't know that BMIR. I haven't been here long. I'm since 2018, but. At BMIR, but I don't know of any art car, but we have a lot of friends that have art cars.
1: It could
0: cars.
1: Have been a friend, too.
0: I
1: like ran into the art car one more time, and from my understanding, to be honest, it was a long day. I thought it was the radio station's car, but either way, we listened to it, and that's
0: right.
1: how I somehow
0: right.
1: found it, out about BMIR, and you guys have just been kind of
0: a lot of our friends,
1: the best part of the burn.
0: Right, a lot of our friends with our cars will play BMIR as they roll along. So and
1: totally.
0: We do have some staff vehicles that we could temporarily turn into our cars, I guess. But anyway, now you've got me interested. I got to go check and see if we actually ever had our own R car or one associated.
1: Yeah,
0: with
1: check
0: us.
1: That out. There was a lira hanging from the mouth.
0: Oh, okay.
1: Of the dragon.
0: Huh.
1: It spit no fire, but there was a lira hanging from the mouth, and
0: it wasn't a cloth.
1: I would love to
0: cover.
1: Know if that was yours, but it was.
0: It wasn't a cloth-covered dragon, was it? Like on a metal frame?
1: Say what?
0: It wasn't a cloth-covered dragon on a metal frame. I forget the name of that one.
1: No. Nope. That's a different one. I know which one you're talking about.
0: That one actually came to the mall in Washington, D.C., like probably around 2015. And they did like a funky little burn on the National Mall in D.C. And it's the only time, I was told, it was the only time they'd ever gotten a permit to burn something on the mall. Now, granted, it was a very small, we'll call it an effigy because I can't think of a better word. But anyway, but the dragon was there. So it was cool to have an art car on the mall. So,
1: Well, driving an Urquhart anywhere is pretty cool.
0: Yeah, exactly. Our cars and Dragons are cool anywhere. The Nagas that was here last year is now installed permanently in San Francisco in Golden Gate Park. Highly recommend.
1: I love seeing the art around outside of the playa.
0: Yeah, Reno's got a lot.
1: And also shout out to the oldest pirate boat out on playa, the USS Nevada from Gallivant Camp. Those are my homies out there from Carson City and Sacramento.
0: Cool.
1: If you ever have a chance to hop on the USS Nevada, highly recommend hanging out in the Crow's Nest.
0: Great. Oh, Crow's Nest, I'd be a sucker for. Well, Naga and the captain had that really wonky Crow's Nest last year. That was mind-blowing to climb.
1: I didn't make it last year, but I saw some videos and some pictures.
0: Yeah,
1: next year for sure.
0: The mast was tilting at an extreme angle, and you had to climb up one of those old-fashioned rope ladders, which are not easy to do. Anyway, so I'm glad you're...
1: Skipping that, it's dangerous, like that art installation with the cars stacked on top of each other.
0: Yeah, well, Car Skewer, that closed in 24 hours. I wanted to climb it, but I saw it was so challenging, and I was under the influence of alcohol, so I'm like, I'm not going to climb it right now.
1: Yeah, my friend broke his collarbone on that guy.
0: Yeah. Oh, yeah, I think that might be why it's closed. There's actually a very similar piece, if you can call it that, right near in front of, near the front of BMIR in, like, you know, a few hundred yards out, is, and it's actually right in front of heavy equipment, is a huge I-beam. They're going to make a mobile out of old trailers. If you know what a flash trailer is, some people know that.
1: Yeah, it sounds really safe.
0: Well, it is because they're doing it right. You know, Heat's doing it, but heavy equipment. But they're still in the process of hanging them because those guys are working really hard up through the build. And, like, literally their first day off isn't until the, you know, the Monday of event week. So they've been working hard on that.
1: Has it been kind of a building man?
0: Yeah, right.
1: A whiteout building man?
0: Well, it's still a work in progress. I haven't seen it. I couldn't see it during the whiteout, so I don't know where they're at with it now. But it's pretty cool. It's it should be on the webcam because it's right in front of the webcam. Anyway, we have some other folks have strolled in and want to talk to us. So. I'm glad you're enjoying
1: All right, well, thanks for having
0: me,
1: and shout out to Arturo, who's on his way. He's probably still waiting. Good luck, Virgin. Radical Trent Reliance, let's go. Thanks for having me.
0: Okay.
1: Talk to you later.
0: Well, you know, enjoy listening and watching the feed, and, you know, you need to get your ass back here.
1: Yes, sir.
0: Okay.
1: I'll be there next year for sure. Next year was always better anyway.
0: Okay,
1: so.
0: Stop in a radio station. Okay.
1: All right.
0: 545 Bye. Esplanade. We have two people have strolled in. Okay, so.
2: You've got a beautiful voice.
0: Well, thank you. You need to.
2: I was going to say, I'm just sitting here just listening to you. I was like, phone's ringing. Tell them to hold.
0: This is what happens. Why are you bothering me?
2: Yeah, exactly. Why are you bothering me? Our poor DJ.
0: Cool.
2: I can't actually hear what's going on the phone call.
0: You're not on the air yet. So I've got to play some announcements, and we have somebody here, and I would love to have you. Sorry, but you're in line.
2: That was my mom. Called. Okay. Oh, sorry. Okay. She knows where I'm. She always knows where I'm at.
0: Stand by. So I'm going to put you on hold, and you're going to hear the program. Yep. Okay, so, and now you get to wait because the org wants to play we had to play the announcements for them, but right after it.
2: No problem. You know, I love the org announcements. They're great.
0: Yeah, I know. They are the my favorite's the HOA.
2: Yeah.
0: But anyway, here's some announcements.
3: 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We meet at the Man at 4 p.m. September 4th and ride across the playa as free as you please. Women riders only. Then our friends can all join us after the ride. 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
5: 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Come say hello. 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
7: 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Rising 15 feet above the playa, the bamboo resonance tree responds to sun, sound, wind, and movement. Participants enter through woven roots, climb the trunk, rest in canopy nets, and gather beneath shifting shade and sound. At night, its trunk glows. Moving through its spiral teaches that life does not move in straight lines, but in cycles of growth, change, and return.
8: BMIR, the voice of the man.
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10: We live in illusion, the appearance of things, but there is a reality. We are that reality. When you understand this, you see that you are nothing. You're nothing special anymore. You're just part of it all. The minute you gave up your specialness, you're part of all things. Then you're in harmony, you're in the Tao, you're in the way of things, you're in the moment. But you're not anybody anymore. You're just part of it.
8: Part of it. Part of it.
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0: Okay, so this is BMIR 94.5, the voice of the man. There's currently it's a 6-hour wait from Gravel to Apex. I don't know why they're reporting that. That's very close to the gate. So about 6 hours Gravel to Gate. It's going to be a low of 52 with a high of 71 tomorrow. And we've had somebody stroll into the studio. And why don't you tell me your name and tell me what's going on?
2: Well, how's it going? Well, they call me Butterfly out here on the playa. My mother calls me Nicholas. Yeah.
0: And amongst other things, I'm sure.
2: Amongst other things. Amongst other things. That's right. That's right. I was cruising around. This is actually my third burn. It's my third burn. It's kind of funny, actually. I was one of the 2023 mud burn was my first burn. And, I was, do you guys know Chair Camp? Chair Camp. You see a giant dining room chair driving around the playa with flames on it. Pete's the driver. That's Chair. That's his chair. Chair Camp. I had, you know, it's funny. This is another story I wanted to tell, but it's funny how I came to Burning Man. Since I now know there's 6 hours, people waiting 6 hours, and I waited 8 hours in gate, okay, to get in on Thursday. So buckle up. I'm going to tell you guys, I'm just going to listen to my sultry sounds, you poor bastards. But, so.
0: What did we do to deserve this?
2: Well, you did nothing, baby. You did nothing. But, I didn't consider myself a kind of burner, okay? I actually was with a friend out in the Alvord Desert in Oregon, which someone told me is 65 or 70 miles, you know, away from here. I don't know if that's correct, but I haven't Googled it. But I was up there with a friend who was going through a divorce, and he was like, "Hey, man, you got to come with me, man. We're going to go to something called Burning Boys. And we're going to shoot guns. We're going to do drugs. No women allowed. No women. I was like, dude, do you even know me, man? I'm like the gayest straight guy you've ever met. But okay, I'll go with you. You're my homie. Okay, you're struggling through something. Okay, whatever. So I go with this guy, and guess what? Shocker, it sucks. I go to this Burning Boys, and they're shooting guns and doing drugs. I say, this sucks. But in the middle of the playa is what I can only of the Alvord Desert. There was this like a gaggle of people there, and it was like Mad Max meets. Well, I didn't even know what. I thought it was a MAGA rally, to be honest with you. I was like, oh shoot, what have I got myself to do? And I see all these motorcycles, and I see this chair just driving around the playa with flames shooting out of it. I'm like, what the fuck is this? And I go over there, and I'm like, wait, who are you people? And they're like, oh, we're burners. I was like, oh, is this Burning Man? And they're like, no, dude, Burning Man's in Nevada. We're in Oregon. I'm like, oh, okay. Well, what the fuck is this? I'm like, oh, this is a regional burn. We call. And I was like, oh, okay. Well, shit, dude, I'm hanging out with this gaggle of dudes going through some serious breakdowns over here. You guys seem super cool. Can I just hang out with you guys? And so I literally spent four nights with these guys up in Alvord and had the best time. Seriously, the best time. By the end of it, I was kind of like, dude, I was like, I had an idea of what a burner was, okay? Insta-famous cock shamans and the whole thing. I was like, dude, that's not for me. But I was like, dude, I would go, if you guys are what Burning Man are, I would go with these gearhead, fucking smart, fucking, you know, funny, farting dudes, you know, beer drinking, fun dudes. I was like, I would go with you guys. I was like, if you can find me a ticket, I would go with you. And they said, all right, well, we'll call you if we can find a ticket. I was like, all right. So July shows up, and I get a call from Ashley Donkershoot, and shout out to Ashley. I don't know her playa name, but she's just like, hey, found your ticket. I was like, you found me a ticket. Oh, shit, am I going to go fucking Burning Man? I guess I'm going to Burning Man. You guys are going. Yeah, this is a prank. You're going to be there, right? Okay, I'll go. And we went, and it was 2023. It was Mudburn. Oh, yeah, baby. Burn number one, rain burn. And I'm from Oregon, so I could deal with the rain. I have no problem. And I'm not a big oonsie, kind of dude. You can hear from my voice. This is not my it's not my sizzle, let's say. But I came out. So when the rain hit, man, it was kind of nice because it quieted the playa. And
11: good community there.
2: Yeah, we just kind of started meeting everybody. You had to meet your neighbor, and we kind of learned a lot too about. I didn't know about wearing socks, and you could run like a gazelle in socks in that burn. And when it rained last year too, we took that information and we used it. It was beautiful. So that's how I got to the burn, my first burn. This is it's my third burn. But I'm not here to talk about how I got here. No, no, no. I'm here to talk about my cat. Now, I told these guys, I was like, hey, man, can I bring my cat to Burning Man? Like, no, you can't bring a cat. You can't bring a cat. I'm like, no, you don't understand. My cat's a little different. I was like, no, you don't understand. I'm like, no, you don't understand. My cat. I love this cat. Okay. His name was Ebenezer. Okay. I always say his name was Ebenezer. He was a bit of a Scrooge, but everybody loved this cat. And, you know, last night I was walking the playa, and I met some people outside and said, I should tell this story. So I'm going to tell this story. So Ebenezer and I knew this cat, if any of you ever had a boy cat, you know what I'm talking about, because they are the biggest lovers in the world. You know, and this guy, he would headbutt you, okay? He would headbutt you. You could play fetch with him, you know, and he was just the best little dude ever. And I love him so much. And he got lymphoma. Poor dude. Poor dude. And I don't have a wife. I don't have children. But I had this little boy, and I took care of him for 10 years. He got lymphoma. And I go to the vet, and the vet's just like, all right, I can cut this lymphoma out, okay? Maybe buy him 6 months, maybe a year. And I was like, how much? He's like, you're not going to like it. I don't make a lot of money, okay? He's like, it's going to be $10,000. I was like, oh, shit. I was like, oh, man, I don't got that kind of money. I was like, I'm not going to do a fundraiser. But I was kind of, it was almost like a challenging my character. It's like, oh, my humanity. It's like, well, I mean, God, this is my boy. What I would give anything for him. I told the vet, I was like, here's my credit card. I give my credit card. I say, swipe it. Swipe the damn thing. Okay. I swipe a few of these credit cards. I don't have to tell you. I was like, they all had. I was like, okay. I was like, all right, 6 months to a year. That'd be worth it. That'd be worth it. So long as he's going to feel good. So long as he's going to have a good life. I don't want him struggling. And so I didn't get 6 months. Hell, I didn't even get 5 months. I got 3 months. But those 3 months were great. He was back to his old self, running around. And I would throw him on a – I brought him on a plane secretly. I just throw him in my bag. And I'd fuck with people. And I'd be like, here's my – and be like – I was like, shh, don't tell anybody I'm around my cat. Anyways, 3 months, best of our lives. But the cancer came back. Came back in a powerful way. And I brought him to the vet. And the vet's like, man, it's the worst it's ever been. And this is make your peace with your boy here. And we gotta let him go. And I said, all right. So they put him down. And, oh, man, I had such grief. I had such grief, powerful grief. But I was like, I can't, what am I going to do with this guy? I can't just bury him. I can't just throw him in a fire and turn him into ash. And, you know, I had a friend that loaned me a car, and she was like, you know, she saw that I was hurting. She was like, you know, you just drop me off. You take my car, but you drop me off. I'm near this taxidermist over in Mississippi. I live in Portland, Oregon. And I'm like, taxidermist? Whoa. And I immediately was like, wait. So, boom. Cut to, I just run into this taxidermist, and I'm like, hey, I know this is going to be kind of weird, but I got to tell you, this cat is my back, he's in a box right now, I just had to put him down today, his name's Ebenezer, and he's my boy, and I just can't bury him, and do you guys do cats, do you taxidermy cats? And the guy's like, do you know what taxidermy is? And I'm like, nope. He's like, so what I do is I skin your cat, and then I put your cat over a piece of foam. Is that what you want me to do? And I'm like, no, I don't want you to do that. And he's like, what you need is my guy Tom in Tennessee. And he hands me this handwritten note. It just says Tom and then a phone number in Tennessee. He slides it over to me. He's like, call Tom. Tom's going to get you all sorted. So I call this dude Tom in Tennessee. And he, you know, I'm like, I'm back in my house now. And I'm broken up. And I'm like, hey, Tom. Hey, man. I have a hard time, like, explaining to Tom my issue. I was like, I got this kid. He's like, hey, Nick. What's your name? I was like, Nicholas. Nick, I get you. Let me guess. You had a little boy cat, am I right? I'm like, Yeah, Tom, he's a good boy cat, man. He's like, let me guess, you loved him. You loved him so much, man, am I right? I'm like, yeah, dude. I love this dude. And he's like, let me guess. He's headbutt you too, right? I'm like, yeah, dude. He'd fetch you up. He'd fetch you. Yeah, he's like a little dog, isn't he? He's like, yeah. He's like, yeah, dude, I had a little cat just like Ebenezer, man. And everybody walk into my house and be like, dog, people are like, I hate cats. But like, I had a cat. It's like, that cat, that is like, that fucking cat rules. And so he's like, so I started this business, man. It's called Freeze Dried Taxidermy. And So well, here's how it's gonna work. You got and so follow these steps, all right? So you got some duct tape? I'm like, yeah. You got some cellophane? I'm like, yeah. He's like, you got a cooler? I'm like, yeah. I'm like, all right. So you got some dry ice? Because I'm like, no, I'm gonna try dry ice. He's like, okay, so we can't use FedEx. So here's the deal, USPS. All right, you got some gel packs? I'm like, yeah. He's like, all right. Here's what you're gonna do. Next thing I know, I'm in my kitchen and I'm literally just crying and I'm just like wrapping my dead cat in cellophane and duct tape, okay, putting him in a cooler and putting gel packs in there and shipping him to a man I haven't even met in Tennessee who promises he's gonna bring him back to me in 6 months' time. Oh, by the way, he says, listen, I got a woman in Mississippi. She does the eyeballs real good, okay? Extra $350. He said, the extra $350 is going to take care of a real, make him look like he's looking right back at you, baby. And I was like, fuck yeah, dude. Take all my money, dude. Take all my money. So I paid him half up front, and then I shipped him, and there he went. And I was like, I don't even know if that was the biggest scam of my life. But whatever after I shipped it, I was like, okay. That there's some grief that like left me. I was like, oh, good, man. Oh, I felt good. But Tom did say he's going to call me in 6 months. And so 6 months. So tell me if I'm going long, by the way.
0: You're going long. You can wrap it up.
2: Okay, I'll wrap it up. So anyways, okay, I'll wrap it up real quick. So 6 months roll by. And Tom calls me. He's like, Nick, it's Tom. Bad news. Freezer broke. But don't worry. I got your little boy on ice. It's going to be another 6 months. I was like, oh, shit. I was like, Tom, okay. Are you just playing the long con, Tom, or what? Anyways, 6 months roll by, 12 months. Tom doesn't call. So I call Tom. Doesn't pick up. I was like, oh, shit. Okay, month 13, call Tom, nothing. 14, 15. By month 15, I'm like, all right. I get it. Tom's got this outfit out in Tennessee. He just kind of ropes people in, guys like me, you know. But you know, he does what he does. And he helps me with my grief, and I gave him $700, you know. And he has that sweet Tennessee accent. And then month 16 rolled around, and Tom calls and says, "Nick, you gonna be around on Monday?" I'm like, "Tom, where you been, dude?" He's like, "Oh, I got your phone calls. I got your texts." No. Your boy wasn't ready yet, but he's going to arrive on Monday, okay? I just want to make sure you're going to be home. I've been seeing what's going on in the news with Portland now. I'm like, Tom, no one's going to I want to make sure you're going to be there so no one steals your baby boy. I mean, no one's going to steal my dead cat, Tom. And sure as shit, Monday rolls, 16th month. There's a fucking box in my fucking porch. And, I didn't just rip it open because that was unceremonious. I had a New Orleans style wake. I brought all my homies over. We had a big poker match, and the big winner got to rip open. I won the big poker match, and I got to open up. And so I've been taking to Burning Man ever since. But I haven't told anybody, and no one's ever seen him until last night because I've told this story multiple times. And some guy called me. I was like, I don't believe you. And I was like, I was like, fuck you. I'm going to drive all the way up to 10th in Esplanade, and I'm going to bring Ebenezer. So I jumped on an armadillo, and I drove all the way up there. And I didn't have my canteen. I had nothing. And I brought Ebenezer. And guess what? We showed him. And then I was like, oh, God, I don't have my canteen. I got no water. And I was like, fuck it. This is Ebenezer's coming out party, baby. We're going to walk the Esplanade. And I'm just going to roll up to people and just, because I know it's bad news. You can't bring your cat here. And I'm just going to say, hey, this is my cat Ebenezer. He's thirsty. He needs a little water. Would you mind giving me a little water? And I tell you what, it works so good. I got so much water. I got beer. I got White Claws. One guy was like, you should roll up to somebody and be like, Ebenezer loves like rare steak or some lobster too. We didn't get that far.
0: Bacon
2: yeah, too, but that's it, man. We had a full night. We walked that place like 7 hours. We took the whole thing. Had so much fun, man. So I put him to bed. Ebenezer's back in his RV. And that's it. That's the story, man. So
0: Ebenezer got his own RV. Really?
2: It's a trailer. Okay. First of all, right? But yeah, he's out there now. If everybody wants to meet Ebenezer, come find me. We're 245 and F at Swan Forest.
0: Swan Forest. Okay.
2: Mm-hmm. We got a big old swan out there. We got a forest you can come dance on and all that. And Ebenezer will give you little Ebenezer kisses. And if that doesn't freak you out, come find us.
0: Well, there's somebody who's been waiting. It's a fascinating story. Thank you. You do have a good voice for radio, but we've had another listener who's been very patient. So if you bear with me a second, caller.
2: No problem. Apologies to the caller.
0: So, okay, caller, you're on the air. If you want to tell us what's going on.
12: I don't have anything as interesting as what he said.
0: I apologize that you were on after him. I mean, how do you top that story, right?
12: Yeah, no, I was listening to the people talk about the car fire, and I was there that year, and we had over-under bets, and it was open 3.5 days. And they said it closed after 2 days, and it was 3.5 days the car fire was open. And then that whole story made me start thinking about Mudman and all of that.
0: All the stories here kind of stitched together.
12: Yeah. So, you remember when there's celebrities that left during Mudman?
0: Oh, yes.
12: There that year,
0: yes.
12: Too, sitting on top of the bus in a hammock and had a great view with binoculars. They're like, I'm not going to say the names on the radio because
0: that's okay.
12: That's that guy.
0: Yep.
12: And then couple miles behind him, it's like, and there are people carrying all their crap, watching him walk out. So that's one of my more interesting Burning Man stories, I guess. I definitely didn't bring my stuffed animal with and get free drinks because I brought a stuffed animal. That was a very long story.
0: I apologize. It was so long.
12: Sorry.
0: I'm supposed to be the traffic cop, and apparently I'm not a very good one. So... Car skewer is amazing.
12: It's a good one.
0: Yeah.
12: It was mostly the car fire thing that's like, you know, it was open longer than people thought, but it was super dangerous.
0: Yes.
12: And I called in about it.
0: I looked at that, and I'm a climber, and I looked at that, and I go, oh my God, I saw people jumping from one hood. You know how they were at right angles to each other? People that were jumping from one hood to another hood, and the hoods were slope downward, so if you didn't hit it just right, it was highly unlikely you were going to hit it just right. You were going to go right off the next hood. You're basically skipping
12: a car.
0: Yeah, I
12: never made it all the way up. I got it about two-thirds of the way with my harness on and a rope so I could secure myself and just like, this is dumb.
0: I'm impressed you used a harness. That would have made sense.
12: You got a comfort build, right?
0: Yeah, no, I on occasion have to climb towers here in Black Rock City, so guys have to do that.
12: Like putting up LED walls on the scaff and stuff, I always have my harness with, so I just looked at the thing, and it's like, well, I've got the stuff to do this, and it's still like, this is just dumb.
0: Yeah, I heard it got relocated somewhere. I forget, I want to say Vegas or somewhere.
12: The big bent semis are in Vegas for sure. The Spire, I don't know. I think it might be in Reno.
0: No, you know what it is?
12: In Reno for a while.
0: No, I don't think it's in Reno. I think there's another.

I made a mistake. I made a mistake. I made a mistake. I made a mistake. I made a mistake. I made a mistake. I made a mistake. I made a mistake. I made a mistake. I made a mistake. I made a mistake. I made a mistake. I made a mistake. I made a mistake. I made a mistake. I made a mistake. I made a mistake. I made a mistake. I made a mistake. I made a mistake. I made a mistake. I made a mistake. I made a mistake. I made a mistake. I made a mistake. I made a mistake. I made a mistake. I made a mistake. I made a mistake. I made a mistake. I made a mistake. I made a mistake. I made a mistake. I made a mistake. I made a mistake. I made a mistake. I made a mistake. I made a mistake. I made a mistake. I made a mistake. I made a mistake. I made a mistake. I made a mistake. I made a mistake. I made a mistake. I made a mistake. I made a mistake. I made a mistake. I made a mistake. I made a mistake. I made a mistake. I made a mistake. I made a mistake. I made a mistake.

0: 94.5. Welcome back. We had a little bit of downtime there. You know, storms come through, weather does funny things to electronics. So if all of you are out there and hearing static, now you're not, hopefully. That was just Brian Eno and David Byrne with doing Mea Culpa. This is off their My Life in the Bush of Ghosts side album they did. And I just love kind of this like funky, dark, industrial sound to it. Before that was Depeche Mode with Our People People, which is this like, again, weird remix, which I really love. And then Yellow, Gotta Say Yes to Another Express. So now that you're back, obviously, if you're out there in the line, you know that the gate was reopened, but there's a big backlog, as there always is when there's whiteouts, and they just want everybody to be safe. If you're out there listening in camp, you know, there's still a fair bit of wind coming through, a little bit of rain here and there, so keep stuff tied down. Just keep it from becoming moop, and you'll do everyone and yourselves a favor. By the way, if you are a driver of a mutant vehicle you know, it's 2 a.m. and you're still partying and your crew wants to drive back to your base camp and you're going through the suburb streets, like, chill the music down a little bit. Nothing, you know, just as a plea from many of the folks who, you know, just don't have the energy to like be up at 4 a.m. or want to have a 90 decibel sound system, 100 decibel sound system coming by their tent. Just keep it chill. That'd be cool. But otherwise, party on, because like, this is Thursday night. It's a burn weekend. It's going to be a beautiful weekend after all of this really annoying weather that we've had, which was kind of like last year. The last year, the first half of the week was pretty brutal, and then it opened up and was just great. So everyone should be looking forward to that. I know I am.
1: Gal Friedas says,
2: "Hey, great-looking crowd. As you can see, I'm a tree. I do stand, but I've been branching out. Some people think I'm nuts, but I'm not. I spread my seeds by the wind. Squirrels and birds just make me itch. Hey, it's no bed of roses being a tree. Pumping out the O2 for all you rootless creatures without a word of thanks really makes my sap boil. But don't get me wrong, I'm not complaining. I ain't no bush league weeping willow here. I can throw me some shade. But my bark is worse than my bite, so please, just leave me alone. Thank you. Thank you. I'll be here all set."
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7: 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I'm the co-lead of the Sphinx Gate.
8: As we move into a place of greater, greater catastrophe and crisis, we all realize that we need to form a cooperative society. We need to shift our culture into a culture where we can trust each other, where we're not in competition and we see the value of holding each other and holding strong together. If we can see those things that we've been trained are shameful or sickness or brokenness that really isolate us, if we could see those as the place for our greatest learning and eventually our greatest gifts to offer to each other, building that trust is the key to creating that cooperative society that is restorative, regenerative, is like the future that we can't actually even imagine because we've never, ever in our lives had a chance to live in a place where we could just trust our community to hold us and care about us. Like, that's why we come to something like Burning Man. It's why we throw away our context and explore who we can be and learn so much about ourselves. But we believe we can really intentionally do this with art and play and community in a way that pushes that into this direction that we're looking for, because, hey, we don't have a lot of time.
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10: There's a war on consciousness in our society, and if we as adults are not allowed to make sovereign decisions about what to experience with our own consciousness while doing no harm to others, including the decision to use responsibly ancient and sacred visionary plants, then we cannot claim to be free in any way. And it's useless for our society to go around the world imposing our form of democracy on others while we nourish this rot at the heart of society and we do not allow individual freedom over consciousness. It may even be that we're denying ourselves the next vital step in our own evolution by allowing this state of affairs to continue, and who knows, perhaps our immortal destiny as well.
9: The voice of Black Rock City.
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Extramarital sex relations. One.

Ellen,

help.

since we explore other matters, such as the fruit on a growing plant, a caterpillar in locomotion, so we see all the world in our business for study. We are coming back to the case of the ball and the rain, where the ball does not pass through the rain. But I am also diverted. Remember, we are talking about heat and temperature. I have before me a hot cup of tea, or perhaps a cup of hot tea. You see, where the adjective goes is very essential.

0: Whitaker with Base Cadet, which many of us out here are Base Cadets or Space Cadets or something like that. Before that, Lessig Bendhaus, a guy, really interesting guy, Yu Schmidt, who also released a couple of hundred different albums under maybe 100 different aliases, most notably Adam Hart, if anyone knows that. But Lessig Bendhaus from 1990 with a track called Inured. And then another oldie, Cabaret Voltaire with Sex, Money, Freaks, which reminds me, the weather. Tonight, it's going to continue. The low tonight is projected to be 52, which it feels chillier than that because we still have some high winds and a little bit of raindrops coming down. You know, it's like that San Francisco spit kind of rain where it's like fog that hits a cold air mass and just kind of falls and doesn't really do anything on the ground. So, but you're out there and it's chilly and you get your face wet and it's kind of fun. But if you're driving in, it, you know, it kind of messes up your windshield. So just be chill if you're still stuck in traffic. And I know gravel to the gate is 3 hours still. So I know a bunch of you are out there. Thank you for your patience. Thanks for chilling. And know that it's because of the weather. We just have to make sure that people can see where they're going. And the masses of folks in front of you got hit with massive whiteouts. So thank you for your patience. But don't worry, because there's a beautiful weekend ahead. And your patience will be rewarded. And in the meantime, and tomorrow I should say it's going to be 71 degrees, clear and sunny. It might be a little rainy in the morning, is what they say. Again, just like this kind of drizzly kind of thing. But again, it shouldn't be enough to you know make any fun mud or anything like that. But yeah, it's going to be beautiful. So with that, let's go pay some bills.
1: There's a lot of people here. I feel a little overwhelmed.
2: I just bring a little timer everywhere I go. And when I meet someone, I set it for 3 minutes.
1: When they hear it go off, don't they ask what it is?
2: I gotta go talk to somebody.
1: And they say who?
2: Well, not you. It's like speed dating, but it's speed burning.
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3: 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Same time from 3 to 5 p.m. at 6:30 and 8.
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5: Hey, it's Precious from the fire department.
6: Hey, it's Luke with the fire department.
5: Hey, Luke, so you got that e-bike, man. How's that?
6: Yeah, I love my e-bike. You know, it makes getting around town nice and fast, especially this year.
5: How do you charge yours?
6: I like to charge mine when I'm in camp so I can pay attention to it, in the shade, preferably.
5: Why do you have to be in the shade?
6: We want to make sure that these batteries don't get hot while we're charging them. 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
5: Boy, that don't sound good.
6: No, it's all bad.
5: What could happen?
6: The battery could catch fire.
5: Bro, that is really bad. Okay, so how many battery fires did we go to last year?
6: Several.
5: Several, Irene. Wow. Do we get any this year?
6: We've picked up 3 batteries out the play already.
5: Today. Wow. All right, so here's the message. Your e-bike is fire, should be never on fire. 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Have a fire extinguisher ready to go. Anyway, we're all burners over at the fire department. Friendly reminder from your emergency services department team. You have any issues, call us. We're happy to help you out. And we do house calls.
7: Stop. Look up. Wow. You've come so far. It's amazing. 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What shall you do with this beautiful gift? We are like just really excited that you are here. 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
9: Hi, my name is Janeway. In 2017, I was here at the Burn. It was my fourth Burn. I met somebody during Build Week, and we just completely connected. We had our wonderful, you know, week and change long Playa romance. We didn't exchange any contact information, and we left Playa, didn't see, speak, or hear from each other.

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2: 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But we missed the point the whole way along. It was a musical thing, and you were supposed to sing or to dance while the music was being played.
1: Axis Mundi.

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Before we go on, I just wanted to do a shout out. If anybody is heading out of the Playa tonight, which I know seems crazy, but anything is possible, there's a gentleman named Izzy who would really love a ride, kind of for medical reasons, kind of just is ready to leave. He's at 315 and E at what camp? Like, how can people find you at 315 and E? What's the name of the camp you're at? Which one? Okay. Well, ask around at camp at 315 and E. Ask for Izzy. He's really not feeling well and could use a trip home tonight. In the morning, there's a Burner Express bus, but he's going to try to make it tonight if he can. So, again, if you're pulling out and have room in your car for a passenger to Reno, presumably that's where you're heading, right? That'd be the thing to do. So, back to the music.

0: The always magnificent Coil. This is a song called The Snow, remixed by Jack Dangerous, a version called Answers Come in Dreams 2. Before that, we heard The Shaman with Hyperial, a very fun, familiar song. Also remixed by Jack Dangerous in something called The Dirtiest Dub, which seemed appropriate for Burning Man. Before that was KMFDM with Vogue, ironically not a cover of the Madonna song. And before that, Pete Shelley with Homo Sapien. Hope you all have been enjoying this kind of collection. If not, too bad.
1: Trollman here. Global economy, war, and the porta potties got you feeling blue? Well, me too, plus I'm green. And it's no picnic living under a bridge. So amongst my potions, medicines, and other things, I've found the solution for what ails you. And that's laughter. I've had trolls, humans, and aliens alike laughing across my bridge all year. So come, watch or even better, perform at Tipsy Trolls Comedy Show and Open Mic on Friday night at 5 p.m. at Expat Aliens, 630 in C. If you're stuck in a porto and you missed that one, come to Soft Landing, 630 in F, at 7 p.m. Friday night. That's your Friday night, folks. 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
2: Feeling warm? 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This is a message from the Nevada Division of Public and Behavioral Health.
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4: Hello, BRC, and those beyond the gates. Welcome to the 2026 Axis Mundi's list of open fires. Sunday at 8 p.m., we close out the week with the Temple of the Moon. The Temple of the Moon takes its inspiration from the Queen of the Night, a desert cactus flower that blooms for a single night each year, releasing its fragrance in the moonlight before fading with the dawn. The moon also follows a natural rhythm, waxing and waning in an enduring cycle. Between these two patterns, the artist James found a tender metaphor for our own lives, for Black Rock City, and for the temple's annual cycle of appearance and release. Together, the flower and the moon conceptually make the temple a celebration of impermanence and immediacy. It serves as a reminder that the fleeting nature of human experience is what makes our short time on Earth so meaningful. Thank you, James. We hope you enjoy all the open fire projects at Burning Man 2026, Axis Mundi.

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3: 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This is Vitamin B. I've been with you since shortly after midnight. Got a little bit of a late start thanks to this awesome story about a dead cat. I don't know if where the next DJ is, so you might have me for a while. But I just, for this next track, wanted to change the tone a little bit because I was floored by this video. I saw it about 6 months ago, actually after hearing it on KEXP in the Bay Area. It's by a band called Zed's Dead. It's called Channel Flipping 2. There's this amazing video to it, and I think you're going to catch feel from it, a vibe from it, from all the samples in this track. Just do go check it out later, because if you are inspired by this track, as I was.
4: You want to change the world? Okay, change it. Make it over your way. That's your privilege. And if I'm still around when you've got it, give me the rules and I'll try to live by them. But right now, I'm living in this world and these rules I know. You play for keeps and you play to win. And if you lose, you start over again.

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The ride goes up and down and round and round. It has thrills and chills, and it's very brightly colored, and it's very loud.

0: our food is unfit to eat. We sit watching our TVs while some local newscaster tells us that today we had 15 homicides and 63 violent crimes, as if that's the way it's supposed to be. We know things are bad, worse than bad. They're crazy. It's like everything everywhere is going crazy.
1: If that's what the grown-ups have done with this world that was given to them, then we better get those boys camps started fast and see what the kids can do.

0: I'm not saying I'm going to rule the world or I'm going to change the world, but I guarantee that I will spark the brain that will change the world. And that's our job, is to spark somebody else watching us. We might not be the ones, but let's not be selfish. And because we're not going to change the world, let's not talk about how we should change it. I don't know how to change it, but I know if I keep talking about how dirty it is out here, somebody's going to clean it up.
1: Vitamin B. That was Tupac, that last quote there. This is, I'm signing out now. I'm going to be handing the mic off to Interrupt for the next 2 hours. It's a closing track. So, yeah, enjoy it. That was so much fun, and see you all again next year. Bye.

Hey, hey, hey. Good evening, Black Rock City. This is your host, Interrupt. I am here with you on this rainy, rainy night. Welcome. So it's 2 a.m. Gravel road to Apex is 40 minutes. That is your travel time. It is about 52 degrees. It's not quite raining anymore, but the playa is certainly still wet. So if you're out there stuck or you haven't made a home, you know, really just batten down the hatches, make sure that you're having fun until you can get back home. And until then, we'll enjoy some delectable sounds of disco and funk to get your mood right, to get you upbeat and going. And I have a little tune for you that's a little on the nose. So let's get going. Here's Ain't That a Bitch by Johnny Guitar Watson.

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3: It's so okay to feel it all. 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

0: One heart.
1: Memoi in Pulse by Leroy New, Luca Parolari, and Sheriff Coyes, from New York and Manila, Philippines. A floating constellation of interconnected spheres explores migration and belonging. Suspended 23 feet above the playa and spanning 53 feet, walkable platforms and bridges invite visitors to navigate the space between endings and beginnings. Inspired by Mamboyan, the Filipino goddess of death and fertility, a glowing sphere below radiates patterned light, soft sounds, and spoken words before returning to silence.
2: Smokey the Bear.
3: Well, hiya, folks. This is your old pal Smokey Bear, here to tell you that I've been giving it some more thought, and fires are cool. But with the big burns this week, we have to be careful. Here are some ideas to help make sure that we all come out with our fur intact. Don't bring your bike to the big burns this year. People can trip over them or you might lose yours. Better to walk with your furry friends. And if you don't know any furries, regular friend will do. When you settle on your view, look around. Get your bearings just to be safe. And speaking of safety, don't run into the fire. I don't know how many times I have to tell you that. Be sure to sit down so everyone can see the flames. Those awesome, dancing, breathing... Sorry. So remember, folks, this is Smokey Bear reminding you that only you can burn safely.
4: That was how he got his name.
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11: 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I am your host for the next hour and 45 minutes. We are going to be listening to a blend of disco and funk. And our line is open, I would like you all to know. So you can call us in at 1-888-LAB-DUST or 1-888-522-3878. So if you'd like to call in and maybe say a little bit about your experience, maybe you're in line, maybe you're listening at home late at night, we'd love to hear from you. Until then, we'll continue on our disco funk journey with Unity Part 1 by Afrika Bambaataa and James Brown.
12: Everybody over there! Education! Everybody over here!

0: Okay. Hello, Interrupt back. And we have a caller that just got through the gate. Caller, can you hear me?
1: Yeah, hi.
0: Hi.
1: We're so excited.
2: Hello.
0: Hello. What's your name?
1: My name is Karima, but my playa name is K-Demon.
0: K-Demon.
2: And I'm Zach, also known as Pac-Man.
0: Pac-Man. Well, welcome to BRC, you guys. How long did you guys wait in the line, you said?
1: About 4 hours, which wasn't too bad because we, you know, got to yap and listen to the radio, actually. So it was great listening to you guys for the last few hours.
0: Amazing. Yeah. And how were the vibes in line?
2: It was pretty good. Pretty good vibes, I'd say.
1: Yeah, some folks that were playing the ukulele and singing at the will call line, and that was really sweet.
0: That's so pretty sweet.
1: That was awesome.
0: That's cute. Mm-hmm. Was it good ukulele songs? Like, were they doing
1: covers? Oh, yeah. It wasn't in English, so I couldn't understand what she was saying, but it was just gorgeous. Her voice was gorgeous.
0: Amazing.
2: Yeah.
0: Amazing. Very good. Do you guys have...
1: I just want to say thanks for having this radio on, because it really kept us company as we were waiting.
0: Oh, absolutely. That's what we're here for. We're here to keep you company in line.
2: I love the choice of music, too. Always good.
0: Amazing. I always hear something new on BMIR when I listen, don't you?
1: Yeah, definitely. It's like not something you'd expect, and then I'm like, actually, this is totally what I needed in this moment. I love it.
0: Wonderful. Well, get to camp safe, you guys.
1: Just arrived, so thanks so much.
0: Yes, hopefully it's not too muddy out there. When you're
2: driving
1: through.
2: Yeah.
1: Okay.
2: We were here last year, and that was.
1: My tent flooded. It was crazy.
0: It was pretty gnarly.
1: Tent that we call it the outside tent, and it just completely got destroyed.
0: Yeah, well, hopefully it won't get that bad this year. Hopefully it was just a little sprinkle to keep the dust down. Maybe it was just what
1: we
0: needed. Yeah. All right, you guys.
1: Happy burn.
0: Yes, happy burn. Thanks for calling in. Bye. Okay. So that line is still open. 1-888-LAB-DUST. Give Interrupt a ring. Until then, we'll continue on with the music.

0: right. Interrupt here with another caller. We have Shadow on the line. Shadow, can you hear me?
1: Yes, I can hear you guys.
0: Hello, we can hear you. How are
1: Hello.
0: You?
1: Great, great. I'm just staying up late watching you guys. Been watching you guys since Sunday. And you guys have been doing an awesome job, everybody.
0: Thank you so much.
1: You know, keeping us in tune with what's been going on out there. And
0: have you felt informed?
1: Yeah, it feels kind of like I'm there, but I'm not, because I'm watching also the stream.
0: Mm-hmm.
1: So it's kind of like, you know, and I'm like kind of looking at all the art, and then believe that the camera is really good.
0: Very good.
1: And I mean, you know, I got a nice like view of this year, even though it's not over yet. It's just we're just starting, and people are just going to come in for the weekend. Warriors are going to come in, and
0: yep.
1: It's going to get even crazier. So,
0: yeah,
1: you know, hopefully everything dries up there, and you guys are able to travel. You know what I'm saying?
0: Yeah, it's a little muddy right now. It was just muddy enough to get stuck to the bottom of my shoes, but hopefully it is drying up. Especially,
1: oh no,
0: it's still.
1: Did you use the bag trick?
0: No, I didn't use the bag trick. I haven't been here for any of the mud burns, so honestly, I don't even know about the bag. I haven't needed
1: okay.
0: the bag.
1: Yeah,
0: were you here for a mud burn?
1: Well, I was there in 2012 and 14, and we did have rain, and it was big enough to where you needed the bag thing, but I just stayed in my tent and kind of just stuck around in my Porsche and just kind of waited. Luckily, I was at camp, and I just kind of waited for it to all go by. We enjoyed it, actually. We you know, we walked around our camp, and I was just kind of in my own tent, but my camps were like all having fun, my campmates, and we actually enjoyed it, you know what I mean?
0: Yeah, you so, kind of hunkered down and had a good time.
1: Yeah, and then in like 2016, I don't know, 2018, something like that, like my father really liked me to go to Burning Man, and I would go and always honor him, and he finally passed away, and so I was like, okay, I have to go to the burn, even if it's just by myself, camping. I've done this before. You know, I've been camping since I was 5 years old.
0: Yeah.
1: So I was like, radical self-reliance. I'm just going to take my Sentra, take the seats off, and I'm going. So I got everything ready, and I got a car pass, and I couldn't get a ticket that year. So I was like, should I go out there with no AC in my car, 120 degrees out there? I'm not quite sure that's a great idea. So I was like, you know what? I'm just going to sell my vehicle pass. And I did that. And the guy came and he thought it was fake. And then I was like, no, just do me a favor. Take this picture and take it to the temple. Take a picture of it and send it to me. And here's your vehicle pack. And I just gifted it to him. And it was a win-win.
0: Did he end up sending you the picture? Like, he brought the photo to the temple?
1: Yeah, he sent me the picture. He sent it to me through Facebook. And
0: nice.
1: I have my dad at the temple. You know, when we were, I took the picture when we were camping, when he took me camping when I was 18. So it was just like a connection that even though I wasn't there, like I am now, not there, I still feel very connected.
0: Yeah, and you still got to experience a little bit of that burner magic. They were able to.
1: Yeah, that little bit of the, you know, the gifting and the, you know, just the you know, the temple, and because my dad really loved Burning Man, and I wanted to take him one day, but it never happened. And he was young; he was only 51. So
0: I'm sorry to hear for your loss.
1: But yeah.

0: 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All right. 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
4: 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Hello, sun. It's a beautiful morning, isn't it?
5: Hello, sun.
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9: The Love Nest by R.F. Lloyd, Modesto, California. Rooted in curiosity, devotion, and a love for birds, the Love Nest is a wooden pelican, 12 feet tall and 15 feet long, carrying a nest of soft cushions on its back. Just as pelicans gather their chicks for collective care, this sculpture becomes a place where people come together to rest, breathe, and let go. The intention behind this work is to inspire connection, community, reflection, and a sense of safety. As people gather within the nest to rest, breathe, and release, it becomes a living heartbeat of togetherness. It is a sanctuary for wanderers, dreamers, and the winged spirit within us all. A reminder that even in our vastness, we are never alone. Here, we are held, embraced, and cradled in safety. This piece was inspired by a sacred space shared among our small circle of friends, a space where we felt as though we were inside a nest, held, safe, and free to share our deepest truths. This experience left us lighter, bound by love, and wrapped in the warmth of something that felt so much like a nest. The Love Nest serves as a living symbol of connection, a cradle for laughter, tears, silence, and song.
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0: because most people can accept the idea of disordered sensory input, recovery of traumatic memory material, so forth and so on. 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
3: 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My name is Interrupt. 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And here we go.

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4: 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When you look back at your photos from Burning Man, how many feature the big art? This year, challenge yourself to find the unexpected, the smaller, the lower budget expressions of art. Give a big thank you to the artists. Invite an artist to create a small installation for the frontage of your camp. And if you're looking to engage your kids at Burning Man, ask them to find examples of small, inspiring art on the playa. Burning Man is a city full of wonders, big and small. This year, let's appreciate them all.
5: Your heart is so beautiful. But sometimes your beautiful heart can get touched too much. We just have to remember that your beautiful heart only belongs to you.
6: Technology, the green energy transition, and space. What do they have in common? Well, a lot, actually. But I'm here to tell you about the talks at Earth Guardians. We're starting underground and unearthing data centers. Tuesday at 2:30, we'll dig the dirt from AI slops straight into Nevada's lithium mines. On Wednesday at 2:30, we're exploring the structures of our energy transition. The environment, laws, and problems adopting sustainability in a world built around fossil fuel capitalism. On Thursday at 10 a.m., we go to the moon. Or at least halfway there. For 3 years, Morgan's team of climate scientists and engineers have been asking one question. Can a structure in space help cool the planet? It's not science fiction. There's research and findings. Come see what the science actually says. Then, Friday at 10 a.m., we're talking lithium in Nevada. The geology, the mining plans, and all the groups with a stake in those plans. TLDR, we're still fighting over it. Listen to all these and more at Earth Guardians 5 and Esplanade.
7: Hi, my name's Jared, and I work at the Artery as a concierge and field ops driver and whatever other position, you know, is needed. I camp with Northwest Mist and have for 10 years. Love the playa and love the new things that happen and the other things that keep coming around. And one of my absolute joys is experiencing some of the artists coming in, whether they be first-time artists or long-time artists, but the nuance of their pieces, the emotional grab of some of these things that you just need to spend time with to seriously experience and not just, you know, oh, pretty, and move on, but sometimes stop and smell those roses.
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8: Axis Mundi.
0: Good evening. My name is Interrupt. You're listening to BMIR. It is about 52 degrees outside here in Black Rock City. Travel time from Gravel Road to Apex is 40 minutes. We are going to take a brief detour from disco and funk to listen to a noodly little song. If you'd like to call into the radio station, you are welcome to. That number is 1-888-LABDUST. Feel free to give me a call and tell me what's on your mind. Until then, we'll listen to some music.

an aging young rebel called what's his name wanted to be different. 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He just couldn't. No matter what he would try. Told by his mother, an aging old thing, you better go see Clever. 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

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Do you really have the stuff? Bet you don't have. 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That your problem, aging rebel? Don't you really know the score? You crazy? You think you're gonna change the silly world? Better see yourself a shrink. Cunningly, they argue about our boy who is breaking down the door. Now he's running down a dark, diabolical awaits. Grabs him by the ankle. 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Diabolical laughs in an alley full of soot. Forget the same. You'll be different now. Somewhat shorter on one side. Let go. Oh no. Would you? Diabolical inside? Panic in his brain pulls and gets away. Loses him a foot. It's a dark and evil day. See him running, limping blood. Something soft is just ahead. Something soft is gentle. He has fallen at her side. She comforts him with kisses.

So you see, it seems to me, a gentle kind of cruelty. Aging rebels older, a little wiser maybe too. Gentleness has fixed him. Does he look like me and you? Footless and fancy free. Think how happy Mum will be.

0: You are listening to BMIR 94.5. My name is Interrupt. I have a message that I have to read here to all mutant vehicle owners and operators. A reminder of the mutant vehicle sound policy. Do not play amplified music while driving in the city streets and esplanade between 2 a.m. and 10 a.m. Very good. All right. We have a caller. Desiree, are you on the line?
1: Yes.
0: Hi. Hi. Welcome. You're on the air.
1: Hola.
0: Hola. So you had a comment for a guest that was in the studio earlier. Do you mind giving us some context for what was going on?
1: Yeah, they had a freeze-dried cat named Ebenezer.
0: Yes. Yes. And I believe they wanted to bring their cat to Burning Man, and then they couldn't, but then the cat passed away, and so this is how they were able to facilitate that. Does that sound right?
1: I'm pretty sure that they brought the freeze-dried cat with them to Burning Man.
0: Right, but they didn't bring the cat when the cat was alive.
1: Correct.
0: Yes.
1: Which
0: yes.
1: is a smart thing to do. Don't yes. bring your alive pets to Burning Man.
0: No, if you can help it, don't.
1: So, he said he had this cat with him, and he brought it out last night for the first time.
0: Mm-hmm.
1: So, my advice was, if he really has this cat with him, he needs to bring himself and the kitty to Skinny Kitty Camp.
0: Now,
1: is it 3 and E?
0: What is Skinny Kitty Camp for those of us who don't know?
1: It is a kitty bar where they have dehydrated cats that have been found in, like, grandma's attics or basements.
0: Are they...
1: That's not the only appealing thing about this camp. It's just their niche.
0: Okay, like real cats that are dehydrated, or like...
1: Real cats,
0: okay.
1: Yes.
0: Okay. Once living, now not.
1: Correct, just like okay. Ebenezer Scrooge. That you described.
0: I see. So you are suggesting that Ebenezer needs to be with his tribe, which can be found
1: yes.
0: at Skinny
1: These
0: Kitty
1: are his
0: Camp.
1: People.
0: Those are his people. Yes. It is actually
1: or
0: sounding
1: his
0: that.
1: Cat, his cat people.
0: It's sounding that way. And you said the camp was at 3 and E?
1: Correct.
0: Okay.
1: Thursday night is Skinny Kitty's party night.
0: Okay. Well, if... I don't remember who the guest... I don't know the guest name that was here, but...
1: I don't either. I only remember Ebenezer, the cat's name, Scrooge.
0: If you are the steward of Ebenezer Scrooge the cat, and you're listening to this right now, please know that you should go to Skinny Kitty Camp at 3 and E and maybe introduce Ebenezer to some other cats in a similar situation.
1: Yes, please.
0: Yes. Caller, did you make it to Burning Man this year, or are you listening from home?
1: I'm listening from home. I did write a joke, though.
0: Would you like to tell the joke?
1: I would love to tell the joke.
0: Okay, I'm ready.
1: Okay. I feel like Nancy Drew met Dr. Drew, and their workplace sexual harassment could only be summed up by Adam Carolla and the Hardy Boys.
0: Was that the joke?
1: That was the joke.
0: I didn't get it. I'm sorry. I'm sorry.
1: Okay.
0: I'm sure for Somebody the right person. Laughed. I'm sure for the right person that was very funny. But I have no idea what any of that means. But thank you for sharing.
1: Somebody else laughed, so that's great.
0: Someone else laughed. Someone out there is laughing at the joke and at my ignorance of the reference. All right, Desiree. Well, thank you so much for calling in. I hope we can get Ebenezer to Skitty Kitty Camp, and I hope you have a wonderful night.
1: Yeah. Cheers.
0: Cheers. Take care.
1: Thank you.
0: Okay. 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
10: Hello, Black Rock City. My name is Interrupt. You are listening to the Disco Funk Hour with Interrupt, or something like that. It is 3:15 a.m. We are right in the middle of the night. It appears to be quite clear outside now. People are biking around, so hopefully that means it's not raining anymore, and it does not appear to be windy or dusty, so... If you're out enjoying the town, I hope you're having fun. For those of you listening in at home or in line, feel free to give me a call. The number is 1-888-LAB-DUST. And until then, we'll continue on our musical journey. Here we go.

0: Okay, interrupt here. We have a caller. Caller, can you hear me?
1: It's not, it'll get messed up like that.
0: Hello?
2: Hello?
1: Hello.
0: Hi. Caller, you're on the air.
1: Hi, okay, yeah, so, we have a dilemma. I came here with my friend Steven, and we also had brought another friend, Deli, out to come to his first burn. But, we gave him kind of a very important task, and he didn't pass it. We got scammed. So basically, me and my two friends are here at the will call where we were told the tickets were transferred, but they're not transferred, and the name even of the person that we sent the money to is also not popping up. So I'm pretty convinced that we have gotten scammed, and at this point, I just want to take us all back to Oakland to where the default where we came from. But unfortunately, I'm driving in a small Subaru, and the brethren that we had meet us out here got here via Amtrak and also Facebook chat to get him from GSR to here. And so now it's me and one of my friends sitting in the car warm, but then the other friend, he's just sitting in the tent next to us because there's absolutely no room. Trying to find him a way back to the default, which we're from Oakland, and not sure how many people are going to be leaving. It's Thursday, but just wanted to put that out there to the community and see what we can do. We're at will call, just in a white Subaru in the tent right next to it.
0: Yeah, and I'm sorry to
1: And if
0: hear
1: anybody
0: about.
1: has some extra tickets or a ride home, one ride home for our friend, we have all of his stuff, so he would only need to be just taking him. Appreciate y'all, and hopefully everyone's having a great time.
0: Yeah, I'm sorry to hear about the scam, and maybe there's a miracle out there. So if you're by
1: I believe
0: chance, yeah, who knows?
1: it's why it provides, it always has, so.
0: Yeah.
1: But yeah, give
0: Well,
1: thanks, and yeah, first time calling on the radio, so it's cool.
0: thanks for giving us a call. If you are someone who is by chance leaving Black Rock City at 3:30 in the morning on Friday, consider
1: Or at any time, just come
0: or
1: by
0: at
1: here
0: any
1: because we're
0: time.
1: just trying to get him home as soon as possible. Sorry to interrupt.
0: Yeah. Let's see if we can help this fellow get home. Or maybe there's a miracle ticket out there. I don't know. Maybe there's a couple that we can help these fine people that will call. Okay, caller. Well, thanks for calling in. I wish you luck. And
1: Thank
0: I'm
1: you.
0: sorry to hear about your situation.
1: It's all good. Thank you for your help. Bless me.
0: All right. Take care. All right. That was our caller there. We're gonna continue this party with some instant funk. I got my mind made up.

0: 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My name is Interrupt. It is 3:30 a.m. on the dot. Not sure who's awake right now, but if you are awake and you would like to chat, feel free to give me a call. 1-888-LAPDUST. Until then, we'll be playing some promos on BMIR.
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1: But our chill tent is always open for those that want to relax with your friends, staring out over the pulsing waves of the deep, dusty playa.

0: Rise, Float On by Danny De La Vega from Reno, Nevada. 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Inspired by the loss and sudden restoration of sight, it traces a journey from surrender to extraordinary gratitude. We experience miracles constantly, our ability to see color, hear music, and feel texture. Rise helps participants learn that being alive and aware is in itself the greatest gift.
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3: We talk about how another world isn't just possible, another world's here. That it's not just that we have to sort of imagine there being a different vague possibility out there, but we need to start acting a little bit more on that possibility.
1: Axis Mundi.
4: We are back. Interrupt here, and we have a caller calling in from China. Caller, can you hear me?
5: Yes, I can. Go ahead.
4: Okay. Hi, you're on the air. How are you doing?
5: Hi, I'm doing great. I'd love to say hi to an art project that's right in the middle of Playa, right between 6 and 9 o'clock on the inner Playa. It's the Council of Animals.
4: Okay, yeah. I haven't seen that one.
5: Well, Hyde is doing it. It has an elephant and a rhino and a chicken and a coyote, and they're discussing what to do about the world and climate change. So the animals are coming together. It's the second year on Playa.
4: Okay, that sounds pretty groovy. I like that.
5: Yeah, you ought to check it out. You can go inside the elephant, and you can shut the door and have some private, sacred time.
4: Mm-hmm.
5: There's a lot of little hidden spaces in the Council of Animals.
4: Very neat. And you said it was in between 6 and 9 o'clock?
5: Yeah, on the inner Playa.
4: On the inner Playa. Okay, very good. Yeah, we'll have to check that
5: They're
4: out.
5: They're giant, huge animals. They're life-size. So if you see an elephant and a rhino, they're life-size.
4: Oh, wow. So actually mimicking the size of the animal itself.
5: Yeah, and they're all made out of steel.
4: Okay, wonderful. That's amazing.
5: You can climb on them, go inside them. There are some benches there, so you can sit and ponder about what to do with the earth and the animals. Let them lead the discussion and see where it takes you. It's made by Quill Hyde. We usually come out with the carousel. I don't know if you know the carousel. It has the five portions that go up and down. An art car.
4: No, I haven't seen that one, but I appreciate that there's a carousel out here. There's more than one carousel now because there's a carousel around Center Camp as well, but I didn't realize there was an art car as well.
5: The art car is 20 years old. Next year, 2027, we're going to celebrate our 20th anniversary.
4: Oh, that's amazing. Oh, that's awesome. I can't believe I haven't seen it. It's been around for a while.
5: It kind of looks like a ship. We call it the ship. It has a live stage on the back, and you can come plug in or play the drums. We have keyboard and live mics, so we do a lot of live singing on the carousel. It's called the Acaballo Carousel.
4: Sweet. Awesome. Have you been listening to BMIR all week? You

0: Mentioned that you were calling from China. What time is it over there?
1: It's 6:30 at night, and I'm right next to Hong Kong. And okay. I've been listening all week, and I finally learned how to use an agent, an AI agent. And so I've been recording all of your songs because I love them so much.
0: Oh, very good. Very good. You're able
1: so
0: to...
1: So I have a whole list of all the songs you played this week.
0: Oh, that's awesome. You have a whole archive.
1: Yeah. I do. I'm super happy about it. I added a bunch of songs last year, and I'm like, I can't sit and listen to all your songs and add them manually because I have to turn on Shazam. And so just by coincidence, I was like, I should learn what an agent does. And what it does is record all the Burning Man songs at BMIR.
0: That's pretty wild. 2026, the age of AI.
1: Yeah, I know. So before, I used to have to sit and just wait for your songs, and now I just have the list. I have the DJ who played it, the exact time, the name of the song, and the artist who made the song.
0: Well, very good. Very good. How clever. How clever indeed. Well, thank you so much for calling. You said your name was Gennett?
1: Yes, it's my play name. I got it from a guy at the other hall. I was sitting at the bar, and he got in a fight with me, and I was telling him my name, and he goes, no, your name's Gannett. And I was like, no, it's not. And so 10 years ago, I changed my play name to my real name, and so Gannett is my real name.
0: Wow. Wow. It seems he won the fight.
1: Yeah, he won the fight.
0: He definitely won the
1: His
0: fight.
1: His name's Joel. He works at DPW, so shout out to Joel.
0: Shout out to Joel at DPW. Hope you're doing well. Well, very good, Gannett. I hope you have a wonderful evening, and thank you for calling in.
1: You too. Have a great burn.
0: Have a great time. Thank you so much. Bye-bye. All righty. Let's continue on. We'll listen to more music. If you'd like to call in, that's 1-888-LABDUST. Say hello. Tune in.

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1: Hey, this is Whisper Ninja from Honey Puddle. We are at Center Camp in 115 this year. Join us Thursday night at 7:30 for Honey Wine and Hookah. And stick around for our new and improved Cuddle Puddle, where you can enjoy some late night interactivity. Friday night, 10 p.m., we're taking over Center Camp, serving a variety of meads from around the world. It's our 11th year on Playa. Come say hello. We would love to give you some sticky, sweet hugs.
2: Hi. This is Lady Justice with the Know Your Rights volunteer team. Here are some tips on your rights if you encounter law enforcement while at Burning Man. You have the right to record the interaction. You can ask the officer if you're being detained or if you're free to leave. If the officer says you're free to leave, you can walk away. If the officer says you're being detained, you may ask why you're being detained. Otherwise, you may say, "I choose to invoke my right to remain silent. I would like to speak to an attorney." If an officer asks to search you or your belongings or take a quick look in your bag, you can refuse a search. And if you're an immigrant, you have these same rights. Have a great burn.
3: Luscious lips of lily where the petals kiss the pistol and the misty limpid thistle drips its viscous wisps of dew. Terra nova intertwining terraced tears of culturation, tumid tinting of elation to the tulip's sweet cereal.
4: Venting vernal veils of vapor over every vineyard veining in the living lymph raining on the orchid's velvet hue.
3: Grow and glisten, glimmer garden, at the gloaming garlands gather, goblets gorged with golden lather in a Gaian boogaloo.
5: Hello, BRC, and those beyond the gates. Welcome to the 2026 Axis Mundi's list of open fires. Friday at 11 p.m., Yggdrasil is a North Viking tree of life. Born from bamboo in the jungles of Nicaragua, it is brought to life through ancient ruins, an immersive landscape, and a living soundscape. In the original myth, Yggdrasil is not a symbol of perfection or hierarchy. It is a living system sustained by care. Gods, humans, animals, and the dead all coexist on the same structure bound by mutual dependence. This is a metaphor for shared labor and fragile harmony, a reminder that the world endures through attention, memory, and love. It does not promise transcendence or eternity, only continuity through care, knowing it will not last, and cherishing it all the more because of that. We hope you enjoy all the open fire projects at Burning Man 2026, Axis Mundi.
6: Why a clown at Burning Man?
7: Well, this is 40 years of Burning Man, and without some visionary pranksters like the Cacophony Society in the Bay Area, we wouldn't have Burning Man. So clowns, I think, are at the core of Burning Man, and I take it a little more literally than others. Rocking the face, rocking the sort of cliches of clowning. I feel like it's sort of one of the tribes out here, and it's stronger than ever, and I'm happy to just be an acolyte. Well, I have people tell me all the time they want to be a clown, but they're not funny or they have no skill, and I tell them you don't have to. Being a clown is being giving, whether it's giving a hug, a distraction, a scare, be what you need to be in that moment. A clown is pure heart. Even though we're wearing makeup or wearing a mask of sorts, it's almost revealing the true kindness within. So I think that's what somebody should get out of when they meet a clown, understand that a clown is just pure heart that wants to share. I'm Biggles. I identify as clown. I present as white face. My pronouns are he, he.
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0: All right, you guys, this is your host, Interrupt. I will be signing off here in the next couple minutes, but I have one more song for you before Iris takes over. I hope you all have a wonderful evening, and let's listen to one more tune.

Hey out there, this is your boy, Osiris, joining you now. Time is 4 a.m. What we're looking at right now, let's see, it's 52 degrees outside. We got areas of blowing dust before 8 p.m., then areas of blowing dust with chances of rain. Mostly cloudy with a low around 52. Southwest west wind, 0 to 25 miles per hour, with gusts as high as 45 miles per hour. Chances of precipitation is about 40%. I wanted to welcome you all to my show. I hope you really enjoy it. And I hope that y'all are staying dry out there, or at least having a good time singing in the rain. Let's get started with some tunes before heading into our first commercial break.

0: So,
1: I got a reminder for you all. To all the mutant vehicles out there, to the owners and the operators, a reminder of the mutant vehicle community. Remember our sound policy. Do not play amplified music while driving in the city streets or on Esplanade between 2 a.m. and 10 a.m. All right, y'all? Well, let's go for some commercials.
2: Gal Frida says,
3: "Hey, great looking crowd. As you can see, I'm a tree. I do stand up, but I've been branching out. Some people think I'm nuts, but I'm not. I spread my seeds by the wind. Squirrels and birds just make me itch. Hey, there's no better roses being a tree. Pumping out the O2 for all you rootless creatures without a word of thanks really makes my sap boil. But don't get me wrong, I'm not complaining. I ain't no bush league weeping willow here. I can throw me some shade. But my bark is worse than my bite, so please, just leave me alone. Thank you. Thank you. I'll be here all set."
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8: You don't want to get sick on the player, right? Right. So, make sure to cook your food to the proper temperature. Wash your hands before preparing or eating food, and observe all health department protocols when serving food to the public. You did get your health permit, right? Finally, don't drink the non-potable water that comes out of the water trucks. Let's all avoid foodborne illnesses. After all, this is Burning Man, not Barfing Man.
9: You know, everyone has that little voice always nudging us in the right direction. 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Regardless of what you call it, it's a little gift whispered in your ear made just for you. 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
11: So I think the first thing I always tell myself that I have to do better is somehow find a way to survive my first 24 to 48 hours in a less chaotic way. 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
12: And your name?
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12: Cat.
11: Meow, meow.
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0: The voice of the man.
13: You know, about a million years ago, a bunch of monkeys fell out of trees, got a little clever, harnessed fire, invented the printing press, made, you know, luggage with wheels on it, and, you know, built the society that we now live in. Every society has an ecological footprint. We, at the moment, in our society, have a really dramatically unsustainable level of this. We're using up about 5 planets. If everybody on the planet lived the way we did, we'd need between 5, 6, 7, some people even say 10 planets to make it.
0: Axis Mundi.
1: This is Osiris here. You're listening to 94.5 BMIR, The Voice of the Man. Thanks for being here with me. I just kind of want to remind you all out there to be good citizens. I've had some really great conversations tonight. I've run into some people who are having a difficult time. Don't forget, you know, the reason why we're all here together. Yeah, we have a good time, but we're also here just to kind of experience what it's like to really be human away from the default world. So I hope you take that with you as you're out there tonight. Remember to catch a good sunrise if you can, and let's get to some more tunes.

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0: Hey, hey, this is Osiris, and you're listening to BMIR 94.5, the voice of the man. Ingress right now, travel time to gauge 40 minutes for later on the day on Friday, September 4th. We got a high of 71, a chance of rain showers before 11 a.m., but otherwise mostly sunny. Southwest winds maybe 0 to 10 miles per hour with a chance of precipitation at 40%. Possible gusts up to 20 miles per hour. I want to thank you for tuning in right now. Some very special people are listening in. So, hey, just want to say hey. Let's get to a commercial break.
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7: Hello, BRC, and those beyond the gates. Welcome to the 2026 Axis Mundi's list of open fires. Friday night at 9 p.m., Sanctuary of the Silent Star is a celestial object which has recently landed on Playa, shaped like a budding lotus. Standing 17 feet tall, it feels both grounded and mysterious. The sanctuary is designed in layers, representing the complex layers we all carry. The heavy charred wood on the outside protects something soft, tender, and beautiful on the inside. Go in and experience the profound grace and beauty that only reveals itself when we finally get

0: quiet. When the structure holds true silence, a hidden galaxy of light appears. It's a reminder that when we find stillness, we are uncovering the universe within ourselves. We hope you enjoy all the Open Fire projects at Burning Man 2026, Access Mundi.
1: That enlightenment is the ego's ultimate disappointment.
2: Hi, I'm Clark, a.k.a. this mother... I've been painting murals at Center Camp for the past few years, including the shipping container. Last year, I painted a large mural on the back wall. And then this year is my first year as staff with Center Camp. And what we're really excited to bring to Center Camp new this year is Bring Your Own Cup. It's a coffee shop, so we're bringing coffee back to Center Camp. And it's cosmic. It's the entire universe and the solar system and the galaxies all in this beautiful space with all sorts of art and intricate designs. So I definitely recommend coming, but bring your own cup.
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4: People are pointless. People are nailed to the processes. Up, down, do something. Get up, do something, go to sleep. Get up. They can't get out of that circle.
3: Access Mundi.

do have one announcement I want to make. The gate into and out of BRC is temporarily closed due to the wet conditions from the rainfall. Again, the gate into and out of Black Rock City is temporarily closed due to wet conditions from the rainfall. We anticipate it will take several hours for the road to dry up and reopen for traffic. Please delay your travel, be safe out there, and wait for more updates. All right, thanks.

0: You're listening to BMIR 94.5, the voice of the man. You got Osiris here with you right now. And here's one more reminder. The gate into and out of Black Rock City is temporarily closed due to wet conditions from the rainfall. We anticipate it will take several hours for the road to dry up and reopen for traffic. Please delay your travel. Be safe and wait until an update is posted. We'll keep you here locked into the latest. You may also not wait along SR447 or loiter near the local communities like Nixon, Empire, or Garlic. Monitor the National Weather Service for updates there, too. Currently, right now, it's 457. A high today is going to be up to 71 degrees. It's going to be on a little bit on the chilly side, though. We will continuously have chances of rainfall up until about 11 a.m. But after that, mostly sunny with a high near 71, as stated before. Southwest winds from 0 to 10 miles per hour. Chances of precipitation will still be about 40%. Possible gusts up to 20 miles per hour. Y'all stay safe, stay dry, stay having fun. We'll get into some commercial breaks now.
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4: 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The world needs some very big wishes right now. In Black Rock City, this sculpture becomes a really big wish. Paper cranes are traditionally folded as devotional acts, each one a wish for healing or recovery. 1,000 cranes are said to make that wish come true. Unlike a wishing well or a genie's bottle, this practice asks not for luck or indulgence, but for time, focus, and devotion, and in the face of great challenges, collective effort. The power of many hands working together. The iconic, colorful paper crane rises 15 feet tall, its wings angled forward to touch the ground like a bird sheltering its nest. This gesture creates a shaded antechamber, an inviting threshold where desert wanderers can pause and gather. Constructed from angled brackets, laser-cut steel, and colorful acrylic, the sculpture glows from within via integrated LED lighting. Its folded geometry evokes origami traditions, casting patterned light and dappled shades that animate the space with shifting color and shadow. The crane functions as a beacon for camaraderie, offering visual presence and refuge in Black Rock City. At its heart is a small illuminated chamber with an acrylic stained glass ceiling. Visitors may exchange wishes by typing one into a terminal and receiving another at random, or by leaving folded cranes as symbols of shared hope. The chamber may also host small interventions, such as subtle sound elements or small crane sculptures, contributed by collaborators. These wishes remind us of our shared labor and our common humanity. They reflect patience and persistence, our ability to work together, to bridge differences, and to fold the future a little closer to where it needs to be. In Black Rock City, where participation replaces spectatorship, the crane becomes both a symbol and action. A reminder that meaningful change is built slowly by many hands, through care repeated again and again.
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6: 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We are a drinking band with a marching problem. 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The Burning Band, because life's too short to play in tune.
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9: We live in illusion, the appearance of things. But there is a reality. We are that reality. When you understand this, you see that you are nothing. You're nothing special anymore. You're just part of it all. The minute you gave up your specialness, you're part of all things. Then you're in harmony, you're in the Tao, you're in the way of things, you're in the moment. But you're not anybody anymore. You're just part of it.
10: Part of it. Part of it.
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0: in the grave. 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Yeah, this is my story.
1: 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Osiris right here on the mic with another reminder. The gate into and out of BRC is temporarily closed due to wet conditions from the rainfall. We anticipate it will take several hours for the road to dry up and reopen for traffic. Please, please delay your travel, be safe, and wait until another update. You may not wait along SR 447 or Lauder near the local communities like Nixon, Empire, or Garlic. Also, monitor the National Weather Service for updates there, too. All right, well, let's get into some commercials.

0: Hey, this is Doxy from Fast, here to let you know that there are three sunset burns this year at Burning Man. Wednesday at 7:30, Sacred Sun. And then we have Thursday, the Fire Gnome, 7:30. Friday, the highlight burn of that night is the Titanic, 7:30. Come early, there will be programming and there will be firework. Thank you very much. Fast loves you.
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3: 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Inspired by the beloved push puppets of the 1940s, this colorful 6-foot-tall giraffe transforms a classic toy into an interactive sculpture. Participants bring it to life by pressing wooden levers, making it bow and sway. As with the original toys, an internal cord keeps the puppet upright through tension, revealing the simple mechanism that brings out our inner child, grown to adult size.
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6: 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Waking, sleeping, dreaming, which is all we really know. 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
5: Axis Mundi.

Hey out there, this is Osiris, and I want to come back with one reminder and one update. So the gate into and out of BRC is temporarily closed due to wet conditions from the rainfall, but also the airport is also closed until further notice. We expect to have another update around 9 a.m., but passengers, if you're looking to get to the airport, it's closed. So, and also volunteers, no need to show up. Just report back here or stay tuned for more updates on the airport. All right. I'll play one song and then we'll get into some commercial breaks. All right. Here we go.

0: You're listening to BMIR 94.5, The Voice of the Man, and this is Osiris. The time now is 5:44. It's currently 71 degrees outside. There's a chance of rain showers before up until 11 a.m. But after that, mostly sunny. And we might have a little bit of wind. So we have southwest winds from 0 to 10 miles per hour. With possible gusts up to 20 miles per hour. The chance of rain is about 40%. And again, just want to remind you, the airport is closed until further notice. All right, let's go do some commercials.
1: Hi, y'all. This is T from Redneck Regal Theater, and we're at 415 and G. We're a theater camp that shows movies on Mondays, Wednesdays, and Fridays. Movies start after the sun goes down, after the howl, about 8 p.m. Monday night, Dolly Celebration Night, Best Little Whorehouse in Texas, and 9 to 5 is going to be showing. On Wednesday, we're going to be doing a Tim Curry Celebration Night, and we're going to show Clue. On Friday, who knows? It is Redneck Regal Theater, after all. And on Tuesday and Thursday, we're taking it out on the playa. So come find us.
2: Black Rock City is a biking city.
3: I live for the glory of battle.
2: No, I said biking, not Viking.
3: Oh, that's cool. I like it anyway.
2: We love our bikes. 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We need them. But at the end of the event, too many people are leaving their bikes behind for others to deal with. 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If you don't want to take your bike all the way home, you can donate it to Reno Bike Project, the Kiwanis Club, and Black Rock Bicycles, all located in Reno. And if you want to leave a bike on the playa, make it a 26-inch Huffy Cranbrook and drop it off after removing all the decorations at the Yellow Bike Shop at 530 and A on your departure from the city so we can incorporate it into the Yellow Bike Program.
4: This is a message from the Office of Amphibious Nomenclature. At 9:17 this morning, a gentleman entered the office claiming to represent Cleveland. He wore a white suit, dark glasses, and carried a briefcase containing nothing but flies. When asked to provide identification, the gentleman stated, "Cleveland knows who I am." This does not constitute identification. It does, however, appear to have satisfied Cleveland. The gentleman left shortly thereafter. The briefcase remains. It is making noise. Legal has advised us not to open it. Thank you.
5: Hi, my name is Doxy, and I'm the Open Fire Manager for FAST. 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Every night this year, the Fire Circle will be up and running from dusk till dawn, located on the 0 o'clock axis on the far side of the moon, the temple of the moon, that is. Fire Circle Peace honors the ancient tradition of gathering around the fire, a place of restoration, music, ceremony, conversation, and genuine human connection, including a focus on indigenous wisdom, stewardship, and community. It celebrates a welcoming space where the citizens in Black Rock City can slow down, connect, and remember what it means to gather together around a fire. 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We hope you enjoy all the open fire projects at Burning Man 2026, Access Mundi.
6: Murray from Canada, 17th burn. The man burns that Saturday night, and I'm here with my girlfriend. It's her 40th birthday. The man has burned, and we are walking into the deep playa, and we are, for some reason, heading into the deep playa looking for Robot Heart. So it's me and Heather and Lynn walking into the abyss, and suddenly a guy crossing our path. And Heather, out of nowhere, with a fake English accent, says, "Excuse me, sir, would you happen to have a bottle of champagne?" And he looks us up and down and says, "Follow me." So we follow him all the way back to the Esplanade and follow him into a camp where he goes into an RV, comes out and hands Heather a bottle of champagne. Like, what are the chances in a city of 80,000 people, right? So then he says, like, "What are you guys doing walking into the abyss? Like, where are you going?" And we say, "We're looking for a Robot Heart," which is stupid because you can see it from space. You know what he says? He says, "Welcome. to Robot Heart Base Camp. He goes back to the RV, comes out, and gives us all Robot Heart glasses. This is where Robot Heart sleeps at night. Like, boom. Like, what are the chances of that? The serendipity at Burning Man is amazing.
4: BMIR, the voice of the man.
7: The one generalization which is true about America is that everything is true about it. It's impossible to say anything that isn't true, good or bad. Our enemies are right. Our friends are right. Yeah. It's an awful big country, an awful lot of different kinds of people in it, and violence always has been part of our story. It is, you know, I've seen it in my own lifetime long before this period, and we certainly read about it in history. That's the way we won the country and stole it away from the Indians and all the rest of it.
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0: Hey, what's up, y'all? This is Iris, or Osiris. The gate into and out of BRC is temporarily closed due to wet conditions from the rainfall. We anticipate it will take several hours for the road to dry up and reopen for traffic. Please delay your travel. Be safe and wait until an update is posted here. You may or may not wait, or you may not wait along SR 447 or Lauder near the local communities in Nixon, Empire, or Garlic. Again, the Black Rock City Airport is closed. And we also ask, please do not drive right now. The rain is making it particularly a little difficult for cars to move. We don't want to make it harder for folks who have to come out and rescue you. So please do not drive. Yeah, and let's get back to some tunes. And we'll be back with you soon.

I hope you enjoyed that snippet from a set of from JK from Titanic's End. He played it at a really cool party called City of Gods in New York. And it was Halloween maybe 2 years ago. Yeah, but I like it a lot. Again, I want to remind you all, there's no raining. Well, no driving, I'm sorry, due to the raining conditions. So please, please, please, no driving until further notice. Please, please. No driving until further notice.

0: Time is now 6:05, and you're listening to BMIR 94.5, the voice of the man. This is Os Iris, and right now, it's a little wet outside. And you know, dirt, desert, sand, water, and tires don't really go well together. So we're asking you to not drive right now because of the weather and the rainy conditions. Again, gate is closed. Airport is closed. Please be safe out there and think about the people who may have to rescue you if you get stuck. Today, looking at a high of maybe 71 degrees. And the chances of rain will continue until about 11 a.m. We may have some possible gusts. Overall, the chance of rain is about at 50%. Tonight, we're looking at 43 degrees, patchy, blowy dust before 9 p.m., but then after that, mostly clear. So we can party hard on this Friday night. Yeah, and if you're out there, hopefully you're catching a little bit of the sunrise. I think it'll be a beautiful one, hopefully. And if it's still raining, hey, it'll be beautiful, but it's just in a different way. Let's get to some commercials.
1: Tent 430 in G Plaza. Don't miss it.
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5: 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Absurdly disguised as a fire extinguisher, this 48-foot-tall fire lookout tower blurs the line between the pleasure of watching a fire and the urgent need to confront the flames consuming our world. Climb the central spiral staircase to the center of the extinguisher's cylindrical body. 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
8: 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I'm talking about making people self-reliant. People able to take care of themselves. There are countries which are perfectly able to do that. The United States is an extremely rich country. It's perfectly able to do that. It chooses not to. It chooses to have homeless people. We are 19th in the world in infant mortality. 18 other countries save the lives of their babies better than we. How come? They just spend more money on it. They care about their babies more than we care about ours. We are using money for the wrong stuff.
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This is Osiris here. Just want to remind y'all that the gate into and out of BRC is temporarily closed due to wet conditions from the rainfall. We anticipate it will take several hours for the road to dry up and reopen for traffic. Please, please, please do not drive on the ply right now. Please delay your travel. Be safe and wait until an update is posted up right here. You may not wait along SR 447 or loiter near the local communities in Nixon, Empire, and Garlick. Also, you're welcome to monitor the National Weather Service for more weather updates. Again, please, no driving right now. All right, and let's keep up the song list with some more rain-related songs. All right.

0: You're listening to BMIR 94.5, the voice of the man. This is Os Iris here. And it's a little rainy outside right now. You know what that means? No driving in Black Rock City. Stay tuned for more updates. We'll let you know when it's safe to drive out there. Right now, the chances of rain will continue until about 11 a.m. And then we'll get some patches of dust, but it'll be mostly sunny. So let's look forward to that. Tonight, we're looking at a low of 43 degrees, so it'll get a little chilly out there. But it, still, it will be mostly clear. Again, it's 6:28, and let's get to some commercials. All right.
1: Galfrida says,
2: I was reclining in a golden gondola suspended beneath a great glowing zeppelin, pumped full of sacred ether that rode a vein of power in the body of the gaseous heavens, streaming down the sky like a shooting star against the clouds. My air chariot swept me north to the hypermagnetic center of the torus of the world, there to find the All Tree, the axis of life, source of our being. And my luminous bubble boat settled softly into the scintillating canopy like a baby bird into the feather down of its nest.
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6: Did you see that smile? Wow, she looks so happy it made me smile too. This is so good and needed these days. 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
7: Yo, Lance Laswell of P-Funk fame and his band featuring other members of P-Funk, that's Parliament Funkadelic, will be playing in front of BMIR on the world-famous Monaco Art Car Friday night at 11 p.m. in Black Rock City, directly in front of BMIR, 5:45 in Esplanade. Get up on the get down with the Mothership Connection this Friday, 11 p.m. on the giant three-masted sailing ship in front of 5:45 in Esplanade in the open playa. And never forget, America eats its young.
8: Hi, my name is Janeway. In 2017, I was here at the Burn. It was my fourth Burn. I met somebody during Build Week, and we just completely connected. We had our wonderful, you know, week and change long playa romance. We didn't exchange any contact information, and we left playa, didn't see, speak, or hear from each other for a year. In 2018, this person came and found me at my camp, which was quite a feat because my camp's name changed every year. So he came and found me. We picked up right where we left off, and did not repeat our mistake. We exchanged contact information the following, for, you know, the rest of the year, and we have been dear friends ever since. And one of the things that my current partner and I look forward to the most every year is when he comes through the week before the burn, and we get to, you know, reconnect and hang out and catch up. And so he's become, you know, just kind of a fixture in my life. And that is a piece of Playa magic for which I will always be grateful.
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listen. Brothers and sisters. Listen, I need to know. 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

0: I'm a sinner, Lord, and I know I might sin again. So thank you for not giving up and still giving me the strength to win. 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And if it's any blessing blockers around me, help me cut them ties.
1: In the county

0: failures, that don't disqualify you from getting a blessing. 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Yeah. Said it feels so good.
1: Hey, everybody. I know you're out there listening in the rain. Maybe it's a good thing for you. Maybe it sucks. But please, I want to remind you, please do not drive. The gate into and out of Black Rock City is temporarily closed due to the wet conditions from the rainfall. We anticipate that it will take several hours for the road to dry up and reopen for traffic. Please delay your travel. Be safe and wait for an update. You may not wait near the SR 447 or Loiter in the local communities near Nixon, Empire, or Garlick. Also, be sure to monitor the National Weather Service for more updates. And still, remember, the mud and your tires are not going to get along well. Please do not drive out there. All right? Cool. Well, let's get back to some tunes.

0: You're listening to BMIR 94.5, the voice of the man. And this is Os Iris. I'm coming at you with another reminder. Please, no driving out there. It's getting a little rainy. Rainy air, at least for a little bit. And another reminder. Due to the current weather conditions, the airport is currently closed until further notice. Let's get into some commercials.
1: Hi, I'm Lisa.
2: And I'm Robert.
1: And we're Mr. and Mrs. Ferguson.
2: Yeah, we're Mr. and Mrs. Ferguson Art, and our art project for 2026 is Penny the Goose.
1: Penny the Goose has come back to Burning Man, so it's different this time, and we've recreated it using a method we've used with our Penny Bear projects.
2: So, if you want to come see her, it's at 6 o'clock between Center Camp and The Man. Hard to miss.
1: And you can meet us there in the mornings or at sunset and also on the bicycle tours. We love talking to folks.
2: So take care.
3: Hey, I want to talk to you for a minute about something very serious. Sexual assault and what you can do to help prevent it. Black Rock City is an urban environment, and sexual assaults can happen here like in any other city. But we can stop it. First, respect people's boundaries. No means no. Watch out for your friends. Be aware of your surroundings and trust your instincts. And if you see something, please say something. Let's look out for each other out there. And if you feel threatened, immediately yell, "Help, I need a ranger," or "Fire." If we work together, we can prevent sexual assault in Black Rock City.

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1: Bacon. We got the cheese.
2: Hello, BRC, and those beyond the gates. Welcome to the 2026 Axis Mundi's list of open fires. Friday at 11 p.m., Yggdrasil is a Norse Viking tree of life. Born from bamboo in the jungles of Nicaragua, it is brought to life through ancient ruins, an immersive landscape, and a living soundscape. In the original myth, Yggdrasil is not a symbol of perfection or hierarchy. It is a living system sustained by care. Gods, humans, animals, and the dead all coexist on the same structure bound by mutual dependence. This is a metaphor for shared labor and fragile harmony, a reminder that the world endures through attention, memory, and love. It does not promise transcendence or eternity, only continuity through care, knowing it will not last, and cherishing it all the more because of that. We hope you enjoy all the open fire projects at Burning Man 2026, Axis Mundi.
3: This stuff is very, very far out.
4: We live in illusion, the appearance of things, but there is a reality. We are that reality. When you understand this, you see that you are nothing. You're nothing special anymore. You're just part of it all. The minute you gave up your specialness, you're part of all things. Then you're in harmony, you're in the Tao, you're in the way of things, you're in the moment. But you're not anybody anymore. You're just part of it. Part of it.
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0: This is Osiris here. You're listening to BMIR 94.5, the voice of the man. Time right now is currently 7:13. It's a little rainy outside. So remember, your tires and the mud do not get along well. So no driving out there. Remember, the gate into and out of BRC is temporarily closed due to weather conditions. We anticipate it may take a couple more hours for things to maybe open up when the road is dry. Please delay your travel plans. Be safe. Stay warm. You know, cheer your neighbor up if they're down. Dance in the rain if you want to, but don't get sick. And please do not wait along SR447 or loiter in the local communities like Nixon, Empire, or Gerlich. Let's get into some commercials.
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8: Your heart. Your heart. Your heart is so beautiful. 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
10: 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What is poetry? Can you see it? Can you taste it? Can you sense it? 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
11: This is Brooke from Camp Journalism on 245F reading Airy Whispers, which I wrote. Liquid kisses pontificate the hidden expanses of the lover's empire. Make anew the library shelves of my metal mind. Caspian's continent sprays with unfamiliar water. Was I always feeling this way? Am I reborn? I feel their peach fuzz, like a brush that moves away the masking dust from the delicate archaeologists. What? A breathy, airy voice releases. Why did you stop? Closed eyes, they look at me like they could never open. Because you transport me, I slip out. Brows uncertain if they were my words. To where, they respond, calm and intoxicated. The other side, the dreams of our dreams. let me join you.
10: What is idea? What is evolution, revolution, mechanism, movement? What is poetry? Write it.
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12: I don't know why there should be an invisible syntactical intelligence giving language lessons in hyperspace, but that certainly consistently seems to be what is happening.
7: Axis Mundi.
0: Hey, hey, how are you there? Can you hear me? Are you there? I think I can hear you now. Hello? Is my fam online?
13: Yeah, fam's here.
0: How are y'all doing?
13: Hi, are we on air?
0: You are.
13: Hello, Black Rock City.
0: Hey, Black Rock City. This is my family. Very, very near and dear people to me. So I found burns in 2023. My first burn was actually a regional burn. It's called Ignite. It's in Stuart, Virginia. And I had a blast, at least the first day. But as the event went on, I kind of showed up by myself, right? And I didn't know anybody. I also didn't really get the culture that well. You know, people were trying to give me stuff, and I didn't have anything to give them back. So I kind of just shrunk away and kind of hid, and I had lost my phone and was just trying to figure out how to get out of there. But I found some very special people right before I left who pretty much have changed my life a lot. Right now, you got Megan and Justin. They're usually,
14: happening, fam?
0: Yo, what's up?
13: Very, very ironically, all of that pretty much occurred in the rain.
0: Yeah, yeah. I kind of see rain as something that brings people together. You have to hunker down. You know, it may not always be ideal, but you know, you get to see the beauty in people.
13: Yeah, that was when we met you. Right, we got stuck at camp, and it was wonderful. And I just wanted to call in this morning and tell you how amazing it was to wake up to your voice this morning. We're in North Carolina, by the way, in this hot, humid, feels like a desert.
14: Worse than Burning Man.
13: Worse than Burning Man. Although we're not getting rain today, but we wanted to call in and just, I wanted to say it's so beautiful to hear you on air. And I'm just loving your rain set. Super fun. Funny enough, Justin and I have been having some major FOMO not there this year. And we decided we've been kind of making our way through the Burning Man doc on HBO.
0: Yeah.
13: As I'm sure many of us have seen. And so we decided, because our FOMO was so bad, that we should watch an episode last night. And then it was the fourth episode, and we sat down to watch it. I was like, I don't know, man, this might make my FOMO worse. And funny enough, it was the Mudman episode.
0: Yeah.
13: Which, funny enough, was a little triggering. I did have a moment where I was like, man, I don't know that I'm missing it more right now. So to hear you guys start having rain today, the best and the worst of times, right?
0: Yeah.
13: That year, so. Yeah.
0: Yeah, I mean, like, I feel, you know, you'll find out if you're really a burner when you go through something at a burn that you didn't anticipate. And, this is one of those things for many people out there.
13: Yeah, truly. Truly, truly. It fortifies you as a human and typically your camp as a camp. And, yeah, we are just missing our peeps out there this year. And, just wanted to call and send some love to you and... Yeah, what's been your favorite part of your burn?
0: While
13: I got you on the phone.
0: Yeah. I mean, like, my experience this year, a little different, right? I don't have you Crosby, Justin, here helping to ground some of my energy. But it's been pretty good. It's been pretty good all the while. It's a little muddy outside, and my boots are kind of tracking a little bit. But, you know, I think the worst of the rain is behind us, hopefully. I know it will be at least in a couple of hours, so we'll make it. We'll make it.
13: Well, that's excellent news. Well, good. I'll pass it over to Jay if he wants to say hey to Black Rock City, but we're thinking about you guys. And, golly, yeah, really, really hoping that the rain's done for you. But we miss you guys so much. Send our love to camp. And, yeah, love you so much.
0: I love y'all.
13: And I'll see you when you get home.
0: Let's do it.
14: Yeah, Aris, that lost and found name definitely still has legs. I think it should stick. But much love to hear you. Love to the BMIR homies. If anybody's in the lounge, Jay and Meg, say hey. We'll see you guys next year for sure.
0: Yeah.
14: And you guys have a wonderful, hopefully not so wet day.
0: I appreciate that, y'all.
14: Good love. Talk to you guys.
0: All right, y'all.
13: Good. All right, love you.
0: Love y'all too. Good to hear your voice.
13: Bye.
0: Bye.

0: fucking thing, bro. Tell me shit, nigga.
1: Yeah. If they need the fatty, run the check, don't make me wait.
0: Don't make a nigga wait for it. Yeah.
1: Serving that Colombian, y'all know. Got the blow from my Dominicano.
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0: 5, Burning Man Information Radio. On the fill-in business this morning, mixologist Raphael here. I want to jump in here with a few important messages and announcements. Announcement really, just one really quick one. Just to let all the Center Camp lovers know, all events at Center Camp are canceled today due to the rainy conditions. If anything changes, we will definitely jump on here and let you know. But as it stands, Center Camp is not popping. Let's see what's going on with this weather. I think we still have the same situation. Chance of rain showers before 11. Then patchy blowing dust, mostly sunny with a high near 71. Southwest wind 0 to 10 miles per hour. Chance of precipitation is 50-50, 50%. Possible gust to 20 miles per hour. So let's bring you all some of this special information we all have for you up here in BMIR, Burning Man Information Radio, the voice of the man, the voice of Black Rock City.
1: Hello, burners. 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Now get out there and burn, burn, burn.
2: Hi, this is Lady Justice with the Know Your Rights volunteer team. Here are some tips on your rights if you encounter law enforcement while at Burning Man. You have the right to record the interaction. You can ask the officer if you're being detained or if you're free to leave. If the officer says you're free to leave, you can walk away. If the officer says you're being detained, you may ask why you're being detained. Otherwise, you may say, "I choose to invoke my right to remain silent. I would like to speak to an attorney." If an officer asks to search you or your belongings or take a quick look in your bag, you can refuse a search. And if you're an immigrant, you have these same rights. Have a great burn.
3: Hey, everybody, it is the Captain. God dang you, that's right. It's Captain Kirk from the Missouri River. Biggest Life coming at you. 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
4: Hello, BRC, and those beyond the gates. Welcome to the 2026 Axis Mundi's list of open fires. Sunday at 8 p.m., we close out the week with the Temple of the Moon. The Temple of the Moon takes its inspiration from the Queen of the Night, the desert cactus flower that blooms for a single night each year, releasing its fragrance in the moonlight before fading with the dawn. The moon also follows a natural rhythm, waxing and waning in an enduring cycle. Between these two patterns, the artist James found a tender metaphor for our own lives, for Black Rock City, and for the temple's annual cycle of appearance and release. Together, the flower and the moon conceptually make the temple a celebration of impermanence and immediacy. It serves as a reminder that the fleeting nature of human experience is what makes our short time on Earth so meaningful. Thank you, James. We hope you enjoy all the open fire projects at Burning Man 2026.

0: crystal cisterns in the soul unsumptured citadel of a city by the sea. It was me where it occurred, was it not?
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3: The vast problems of global pollution that have resulted from the single-minded pursuit of profit. And look what's happening in the Amazon, the lungs of our planet, this precious home of biodiversity. The old-growth rainforest being cut down and replaced with soybean farms so we can feed cattle so that we can all eat hamburgers. Only a truly insane global state of consciousness could allow such an abomination to occur. We can spend countless billions on warfare, on hatred, on fear, on suspicion, on division, but we can't get together the collective effort to save the lungs of our planet.
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4: All right. So let's give you some more special announcements here. I believe you all heard earlier that the gate into and out of Black Rock City is temporarily closed due to wet conditions from the rainfall. For those of you who are mucking about, you can fully understand why. It is like impossible to move. You don't want that clay, that soot, that silt caked up on anything up under your undercarriage. So just chill. You got to chill. The gate in and out of Black Rock City is temporarily closed. We anticipate it will take several hours for the road to dry up and reopen for traffic. So, again, just be patient. Keep it tuned in here. Keep it locked here. We got some interesting music for you. It's going to be kind of all over the place because it's just a rando moment. Please delay your travel. Be safe and wait until an update is posted here. Wait until we give you the update here that it's good to go. You may not wait along SR 447. Don't do it. You may not wait there or loiter in local communities like Nixon, Empire, or Gerlach. Monitor the National Weather Service for weather updates as well. Let's see, what else have I got for you? Okay, for folks that want to get across the playa and still play about, don't play about right now. No mucking about right now. Due to the rainy conditions, there is a no driving order right now. Due to the rainy conditions, there's a no driving order right now. No driving until further notice, please and thank you.

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We have a special request here. We hope as many of you all can comply as possible, or comply is not the best word. Cooperate? Yeah, we out here trying to function. Cooperate. Add on, help out. If you have a large sound system in camp or a mutant vehicle and you have the ability to amplify BMIR to your neighbors during this weather event, for however much longer it lasts, you would be helping us out. You'd be helping us all out a lot and making sure to that the right information is being distributed, you know, throughout the city so that everyone can hear. So if you could tune in to BMIR and turn it up just a little something so your neighbors can hear, that would be greatly appreciated. All right, back to some tisms.

0: 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Let's take a few minutes here for some public service announcements.
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5: Okay, I'm Neon Squid. I work for the Artery. I've worked here probably 8 or 9 years. I work for the DMV as well, but I don't do that anymore. My job here is taking people out to their floofies, which we pre-place the weekend before, the weekend of early burn. Anyway, here's my little story. One morning, I was coming home at about 7 o'clock in the morning, and I was around 3 o'clock on the Esplanade. It was a pretty good whiteout, and there was a couple of guys wandering around there looking a little lost. They said, "What are you looking for?" And they said, "We heard there's bacon at 9 o'clock. And I went, "Well, it probably is, but you're at 3 o'clock. And they went, "Oh, really? Okay. Well, anyway," and they said, "How do I get there?" And I said, "Okay, go to the man, this is through the whiteout, go to the 9 o'clock plaza, and then you'll be at 9 o'clock. And then they said, "Well, how do we find the bacon?" I will sniff. That's what you do. You're going to smell the bacon. Anyway, they went off. I went home, whatever. And then a couple of nights later, I'm out at a wonderful little place where they made tastes of things in teaspoons, and you gave them a phrase. They came up with this wonderful taste, and you tried it. Anyway, these two guys were there, and I said, "How was the bacon?" And they went, "Well, actually," he said, "we did what you said. We went to the 9 o'clock place, and we sniffed, and we didn't find bacon, but we got pancakes." So they were pretty happy anyway.
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0: All right, folks. We need to do a little bit of reiterating here. Due to current weather conditions, The airport is closed until further notice. Once it reopens, they'll let us know. We'll let you know. And also to remind you, the gate into and out of Black Rock City is temporarily closed due to wet conditions from rainfall. We anticipate it will take several hours for the road to dry up and reopen for traffic. So please delay your travel. Be safe and wait until the next update is posted here. Keep it locked. 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

due to rainy conditions. No driving until further notice, please. No driving. We do not need anyone getting stuck anywhere on the playa or in and out of Black Rock City. That is why the gate into and out of Black Rock City is temporarily closed. Closed due to wet conditions from the rainfall. We anticipate it will take several hours for the road to dry up and reopen for traffic. Please, again, delay your travel and be safe and wait until we post an update here. Also, unfortunately, you may not, please do not wait along SR 447 or loiter in local communities like Nixon, Empire, and Gerlach. Also, I wanted to mention before that I didn't. If you're able to, please monitor the National Weather Service for weather updates as well. All right, y'all. Keep it locked. BMIR, Burning Man Information Radio.

0: BMIR 94.5, Burning Man Information Radio, the voice of Black Rock City, the voice of the man. We are going to do a quick change over here. I'm going to jump into this public service announcements, and then you are going to hear something fresh and new. I'll be back at 10 from 10 to 12, so keep it locked now, keep it locked then. We'll see you in a few.
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10: Hello, BRC, and those beyond the gates. Welcome to the 2026 Axis Mundi's list of open fires. Friday night at 9 p.m., Sanctuary of the Silent Star is a celestial object which has recently landed on Playa, shaped like a budding lotus. Standing 17 feet tall, it feels both grounded and mysterious. The sanctuary is designed in layers, representing the complex layers we all carry. The heavy charred wood on the outside protects something soft, tender, and beautiful on the inside. Go in and experience the profound grace and beauty that only reveals itself when we finally get quiet. When the structure holds true silence, a hidden galaxy of light appears. It's a reminder that when we find stillness, we are uncovering the universe within ourselves. We hope you enjoy all the open fire projects at Burning Man 2026, Axis Mundi.
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11: I do, for some very specific people. 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And then you're thinking, oh my gosh, they didn't send a floor with my shift pod. What am I going to do? I can't sleep on the dust. There is actually a zipper on the outside of the bottom that has the floor in it.
13: The shift pod floor's on the bottom behind the zipper.
14: The shift pod floor's on the bottom behind the zipper.
12: 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Thanks, Perry.
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16: I think man is a crazy animal. I think we're also marvelous people. Divine in our potentialities. You see, there you are. 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But seriously, I think everything is true about people, just as it's true about America. We can do anything. Anything vile and anything great. And all the generalizations are true and all of them are boring.
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18: Right. This is BMIR. Kind of muddy situation going on here at Black Rock City. But do not panic, please. It's supposed to dry up later today. We don't know quite when. There's been a couple of different weather reports. The official one, the official announcement right now for the conditions and weather. By the way, this is Organism. I'm with you till 10. I'm filling in for Action Girl. But the official announcement is that rain may continue on and off this afternoon. All the weather information that I have says that it'll lighten up like around 10 o'clock, and the sun may actually come out a little bit. Now, if the sun comes out and stays for a while, then things should start drying up. Hopefully, the mud will dry up and vehicles and stuff can move around again. But right now, please no driving or riding your bike out there. You're just going to get mud stuck in your fenders is what happens. It gets all stuck in your, if you were here for the mud burn, you've probably seen that happen. The mud locks up your wheels, and then you're just stuck, and it's not fun. Also, it makes ruts and potholes and all this kind of fun stuff on the roads, and then it's not too fun to ride your bike on that later after it dries up. So let's try not to mess up the roads right now. Stay tuned to BMIR 94.5 FM or the live stream to get the latest information on that. So yes, again, gate is closed. And it says right here, the official announcement, rain is expected to continue with half of it falling by 9 a.m. and then the remainder spread out through perhaps noon today. So looks like, in about an hour, it'll lighten up. But no driving until it dries up, and we will announce when that happens. No driving in BRC except for emergency vehicles and critical infrastructure only. The gate remains closed until further notice. And you can always go to brcdashboard.burningman.org or tune in to BMIR. And let's play some music that has to do with sunshine. Because I think the sun's probably going to come out in the next couple hours. It might not be full sunshine. There might be a little bit of puffy clouds up in the sky and stuff. Might be actually kind of beautiful. So enjoy the the situation. It's kind of different, and things the weather says it is gonna let up, and so it's not gonna be like days of rain like we had a few years back. Should dry up anyway. This is Organism, and thank you for listening to BMIR.

0: All right. Well, it's come to my attention that the audio levels of the microphone are kind of low. Yeah, just wonderful to have a live on-air troubleshooting here at BMIR. But, you know, I think it adds suspense. I've had feedback that they love it when we're troubleshooting on air. It's like, ooh, technical weirdness. Yeah, like that's something you don't normally hear on radio. Anyway, 94.5 FM, Burning Man Radio, Burning Man Information Radio, let us not forget. Conditions right now are muddy here at Black Rock City, and the gate is closed. Well, Ted the Weather Pimp, if you're listening, I know you're not really supposed to move around right now. But, you know, if you put plastic bags on your feet, which I have on right now, I put plastic trash bags over my feet, and I tied them up my ankles or legs, actually. you can handle some pretty deep muck out there, and it's actually kind of fun because the mud just sort of, like, peels right off of the plastic and doesn't really stick and pile up, you know, because I've seen people with those Playa mud platforms on their shoes or on their feet, on their bare feet even. It just, like, you know, layer by layer, every time you take a step, another layer of mud is added, and then suddenly you are 6 inches taller. It's kind of cool, but it messes up the Playa, so anyway. Yeah, so let's see. Yeah, no driving in BRC except for emergency vehicles. Gate remains closed until further notice. Be careful around power installations and cables. I think that's a new bit of information that just got thrown up there on the... we've got like a whole dashboard here. Actually, that's just the actual dashboard. So that is brcdashboard.burningman.org, and you can go there through the interwebs, and you can read everything that I'm reading. It shows you gate information and weather and the weather forecast, the official forecast from our very own Ted the Weather Pimp, official weather marshal for Black Rock City. And yeah, Ted, if you put bags on, come on over and join me, because you are the man of the hour right now. we are all just itching to know about what's going to happen with the weather. But I checked the National Weather Service, and it showed that things are really going to kind of clear up in the next hour or so, and the sun will start peeking out of the clouds, and it's going to be kind of like partly cloudy, which means mostly sunny, and that's going to be great because that will start to dry up the Playa. But it also said that, yeah, you might get a little bit of rain here and there, but the sun and the rain are going to fight it out here on the Playa, and we'll see. It's a great experiment that, you know, this event is all about experiments. So we will see what happens and who will win the fight, whether the rain is going to keep it muddy or if the sun is going to dry it faster than the rain can make it muddy. Okay, get it? So anyway, yeah, let's go to a little bit of music, and we'll open the phone lines. You can call in at 888-522-3878. That is 888-LAB-DUST. And you can call in and just, you know, tell me what you are thinking about all of this. Do you have any kind of experience to share? Don't worry too much about mud, because it dries up. And once it dries up, nothing's stuck anymore. I mean, nothing's really stuck now. It's not like all the vehicles sink into the mud just sitting there. They only sink into the mud if you drive them. And that was the thing about the, you know, all the news reports back during Mudburn is that everyone, you know, out there in the default world thought that the cars are all stuck, like, deep in the mud, but they weren't. As long as you don't move them, they stay high and dry. And, you know, when it dries up, you can just drive on out. So, no big deal. Let's go to the phone line, since it's been ringing. Whoops, they hung up. Well, maybe they got a little nervous right when I said we were going to the phones. Anyway, yeah, feel free to call back. But otherwise, let's just go to some music, and we'll be back with more information and fun. Oh, let's go to the phone. It's always more fun to have something live going on instead of recorded music. Okay. All right. Hi, caller. You're on the air at BMIR.
1: Hello there.
0: Hello there. Who's this?
1: Hi, this is Spreadsheet.
0: Hi, Spreadsheet.
1: Say hi.
0: Good to hear from you. Where are you?
1: I'm in Marin, on my way to court to represent a client, which is why I'm not a Burning Man this year.
0: Oh, representing a client. Oh, okay. Yeah, I take it you will not be telling us about that. But
1: yeah. Thank you so much. But I really, really would rather be a Burning Man this year. Last year when it started raining, my friend and I walked down from the snow club.
0: Yeah.
1: The radio station. I was on the air with you guys for 4 hours. It was the highlight of our burn.
0: Oh, that's great to hear. Yeah, BMIR is fun. It's sure fun to be on the air and, you know, be heard by a lot of listeners, I guess. But, you know, yeah, it's fun. I like being part of BMIR. I'm the engineer here at the station, and it's quite a fun crew, you know. It's almost like you can make a movie out of it or something.
1: I was hearing about the rain this morning. Has Butthole Steve made an appearance this year?
0: Butthole Steve is probably lurking out there somewhere, and I have a feeling that that you will be hearing from Butthole Steve sometime today, and I'm pretty sure that will probably happen.
1: I'm very excited. Butthole Steve always had good advice mixed in with awful advice.
0: Yes, of course. Yeah, that's Butthole Steve for you. Yeah, we love him anyway, because he, you know, he kind of reminds everybody out there, you know, what not to do. And then sometimes that's the best lesson. So, Butthole Steve, yeah, if you can hear us, yeah, come on over and be part of this crazy mud madness out here. So, Spreadsheet, yeah, anything else you want to add?
1: No, just wanted to say hi. I really appreciate you guys. You've kept me informed all week and kept me feeling like I'd rather be home right now. But
0: I sure appreciate that. Is it raining over there in Marin, or is it pretty dry?
1: It was yesterday and the day before. Today it's beautiful blue skies.
0: Okay, I think those blue skies are heading our way. I have a feeling. So thanks for the call, and good luck today with the stuff you do, and thanks for doing what you do, because we all need someone like you every now and then.
1: Thanks. Have a good one, y'all. Enjoy your burn. Fuck your burn.
0: Yes, we will be sure to do that. Thanks. Yeah, okay, wonderful. Hear from the Spreadsheet out there in Marin. We got another caller. Let's go to the phone line. Yeah, hi, you are on BMIR. Who's this?
2: Hey, this is the Postman. How's your day going?
0: Hi, Postman. I'm doing fine. You know, I'm filling in for Action Girl. She couldn't make it. She's not feeling well, and I don't think she camps in our camp, so she would have to trek across the mud, already not feeling great, and she's already been to Ramparts a couple times last night, and, you know, we're not going to let her go through that torture, so... So I offered to fill in
2: for her. Sorry to hear that.
0: But I just woke up, and I'm having my coffee now. what's up with you? What's going on?
2: Coffee sounds really good. I'm sheltered in place right now, about 400 feet out from man base.
0: Oh, so okay. You've got some internet.
2: Enjoying the weather.
0: Yep, okay. Enjoying the weather. Well, you got connection. I think, it's really... I mean, it's nice to have some... internet or whatever when you're stuck.
2: I can't get anything online. No data. But I was surprised the phone went through. So.
0: Oh, the phone went through. Okay. Well, it's probably still early enough. You know, there's a lot of people still kind of sleeping and stuff like that. So you're by the man base. Or were you part of the man? Are you part of the man crew?
2: No, I came out last night to do some photography and got stuck.
0: Oh, you got stuck because it started raining and you couldn't move anymore, and you were like in a vehicle or something. I take it.
2: Yeah, I'm in a pickup, thankfully.
0: Oh, okay. Well, if you really needed some supplies or some coffee or something, I guess you could try to walk, but I don't know.
2: No point in that. I've got food and water, so I'm thinking about doing a little breakfast. Coffee sounds amazing.
0: I wish I could fly over there across the playa and bring you some coffee. I know how it is when you really want coffee. Yeah. All right. Well, anything else you want to add?
2: I was just going to say one of my favorite ones from Mudman. I was camped at 615 and K, so I got to see the chaos at the gate.
0: Yeah.
2: There was one sedan trying to roll out, spinning their front wheels furiously, trying to keep their forward motion. And then their rear wheel wasn't spinning, so they had their parking brake on and couldn't figure out why they're having trouble getting through the mud.
0: Oh gosh, dragging those rear feet, dragging those hind legs. I get it. Front wheel drive is the worst for traction.
2: Especially when you got your parking brake on.
0: Yeah, especially with the parking brake on. I mean. I live out in the country, and I have a lot of steep hills and stuff, and I've had friends drive their front-wheel drives up and down some of these steep dirt roads. And a lot of times we have to actually turn them around and have them back up the hill, and that actually works. So,
2: sure.
0: So there's a little trick, you know. But don't try that out here in the mud, please. Anyway, I sure appreciate the call. It's just kind of fun to think of you out there. If I look outside, I'd probably see your truck out by the man base.
2: Last year I was outside the trash bins for every weather event, so I got to drive in the mud, but that was perimeter.
0: Right. Well, are you you could go up to the top of the man base, right, and take more pictures.

0: in the area of the man. I do have extra blankets if they need.
1: Oh, okay. That's good to know. Hey, thanks for, reaching out to the community and offering, some blankets or, however you can help. That's the spirit. So sure appreciate the call. And be safe and dry out there. Got your truck, so got food and water. Yep. But if anybody's somehow wandering over there with an extra cup of coffee, bring it over to our nice burner out there. So thank you so much. Thanks for the call.
0: Thanks. Have a great one.
1: All right. Yeah, you're listening to BMIR 94.5, Burning Man Information Radio, the voice of the man, the voice of Black Rock City. So, the gate in and out of BRC is temporarily closed. We have mud, if you haven't guessed by now. It should take several hours for the road to dry up and reopen for traffic. Oh, they've just kind of changed the announcement, because before they made it sound really bad, but now it sounds better. please delay your travel, be safe, and wait until an update is posted here. You may not wait along SR 447 or loiter in local communities like Nixon, Empire, and Gerlach. Monitor the National Weather Service for weather updates, too. Maybe they heard me, because I was doing that and telling people about that. But Ted the Weather Pimp is our official weather marshal. So if you're listening, Ted, come on in and let's talk about the weather and playa conditions and stuff. Because, it's unique out here because, the mud behaves differently than pavement and stuff that's out in the other world. But the mud does dry up. As soon when the sun comes out, only takes a couple hours for it to all dry up and harden again. And then everything can move again. So let's see. Let's go to one more call. And let's see. Yeah, hi, caller. You are on the air on BMIR. Who's this?
2: Oh, this is management from Maybe Bike Repair, although I'm calling you from sunny San Francisco. Shout out to all the bike repair camps and to my wife who's staying at Hibernia this year.
1: Yay! Hooray! I love the bike repair camps. They are just so great, so helpful, and so selfless and giving. And I passed one by yesterday, and they were fully open. Lots of people just had their bikes upside down and just really getting into the thick of the whole mechanisms and stuff. And it's just tools and lubrication. It's just really fun, and it can be really fun working on bikes. I have good friends who are bike repair people who just they feel like it's a service to provide mobility, basically, for the people. And I got a friend who works in Davis, as he's got his own bike repair business, and super fun. Yeah, so thank you for doing that. Sorry that you can't be here to,
2: it's totally fine. What, curious on the status of BXB today?
1: The status of BRC?
2: BXB.
1: Oh, BXB. I'm not really sure. I just jumped on cause I'm filling in for a DJ who was feeling sick. So I just woke up. I'm not really sure what's going on with BXB,
2: I hope they also increase the shuttle stops so people don't have to haul their stuff four blocks in the mud.
1: I really don't know about that operation, honestly.
2: Yeah.
1: But maybe there's something online with that info. All I have is
2: hopefully it comes across your desk. I know people are anxious.
1: Yeah. Okay. I think our manager heard that, and maybe he can find out, because he's got a an org radio. He can probably find out. He's probably listening to me right now.
2: All right. Awesome.
1: And we can try to get that information out to you. But yeah, thanks for that.
2: Everybody stays safe and has fun, and tries

0: stay dry for a little bit.
1: Yeah, thank you so much. Thanks for the call. It's been great talking with you, and very good advice to get some BXB information out to the people. You're listening to BMIR 94.5 FM here at Black Rock City, coming to you live. This is not pre-recorded. This is coming to you live, unless you're listening to an archive recording. But anyway, you know all that. So we're going to a few announcements now, and we'll be back in just a few minutes with more updates and fun stuff here at BMIR 94.5.
2: Our body and our mind are very often separated from each other. 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Breathing in, I calm my body, breathing out, I smile.
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7: Tuesday, Tuesday, Tuesday. 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
8: 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Seriously, guys, it takes like 20 minutes.
7: Tuesday, Tuesday, Tuesday. This Tuesday after the man burns, do it. Don't screw it.
9: Love is such an amazing thing. 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It never changes shape and will forever be the very best part of you. So love like you've never had done before and share that beautiful love of yours so others know that it's okay to love too.
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11: Murray from Canada, 17th burn. The man burns that Saturday night, and I'm here with my girlfriend. It's her 40th birthday. The man is burned, and we are walking into the deep playa, and we are, for some reason, heading into the deep playa looking for Robot Heart. So it's me and Heather and Lynn walking into the abyss, and suddenly a guy crossing our path. And Heather, out of nowhere, with a fake English accent, says, "Excuse me, sir, would you happen to have a bottle of champagne?" And he looks us up and down and says, "Follow me." So we follow him all the way back to the Esplanade and follow him into a camp where he goes into an RV, comes out and hands Heather a bottle of champagne. Like, what are the chances in a city of 80,000 people, right? So then he says, like, what are you guys doing walking into the abyss? Like, where are you going? And we say, we're looking for a robot heart, which is stupid because you can see it from space. You know what he says? He says, welcome to Robot Heart Base Camp. He goes back to the RV, comes out, and gives us all Robot Heart glasses. This is where Robot Heart sleeps at night. Like, boom. Like, what are the chances of that? The serendipity at Burning Man is amazing.
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12: There's a war on consciousness in our society, and if we as adults are not allowed to make sovereign decisions about what to experience with our own consciousness while doing no harm to others, including the decision to use responsibly ancient and sacred visionary plants, then we cannot claim to be free in any way. And it's useless for our society to go around the world imposing our form of democracy on others while we nourish this rot at the heart of society and we do not allow individual freedom over consciousness. It may even be that we're denying ourselves the next vital step in our own evolution by allowing this state of affairs to continue, and who knows, perhaps our immortal destiny as well.
0: The voice of Black Rock City.
13: Axis Mundi.
1: Oh, hi, everybody. This is Organism. I'm here until 10. Let's see. we've got a fine guest in the studio. We're going to talk about feeling the textures of the underplaya, wearing socks. And Sendit just walked in. He just sauntered in wearing socks, and he didn't really track too much mud in because there's socks. There's socks on his feet. So let's speak with Sendit. Hi there. Hi, Sendit.
14: Hello, Burning Man. How are you guys doing out there?
1: Yay.
14: Awesome. I hope everybody's having a nice dust-free morning.
1: Yeah, well, dust-free. That's a good point. With this mud, there's no dust.
14: You know, I'm just loving the no dust. I gotta say it.
1: Yeah, me too. I was hunkered down during all those dust storms, and I was feeling a little sad because I really wanted to go out and play, but the dust storm, the dust was so thick.
14: Yeah,
1: that it was just too much.
14: There's nothing you can do about it. Ski goggles help, and ski goggles work. But it's so fun to see everything, you know, and so fun to like see the art and the man and all that stuff. And now we don't have dust, and we can go out and see stuff.
1: Right, and so you said you just kind of walked over here from the A and C.
14: Yeah, so my camp. Good morning, Gnometopia. Wake up, everybody! They have the radio playing when I left, so I'm just gonna.
1: You've got your gnome cap on.
14: I have my gnome cap on, yeah.
1: And you weren't part of that gnome installation that burned.
14: No, that's not us. Did they burn that last night, by the way?
1: They did burn it.
14: Oh, yeah, bummer. We wanted to get out for that, but...
1: Right, it was a dust storm. They burned it in the dust storm. I saw some video of that.
14: Okay.
1: It burned really fast because the wind.
14: Oh, I bet.
1: The wind really drove the fire, yeah.
14: Oh, cool.
1: But yeah, you were kind of talking about how you're feeling good.
14: Oh, I'm feeling great.
1: You've got your socks on.
14: Not just socks. Socks, bag, socks.
1: Oh, sock, bag, sock.
14: Oh,
1: oh
14: yeah.
1: Yes. That's the other hack. Not just bag. Because I have just bag. I have
14: Oh, that must be that. That looks fun too. I bet you're pretty slippery.
1: It's really slick. And you were talking about how it's kind of fun to negotiate the the slippage, because you're slipping. And it's kind of like when people deliberately drift their cars and do drift car racing or whatever.
14: Yeah.
1: It's kind of like that because...
14: if you go socks. If it just goes socks, your feet get a little bit cold. But it's not like there's mud on your feet when you take your socks off. It's just like a real thin layer of beautiful playa mud. Just not even mud, just dirty.
1: Yeah, I was mentioning how the bag trick also does that because the mud doesn't really stick to the plastic. So
14: no,
1: it just slews right off.
14: Well, then you can slip and slide all over the place. That'd be great for mud wrestling.
1: Yeah, until the bag tears a hole in it. But So if you can like get used to the slipping, it's kind of fun because then you're still in control.
14: But socks, bag, socks, there's no slipping.
1: Oh, there's no slipping?
14: There's no slipping if you put the socks over it. There's slipping of the bag inside the sock, but as soon as you get to the end of the sock on that slip, it stops slipping.
1: So that gives you some traction.
14: It gives you lots of traction. You can run in it.
1: Huh, you can run in it.
14: You can run in it.
1: You can run in mud.
14: Yeah.
1: Seriously. Okay. So did you try that?
14: I did a couple jogs. My ankles are kind of fucked up. Sorry. Okay. My ankles are kind of messed up. So I have a... sorry, FCC.
1: That's okay.
14: My ankles are kind of messed up, so it kind of hurts to run.
1: Okay, so, and you were talking about feeling the underplaya.
14: Oh, yeah. So when you're walking on the mud, like, if you have socks on, you can feel, like, this, like, ripply wavy effect of, like, what you probably, it might be, like, from last year, like, the old mud marks from last year. You can feel it under your feet as you walk.
1: Oh, it's almost like archaeology. It's sort of like, so you can feel the history of the playa under your feet.
14: Oh, it's so good.
1: Like the neurons in your feet like are giving you this like almost like a map, like a tactile like 3D representation of the ancient, well, not ancient, but maybe year old playa from the year before.
14: I don't know if it's that deep, but it's super, super fun. Yeah. It's super fun.
1: Yeah. Well, it's, that's intriguing. Like, sometimes that happens to me. I'll get these sort of tactile, like, you know, like I'll be feeling something, and it's like, it creates a whole, like, image in my head, and I'm like, ooh, this is cool. Like, I'm, you know, I'm seeing with my sense of touch. Yeah.
14: Oh, that's
1: so cool.
14: Indeed.
1: And you're on your way out to the man. You're just gonna kind of walk.
14: I might go all the way to the trash fence if I'm feeling it.
1: Okay. Yeah. And so So probably in your head, you know, through the sensations, right through the socks and stuff, you'll probably get this whole like, you know, little linear map of like your whole journey of like where the undulations are located and things like that, huh?
14: I'm just happy to not have dust, baby.
1: Me too, because the dust, yeah, it really slowed me down this burn so far. And, there were a bunch of things I wanted to do, but I was just kind of hunkered down. Yeah, but now I'm feeling good too. I'm feeling happy, and I think that. That it's going to dry up later today, and then it's just going to be dust free and wonderful, and like not too hot either, and it's just going to be perfect.
14: Yeah,
1: like,
14: so
1: this evening,
14: wait till it dries out, Burning Man, before you start like driving stuff around or trying to ride a bike.
1: Exactly.
14: Don't just socks back socket and just like go for a beautiful walk in the mud and say hi to your neighbors.
1: That's perfect advice. I love it. And send it. I'm so glad you came in.
14: And if you're out there at the man there, I'll be out there in like 20 minutes. So
1: okay, yeah, just look for the gnome with the very pointy tall.
14: What color is my hat?
1: Red,
14: I don't remember.
1: Red, it's red. Hat. Yes, okay. It's red. That you're wearing the red one today.
14: I don't have any extra gnome hats with me, but if I had one, if you stop by Gnometopia, you can get a gnome hat.
1: You can get a gnome hat at Gnometopia.
14: Gnometopia, sorry.
1: Gnometopia. That's at A and C or something.
14: C and 6 o'clock.
1: C
14: doesn't exist.
1: Oh yeah,
14: that's a fantasy, bro.
1: I think I had too much coffee. I'm looking at it, and I'm like, yeah, it made it too strong. But A and six.
14: Yeah.
1: Okay. Cool.
14: Hey, I didn't bring any water. Can I sparkle pony some water from you guys?
1: Sparkle pony some water. You know what? Do you have a cup?
14: I don't. I'm just.
1: I just
14: want to drink some water and pound out. No, don't worry. I'll do it outside.
1: I don't have any that's not half drunk already.
14: Oh.
1: But we do have water in our lounge.
14: Oh, sweet.
1: And so if you can scrounge a cup or whatever,
14: I'll just like
1: rinse a cup or something.
14: I'll just pour it in my mouth.
1: You can probably put your mouth under it and then push the button.
14: Oh, yeah.
1: And there you go.
14: You wake up, Bernie Man. Have a beautiful day. Go out, play in the mud. It's really cool out here.
1: Thank you, send it. Really glad you popped in, and have a wonderful walk out there, out to the trash fence and beyond, or not beyond, but...
14: No, I'm not going to be on the trash fence.
1: Again, I had too much coffee. But thanks for coming in.
14: Have a good night.
1: Yep.
14: Have a good day.
1: Okay, so yes, you are listening to BMIR 94.5 FM. We are the voice of the man, voice of Black Rock City. It says... If you have a large sound system in camp or a mutant vehicle and have the ability to amplify BMIR to your neighbors during this weather event, you'd be helping us all out and making sure the right information is being distributed through our fair city. That is the official latest information coming in through our dashboard. You can... see this dashboard as well if you have internet, and it is BRC dashboard. Let me see, I'm working the wrong mouse here. Wait, Okay. No, I can't. I can't scroll. Okay. Anyway, but yeah, it's. I believe it's BRC dashboard. I forgot. It's like dot something. This is really bad. Anyway, so some further notices here. All Temple Guardian shifts are canceled until further notice. And all events at Center Camp are canceled today due to rainy conditions. I think that's a little much. I think it will probably dry up a little later. I think it looks like it stopped raining right now. I'm looking outside. Was it raining when you walked in? Oh, sorry. No, go ahead.
14: No, it's just a little dust. I mean, just a little like drizzle, like a little drizzle. Just a steam, like almost like a mist bath.
1: Like mist. Okay. Yeah, mist bath. So yeah, it's not really raining. So things are starting to dry up. We're going to see what happens. In my experience, as soon as the sun comes out, it starts to dry pretty fast. It actually, you know, as soon as that sun hits the playa, it's you know, the process of drying, it goes pretty fast, and it's quite amazing.
14: Yeah, I was surprised last time how fast it dried out. I think the playa pulls the water down and pulls the water like so the sun is drying out, and I think the lower playa is actually drying the upper playa out.
1: I think that's true. It the water is going two ways. It's going down and it's going up. It's evaporating and it's soaking in at the same time, and then that surface just dries right up and gets firm again, and you're good to go. So yeah, be patient, everybody. don't panic. You know, it didn't rain for days. Like last time we had Mudman, it rained for days, and that really got things like, you know, deep mud. This was just kind of like some rain last night, and I've seen it like when it just rains a few hours, like what it did. And it gets kind of muddy, but it usually dries up in just a few hours. But for now, please don't drive or ride a bike. If you ride a bike, you're just going to kind of get stuck because the mud gets stuck in the fenders. If you drive a car, it's just, bad news because it will get stuck in the car fenders as well. And you just can't move. And it also creates a lot of ruts and damage to the playa, so let's not do that. If you're walking around, just like Senate said, socks, bag, sock is one.
14: Any combination of those.
1: Any combination. You know, socks alone, sock, bag, sock. You know, sock, bag. Sock, bag. It all, you know.
14: Just sock for most grip. Socks, bags for... It's just sliding around like skiing almost, and then socks, bag, socks for keep your feet dry.
1: Right,
14: a little bit.
1: If you're into skiing, snowboarding, and that kind of thing, you might want to just try the bag on the exterior, and then that way you have more slick and more slide in your step, and it could be fun. And you know, may as well just have fun with what's going on. Airport is currently closed. We ask airport volunteers and BXA passengers to avoid coming out to the airport until we open. Please monitor airport.burningman.org/weather for updated information. We plan to give the next update at 1 p.m. All right, 1 p.m. Well, according to the National Weather Service, rain... is just going to be very sparse now for the rest of the afternoon. So the most of the heavy rain, and if you even want to call it that, has ended. And it's just going to be like very, you know, just sparse and light rain for a little while. Send it said it's just kind of a mist out there. Misty morning. So, yeah, if you want to go for a misty morning hop, just... don those sock bag combos and have fun with it. Try not to stomp around too much and make more potholes, but I think it's fun. I put bags on. I've got bags. They're on me right now. They're trash bags. You know, you can use those kitchen size, or I've got full size because I ran out of kitchen size. But yeah, don't moop the bags, obviously. Temple Guardian shifts are canceled until further notice. Center camp activities are also canceled until further notice as well. So, yeah, we'll go to some music and see. Maybe the phone is to turn it off. Okay, yeah, I don't even... If you want to call in and you have some information about stuff... some new information just popped in. Arctica is planning on opening at 2 p.m. for our afternoon shift. We will monitor the weather and adjust as needed. Please continue listening to BMIR. Yeah, we need ice because we don't want food to spoil. Because then, you know, that wouldn't be very good either. We don't want this to become like a cascading effect. Our phone number is 888-522-3878. 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Action Girl, we hope you feel better soon. We know you're not feeling that great. And we know that, you know, sliding through the mud to get over here in your condition, you know, would have been pretty bad. So I'm happy to help you out there by filling in. Anyway, we'll be back right after these messages. 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
18: 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The 11-foot-tall welded steel sculpture floats in a magical kelp forest of wavy metal rods. Move the Permade's ukulele paw, and she may play a sea shanty on her ukulele or tell a story about how eelgrass absorbs climate-warming greenhouse gases and helps protect coastlines from severe storms.
19: Hello. Are you able to stay past the end of the burn? Would you like to avoid the Exodus line entirely? Do you have closed-toed shoes, a positive attitude, and can show up sober? Then we want you! We are seeking volunteers to strike center camp after the burn. Tasks are mostly moving stuff, and no prior experience is required. We start Monday from 2 to 5, and we work Tuesday through Thursday from 9 to 5 with a 2-hour break for lunch. Come for one shift or all seven. We will provide you with meals and water for the shifts you work, and we have a special gift for people who work all the shifts. So come talk to us at the misinformation booth under the Center Camp canopy to sign up, and we'll tell you all about it. Thank you.
20: Hello, Black Rock City. This is Sunrise Tavern 23&E reporting. On the midnight between Friday and Saturday, we will be having a sombreros and sliderhosen party. So I assume it's a German lederhosen party where like Mexicans will be there and they're wearing hats. I assume there will be sombreros to be worn. We don't even know what food we're serving. We assume sliders because there's sliders in the title. But yeah, if you get there, Sunrise Tavern, 23&E, be sure to make fun of our camp leader, Ian. And if you can't find him, just look for the person having the least amount of fun.
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22: 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You're nothing special anymore. You're just part of it all. The minute you gave up your specialness, you're part of all things. Then you're in harmony, you're in the Tao, you're in the way of things, you're in the moment. But you're not anybody anymore. You're just part of it.
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1: 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If you were the caller who called in earlier and was the camp lead for your theme camp and wanted to kind of give a nice message out there, I'm sorry I accidentally dropped your call, but feel free to call back in. oh, the phone was ringing. Anyway, but yeah, feel free to call us at 888-522-3878. That spells lab dust, 888-lab-dust. Some messages. The gate is closed right now because of mud, but it stopped raining, kind of. It's just a little drizzle, just a little mist. And the National Weather Service says the sun should be peeking out of the clouds, like, you know, by 10 o'clock. That's the, like, as of an hour or so ago, I checked. And it looks like it'll be kind of mostly sunny after that, with periods of maybe some light showers and stuff. So that's the National Weather Service report. If Ted the weather pimp's out there, come on in and tell us about, talk about the weather. But mud usually dries pretty fast out here on the playa. And as soon as that sun comes out and hits the playa, then you've got evaporation and you've got the water soaking in. Things should dry pretty fast, so just be patient before you start driving or riding a bike. We had a gnome fellow who came in and told us all about the sock bag sock trick, which is what he was doing. But you could also put socks over your shoes if you don't want to not have shoes on. So you can put either your bag, your plastic bag, or your sock, or both, over your shoes, and that that can work too, because the point is either the sock or the bag, they will cause the mud to not stick to your feet, because if you just wear shoes, it sticks to your feet and you end up getting these like playa platforms and then you fall over and stuff, or it becomes really heavy. It's like it's almost like concrete shoes at that point. And I've been there. I did that, and I was just like, okay, yeah, this is not quite working. But yeah, I did the bag trick a long time ago. Okay, well, let's go to the call. We also have a guest in the studio. So, BMIR. yeah, hi, caller. Who's this?
25: Yeah, this is Don.
1: Yeah, hi, Don.
25: How are you doing?
1: Pretty good. We're doing good. It's muddy, but it's not dusty. And
25: yeah,
1: you know,
25: I'm on the playa. So.
1: Oh, you are. Where are you?
25: I'm around 420 and H.
1: Oh, 420 and H. Okay. Mm-hmm. Yeah. Good address there. So, what's your on your mind? How's it going?
25: I mainly called. I was gonna give a warning to my fellow burners. Anyway, I was here for the mud year, and of course I used my awnings on my RV, and I have a newer RV. It's only about 5 years old.
1: Yeah.
25: Anyway, and it has an electric awning, a Thule brand. And the rain makes these things heavier. And in my particular case, anyway, after I left the playa, like a week later, I put the awning out, and the whole thing crashed on my head. So these things are not attached to the RV very well, but the manufacturer, in my case, literally five screws that attached this heavy piece of equipment to the awning with no backing. I was just going to give a warning to other people. I know with the rain, everybody is, you know, probably using their awnings and stuff to have a dry area. And watch out for that. Don't assume that the manufacturer attached to your...
1: Okay, just so that I...
25: That well.
1: Just so that we're all clear, can you hear me? So it sounds like if you try to retract the awning while it's still wet, then it becomes heavy. Is that the thing?
25: Yeah,
1: Mm-hmm.
25: Yeah, the curvature makes, you know, some water stays on the awning and it just creates more weight.
1: Oh, I see. I see. It can get trapped in there. Yeah, I see. The curvature.
25: Yeah, yeah. And I had retracted mine and drove home, and a week later I was at the campsite and I put the awning out and the whole thing crashed.
1: Oh yeah, that can be head. Yeah. That, oh, on your head. Oh dear. Yeah. Hope you weren't too injured. Okay, that is really really important advice for people out there, that allowing your awning to collect water and become heavy can cause the structure to kind of weaken, because the attachment...
25: Yeah, the structure basically detached from the body.
1: Yeah, I know this because...
25: I looked at the connection.
1: Yeah, I've had RVs in the past, and they had awnings, and I noticed that they're not attached very well, like the brackets
25: and
1: stuff.
25: It's a joke.
1: It's a total joke. Yeah. No, I'm totally with you on that. I mean, I've seen it. It's just like a couple of screws here and there, and the little things that clip on the top and everything. It's a total joke. It's just ready to fall off. I've actually just removed
25: awning,
1: them. Yeah. I don't feel safe driving on the road with these awnings, like that could just suddenly pop out and cause an accident.
25: The traditional awnings are fine. They're attached, you know, lengthwise with it, and they're fine.
1: Yeah.
25: It's the new electric stuff. Like mine is a Thule brand.
1: Uh-huh.
25: It's a heavy piece of equipment and it's totally self-contained.
1: Yeah,
25: and it's attached to the body with like five little screws. Are you like kidding me?
1: Yeah. No, this is great advice. Yeah, thank you so much for that information. And I hope you have a fine day today. It should dry up and it should be wonderful.
25: I was just worried. I'm sure I was about to. I'm going to use mine again, but again, I fixed it. I attached it back properly, but. I just was worried, like, this happened. It literally fell on my head. I mean, a week later when I was at a different campsite.
1: Yeah,
25: but
1: yeah.
25: Hopefully nobody would move around today. We dug out a lot of people last time. Hopefully everybody stays put and it's been a great burn other than the wind, but it's been the art is fantastic. And
1: yeah, it is.
25: It's been a great burn. Yeah.
1: It sure is. I'm having a super good time myself. Well, hey, thanks for the call, and thanks for that advice.
25: Right.
1: Yeah, we're a treasure trove of information here, because we are Burning Man Information Radio. And speaking of that, we have a person coming in. introduce yourself and tell us what's on your mind out there.
2: How's it going, Black Rock City? My name is Dawdust. I am another DJ here at BMIR.
1: Yeah, hi, Dawdust.
2: I came in actually to just get a power bank that I left in the studio overnight, but thought I might sit and listen to the weather, talk about the weather. I did have the good fortune of having breakfast with Ted the Weather Pimp in the...
1: just now. Okay.
2: This morning. We had some interesting chats. Wow, thank you. There's snacks rolling through. Oh, my God.
1: There's snacks rolling through.
2: Courtesy of Queen of the Universe, Ali Luminescent, or at least of the Playa.
1: Because Lemon Bar. Hooray. Thanks. We're just getting lemon bars here you know. I'm sorry. So you saw Ted the Weather Pimp. And did he talk about the weather?
2: Yeah, we had breakfast together. I consider myself very lucky. And we talked about, the weather, as you might guess. And a few different things. He said, I actually don't remember the forecast. We hoped that it would dry out today because if it doesn't, if this cloud cover doesn't leave, then the moisture is not going to leave. And then we're all stuck here until the end of time. We did dive a bit into the, the weather is so extreme at Burning Man over so many recent years, ellipses, climate change, et cetera, discourse. One thing he did note is that, which of course struck me right away as really sensible, is that this is the latest possible that Labor Day can be in the year due to the shape of the calendar.
1: Mm-hmm. Good point, yeah.
2: So we are like a week, we are having Burning Man kind of a week later this year.
1: Right.
2: So it's like not unreasonable that this might happen on like September 4th or whatever day it is today, the 4th. My God, Allie, you're the best. And then also, we predicted more extreme weather events. And here we have an extreme weather event, case in point.
1: I have noticed, in my 20 something years of coming to the playa that, at the end of the event, if you stay longer, if you stay after the event, the weather, can get pretty pretty gnarly after the event, just after. And so the event kind of occurs just as at the cusp of when the typical weather pattern starts to change. And, I don't know if it was deliberate that way to choose, what week to have the event. But that's what it typically seems like. And with climate change and everything else happening, we're starting to see more extreme weather at Burning Man, and then it's even compounded even more having the event be kind of late because of Labor Day being a little bit late.
2: Yeah, personally, perhaps over climate change, I blame this weather event on the fact that one of our camp directors has to leave tomorrow. So it's got to be at least partially her fault. And then I, on my way back from breakfast, I did meet a member of DPW in the street yelling for people to repent because this is what we get for kicking Christian witnesses out of Burning Man.
1: Oh, gosh, I heard about that. Yeah, I heard about that news. Oh, you didn't hear about that news? Oh, here, I'm putting your mic up.
3: I did not hear about that, no.
1: I don't even know if we should get into it.
2: to catch anybody up, the short version, there was a group of witnesses coming here to Content Farm, and they started a camp. They apparently had a dunk tank full of water, so making a pool on Playa was strike one. Filming people without their consent was strike two, and then apparently creeping into Kidsville to isolate kids and give them literature and play them Christian EDM was the third strike, and they got punted in the middle of the night the other day, and that they are now taking that off Playa and content farming. That of course they were kicked out of Burning Man for their religious persuasion, which is why we also kicked out the religious as F camp. Wait, except we didn't. So.
1: Well, there's a lot of Christians and other people of different religious persuasions out here every year, and
3: I think it's a beautiful ground for cross cultural celebration. We have a lot of art pieces from a lot of different places around the world, and we all celebrate in different ways. And one of the things that brings us together is that we all celebrate here. Mm-hmm. So I appreciate that.
1: Well, what I read in the news report and everything was that that particular camp was just being they were being rather aggressive with what they were doing, and they were it felt offensive to other participants.
3: They also had shown up at the Burner Bazaar and were proselytizing in front of all of the marketplaces when people came to shop last year. And then some big trailer caught on fire across the street. It was pretty wild. So it's not their first strike on the
1: They were camped right across from right across the street from Kidsville. And they were apparently, according to some parents who talked to the reporters, the parents said that some of their kids were the kids were being taken into their camp without the parents' consent, and then they were talk to or things were happening. Who knows? But the dunk tanks, I heard that that there was like some baptisms that were happening, that they were sort of like coerced into doing baptism. And then like they were also grabbing people by the hands and like, you know.
3: Healing them. Bringing them over to the other side.
1: That kind of thing, yeah.
3: Well, I hate to segue from this really amazing point. Go ahead, finish.
1: Yeah, well, like, it was just the lack of consent, basically.
3: Oh, yeah, that's not the lack of consent.
1: And videoing. They were shooting video without consent, and they were trying to video, like, these interactions, too, which weren't always positive interactions, and they were videoing it to, I don't know, whatever, make a point, or I don't know what they were doing, so.
3: I have a non-secular pivot because I'm baking. Mm-hmm. It's baking, man. I don't know for everyone out there listening that has a trailer and has an oven. Whenever it rains, I turn to baking, man.
1: Baking, man.
3: And everybody loves you when it's baking, man. You can make cookies and treats for your friends and neighbors, for your new friends you haven't met yet. People are out there, you know, some of them are cold, some are downtrodden, and getting a nice, fresh baked good can bring a smile to their face and a nice experience. So if you're sitting around camp and you don't know what to do, let me inspire you to start your own tradition of baking, man. This is Ali Luminescent. I'm also Miss Everything to Infinity, and I'm so sorry to interrupt your show briefly, but I wanted to announce we do have a new Miss Black Rock City 2026. I want to just make a big congratulations to Miss Reefer Madness, DJ Megs. She took the crown yesterday, and we're very happy for her. So if you see her, give her a big congratulations. Happy Miss Black Rock City 2026.
1: Thank you, Ali Luminescent. You did not interrupt my show. You made it better.
3: Yay. I have bacon baking in the oven for my bacon chocolate chip cookies. So I got to run, but more soon.
1: And thank you for the lemon bars.
3: Yeah.
1: That was like, you know, little nuggets of love in a little chunk. So thank you so much for that.
3: Yeah, absolutely. My pleasure. And may everyone out there who hears this that has some flour and sugar and butter in their camp get together, make something yummy and share it.
1: Yes. Yes. Let's all share the nuggets of love out there through the oven baked goods and stuff. Baked goods, it really is a thing. And you can feel it. You can feel it when, you know, when you bite into a baked good, it's just like, oh wow, yeah, this is homemade and love went into it, and you can tell with the food, you know, it's very unlike the food that we get as volunteers. But anyway, no complaints. It's great. It's great to not have to bring a whole kitchen, plan all your meals and do all that stuff. It's great to have the food all taken care of. So. Yes, we love them too. So Dawdust, yeah, anything else to add?
2: Let's see. According to the camp chat, there's a message for everyone who is on air today. The garage is throwing a kegger tonight, and there's a possibility of live music as well, starting at 8. I don't know where the garage is. I presume it's some sort of official business. Otherwise, yeah, I'm just going to go back to our staff lounge, see what needs to be wrung out, make a coffee. I was up until 5, and I had a great time. Really long walk back to camp with a virgin who was a real trooper, and we got taller the whole way. And then woke up to an unusual sound in the air. So now we're all just hanging on. I'm hoping, I don't know what's in the forecast for today, but I'm hoping that it might, that this cloud cover might leave so we can just dry out, hey?
1: The National Weather Report said it will. It will get sunny.
2: That's lovely.
1: Yeah.
2: I
1: can see it right now. I can see
2: the
1: sky getting brighter right now. So,
2: there's a break in the cloud cover out there.
1: Right. So according to National Weather Service, the sun should be back out by 10 o'clock. So in like 45 minutes.
2: I love that. Yeah. My last Burning Man was 2019. This is my 11th burn. I did have some FOMO about Mud Man because all of my friends out here are really super competent and you know what to do and do well. And maybe there was a one thread of Sparkle Pony Schadenfreude in there as well. But you know, I do have to get out of here promptly. Not now, but Monday I'll be leaving.
1: Right.
2: I'm planning to leave the site on Monday. I promised my sweetheart that I would hitchhike up to Portland and meet her there. And she went, "But what if it rains?" And I was like, "Ha ha ha ha, no problem." So actually, maybe it's also my fault. Besides our coordinator who has to leave tomorrow and whoever kicked the witnesses out of Burning Man,
1: like jinxing the situation.
2: Right.
1: Okay. Well, thanks Dawdust for coming in. It's always lovely to have you, and I really enjoyed watching your your juggling, acrobatic juggling performance.
2: Thanks, Organism. It was nice to see you out there. Love to hear you on the air. Thank you for taking care of Black Rock City. Bye, BRC.
1: All right, cool. That was Dawdust, our very own, who creates audio magic here and you know, and does acrobatic juggling too. And, you know, such multi-talented people here at BMIR. And speaking of multi-talented people, shout out to our very own Jex, who, you know, just went into action and repaired our electrical problem last night. If you noticed that we went off the air for like a 45 minutes or something. yeah, we had a little issue with rainwater and electrical cords and things like that. And our very own Jex just stepped into action. We had 10 people out there looking at the situation and arguing and figuring out what the hell was going on. Jex just like, look at these cords and just like, you know, like get me something to get them off the ground and dry them and this and that. And just, it just happened. And we were back on the air and back on the live stream. So here's some information here. Gate is closed until further notice. The center camp performances are canceled until further notice. I don't know what they'll do. Maybe once it dries up, they'll just resume and have whoever comes in. But I don't know. We'll give you that information when it comes. The current Burner Express bus update. All times here are tentative and subject to change based on weather conditions. The Burner Express bus weather delays. The 11 o'clock a.m. departure to San Francisco is tentatively delayed until 3 p.m. The 12 o'clock p.m. departure to Reno delayed until 4 p.m. The 4 p.m. to Reno will operate as scheduled. These times may change. We'll provide another update at 12:30 p.m. The inner city BXB trams will begin operation when the driving ban is lifted. Arctica is planning on opening at 2 p.m. For the afternoon shift. Keep that food from spoiling. Let's see if there's any other information here I can give. As I said earlier, the National Weather Service says the sun will be coming out like in a half hour or so. Well, we'll see. But if it does come out, and if it's kind of stays out for a while, should dry up the playa, you know, within a few couple hours. I don't know. Depends on how warm it gets and stuff like that. So, yeah, just hang in there. No driving, no bike riding until it dries up. If you want to walk around, you know, experiment with bags, you know, plastic bags and socks. Socks over shoes, bags over shoes, socks over feet, and then bags. Any combination of those. According to our nice visitor who came in, our gnome visitor, he said that if you have socks on the exterior, it provides more traction. If you have bags on the exterior, you get the added bonus of slippage that you can play with, you know, for all those skiers and snowboard people out there who like to slip and slide. That could be fun. Okay, well, yeah, so after these messages, we'll be back. We'll take phone calls again, so if you're calling, hang in there. We'll get you on the air right after this. 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This is Organism, and I'm here with you until about 10 o'clock.
4: This is a public service announcement. There has been a significant increase in unsightings of unilluminated individuals known as dark wads. These individuals suffer from a condition known as glomophobia, which is an extreme aversion to light. Dark wads only emerge at night and pose an extreme danger to themselves and those around them.
5: To mitigate interaction with these dark wads, please maintain a strict speed limit of 5 miles per hour while bicycling or driving your art car on the playa. This has been a public service announcement.
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9: Like, I don't even want to go out.
23: Yeah, why would we go out? There's burners there.
9: Earlier today, I saw someone get into a shift pod.
23: Ew, a shift pod?
9: That's where they sleep. That's so sad.
23: It's so sad to think that people come here and they don't have chefs.
9: Well, who comes here without their own chef?
23: No, I know. I know.
9: It's really gross. Like, I can't even.
23: I can't even either. Literally.
9: And then I was in the back of the robot heart, and then I saw someone, and they didn't even have an e-bike. Like, what are you doing back here? This is supposed to be VIP.
23: Like, literally, I feel so bad for you.
9: Do you have space for me to share with you this idea that I had?
23: Yeah, share.
9: Actually,
23: yeah,
9: do you know what? Do you know what?
23: What?
9: What?
23: What?
9: Okay, so I just listened to myself, and I actually don't have space for this. It's really brave that you just said that you don't have space for this, because I come here so that I can have an experience. And when you were talking about people sleeping in shift pods, it was actually kind of triggering for me, because I don't like to think about things like that.
23: Okay, well, thank you for checking in, and thank you for sharing that.
9: Hey, guess what?
23: What?
9: It's time for boofing.
23: I am going to boof so hard.
9: We love Burning Man. We love Burning Man.
26: Hi, my name is Janeway. In 2017, I was here at the burn. It was my fourth burn. I met somebody during build week, and we just completely connected. We had our wonderful, you know, week and change long playa romance. We didn't exchange any contact information, and we left playa, didn't see, speak, or hear from each other for a year. In 2018, this person came and found me at my camp, which was quite a feat because my camp's name changed every year. So he came and found me. We picked up right where we left off, and did not repeat our mistake. We exchanged contact information the rest of the year, and we have been dear friends ever since. And one of the things that my current partner and I look forward to the most every year is when he comes through the week before the burn, and we get to, you know, reconnect and hang out and catch up. And so he's become, just kind of a fixture in my life. And that is a piece of playa magic for which I will always be grateful.
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10: The biggest threat to America today is not communism. It's moving America toward a fascist theocracy. And everything that's happened during the Reagan administration is steering us right down that pipe. When you have a government that prefers a certain moral code derived from a certain religion, and that moral code turns into legislation to suit one certain religious point of view, and if that code happens to be very, very right-wing, almost toward Attila the Hun.
11: Well, then you are an anarchist. Every form of civil government is based on some kind of morality, Frank.
10: Morality in terms of behavior, not in terms of theology.
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1: 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Sorry about that.

0: City is muddy, and gate is closed, and we have the let's see, sorry, that I actually was trying to play a different song, but the this player isn't working. So yeah, we have some updates. No driving or riding bikes right now because of the mud. Not only will you get stuck, but the playa gets kind of messed up from that. Walking is fun because you can put socks over your shoes, or you know, just wear socks, or put bags, like plastic bags, and you'll slip a little bit, but you know, if you're agile enough, then it's no big deal, and you know, it can be kind of fun. Let's see, we have Burner Express bus is kind of delayed. The 11 o'clock to San Francisco is delayed till 3 p.m. tentatively. The 12 p.m. departure to Reno is delayed till 4 p.m. The 4 p.m. To Reno will operate as scheduled. These times may change, and another update will be coming around 12:30 p.m. The National Weather Service says that the rain is kind of subsiding. We may have some sunshine here and there during the day. The report changed just about 10 minutes ago. It says that we might have another a little bit of rain showers coming again around noon, but with like sunshine mixed in. And then by 1 p.m., it looks like the sun's coming back out. And then it looks like 2 o'clock, cloudy with showers again. So it looks like, yeah, on and off rain and sun kind of mixed. But it looks like 3 p.m. onwards looks pretty good. So we'll see, because it's very hard to predict the weather out here. And I'm sure Ted the Weather Pimp could probably tell us all about that. It's difficult to really know what's going to happen, because the playa out here in the Black Rock Desert, it kind of has its own weather. It's very challenging. But there's a lot of things challenging about, you know, the environment of the desert, and it's part of why we're here. So, for some reason, we like those challenges. Anyway, let's go to the calls. Let's go to the phone for a moment here. Yeah, hi. You're on the air, BMIR. Oh, I hear myself echoing through the phone.
1: Hello there. Sorry, there's a delay, I guess. Wow.
0: Yeah. How's it going? Where are you calling from? Who's this?
1: This is Adam. I'm calling from the default world. I'm very glad to have finally made it on the air. This is awesome.
0: Oh, good. Yeah, I'm glad we could get you on. Yeah, so where in the default world are you, and what's on your mind?
1: Yeah, so I'm in Salt Lake City, Utah, and a lot of FOMO missing this year. Until this morning when I saw the weather, but I'm sure you all are still having a great time out there.
0: Yeah.
1: My last two burns have been rained out. I was there for mud burn and then skipped a year and then was there last year. And I probably would have gone a bit crazy if I had been stuck in the mud again. But looks like you all are still having a great time out there.
0: Oh, we're having a great time. And we don't think it's going to, you know, be that big of a deal this time, because the sun is supposed to come back out today. Which dries things up really fast, as we've seen in years past.
1: Yeah, absolutely. I always like asking people, have you had any cool moments that have stood out to you this burn so far, or cool experiences that you've encountered?
0: Well, you know, I noticed that that there was a special kind of cohesion in my own camp here at BMIR this year. You know, we have kind of like a little internet chat before we come out here, just to kind of prepare. And you know, just in the couple of weeks prior to coming out here, there was a little bit of stress. I think like one of my campmates wanted to try a whole new water system for the camp kitchen. And then a bunch of people chimed in and was like, oh, I've tried that before. It doesn't quite work. And like, oh,

0: That water pump's not great and whatever. And it caused a little bit of consternation. I don't know, like people were feeling kind of underappreciated, like they just wanted to try to help. And then there were too many cooks in the kitchen, and it caused a little thing. And then one of our production manager kind of stepped in, and she wrote the most amazing thing to all of us. Just kind of like reminding us that we're all contributing something. We're all so passionate about making this radio station happen and making it, you know, like keeping it kind of like, you know, what it is. And we just feel so, you know, that of course we're stressed out because it's just before coming, and that we should just all like remember to appreciate each other and, you know, feel that we're all like kind of here for the same thing. And I don't know, it was just something about the way that unfolded that really kind of got everyone feeling really good about coming here and building BMIR and just being in camp and like noticing like people, you know, just like interacting more with each other, talking to each other more and just really feeling the love. And I think that to me is a little bit different this year for me, I think a little bit. But, you know, BMIR has always been like, it's always had, you know, been a really tight crew and a well-oiled machine, according to our management. It's like, yeah, we're happy to be here. And any other moments, you know, I just love all the little moments I have. Every time I go out there on the playa, I'm just meeting the people and having a great time. I had the Italian food at the Roman Piazza that's out there. I'm trying to remember a corner. I can't remember what it's called, but they have this sort of like trattoria sort of restaurant thing set up there. And the idea is that, you know, you want to go there and build community. And like they say, keep your feet under the table and sit down for a while. You know, don't treat it like fast food, you know. And that was so nice. And the artists are just such wonderful folks. And I interviewed them and just got to be part of their thing. And so, yeah, I just love interacting with all the people out here. Everyone here, you know, has some kind of passion and they're sharing their art and they work so hard to do it. You know, it's really almost kind of a sacrifice, but in a way it's like they have to do it. You know, I think that's the whole thing about being an artist. Like you feel like it's just, you know, you have to do it. It's you have to get it out there. You want to share it. Like it's magic, that's some kind of magic you want the world to experience. And to have that, you know, to have so many people like that all at the same place at the same time, all sharing that, you know, their magic and the magic, the inspiration, that special, unique thing that they want to share all at the same time. You just can't go wrong. You just go anywhere you go. Like there it is. It's everywhere. And there's really nothing like it in the world. So,
1: yeah. That's absolutely. Even just listening to the radio throughout the week, I really appreciate your guys' art of kind of the eclectic collection of music that you all are.
0: Oh, thank you. Yeah. You know, as sort of experimental radio broadcasters, I went to the radio broadcasters meetup yesterday, the Playa radio meetup at the Alternative Energy Zone. And we were talking about that, how like the chief engineer there was saying that, you know, well, in the 90s, we were all pirate radio broadcasters, including myself. And what we saw was that the broadcast medium, it can be an art form. And so I kind of, you know, in the 90s, I came up with this idea that we're electromagnetic artists. So, like making ripples in the ether, you know, in the electromagnetic ether, it's a medium that can be used for creativity and experimentation, and so it's like an art form. Yeah, we have a couple of folks coming into the studio. Anything else you wanted to add?
1: No, I mean, it's all great. It's exactly what I love about it. Everything's kind of an art form, whether it's from curating different cool playlists. They're just interviewing interesting people all the way to cooking. But I can definitely let you get to chatting with the people in the studio. I just wanted to give a quick shout out, if that's okay, to Root Pile, the Bluegrass Camp.
0: Oh, yeah, wonderful camp.
1: As well.
0: Love them.
1: Yeah. As well as the people working on the Need to Bring Our Car. And then my original burner friends out at Titanics and Harpreet Nachana, if any of them are listening, which hopefully they are.
0: Cool. Appreciate the call. Have yourself a great day out there.
1: Thank you. You all as well. And stay dry.
0: Okay. So, we're here at BMIR 94.5 FM, Burning Man Information Radio, and streaming online at BMIR.org. I've got some guests in the studio. I've got three folks in the studio, including Sendit, who went out with the gnome cap and explored for a while in sock, bag sock attire. And what would you tell us first about how that experience went? You went out to the man, maybe out to the trash fence. How did that go?
2: That went great. I got all the way out there, and as soon as I got out there, this gentleman over here, what's your name again?
3: Hello, Maximus.
0: Maximus. Welcome.
2: He just yelled at me, "Is that Sendit?" And I was like, "How do I know you?" He's like, "I just heard you on the radio."
3: Well, yeah, you know, I love BMIR, and so I heard about him, and I was like hoping to see him out there. The man was closed.
2: Oh yeah, they were
0: warning us. Closed. Okay, yeah. So well, that figures.
3: Yeah.
0: Okay. Thanks for that update. Yeah, that's important information. We try to get all the little details out there. So you, Maximus, you just kind of like you knew that was Sendit. Because we were talking about him on the radio, and you were listening, right?
3: That's correct.
0: You were at camp or something, and you heard it, and then like, oh, I'm going to go out there and see if I can find Sendit and look for that big, tall, like, red gnome cap.
3: Well, I was headed out.
2: There's no way he could have beat me out there. Just no way.
3: No, I was headed out there already.
0: Oh, you're out there. Oh, did you have, like, headphones on? Or like?
3: I've got my radio in my pocket.
0: Oh, how wonderful. We love it when our burner participants carry radios with them out there. that's some dedication to BMIR. Thank you for that.
3: Yeah, people are always asking me.
0: Yeah, okay, cool. Like, they're asking, what's that for? Oh, BMIR. You know,
3: gotta like, sir, you look in. Important. What's that for?
0: So you can have experiences like this if you carry a radio with you, because then you could be in the moment with BMIR. And when we have people going out there, then you'll know what to look for.
4: Can I jump in real quick?
0: Yeah, jump in real quick. There you go.
5: Hi. I just want to say, if you are in your camp, just smile. What a wonderful gift it is for us to be here and to be able to experience like this. And sometimes, like, through hardship, we're able to band together and create like real bonding that's going to last much further beyond the burn. And if you can get through this, you're really able to get through anything. And this isn't even that bad. So if you're worried a little bit, just smile. Know that suffering is grace. And if you can just like tap into that hack, everything is going to be so easy. Yeah.
0: Yeah, that is wonderful advice. I'm so glad you came in to
2: share that.
0: Can I
2: riff on
0: that
2: for a second?
0: Yeah, go ahead.
2: You know, I live in desert climates, as does Maximus, and like rain in the desert is the most beautiful weather you can have when you live in the desert. And right now the weather outside is beautiful. You go out to the desert, it's this beautiful, just a really beautiful morning. Just go out there and enjoy it. It's nice.
3: Yeah, how special.
0: Yeah, no, I totally get it. I just feel like the desert, that dry dust is just so thirsty. And then that rain comes in. And
2: just
0: somehow it feels good. It's almost like you become the desert, and then it's like you've been without water for so long, or your skin is all dried up and cracked or whatever. Then all of a sudden this water comes in and just like, you know, totally saturates you, and you're just like, oh.
2: You know, there's
0: finally
2: little animals that live down there that like require the rain to. You want to riff on this, Maximus? Maximus, tell me about this.
0: Yeah.
3: No, I'm just scared of the playa shrimp.
0: The playa shrimp, yeah, I've seen photographs of, like, they can be pretty big, huh? I hear that they're kind of like sea monkeys. There's a lot of little ones, like sea monkeys. They're basically brine shrimp or something, alkaline dust shrimp. I don't know.
5: Can I add one more thing?
0: Mm-hmm. Yeah.
5: All right, just breathe. Just breathe. Yes, if anybody's having a tough time, just long, slow inhales, long, slow
0: exhales. And it's a good
5: exhales.
0: Time to breathe because there's no dust.
5: There's no dust.
3: That's right.
5: Just breathe through this. We
2: My Gnome Camp, we do this thing where we go... Nom nom nom nom nom nom nom nom nom nom nom nom nom nom nom nom nom nom nom nom nom nom nom nom nom nom nom nom nom nom nom nom nom nom nom nom nom nom nom nom nom nom nom nom nom nom nom nom nom nom nom nom nom
3: Well, I feel like when it rains, the playa takes a deep breath too. It gets that fresh breath of water.
0: Yes, absolutely. Yes.
3: You can almost hear it sigh.
0: You know, that's a good thought. I will keep that with me. Maximus and send it. So glad that you're part of the show. This is wonderful.
3: Yeah, I've wanted to stop in for three burns now, and so I'm very excited to finally be in here.
0: Oh, hooray.
3: I'm glad that send it dragged me in
0: yeah,
3: here.
0: Yeah, thanks again for carrying a radio. Does it have a little speaker on it so it actually plays out loud?
3: Is it's like a walkie-talkie. It's a GMRS radio.
0: Oh, okay. Right on. Yeah, and so it has a little FM right thing on the side. Yeah, that's fun. So so as you kind of wander around, people can actually kind of hear it. Like, you know, if they're near you, they can sort of hear the sound.
3: Yep.
0: Yeah, that's great.
3: And we did a little moop.
2: Yeah, we mooped our way back.
3: We did a little moop pickup.
0: Yeah, cool. Moop pickup.
2: Yeah.
0: That we love that. Thank you so much for that. Yeah.
2: Yeah, if you're out in Deep Playa right now, then now's a good time to do some mooping.
3: Yeah, because it'll get... We were talking about how it'll get buried.
2: Yeah. So
0: yeah, it's true. Yeah, like very important right now to be mooping because it just quickly gets buried with the, you know, the people walking through it, and then like if there's moop, then it gets shoved under the mud and stuff.
3: It's like a limited edition moop right now. It's last chance to get this moop before it goes away, for the you know the winter moop, summer moop. This is your last chance to get it before it gets hidden by the.
0: Yeah, perfect advice for a moment like this. Awesome. Yeah. Anything else there, Maximus? Or
2: Yeah, can I just get sent out to my camp?
0: Yeah, sure.
2: Yeah, I'm coming home. Make me breakfast, bitches.
0: Yeah.
2: Sorry.
0: There you go. That's I don't know who's true gnome form
2: I'm
0: there.
2: I'm hungry.
0: Yeah. okay. Yeah, well... Yeah, I was hungry too, but I got gifted a little lemon bar earlier, so... I'm hanging in there. I'm with you for another 10 minutes, Organism. Thank you for tuning in to 94.5 FM, BMIR, and we'll be right back after this.
2: One deep breath before we roll.

0: Good morning, Black Rock City. Do you like bacon but can't make fire because you lost your pants last night? Do you like pancakes that are actually circles instead of the square versions your campmate Bob makes that just look weird? Do you like mimosas and Bloody Marys that are free? Do you hate dubstep? Then come on down to Sunrise Tavern, 230 and E. You can't miss us. Like, we have a gnome that will be standing on the street corner. I promise, it's like really hard to miss. Tell them Pickles sent you, and they'll send you to the back of the line. Monday to Saturday, 6 a.m. until we run out, and we do run out.
1: 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Wednesday at 7:30, Sacred Sun. Then we have Thursday, the Fire Gnome, 7:30. Friday, the highlight burn of that night is the Titanic, 7:30. Come early, there will be programming and there will be firework. Thank you very much. Fast loves you.
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3: Hello, BRC, and those beyond the gates. Welcome to the 2026 Axis Mundi's list of open fires. Friday at 11 p.m., Yggdrasil is a Norse Viking tree of life. Born from bamboo in the jungles of Nicaragua, it is brought to life through ancient ruins, an immersive landscape, and a living soundscape. In the original myth, Yggdrasil is not a symbol of perfection or hierarchy. It is a living system sustained by care. Gods, humans, animals, and the dead all coexist on the same structure bound by mutual dependence. This is a metaphor for shared labor and fragile harmony, a reminder that the world endures through attention, memory, and love. It does not promise transcendence or eternity, only continuity through care, knowing it will not last, and cherishing it all the more because of that. We hope you enjoy all the open fire projects at Burning Man 2026, Axis Mundi.
4: This is a message from the Office of Amphibious Nomenclature. Following recent rainfall, 47 Clevelands have been reported within municipal boundaries. Citizens have asked how the office distinguishes one Cleveland from another. We don't. Cleveland does. Attempts to understand the Cleveland organizational structure have produced several contradictory diagrams, two resignations, and a handwritten note reading, "Stay out of grown toad business." The handwriting has not been identified. Cleveland has no hands. The investigation has been suspended. Please wave when appropriate.
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10: 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Yep, this is BMIR 94.5 FM here. This is Organism. I'm here with you for another 2 minutes. Then we've got Raphael coming back on the air for his regular time slot. And so it's been really super fun doing this little show. I've been filling in for Action Girl, who could not make it due to not feeling that great and also having to trek through mud and all this stuff. It would have been just too much. for our action girl. Hope you enjoyed the show. And my next show is Monday, 4 p.m. Also, I'll be hosting, co-hosting the Playa Choir on Sunday. Forgot what time that starts, 10 or 11. But it sounds like it's raining a little bit again. It's hard to predict the weather, but the National Weather National Weather Service says that there should be periods of sunshine later today, sort of punctuated with periods of rain again and clouds, but, you know, a mixture of rain, clouds, and sunshine. So we'll see what happens. And in the meantime, everybody enjoy each other, smile, and try the sock trick for walking. No driving or riding bikes right now. It's just not a great idea. Gate is closed, and Raphael will be giving you more updates on the Burner Express and other kinds of things like that. Center camp activities are closed until further noticed. Or canceled. There was another thing that they were that was canceled too. I can't remember. But also the man is closed right now as well. So, enjoy this this little bit of weather. It's kind of nice without the dust. And once things dry up, it should be quite nice with the playa being nice and hard without the dust. And I'll bet tonight's going to be a really wonderful night, a Friday night of Burn Week. Should be amazing. So, yeah, have a great, great time out there. This is Organism, and next up is Raphael.

0: Burning Man Information Radio with emphasis on information. And we're sending information love to you. I need to get a few things out to you, reiterate a few things. If you have, while we're going through this weather event, for however much longer it lasts, if you have a large sound system in camp or mutant vehicle and have the ability to amplify BMIR to your neighbors during the event, you'd be helping us out a lot if you could help us in helping Black Rock City make sure that the right information is being distributed through our fair city. Current Burner Express bus update. All times tentative and subject to change based on the weather conditions. Let's see, we have here Burner Express bus weather delays. The 11 a.m. departure to San Francisco is tentatively delayed until 3 p.m. The 12 p.m. departure to Reno is delayed until 4 p.m. The 4 p.m. to Reno will operate as scheduled. These times may change, so that's all the more reason to keep it locked to BMIR. We'll provide another update, hopefully around 12:30, about the Burner Express bus. The inner city Burner Express trams will begin operation again when the driving ban is lifted. And if you aren't aware, there is a driving ban on the Playa currently. Let's see what we have next. Arctica. Yes, Arctica is planning on opening around 2 for their afternoon shift. And we'll monitor the weather and adjust as needed and let you all know how that's going. Please continue to listen to us, BMIR, Burning Man Information Radio, for more updates. Let's see. We've got more for you because this is information love. The airport, currently closed. We ask airport volunteers and this BXA, Burner Express, I'm not sure what the A is for, passengers to avoid coming out to the airport, Burner Express airport passengers to avoid coming out to the airport until they are open. Please monitor airport.burningman.org /weather for updated information. And we plan to give the next update around 1 p.m. Around 1 p.m. Yes, the temple. All temple guardian shifts are canceled until further notice. All right, so you all be safe. You all got a hot minute to chill. So that's canceled until further notice. All events at Center Camp are canceled today. Today, due to the rainy conditions. The temple guardians would like you to know that temple burn perimeter training and offering carrying training are both canceled today. Perimeter training and offering carrying training are both canceled today for the temple guardians. Let's see, we've got one more for you. The Playa Choir, yes. The Playa Choir rehearsal. That's almost a tongue twister. It kind of rhymes. The Playa Choir, not really, rehearsal is being rescheduled for 2 p.m. You all are not off the hook, but you do get a little bit of a breather. And I believe you're supposed to do the gnome breath today. Num, num, num, num, num, num, num type of deal. So, yeah, you all get to chill for just a little bit. So I think that is, I think we are caught up on the love information. Yes. All right, we're good. So, you know, things happen, and we are all being put in a situation where we get to spend some extra time with our campmates, with our loved ones. You're in your tent, you're milling about your camp, battening down, cleaning up, mopping up, wiping up, whatever it is you need to do. Maybe you're having a quiet conversation and getting some things straight. Who knows? But it's all about the love. And this is temporary. Just as this city is temporary, this situation is temporary. So, you know, remember that. Don't let anything affect you too seriously. You got to go back home. You came with somebody, you got to go back home with that somebody. So, you know, you got a few more days to enjoy each other. You got right now to talk it out, maybe give an apology, reach deep down, be a little bit more patient, show a little bit of love. That's what we are here for, a little bit of love. And I'm going to play some music right after I do these PSAs. We're going to have just a little bit of a sexy time today. So if you have some consensual bun buns with you, or a spouse or whatever, and you're just chilling, you're just laid up waiting this thing out, I've got some sexy music to help you chill out while we get things going again with Mother Nature. All right, let's get some PSAs up in here.
1: Love everyone and tell the truth. Love everyone and tell the truth. Love everyone and tell the truth. Love everyone and tell the truth.
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4: 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If you want to remain silent, you should tell the officer you're asserting your right to remain silent. If an officer asks if they can search your car or take a look around, you have the right to refuse a search. And if you're an immigrant, you have these same rights. 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
7: I'm a first-time burner, and what I had hoped for as I approached the event with a good friend of mine who's a veteran burner and was hearing from him about what to expect, I was really hoping for this sense of community and inclusion and cooperation and just positive, you know, energy between people. And I was so excited to see that within just a minute of being here, I was meeting all my new neighbors, people from all over the world, all over the country, people from Colorado, people from Portugal. And everybody was so excited to be there, and everyone was exchanging with each other information about what to do and how to do it, and making certain that people all around us had what they needed to have a successful burn. We were getting advice and lots of friendly, positive energy between people. And that, to me, was not only what I'd hoped for, but what I got, and it only took me a single minute on the ground to experience that. So that seemed pretty extraordinary to me.
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10: We talk about how another world isn't just possible, another world's here. That it's not just that we have to sort of imagine there being a different vague possibility out there, but we need to start acting a little bit more on that possibility.
8: Axis Mundi.
0: The weather says a chance of rain showers before 11 a.m., which hopefully we just received that and that is done, but you never know. Mother Nature can be fickle sometimes. You know, you never know. But next up, there will be patchy blowing dust. That's a thing we're used to, so that's all good. Mostly sunny with a high near 71, southwest wind 0 to 10 miles per hour. The chance of precipitation is 50%. So we'll see. And then other than that, possible gusts to 20 miles per hour.

All right. Mixologist Raphael here. I'm your selector until noon. And as I said earlier, we're spreading love, BMIR, Burning Man Information Radio with emphasis on information. And I have some of that information love for you. Some more. Here we go. So this is a weather and gate update. The BRC gate is temporarily closed due to wet conditions from rainfall and will remain closed until further notice. Light rain is expected to continue through approximately 4 p.m., so no longer 11 a.m. We may see some more. 4 p.m. today. If you are in Black Rock City, please do not drive your vehicle around the city. Please do not. We've seen a few people cutting up, and please stop cutting up. If you get stuck out there, you're stuck, and that's on you. Just stay in your place and participate from there. If you are outside of Black Rock City, delay your travel to the Playa and wait for an update before heading in. Please, please be safe and arrive alive. If you're outside of Black Rock City, do not wait along SR 447 or loiter in Nixon, Empire, or Gerlach. And don't give those people a hard way to go just because you might be a little impatient. Just chill. Keep it locked to BMIR. We got some music. We got some information for you. And I shouldn't even say those people. They're our family. They're always our family. Most welcoming. So glad to see us when we flow through. So, yeah, don't be funky with our family in Nixon, Empire, and Gerlach. 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All right, yes, those of you who are already here and in camp and everything, please be incredibly careful with power cables and generators in this wet weather. Don't cover them with cardboard or anything like that. 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

0: 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Here's information. Current Burner Express bus update again for you. It seems like there's a few people that missed the first one. All times tentative and subject to change based on weather conditions. The Burner Express bus weather delays are as follows. The 11 a.m. departure to San Francisco is tentatively delayed until 3 p.m. The 11 a.m. departure to San Francisco is tentatively delayed until 3 p.m. The 12 p.m. departure to Reno is delayed until 4 p.m. The 12 p.m. departure to Reno is delayed until 4 p.m. And the list goes on. The 4 p.m. to Reno will operate as scheduled. So if you're leaving at 4 p.m. to Reno, be on time because it's on time. The 4 p.m. Burner Express bus to Reno will operate as scheduled. Scheduled. These times may change, so keep it locked here, BMIR, so you'll know what's popping and what's happening. We'll provide another update around 12:30. Also know that the inner city Burner Express trams will begin operation when the driving ban is lifted. Let's see. Yes, people need to know about this. Arctica is planning on opening at 2 p.m. for their afternoon shift, and we will monitor the weather and adjust as needed. So please continue listening to BMIR for updates. The Temple Guardian shifts are canceled until further notice. Temple Guardians, your shifts are canceled until further notice. Temple Burn perimeter training and offering carrying training are both canceled today. Temple Burn perimeter training and offering carry training are both canceled today. We got one more. If you have a large sound system in camp or a mutant vehicle and have the ability to amplify BMIR to your neighbors during this weather event, you would be helping us all out quite a bit in making sure that the right information is distributed throughout our fair city. And we have a special camp guest back in the studio here with us, Mr. Organism. You got something to say?
1: Yeah, hi, Raphael. Thanks for putting me on. So this is Organism again, and just wanted to relay this experience and information. I got an electric shock when I went back to my camper, and when I touched it, when I grabbed the door handle, I got a shock, and my plastic bag has a tiny hole in it, and some water got into, I actually felt the shock in my toe and in my hand at the same time. And it was not pleasant, but I'm very grateful that I'm still alive and able to talk. So I just wanted to put it out there that if you're, if your camp has AC power, like from generators or some, small grid system or generator grid or something like that, just be real careful when you get into, when you go to your camper or RV or whatever, before you just grab that handle. What I would do is just barely touch it with your your finger, and if you feel a little tingle, then something's wrong. You gotta talk to your electrical lead
0: and stroke it just a little bit before you put your whole hand on it. Stroke it a little bit.
1: And if you've got cords, plugs and socket combos sitting in water Well, maybe try to find that camp, Lee. They might have electrician gloves so they can fix that. But it can be very dangerous to touch that stuff.
0: Yeah, that is not the way to get an afro.
1: Right, and just maybe even just shut the generator down until it dries up might not be a bad idea. I don't think you're going to need air conditioning today anyway. It's going to be pretty cool. So indeed. Just some advice out there. Hopefully it might save some people some electric shocks and or worse. So
0: right on.
1: Be safe out there. Thank you.
0: No doubt. Right on. That is very good advice. I hope you all caught all of that.

0: They were gathering at the Circle of Ancestors to honor those who came before us, celebrate the beauty of our living community, and capture a historic Burning Man family portrait. Friday, from 4:30 to 6:30 p.m., picture at 5:30, the people of the Rainbow will bring the power to create a new paradigm. All are welcome in the Circle. In collaboration with POC Camp, Black Burner Project, Dwayne's World and the Fluffy Cloud Art Car, Mr. Bounce Man, and Banana Lion, we out here.
1: You know, everyone has that little voice always nudging us in the right direction. Call it a spiritual caretaker, a guardian angel, or even a fairy godmother. Regardless of what you call it, it's a little gift whispered in your ear made just for you. Trust it, my friend, and stay in the zone, stay on the path, and obey the signal.
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3: Petaled Portal by David Oliver, from Ventura and Gualala, California. A large circular gateway resembles a blooming flower emerging from the desert. Standing 26 feet tall, the sculpture consists of 9 concentric steel rings spaced 3 feet apart that support petals that expand outward and shimmer with colorful glass tiles. The sculpture coalesces into a single, radiant form only when viewed from the front or back.
4: Hi, this is Lady Justice with the Know Your Rights volunteer team. Here are some tips on your rights if you encounter law enforcement while at Burning Man. You have the right to record the interaction. You can ask the officer if you're being detained or if you're free to leave. If the officer says you're free to leave, you can walk away. If the officer says you're being detained, you may ask why you're being detained. Otherwise, you may say, "I choose to invoke my right to remain silent. I would like to speak to an attorney." If an officer asks to search you or your belongings or take a quick look in your bag, you can refuse a search. And if you're an immigrant, you have these same rights. Have a great burn.

0: should begin. Live stand-up comedy every night at 9 p.m. at 7:30 in G Plaza. No Holds Barred Comedy Club. Come get your gig alone.
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2: And that's the problem, that many of us in our journeys of awakening opened our consciousness to the point where we saw that everybody is us. 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And you just have to live with all of it at once. That's what I mean is finally the game isn't getting high or coming down. The game is being open to all of it. Your lows and your highs and all of it all at once.
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4: I have to send a quick special shout out and thanks to DJ Territory, who helped me out earlier this morning when we were doing our changeover. She provided a couple of those nice jungle tracks that you heard that helped us in our switchover to get our host who was on at that time, get him up out of here so he could get some sleep. Thanks a lot, DJ Territory.

BMIR, Burning Man Information Radio, 94.5. The Black Rock City Gate, the BRC Gate, Black Rock City Gate is temporarily closed due to weather conditions from rainfall. Still closed, y'all. And we still may have some more precipitation until around 4 p.m., maybe 50-50. We're not sure, but it could happen. So the gate is temporarily closed due to weather conditions from rainfall and will remain closed until further notice. So if you're out there, you're listening, just stay tuned. We'll let you know when everything is cracking again. Just chill. Keep it locked here. Light rain is expected to continue through approximately 4 today. And if you are already in Black Rock City, please do not drive your vehicle around the city. You know, those driving around and with the playa the way it is, you make those nasty ruts in the playa. And it's not good for the booty when you're riding around on the bikes and what have you. And then the people who are doing those one-wheeled skateboard jammies, I don't know what they call, but you know, it's one wheel with did you stand on and you ride. It's like a unicycle type of thing. Yeah, that's rough on them too. I've seen a couple of nasty falls from ruts, and it's not cute. So yeah, if you're in Black Rock City, please do not drive your vehicle around the city. If you are outside of Black Rock City, delay your travel to the playa and wait for an update before heading in. And do not wait along SR 447 or loiter in Nixon, Empire, or Gerlach. Please monitor the National Weather Service and the Black Rock City dashboard for weather updates. Campmates, camp folks, please be incredibly careful. We just had one of our own campmates get a nice little zing from electricity and water happening. Please be incredibly careful with power cables and generators in this weather, okay? Let's see, DMV crew, y'all get a little bit of a breather. DMV crew should not go to the DMV today, Friday. Don't try it tomorrow. You got it Friday. You got it today. Don't go to the DMV today. The DMV is closed all day today, Friday.

0: Citizens of Black Rock City. This is BMIR, Burning Man Information Radio. The airport is closed until 1 p.m. Please check back at around 1 p.m. for further updates. Keep it locked here, BMIR. Stay tuned. Current Burner Express bus update. All times are tentative and subject to change based on weather conditions. Burner Express bus weather delays. The 11 a.m. departure to San Francisco is tentatively delayed until 3 p.m. 11 a.m. departure to San Francisco is delayed until 3 p.m. The 12 p.m. departure to Reno is delayed until 4 p.m. The Burner Express bus 12 p.m. departure to Reno is delayed until 4 p.m. The 4 p.m. to Reno will operate as scheduled. The Burner Express bus 4 p.m. to Reno will operate as scheduled. But keep in mind, these times may change, so you want to keep it locked here to BMIR for any updates. We'll provide another update around 12:30, and the inner city Burner Express trams will begin operation whenever the driving ban is lifted. Arctica is planning on opening at 2 for their afternoon shift. And we will continue to monitor the weather and adjust as needed. Please continue to listen to to BMIR for other updates. Sorry about that. All Temple Guardian shifts are canceled until further notice. The Temple Burn perimeter training and offering carrying training are both canceled today. Temple Guardian shifts are canceled until further notice. The Temple Burn perimeter training and offering carry training are both canceled today. If you have a large sound system in camp or a mutant vehicle and you have the ability to amplify BMIR just a bit to your neighbors during this weather event, you'd be helping us all out a lot in making sure that the right information is distributed to our fair city.
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3: Notorious Big Spinning Wheels by Josh Cohen, PDA, from Roxbury, New York. 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The large spinning wheels, ranging from 14 to 28 feet in diameter and 16 to 30 feet in height, are arranged in a V shape. When they spin, they mesmerize and exude a presence that makes people fall silent before inventing their own mythology.
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Burning Man Information Radio 94.5, Black Rock City. We are the voice of the city, the voice of the man. Current ingress, gravel to apex. Zero minutes. You know why? The Black Rock City gate is temporarily closed due to wet conditions from rainfall and will remain closed until further notice. That's why it's zero. Light rain is expected to continue through approximately 4 p.m. today. If you are in Black Rock City already, please do not drive your vehicle around the city. If you are outside of Black Rock City, we want to see you, but we want to see you safely. Arrive alive. Delay your travel to the playa and wait for an update before heading in. So you need to keep it locked to BMIR so you can get that funky fresh update. Do not wait along SR 447 or loiter in Nixon Empire or Gerlach. Do not hassle our family in Nixon Empire or Gerlach. Be very nice to our family there. Please monitor the National Weather Service and the Black Rock City dashboard for weather updates. Please be incredibly careful with power cables and generators in your camp in this weather. Cords and electricities and puddles and things, they do not mix very well. They don't agree with the human body. We have electrical systems in us, but they don't go well with those systems. Be careful with the power cables and generators in this weather around your camp. The Playa Choir Rehearsal is being rescheduled for 2 p.m. today. Choir rehearsal for the Playa Choir is rescheduled until 2 p.m. today. All events at Center Camp are canceled today due to rainy conditions. Camp Center Camp, everything, all events and stuff, they are closed due to the rainy conditions.

0: The airport is closed until 1 p.m. The airport, it is closed until 1 p.m. Keep it locked here, BMIR, for further updates. Check back around 1 p.m. Arctica is planning on opening at 2 p.m. For their afternoon shifts. And we will continue to monitor the weather and adjust as needed. Check back here. Stay tuned. Actually, don't check back. Just stay tuned. You won't have to worry about checking back. Just stay tuned. We'll adjust as needed. Continue to listen to us for more updates regarding the Tipple Guardian shifts. As it stands right now, they are canceled until further notice. Not sure if that's going to pop off today or not, y'all. The Temple Burn perimeter training and the offering carrying training are both canceled today. Yeah, if you have a large sound system in your camp or a mutant vehicle, if you have a Professor X vehicle, a.k.a. a mutant vehicle, and have the ability to amplify BMIR to your neighbors, please do so gently, not too obnoxiously, but make sure folks around you can hear. During this weather event, you'd be helping us out quite a bit to make sure that the right information is distributed throughout our fair city. That city being Black Rock City, Burning Man, Information Radio, the voice of BRC, the voice of the man.
1: Avast ye sailors of the dusty dunes. If ye be needing a caffeinated beverage on ye travels, the Innapro Pirates have laid anchor at 7:30 and B, serving hot pour over coffee every day from 9 a.m. until noon. Bottomless coffee from our bottomless baristas. 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Regret the morning with us at 7:30 B. The Innapro Pirates.
2: 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Keep your heart open, and all the love in the world shall surely fly right up to you in no time. Just love, my friend. 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
4: Pulse by Manuela Magni and Mao Guerrero from Milan, Italy, in Mexico City, Mexico. A singular heart becomes a shared organ, a place where strangers synchronize breath, pulse, and attention. Standing 10 feet tall and 14 feet wide, the steel and fiberglass heart features a brilliant chrome surface and touch sensors that translate participants' heart rates into light. A sinuous fracture transforms failure into resilience, revealing that breakage isn't the opposite of love, it's the doorway to it.
5: You don't want to get sick on the playa, right? Right. So, make sure to cook your food to the proper temperature. Wash your hands before preparing or eating food, and observe all health department protocols when serving food to the public. You did get your health permit, right? Finally, don't drink the non-potable water that comes out of the water trucks. Let's all avoid foodborne illnesses. After all, this is Burning Man, not Barfing Man.
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8: 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Access.

That song just does it to me. Whew. I love that song. I love y'all, Black Rock City. Such a, man, just so much love, y'all. Love that song. Black Rock City Airport is closed. The Black Rock City Airport is closed. I'm sorry. 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Once again, the Black Rock City Airport is closed. Monitor the Black Rock City dashboard or airport.burningman.org/weather for up-to-date information on airport status.

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0: I was so filled with love. Love for you all. This Black Rock City thing is intense sometimes, but we are all here for each other. Let's love each other. Let's be nice to each other. Let's be wonderful to each other. Let's be giving to each other. And then let's take that back out into the default world and spread it around a little something. This just in, reiteration, a little update. The Black Rock City gate is temporarily closed due to weather conditions from rainfall and will remain closed until further notice. Light rain is expected to continue through approximately 4 p.m. today. If you are in Black Rock City already, please do not drive your vehicle around the city until further notice. Please do not drive your city crazy while you are driving your vehicle around the city, in which we are telling you, do not drive your vehicle around the city. If you are outside of Black Rock City, we want you to arrive. We want you to get here. We want you here. We want you. We want you here. One of us. I'm just teasing. We want you here. So get here safely. Delay your travel to the playa and wait for an update before heading in. You got to keep it locked here to 94.5 BMR for that. BMIR. I'm excited. Do not wait along SR447 or loiter in Nixon, Empire, or Gerlach. Please monitor the National Weather Service and the Black Rock City dashboard for weather updates. The airport is closed until 1 p.m. Keep it locked here for updates. We might have another update for you about the airport around 1. Please be incredibly careful around your camp with power cables and generators in this weather. We don't need any electrocutions around here. We don't want that. Arctica is planning on opening at 2 p.m. for their afternoon shift, and we will monitor the weather and adjust as needed. So, again, keep it locked to BMIR for more updates. And Temple Guardians, shifts are canceled until further notice. So y'all get to chill and enjoy some good BMIR information and music. Temple Burn Perimeter Training and Offering Carrying Training are both canceled today. And now, this public service announcement.
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6: Hi, my name is Doxy, and I'm the Open Fire Manager for FAST. FAST stands for the Fire Art Safety Team, and we are located inside the artery where you can find a listing of all things burning each night next to our desk. Friday night at 7:30, the third of our three sunset burns, the Titanic. Oh no! The great ship Titanic has been hit by an iceberg and is sinking, with only two halves of the cracked hull

0: still above the surface. The Titanic represents the hubris of man and his faith in technology. As we continue to extract resources from the world at a greater and greater scale, will we find a sustainable equilibrium with the planet? Or will the whole thing end in tragedy? We are running the experiment live. Get there early. Seats are limited. We hope you enjoy all the open fire projects at Burning Man 2026, Access Mundi.
1: Calfridas says, "Hello, bright traveler, weary and welcome. Shake the gray dust from thy collar cloak. Seize the trusted tendrils unsundered, which bind this oasis to the world tree that is also a standing man."
2: Hi, I'm Coco, and I work at the Artery, and I've been here since 2017. And the other morning, my husband, Mr. Coco, and I went out, and we went to Kaleidoscope because I love monarch butterflies. And they were installing all the fused glass butterflies on the arch, and we were talking about it, and I was talking to him, and he said, "Didn't you give a tour in 2017? I said, "I did. I was there." And he said, "You gave my mom a tour and you changed her life forever." And it gave me goosebumps, and it lets us know that we never know how much we have an impact on people when we're sharing things at Burning Man. It was a real great day. It was a great way to start the day. And I urge everyone to go out and see the Kaleidoscope. A group of butterflies is called a kaleidoscope.
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0: Alrighty, folks, that's going to do it for me. Mixologist Raphael signing off. And we are going to go into a few PSAs here, and then we'll have somebody fresh and new up for you. Keep it locked. 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
2: You are a beautiful flower in a field of so many different flowers. Don't be someone else. 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

0: heart.
1: Aethela Broken Dream by Philippe Mondron of La Gaubertiere, France. Aethela Broken Dream is a broken and disassembled replica of the Eiffel Tower that stands in Paris, France. The tower, which is 98 feet wide and 50 feet tall, is split in two, as if it has crashed into the desert after a chaotic journey. It is emblematic of a failing world. The lower section, with its four legs planted in the ground, symbolizes the sinking of lost civilization, while the top of the tower points toward the sky, offering hope for a brighter future. A cable is stretched between the two peaks so that a tightrope walker can cross from one end to the other.
2: Here's some important information you need to know about new guidelines for the burns. The burn perimeters may be held longer than in previous years in order to let the heat get down to a manageable level. Please do not enter a burn circle. You will be asked to move back into the crowd. Remember, you are responsible for your own actions and to support those around you. Get to know those around you. Introduce yourself. And if someone seems to be having a really, really bad day, call for help immediately. The perimeter volunteer in front of you is connected to all the civic services of Black Rock City, including medical and the Rangers. They have people on call 24/7 who can provide judgment-free help through a difficult physical, emotional, or psychological experience. All you need to do is ask them for help. This goes double for anyone you see in distress after the burn ends and everyone starts leaving. If someone next to you starts talking about rushing the fire, you can engage them calmly and clearly. You can tell them that every time we burn art, we are proving to the world that we can do this safely. And every time someone behaves unsafely at a burn, it puts the future of Burning Man in jeopardy. If they listen, great, you've done the city a service. But if they make moves towards the perimeter, point them out to a perimeter volunteer right away. And if they wander off, tell a perimeter person about the conversation, including details on the person's appearance. Do not try to physically restrain that person. And definitely do not put yourself in harm's way. Just point them out and let the perimeter team take it from there. And finally, please keep tabs on your children. Every year, we get reports of families getting separated at the big burns. Let's help each other stay safe out there.
3: Hello, Black Rock City. This is Sunrise Tavern 23 and E reporting. On the midnight between Friday and Saturday, we will be having a sombreros and sliderhosen party. So I assume it's a German lederhosen party where Mexicans will be there and they're wearing hats. I assume there will be some burros to be worn. We don't even know what food we're serving. We assume sliders because there's sliders in the title. But if you get there, Sunrise Tavern, 230 and E, be sure to make fun of our camp leader, Ian. And if you can't find him, just look for the person having the least amount of fun.
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6: About a million years ago, a bunch of monkeys fell out of trees, got a little clever, harnessed fire, invented the printing press, made luggage with wheels on it, and built the society that we now live in. Every society has an ecological footprint. We, at the moment, in our society, have a really dramatically unsustainable level of this. We're using up about five planets. If everybody on the planet lived the way we did, we'd need between five, six, seven, some people even say 10 planets to make it.
4: Access Movie.
7: Check, check, check, check, check, check, check, check, check. 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It's been a little bit muddy, but it's nice. It's nice. When if you watch the HBO documentary, there's a part where Larry talks about bonding through difficult situations. So, yeah, just bond with each other. We're just going to hang out. And if you didn't know, it rained.
8: Tell me, didn't it rain, or rain, or rain, children? Rain on my door.

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It's

You're listening to BMIR. And it is raining out there. It's not raining anymore. It's still pretty muddy, but we hope that you're keeping your vibes high. Because what else are you going to do? I mean, you could be like in an office somewhere doing a bunch of paperwork, or you could be here dealing with this. Like, what a gift it is to be dealing with all of this stuff. This is Beta Band, Dry the Rain.

0: Here's Alaska with the weather. Alaska.
1: Hey, this is Alaska coming in from BMIR. So, weather update. I know, got to give you updates regularly.
0: Yes, we do.
1: Currently, gate is closed until further notice. So, we have wet conditions from the rainfall, and it is closed until further notice. We expect rain until 4 p.m. Light rain, you know, looks good now. The sun's coming out, but until 4 p.m., you can get some more of it. So, if you're outside the BRC, delay your travel. Don't come here yet. The gate's closed. We'll let you know when it's open. And if you're here on the playa, don't drive around. It's muddy. No driving until further notice. And, yeah, please monitor the National Weather Service and the BRC dashboard for more updates. Thanks.
0: Alaska, that was so great. You did a really good job with the weather. How do you feel about it? Do you think it went okay?
1: Oh, yeah. You know, just given the weather updates, it actually looks like the sun's coming out and feeling pretty optimistic. But, you know, it was wet and muddy. Though most of us have been through this before, so... You know, if you have your socks...
0: I haven't been through it before. It's my first time. Yeah, so what's the trick?
1: Yeah, you know, socks over your bags is a hot item, you know? I think there's a long conversation to be had about the bag sock bag idea. Yeah.
0: We have... stay tuned. We're going to have a little break coming up, but we also have some live instrumentalists. We're going to hear a special song. In the meantime... Hold on a second. Let's get this ready. Here we go. We're going to listen to a high cushion tent.

0: We have a special caller. Okay, are you in?
1: I'm in.
0: Okay, that's great. We have, well, introduce yourself, caller.
1: My name is Bobby Underwear.
0: Bobby Underwear. Nice to have you calling in. We have 1 minute. What would you like
1: to
0: say?
1: I'm with DPW, and I just had some information, supply information, because I know people are on short supply.
0: Oh, yeah? Okay.
1: Yeah. There's a lot of people that are stuck in their camps right now. And so we just want to let people know that there is, you know, extra water and extra barbecue for people. The Musks have sponsored it. It's in First Camp at the moment, so just come on down to First Camp.
0: Like, is this a, this doesn't seem like a real thing. This is a real thing?
1: I'm pretty sure it's a real thing. I mean, what could not be real about that?
0: It's interesting that we're going to continue with the snark while situations are a little bit weird, while people are looking for a little bit of honesty in such a snarky world. It's interesting that snark has become mainstream. It's almost like the aversion to it, right? The rebellious thing is to be the most honest that we can.
1: Moisture is dry, and dry is moist, Nartow. That's the world we live in right now, Joey.
0: That is true. Well, we have 20 seconds until we go. Do you have anything nice that you'd like to share with the people of Black Rock City that are listening to BMIR?
1: I just want to give a big shout-out to my lady, Rusty Staples. And I want to give a shout-out to the Beach Club out at 815 and K. They're hosting shuttles that are heading off the Playa in case people need to leave early. Just go out to 815 and K, and they can sort you out.
0: I don't know if that's real. But, hey, it's time for a break. Love you. Thank you so much for calling.
2: 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Rangers are dressed in khaki with a big Ranger logo on their backs and are also posted at the man and at the temple.

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0: Wanna come get nerdy with me at the Census Data Bash?
1: Hell yeah. When and where is the Data Bash?
0: It's on Monday from 3 to 5 p.m. at the Census Lab, and we're located at the corner of 630 and A.
1: I can't wait to get nerdy with you and learn more about the Census. I heard there will also be vodka and pink lemonade and awesome researchers from all over the world sharing their work. What a great combo.
0: I'm looking forward to seeing you there, so come get nerdy and bring your friends.
1: Wait, but what if I miss you on Monday?
0: No worries. You can get nerdy with us on Wednesday or Friday, too. Same time from 3 to 5 p.m. at 6:30 and 8.
1: Oh, and for all the burners out there, most importantly, visit census.burningman.org after the man burns to take the census online survey. 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
0: By taking our confidential and anonymous survey, you'll help researchers and the Burning Man Project understand more about our awesome community and its impact on the world. 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
5: Hello, BRC, and those beyond the gates. Welcome to the 2026 Axis Mundi's list of open fires. Sunday at 8 p.m., we close out the week with the Temple of the Moon. The Temple of the Moon takes its inspiration from the Queen of the Night, a desert cactus flower that blooms for a single night each year, releasing its fragrance in the moonlight before fading with the dawn. The moon also follows a natural rhythm, waxing and waning in an enduring cycle. Between these two patterns, the artist James found a tender metaphor for our own lives, for Black Rock City, and for the temple's annual cycle of appearance and release. Together, the flower and the moon conceptually make the temple a celebration of impermanence and immediacy. It serves as a reminder that the fleeting nature of human experience is what makes our short time on Earth so meaningful. Thank you, James. We hope you enjoy all the open fire projects at Burning Man 2026, Axis Mundi.
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7: That's where they sleep. That's so sad.
8: It's so sad to think that people come here and they don't have chefs.
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8: No, I know.
7: It's really gross. Like, I can't even.
8: I can't even either.
7: Literally.
8: And then I was in the back of the robot heart, and then I saw someone, and they didn't even have an e-bike. Like, what are you doing back here? This is supposed to be VIP.
7: Like, literally, I feel so bad for you.
8: Do you have space for me to share with you this idea that I had?
7: Yeah, share. Yeah.
8: Actually, do you know what?
7: What?
8: Okay, so I just listened to myself, and I actually don't have space for this. It's really brave that you just said that you don't have space for this, because I come here so that I can have an experience, and when you were talking about people sleeping in shift pods, it was actually kind of triggering for me, because I don't like to think about things like that.
7: Okay, well, thank you for checking in, and thank you for sharing that.
8: Hey, guess what?
7: What?
8: It's time for boofing.
7: I am going to boof so hard.
8: We love Burning Man.
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10: 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In Vedic science, this field of pure consciousness is called Atma, the self of us all. At that level, as Dr. John Hagelin would tell you, at that level of life, we are all one. We're one. 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
12: 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We have a special guest in the studio, Grandmaster Trash. 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We do have a message that's coming in from power. 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
14: I might like to introduce myself. This is actually the fourth time to be performing here, and I always choose these muddy days because I know everybody's listening. I would like to send out my love to Apataneum, the camp I'm staying with right now, and Entheos, where I used to stay. And, the story behind this song is in 22, I was building up some artwork at Center Camp, and there was a band rehearsing that Pixie song, Where's My Mind? And I kind of misheard the lyrics. So I thought, could be a good idea. And so this came to me.

I was out in the desert where they burned the man. I was there before they called me a fan. When you're out on the playa and the wind is strong, and you ask yourself, am I heading wrong? Where's my bike? Where's my bike? Where's my fucking bike? Way out in the darkness, I didn't light it. I was walking on playa, feeling free. And then a crazy couple were coming up to me. The girl was called Molly, the guy was called Kay. They gifted me something, I lost my way. Where's my tent? Where's my tent? Where's my dusty tent?

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I just can't see poles, it gives me piles. I've been running in a dust storm for 20 miles. Where's the man? Where's that man in the temple? Where's center camp? Somewhere in oblivion. And now there's coffee, which is very good. With your feet in the air and your head in the ground.

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But no one knows just how and when. 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

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They said, on va jouer un secret geek pour vous. 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

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Everyone has left already home. Yeah, the man burns in 363 days. 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

0: leave it like that Boeing. Thank you. 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
1: Bravo!
2: Woo! That was terrific.
1: That was so good. How? Oh, so tell us about this song. When did you write it?
0: As I said, in 22, I built up some small art at CenterCamp. No one noticed. No one fucking came.
1: Wait, hold on. Let's watch those profanities.
0: But I was building up really in the heat. There was a band performing, and they were covering this song, Pixies. And I heard, where's my bike? So I thought, this is great. And so I love to, you know, put ironical lyrics to songs who are probably written by others, but I do write some of them myself. And if anyone wants to check me out, so my artist name is Rudy Ronick. Rudy Ronick, yeah, because most of what I do is tongue-in-cheek. Yeah, and so I thought about...
1: Can you spell it for us?
0: That's R-U-D-I-R-O-N-I-C, like Rude Ironic. Or Rudy Ronick. And you will find some stuff, well, on the, you know, I don't want to...
1: No, plug it, darling. That was wonderful.
0: You'll find something on Spotify and YouTube and all that stuff. So if you want to check some of my songs, but this one is, yeah, just fitted for the burn.
1: That's great. What burn is this for you?
0: This is my ninth.
1: Your ninth burn. And what was your first burn?
0: 2015, actually.
1: Okay.
0: And, yeah, I mean, this song evolves, and I have some verses that I have skipped because there are always coming new ideas, and I could sing it forever. I think I skipped three verses because I don't want to bore anybody.
1: That was wonderful. Do you have any advice for anybody that's out there in the mud?
0: In the mud? It dries fast if you're first time here, and... we'll be okay in the next day, I suppose. I mean, I was here in 23. I sung that verse, and we should be all right.
1: That's wonderful. Couple messages. Artica is planning on opening up today at 2 p.m. for the afternoon shift. We will be monitoring the weather and adjust as needed. Please continue listening to BMIR for updates. All temple guardian shifts are canceled until further notice. The temple burn perimeter training and offering carry training are both canceled for today. And the BRC airport is closed. Please monitor the BRC dashboard for more information. And this is Ian Thomas with a song called Pilot. Grandmaster Trash, thank you so much. That was just lovely.

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0: Couple announcements for you. The Playa Choir rehearsal is being rescheduled for 2 p.m. today.
1: 2 p.m. Playa Choir rehearsal.
0: And in case you're wondering, the gate is still closed. And for weather, we've got 71 today in the forecast. Tonight, getting cold, going down to the 40s. So make sure you're bundled up and you've got everything you need to stay warm. If your tent is wet, maybe reach out to your neighbors. Make sure that you have the help that you need to get through this and be well. We're going to go to some... Joey, what's going on over there?
1: I think we need to go to the messages.
0: Oh, my gosh.
1: Let's go.
0: Is it that time
1: push
0: already?
1: The button. Push the button, Brendan.
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7: 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Fire Circle Peace honors the ancient tradition of gathering around the fire, a place of restoration, music, ceremony, conversation, and genuine human connection, including a focus on indigenous wisdom, stewardship, and community. It celebrates a welcoming space where the citizens of Black Rock City can slow down, connect, and remember what it means to gather together around a fire. Please join us. We hope you enjoy all the open fire projects at Burning Man 2026, Axis Mundi.
8: This is a message from the Office of Amphibious Nomenclature. Following recent rainfall, 47 Clevelands have been reported within municipal boundaries. Citizens have asked how the office distinguishes one Cleveland from another. We don't. Cleveland does. Attempts to understand the Cleveland organizational structure have produced several contradictory diagrams, two resignations, and a handwritten note reading, "Stay out of grown toad business." The handwriting has not been identified. Cleveland has no hands. The investigation has been suspended. Please wave when appropriate.
9: BMIR. The voice of the man.
10: This stuff is very, very far out.
11: We live in illusion, the appearance of things. But there is a reality. We are that reality. When you understand this, you see that you are nothing. You're nothing special anymore. You're just part of it all. The minute you gave up your specialness, you're part of all things. Then you're in harmony. You're in the Tao. You're in the way of things. You're in the moment. But you're not anybody anymore. You're just part of it.
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13: We have, we're going to open up the lines for you. Our telephone number is 1-888-522-3878. So that's Brendan. So what
14: or 1-888. Lab dust.
13: Lab dust. In the meantime, we're going to play a song. This is Jackie DeShannon. Put a little love in your heart.

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1: Oh, this is going to be a good call, I can tell.
0: Yeah, caller, could you introduce yourself?
2: This is Nate from Salt Lake City.
1: Hi, Nate.
2: Hi.
0: So, Nate, why are you calling today?
2: I was wondering if you had any information about any mud wrestling events that are happening currently or planned to take place.
1: Have we received any word?
2: I couldn't make it out there this year, but I was there for Mudpocalypse.
1: Have we received word of any mud wrestling events, or are we just going to do it?
3: Are you on site, or you're not on site?
2: No, I'm not.
3: So I was like, it sounded to me like you were calling to offer to host some mud wrestling workshops to me is how I took your announcement. So, yeah, I guess
2: can
3: we need
2: I
3: to...
2: Can I host a mud wrestling event even though I'm not there?
3: Can you connect with Camp Envy? They are a streaming camp here on Playa, and they have a live cam that has a lot of... They got a new camera this year. It has a lot of advanced streaming options. They have a Facebook page. They have a group serve, and they're very active during the burn. So as long as they have power, we're having obviously a lot of kind of electrical excitement around here with the given circumstances. So as long as they have power and their feed is up, you can check it on Facebook. I think they also have it live on YouTube. You could probably also Google it, Camp Envy, E-N-V-Y. And why don't you see if they want to host a live-streamed mud wrestling event in front of their camp?
0: And
2: that would be a fantastic idea.
3: And if it happens, give us a call back and let us know, and we'll announce it on air.
1: Also, for anyone that's listening, you're welcome to mud wrestle. You can just go out there with anyone that consents to it, and you can wrestle in the mud. You can make it any kind of game you want. This is your playa. Okay, it's actually federal land, but
2: And if I can call out, it's actually usually pretty soupy around the porta potties, so
1: that's a great spot. This is a wonderful idea. Okay, so officially, there are mud wrestling challenges that are happening near any porta potty. So if you're interested in mud wrestling, just go by the porta potties.
3: It's more
1: and
3: soupy there.
1: Find a willing contestant. Again,
3: consent. You like what I did there?
2: Thanks, guys. Have a good burn.
1: Thank you so much for calling.
0: Thank you so much, caller. Again, our numbers here are 1-888-LABDUST. That's 1-888-522-3878. Our lines are open, and we're taking your calls.
1: Also, just a reminder, please be very careful with power cables and generators in this weather.
0: Oh, yeah. There have been some shocking situations, and we'd love to avoid any more.
1: I mean, it does cure depression, but it can also...
3: lobotomize.
4: Does it cure depression?
3: Some people do shock treatment to treat their depression. That's correct.
4: Nice.
1: Welcome to Burning Man.
0: We have a caller.
1: Let's see what happens. This is community radio, so we're doing it live.
0: Hello, caller.
5: Hey.
0: You're on BMIR.
5: This is Mead calling from sunny Salt Lake City.
1: Hello.
5: I've been listening to BMIR all week, and I haven't heard anybody talk about the regionals.
1: Regional burns. You're right.
0: This might be the time for that.
1: We've been kind of selfish just talking about the big burn here at the big burn.
0: Yeah.
5: I've been to 15 burns myself, but I've been to regionals many, many times. And I just find I get a better experience with the interactions with people. That is, you can connect to people and see them again.
0: Oh, that's a very good reminder. Yeah, it's good for us to remember that. In addition to this burn, there's a huge network of regional burns.
1: Regional burns
0: around the country and around the world, people can where we can also be building our communities at a local level. And
3: thank you to all of our regionals and our regional leads for making things happen all year round. We appreciate you for closing the gap.
4: Yeah.
1: Yes, thank you so much.
0: And it looks like
5: here in Utah we have the Element 11. And you may have seen the Sophista Pirates out there. They've been advertising on BMIR.
0: Mm-hmm.
5: And these guys have really put in the work to actually bring the Sophista Pirates out there. They've been a staple here at Element 11. And we've seen them grow from a few couches to what you see on 315 in Esplanade today.
3: Well, I'd love for you guys to send someone for the Miss Black Rock City pageant next year representing your camp and your community. It sounds like you have a good chance at a win.
1: Big win.
0: Mm-hmm.
3: Happens every year. Come represent. You can really get your local community up to a bigger level. It's one way to level up if you want to spread that bigger. Mm-hmm. Mm-hmm. We have an announcement.
0: Thank you so much, caller. Thank you so much, caller.
1: Thanks.
0: Again, if anyone else out there wants to call, we are at 1-888-LABDUST.
1: LABDUST.
0: 1-888-522-3878. But right now, we have a special announcement. We have a guest in the studio here.
1: Okay, the headphones are being attached to this special guest. The headphones are being placed on.
0: Oh, yeah, and make sure you get very close to the, yes. to the mic.
1: And the special guest is being put, the microphone is to the mouth. Here we go.
6: Pick a pen.
1: Oh, that was so good. Can we do it again?
7: Ready? Do it again. Go ahead, Sophie.
1: Come on, Sophie. Sophie, what are you going to say? Small child. We're waiting. Everyone's waiting for this right. moment.
0: Hey. The small child. How old is Sophie?
7: Sophie microphone is one and a half.
0: One and a half. We have a 1.5-year-old guest announcer here with a very special announcement.
1: Yes. Everyone in the studio is waiting. There it is. We were waiting for that moment. That is the word.
0: Thank you so much,
1: well
0: Sophie.
1: Well done, Sophie. Bravo.
0: Oh, we've got some incoming announcements here.
1: Oh, look at this.
0: Arctica is planning on opening at 2 p.m. for the afternoon shift.
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0: They will be they'll be monitoring the weather and adjusting as needed, but right now it looks like they're going to be open at 2 p.m. Keep listening to BMIR for more updates.
1: 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The DMV is closed all day.
0: All right. That's weather day for you DMV workers. Enjoy your time in camp.
1: Brendan, do you have a song for us?
0: Oh my gosh, do I have a song for? I think I have a song for us.
1: Oh, this is so exciting. Oh my Brendan God. Has a song. Oh yes, it's a good song.
0: Yes.
1: Good song.
0: Here we go.
1: From 1950, the Anderson sisters.
0: The Andrews sisters.

0: 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We have Double Impact Dave in the studio.
1: Hello.
0: Hello, Dave.
1: How's your burn going? How are you doing today?
0: Burn is going very well. Thank you so much.
1: Fabulous. Yeah. We all woke up this morning and we were like, yay, the mudpocalypse has arrived again. And how many of you were here for 2023?
2: I was.
1: Yeah.
2: And Alaska?
3: Yeah, also I was.
1: Yeah, yeah. And I'm sure there are plenty of people out there who were here for 2023 and people who just like heard stories from it. Mm-hmm. 2023 was my first burn. And in 2023 I had people coming up to me going, "Oh no, it's your first burn and this is what you're experiencing." I'm like, "You know, we're so sorry." But I learned many lessons from 2023. Just kind of like, sure, that's somewhat briefly. I'm Irish. I might go on a little bit, you know, as Please Leave always tells me. But, you know, there were a few things that I learned from that. Number one is when the weather is in your favor, you always take advantage of it. So if it's a clear night, if it's a sunny day, you know, don't sleep in, don't stay at your camp, go out and take advantage because you never know what way the weather's going to change and what you might end up missing for the rest of the week. Number two, I ended up having two burns that week because there was the first few days where you got to cycle around the city, where you got to go out and see all the art and experience everything and have, like, you know, the wonderful weather and go out at night and go to the dance shows and art cars and all that. But then the second burn, which I think a couple of people might also, if they weren't here in 2023, might experience this time, is kind of like what I call a community burn or a neighborhood burn, where you can't cycle far, you can't maybe drive, maybe the art cars are not out. And so you go and you check in on your neighborhood camp. You see who's next door.
0: Yeah.
1: And you get to know your neighbors. It's kind of like when people live in condo buildings and they never learn who their neighbors are or what their names are until, like, some disaster happens and everybody's standing outside while the fire department is there. Get to know your neighbors. You know, go and see them, check in on them, see if there's anything that they need, anything that you could share with them. You know, maybe hang around a burn barrel. You know, just walk around a bit instead of, like, cycling and stuff. But the other thing that I learned from 2023, which was just important, was, you know, because we had kind of, like, rain that hit really hard on Thursday night. And we all kind of went to bed and we woke up on Friday and it was still raining. And then finally at around 6 o'clock on Friday, we looked out and there was a rainbow. And many people saw a double rainbow. And we all remembered from our Bible study how God had made a covenant with man during the great flood to say, "I leave you this symbol, this rainbow, to let you know that the deluge is past and that I will never do this again." And so we felt on that Friday night like, oh, wow, like, you know, the rain has stopped and now we can resume our burn. And then it started raining again for about another 14 hours. And so the lesson we took away was that God didn't exist.
3: Yeah. Checks out.
1: Yeah.
2: Thank you. Thank you so much for that, Double Impact, Dave.
1: You're welcome.
2: really appreciate that wisdom. All right. Thank you so much for tuning into BMIR. You're listening to 94.5. The
0: Not
2: Voice
0: everyone
2: of the Man.
0: Agrees with that, by the way.
2: Not everyone agrees with that, but we all have our own takeaways from it.
0: Yes.
2: Our phone lines are open if you want to call in and share your reflections on the dust or the rainbow or the rain.
0: 1-888 Lab Dust.
2: That's 1-888-522-3878. All right, we'll be back after these messages.
4: 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Rangers are dressed in khaki with a big Ranger logo on their backs and are also posted at the man and at the temple.
5: Hi, I'm Lisa.
6: And I'm Robert.
5: And we're Mr. and Mrs. Ferguson. Yeah, we're Mr. and Mrs. Ferguson Art, and our art project for 2026 is Penny the Goose.
6: Penny the Goose has come back to Burning Man, so it's different this time, and we've recreated it using a method we've used with our Penny Bear projects.
5: So, if you want to come see her, it's at 6 o'clock between Center Camp and The Man. Hard to miss.
6: And you can meet us there in the mornings or at sunset and also on the bicycle tours. We love talking to folks.
5: So take care.
7: Hello. Are you able to stay past the end of the burn? Would you like to avoid the Exodus line entirely? Do you have closed-toed shoes, a positive attitude, and can show up sober? Then we want you! We are seeking volunteers to strike Center Camp after the burn. Tasks are mostly moving stuff, so, and no prior experience is required. We start Monday from 2 to 5, and we work Tuesday through Thursday from 9 to 5 with a two-hour break for lunch. Come for one shift or all seven. We will provide you with meals and water for the shifts you work, and we have a special gift for people who work all the shifts. So come talk to us at the misinformation booth under the Center Camp canopy to sign up, and we'll tell you all about it. Thank you.
8: 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Or will the whole thing end in tragedy? We are running the experiment live. 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
9: Are you ready? Let's go. 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
10: Playa Perspectives, where play meets purpose.
11: Okay, so my name is Arielle Trixie, and I am the founder of Gender Blender. We've been on Playa for 16 years. This is our sweet 16. We are the trans and non-binary and gender queer and gender radical and gender wildly expressive theme camp. We serve to educate the larger public and to create more safety for us, especially in these really trying times. And a big part of what we did this year is we teamed up with other queer camps like Glamcocks and Future Turtles to get 500 trans flags, to have 500 trans camps show their solidarity with us and with trans people and non-binary people, and to say that despite all the hate that we're receiving in this country at this time, that they're standing with us against that oppression. When you see those trans flags on Playa, those camps have taken on that commitment to be our allies, not just for this week, but hopefully for all year round, and to do the work with us because it's really needed.
10: Positive or negative, baby? Have you had any interesting responses to the flag project?
11: One of the most amazing and profound things is that the Foamation camp, which is this awesome foam camp, they are our sibling camp, and they took on the theme of celebrating trans people this year. And so their whole theme of their camp is Trans Foam Now. They made this beautiful sign to honor us. So when you come to their camp, there's this beautiful sign explaining how to be a trans ally. There's a beautiful sign with the Gender Blender logo and all of our events talking about how we're their sibling camp. And then there's a whole history of Stonewall riots and history of gender across the globe and how there's always been more than two genders across the globe. And this beautiful art showcases all of that. And it's such an honor to have this camp become our sibling camp and to take on this theme and to show like the highest level of allyship and the highest level of support.
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0: BMIR.
2: The voice of the man. We just want to remind you that the gate is closed. There is no traffic moving in or out on Gate Road. And so you, if you're planning on coming in or out of the city, then you should wait because it's not happening right now. And right now, let's see, we've got a
0: weather update.
2: Weather
0: huh?
2: update. Looking at a high of 71 today with a chance of showers. And blowing dust, patchy, but should be getting sunnier. And
0: looks like a high around 71.
2: Yeah, low winds. Yeah, it looks like there's going to be a calm after the storm.
0: So we have a special announcement here. We have Honey Shot with the People of Color Camp. Honey Shot, please speak out.
14: Yes, thank you, everyone in the playa. So this is Honey Shot from People of Color Camp over at 430 and G. We are actually looking for a missing camper named Jamal, a.k.a. Magneto. So Jamal, a.k.a. Magneto.
0: Magneto.
14: Please, Magneto. Please come back to the camp. We've noticed that your tent is filled with dust as if you haven't been there for a couple of days. And Jamal, a.k.a. Magneto, brother, if you're out there getting pounded by a hot dumb, we wish you all the best. We just want you to just check in to make sure that you're okay and you can go back out there and, you know, get that bukkake that you so desire. But please, please, please check in with the People of Color Camp.
0: Please check in, Magneto.
14: That's it.
0: Yes. Thank you so much.
2: All right. Thank you so much.
0: This is Ananda Shankur. 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
15: Let us sing in praise of Rama, who is the eternal one, the one without a second. It matters little whether we call him Allah, Buddha, Christ or Jehovah. He belongs equally to us all.

What a banger. Is that not a banger? That's a total banger. Such a good song. You're listening to 94.5 BMIR, the voice of the man. You're in the studio with Joey and Brendan. We have Hawkwind coming up. This message is brought to you by Piss Buckets.

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1: Hi, everybody. We just want to remind you to be incredibly careful with your power cables and generators. Water and power are not always a good mix, and people can get shocked. So just be very, very careful and look out for your catmates. Make sure you don't have wires dangling in any puddles or anything that's going to get people hurt. And we want to remind you that Arctica is planning on opening at 2 p.m. for the afternoon shift.
0: Arctica, get your ice.
1: Yeah, get your ice on.
0: Very nice.
1: Ice to ice.
0: Ice.
1: Ice, baby. Yeah, and so we just want to make you aware of those things. And also want to remind you that our phone lines are open if you have anything that you need to call
0: 1-888-LAB-DUST.
1: That's 1-888-522-3878. And in fact, we actually have a caller right now.
0: Hello, caller.
1: Hello, caller. Are you there?
2: Hi, everybody.
0: Hello.
1: Hi. Could you introduce yourself, caller, and let us know where you're calling from?
2: Hey, this is Carlos. I'm calling from Central Valley, California.
0: Hey, Carlos.
2: Just got some shout-outs and an apology.
0: Okay. Oh, we love an apology.
1: Yeah.
2: Yeah, this is a public apology before my apology letter. But let me just do the shout-outs real quick. I got one for Mike, the cook at Bruno's. He's hella cool. Shout-out to Earth Guardians, the Enclave, if they're out there, EBGB Healers. Mm-hmm. The Lady Monaco, the ship, Art Car Camp, Center Camp, and Justin Kahn out at Titanic's End. Shout out to all of them. And shout out to DPW.
1: Yeah, DPW.
0: DPW.
1: Making it happen. We love you, DPW.
0: Yeah, big fans here.
2: Right? You guys are legit. You're tight. You guys get the job done. You work hard.
0: Yeah.
2: And I was a fool. It was my freshman year last year. We put up trash fence, and I was stoked. Like, you got all the teams, then you converge, and you bring the fence together, and it's like a whole hoopla. It's real sick. I was all excited. I kicked out, like, 50 push-ups, and I was just amped, you know? And I guess I rubbed people the wrong way, you know, man? I was, like, out there smoking weed with... what's his name? Utah?
0: Yeah, all right.
1: Okay.
0: Thank you so much for that apology.
1: Yeah, thanks. We really appreciate the...
2: Top shelf from commissary.
0: Yeah. We hope that letter... That you see you're going to write a letter? Yep. We hope that gets exactly where it's going. Thank you so much.
1: Yeah, and I'm glad you got a chance to send your shout-outs and your love to everyone here.
0: We love DPW, too.
3: Yeah. Love DPW.
1: All the love for DPW.
0: Yeah. We
2: I'm
0: have
2: sorry, Playa. I missed out on you guys.
0: No.
2: You missed out on making friends.
0: Yes, hey, you know.
2: I love BMIR.
0: Just keep moving. Just keep moving forward.
1: Apologies and forgiveness, though. Yeah. Pave the way for new chances in the future.
0: Absolutely.
1: Yeah.
0: We have a song coming up. This is...
2: They're asking for a resto crew. They're asking for strike crews. You know, I know it's...
0: All right.
2: I pray that you guys get... Good weather.
1: Oh yeah. No, we're gonna get this. We're gonna get this straightened out. Thank you very much.
3: Thanks for calling.
0: You're listening to BMIR. This is Unicorn. Don't want to go home alone.

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0: The voice of the man.
1: Okay, so this just in.
0: From the Fire Council, for the Fire Conclave Council. Go ahead.
1: Hello, all Fire Conclave performers, crew, and musicians. As of now, we are still full steam ahead for all meetings and burns. If anything changes, we will update you after 4:30 on Friday the 4th. Additionally, any Sentinels unable to make the meeting today can come to Fire Conclave Convergence on Saturday at 2 for the safety meeting. We'll be posting updates on Discord, email, and Burning Man Information Radio. All meetings are still a go.
0: That is nice to hear.
1: And additionally, the airport is still closed. We'll have another update at 3 p.m. No need for volunteers or BXA passengers to come to the airport right now. Look for more information at 3 p.m. And just
0: thank you so much.
1: Just to remind everyone, the gate is still closed.
2: Still closed.
1: No action on Gate Road. No one coming or leaving. If you're here, you're staying here. If you're out, sorry, guys, you're out for now. But that's the way it's going to be. And stay tuned for more updates.
0: Yeah, we have a guest in the studio.
1: And we also have a caller. I think we're going to do
0: the caller first. Let's do the caller first.
1: Goodbye,
0: caller. Thank you so much, caller. Yeah. Sorry about that.
2: It was good chatting with you.
0: Yeah.
1: Okay, guest in the studio then.
0: Guest in the studio on microphone 4.
1: Can you introduce yourself?
0: Hello.
3: Hi, my name is Efren.
0: Efren.
3: I'm here to let everybody know, y a toda la comunidad latina de Black Rock City, que we will today still have our 8:30 and Esplanade location Latin music party.
2: Nice.
3: The Fuck Ice party yet again comes back. 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But we will be having piña coladas. We will be having lots of tequila, mezcal, all that good stuff. Our bar is already open. We are already blasting music, and we will have salsa, merengue, bachata, reggaeton from 3 o'clock. Till who knows when.
0: This sounds amazing.
3: 8:30 in Esplanade, Mystical Misfits. 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
3: Yes.
0: Can everybody in the studio raise your hand if you like pina colada in the studio? 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
3: Freshly made. None of that mixed bullshit. We are freshly making pina coladas and everything else is made from scratch.
0: So. That's great. So what is in a pina colada for that? Anybody that doesn't
3: coconut
0: know.
3: Cream, pineapple juice, and lots of rum.
0: Lots of rum.
2: Nice.
3: And again, lo voy a decir en español a toda la comunidad latina de Black Rock City. Tenemos el evento latino más grande que siempre hacemos todos los años en Burning Man, en 8:30 y Esplanade. 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
0: Say it louder.
3: 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Rain or shine, the Latin community in Black Rock City here outside of this beautiful place and inside of this beautiful place, we always thrive and we will party rain or shine at 3 o'clock from 3 p.m. onwards at 8:30 in Esplanade.
0: 8:30 in Esplanade. Also, we just want to say that when we're talking about ice, we're not talking about Arctica, right?
3: We are not. We're crushing ice. We're having a lot of crushed ice drinks today.
1: We love iced tea.
0: Arctica is opening today at 2. 2. Arctica is opening at 2. Yeah. Is it time for promos?
1: I think it's time for promos.
0: Push the big red button for the
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2: This is Lady Justice with the Know Your Rights volunteer team. Here are some tips on your rights if you encounter law enforcement while at Burning Man. You have the right to record the interaction. You can ask the officer if you're being detained or if you're free to leave. If the officer says you're free to leave, you can walk away. If the officer says you're being detained, you may ask why you're being detained. Otherwise, you may say, "I choose to invoke my right to remain silent. I would like to speak to an attorney." If an officer asks to search you or your belongings or take a quick look in your bag, you can refuse a search. And if you're an immigrant, you have these same rights. Have a great burn.
6: Love everyone and tell the truth. Love everyone and tell the truth. Love everyone and tell the truth. Love everyone and tell the truth.
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11: Voice of the man.
1: Yes.
11: Voice of the man.
1: Oh, Gate Road is still closed. Stay off of Gate Road. You're not leaving. You're stay where you're at. Have fun.
0: Yeah, we're going to run through these real quick. You got chance of rain showers, and a little bit of blowing, some dust, mostly sunny. Yeah. The highs will be near 71.
1: Going to be cold tonight. Make sure you've got some dry clothes ready. Your blankets are dry. Get your
0: someone
1: furry
0: to cuddle
1: coats
0: with.
1: Out. Yes.
0: Mm-hmm. We have a caller on the line. You, too, can be a caller. The telephone number, the lines are open. It's 1-888-LAB-DUST.
1: That's 1-888-522-3878. All right, caller.
0: Hello, caller.
12: Hello.
1: Let's tell us who you are and where you are.
12: Hi, my name is Crispy, and I am traveling westbound on Interstate 80, heading back to the Bay Area after being at Burning Man for 26 hours.
1: Oh, okay. Great. I'm sorry. One more time. We had an interruption.
0: A stand-up comedian decided to come into the studio while we're on the air. Please, Christine, tell us what's going on.
12: This is Chris.
1: Mm-hmm.
12: And I am eastbound on 80, heading back to the Bay after being at Burning Man 26 hours.
13: Oh, wow.
1: Eastbound on 80. Wait, if you're eastbound, that seems like you'd be going away from the Bay.
12: I'm westbound.
1: Oh, you're westbound. Okay. Yeah, yeah. Okay.
13: East-west mix up.
1: Okay, so what are you calling? You want to send some love to your folks here?
0: Oh,
1: is there anyone else?
0: Oh, please give a shout out.
1: Yeah,
0: we're desperate for shout outs.
1: We want to hear all the people you want to send good vibes to.
0: People need the vibes.
12: I love it. Okay, first and foremost, my camp. Lee Smith and everyone behind the Burning Book of Brian, which is the piece dedicated to Brian Doherty.
1: Mm-hmm.
0: Okay.
1: Yeah.
12: Big love. We had a beautiful burn on Wednesday night.
1: Mm-hmm. Mm-hmm. Yeah, after the cacophony so gala.
12: It's true. Yeah, it's really great. And extra love for everyone with Flaming Carousel, Jessica and crew.
1: Oh, yeah, the beautiful piece. If listeners haven't seen it yet, go over to the 6 o'clock keyhole.
13: Yeah.
1: It's gorgeous.
12: It sure is.
0: This horse
12: and
0: is
12: a little like love for DPW, as always.
0: Oh, we love DPW.
1: Round
0: of applause for DPW.
1: DPW. Hip, hip, hurrah.
0: Hip, hip, hooray.
13: Holding it down and building the city.
1: Oh, my gosh, taking care of us all. They are doing the work. Thank you so much, DPW.
12: I love you all. I love you, Black Rock City.
0: Darling, thank you so much for calling. Again, the lines are open, 1-888-LAB-DUST. That's 1-888-522-3878. And Brendan, you have a song to play. You're going to play Jonathan Richman?
1: I love Jonathan Richman. His songs make me feel so good. I also want to read the weather one more time because people are asking about the weather.
14: Yep.
1: And so there's a... there's a chance of rain showers and then patchy blowing dust, but we're looking at it being mostly sunny with a high near 71, southwest winds 0 to 10 miles an hour, so that's not very fast. You should be okay out there. Nothing's blowing away. And there's possible gusts, but possible. Not probable.
0: Possible.
1: We're doing okay out there. But yeah, let's give people a little bit of... Ooh.
0: Oh, the
1: line?
0: We have a caller, but Jonathan, are you going to go? No, go to the song.
1: No,
0: play the song.
1: No, not on that.
13: Go to the caller.
0: Oh, I have blue balls for Jonathan Richman. Come on.
1: All right. Caller.
0: Hello, caller. Is it Jonathan Richman?
1: Hello, caller. Is it Jonathan Richman?
0: Are you calling? I hope so. Jonathan Richman. Jonathan Richman, please play your own song.
1: Okay. Can you identify yourself? Yeah. Who are we talking to right now?
15: You're on Scooter at 7:30 and E.
0: Hey, Scooter.
1: Yeah. Scooter at 7:30 and E.
15: In FDA camp, we're the Student Dance Administration. We have a teacher at 7, says, hey, I'm a hot dog carrot dog guy. I've given out 1,000 hot dogs and carrot dogs. I've washed 1,000 hands. Apply. You got to wash your hands before you get your hot dog. It's been fantastic. I have a request.
0: Yeah, what's your request?
15: My request, I got a car issue. I need a diagnostic kit to figure out electronics in my Highlander.
1: Hmm. Oh, you got
15: someone out there.
1: So you've got a Highlander,
0: a Toyota Highlander,
1: and you need an electronics kit to do diagnostics.
0: So kit.
1: One of those funny things you plug in and it reads your.
0: So if anyone
1: the
0: has
1: codes,
0: a diagnostics kit that's going to work for a Toyota Highlander, and bring it to where? What's the address?
15: 7:30 and E.
0: 7:30 and E.
1: 7:30 and E. The FDA camp.
15: Hot dog, carrot dog guy.
0: Yeah, and I look for Scooter.
15: I've had just an absolute blast. You know, people are wonderful. I was at the MIR the other day. I got interviewed. Hmm. Everything's fantastic. Of Motorbike Mike.
0: Thank you.
15: You guys do an incredible service. I was about ready to get out of here yesterday.
14: Well,
15: I've been here 10 days, and the car wouldn't cooperate.
0: Well, we really hope that one of those listeners out there.
15: They helped me out at 7:45 D. They're amazing.
1: 7:45, and do you say D as in dog?
15: D, beers and gears. A care dog.
1: D, 7:45 and

0: Gary will get you everywhere.
1: All right. It's wonderful Ranger. To be of service.
0: Thank you so much.
1: Caller, thank you
0: so
1: much.
0: If anyone has an electronical diagnostic kit for a Toyota Highlander,
1: bring it over there.
0: Bring it over to FDA camp. Yeah. And help this good man out getting off the playa. All right. Thanks very much.
1: Is it time for Jonathan Richman?
0: Oh, my gosh.
1: Is it time? Oh, yes. I'm so ready for Jonathan Richman.
0: Oh, my gosh.
1: Hold on. Turn up the aux cable. We got to turn up the level. Oh, watch the stuff. Okay. Here we go. Jonathan Richman.
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1: The voice of the man.
2: Voice of the man. Voice of the man. Voice of the man.
1: Okay, let's. I think we have a caller still holding. Studio.
3: Yeah. Oh.
1: Hello, caller.
3: Hello, caller.
4: Caller.
1: Caller, do we have you still?
5: Yeah, I'm here.
1: Oh,
3: yay, you're here.
1: You're here, and actually, and just so you know, we have David Cooper in the studio right
3: David
1: now.
3: Cooper. Playa famous David Cooper.
5: Comedian. Hey, David.
6: Hey, best friend. What's your name?
5: Well, my name is Troll.
6: Troll.
5: But in the default, I go by Brett.
6: Brett.
3: Brett.
6: Brett.
3: Brett.
6: Hey,
3: is
6: Brett.
3: That wait, one T or two?
6: Oh, good question.
5: That's one T.
3: Brett. Okay. Brett with
6: great
3: one T.
6: Question, Joey.
3: Thank you so much.
6: This is why Joey's one of the best interviewers I've ever met. What will his next question be? Find out next.
3: Okay, let's find out. All right, so Brett, Troll, what are you calling for?
6: Oh, great question.
3: Yeah.
6: Great question.
5: Well, I'm calling to personally invite David Cooper to perform at Expat Aliens at 6:30 in C at 5 p.m.
6: Today?
5: Today.
3: Wait,
5: today.
3: David, before you answer, how does it feel to be invited to something?
6: I mean, this is literally I'm 40 years old. I've never been invited to anything.
3: What is your playa name, David Cooper?
6: Never been invited to anything. No, it's please leave. It's please leave.
3: So think about that. This must feel really good for you.
6: Yeah. Brett, you're my. Is this Brett DefCon or whatever? DefNet?
5: Yeah, it's Brett DefNet.
6: Oh, I know Brett DefNet. Brett DefNet, I think, has called before and maybe called in my real life radio show, maybe.
5: Yeah.
6: Yeah.
5: I'm a fan. I'm a fan of the radio show.
6: So you're not really a fan. You're like kind of a person who already knows me and maybe a friend. So I don't. This doesn't count as like a rabid fan requesting.
5: I'll take the upgrade there, David.
6: Okay, 5 o'clock and C at 9:30 and D at Space Jam. Is that?
3: Space Jam.
5: Let's try this again.
6: Yeah.
5: 6:30 and C at Expat Aliens.
6: Expat Aliens. What's in it for me, Brett?
5: Well, root beer. We have
6: Done.
5: Root beer.
6: Done. That's the beer with the roots, right?
5: And I actually have ice cream, so I can make you a root beer float.
6: I find that. Do you have lactate to serve with your ice cream, or are you an anti-Semitic camp?
5: Yeah, I don't know. Yeah, don't like lactate. Dang it! You're a pop.
6: You got. I'm gonna pound lactate. Okay, 7:30 and G.
5: 6:30 and C.
6: That was close.
3: 6:30 and C.
6: Space expat. SpaceX.
5: Like an Ekis.
1: One more time.
5: Alien. X, like X-ray aliens.
6: X-aliens.
5: Expat.
6: Expat.
5: Short for expatriate aliens.
6: Expatriate aliens at 6:30 and B?
1: C.
5: C? 5 o'clock.
6: 5 o'clock.
1: 5 o'clock.
3: David, you've been invited. You have to write this
6: I have
3: down.
6: To go, yeah. 6:30 and
1: C?
6: C. Expat. Aliens.
1: Expat aliens.
6: At 5 p.m.
1: 5 p.m.
6: ND.
1: Comedy show. David Cooper will be performing.
6: Likely. Find out the thrilling conclusion at Expat Aliens. Hey, Joey and Brendan.
3: Yes.
6: What's going on with the weather?
3: Oh my gosh, that's a great question.
1: Thanks again, caller. We'll talk to you soon.
6: Brett, text it to me. I think he has my
3: number. Wait, before we do the weather, can I just say we need to be especially careful with power cables and generators?
6: Oh my God. Really?
3: Yes.
6: That is such an important announcement,
3: yes,
6: Joey.
3: This is a shocking announcement.
1: Yes.
6: Wow. Breaking, shocking.
3: I got shocked earlier today.
6: I know. Tell us about it quickly.
3: Well, I touched something and I felt a little bit of a sting and I'm no longer depressed.
1: Wow.
3: Yeah.
6: But we're not advising you have any kind of electricity and standing water.
3: Yes. No, be careful with that.
6: Stuff. Yeah.
1: Yeah. Yes. Be careful.
6: Because you can become much more.
3: So,
6: depressed.
3: So I feel like we need an update from the weather, but anyway, it's going to be a high of 71. There's a chance of rain, and it's mostly sunny. Mostly sunny.
6: Mostly sunny.
3: This evening, it's going to be patchy blowing dust before 9 p.m., and the sky is going to be mostly clear, and it's going to be, around 43 degrees. Think about that, 43 degrees.
6: Chilly. Chilly cold.
3: It's a
6: water
3: chilly.
6: And electricity. Are they friends? No.
3: No. Oh, my gosh, but we have 30 seconds until we get to have a promo. It's almost time for promos.
1: It's almost time for promos.
3: Oh, I love a good
1: promo. Oh, my gosh.
3: Yeah.
1: Almost time for promos. Do we have time for a really quick song before
6: of
1: the promos?
6: Okay, I mean, I'm not your boss.
3: Here we go.
6: I just act like it.
3: Brandon's bringing a song in. Oh, is it Jonathan Richman again?
1: No, it isn't. Oh. It's George Formby.
6: Ooh, George Foreman. Buy a grill. One. They're on sale.
3: Happy go lucky me.

0: Brendan, that was a wonderful song. Thank you so much for playing that. We're going to take a quick break. We're going to go to commercials. Yeah, you're listening to BMIR, Voice of the Man, 94.5.
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0: Hi, my name is Doxy, and I'm the Open Fire Manager for FAST. 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Every night this year, the Fire Circle will be up and running from dusk till dawn, located on the 0 o'clock axis on the far side of the moon, the temple of the moon, that is. 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
6: BMIR.
5: The voice of the man. And we have a very special guest in studio right now.
6: From the Flat Earth Society.
5: Could you please introduce yourself?
7: Yeah, hi. I'm Benjamin from the Flat Earth Society. And we need the help of fellow Brenners. We are trying to make the Earth flat again.
8: Flat again.
5: Make Earth flat again.
7: The city is full of mounds that will turn into rocks that we will all be riding bicycles on pretty soon. And if you are out there with dirty shoes already, just instead of walking plain, try to step on some and help us clean the city. I mean, make it flat again.
5: Thank you. Thank you very much. And are you coming from a flat earther camp? What other flat earth events do we have on Playa that you can share?
7: Well, I am actually with with Camp Twisted, which is a very fun camp. We have
6: Where's Camp Twisted?
7: Camp Twisted is on 5 and C. We have congas out there in the bar.
5: Ooh, we love a conga line.
7: Nice. I mean, one is a gonbap, and they're tuned up, and bongos, and if anybody wants to stop by, make noise with us. We love visitors.
6: That sounds like a nice vibe.
5: Over at Camp Twisted, what's the address one more time?
7: 5 and C.
5: 5 and C.
7: Right across from the beautiful smelly things.
5: Oh, right across from the beautiful smelly things. Okay.
8: Yeah, of course.
6: Right there.
5: Which are extra soupy in this weather. Thank you very much.
6: Alaska, do you have anything you want to add?
7: Thank you so
6: right
7: much.
8: Yeah, I mean, I just need to, you know, double down on that. We need to, make the Earth flat again. So do your responsibility for the Playa. Get on that bike, and we can all make the Earth flat again.
6: It is easier to bike on smooth Playa. Can everyone agree on that? Raise your hand if you agree that it's...
8: They can't see anyone raising hands.
6: No,
8: when
6: but
8: you say
6: I'm,
8: that,
6: I'm
8: on,
6: giving
8: we're
6: the description.
8: Radio.
6: I'm going to give the description. So just, listeners, yeah. Just to let you know, everyone in the studio has their hand raised.
8: I didn't raise my hand, but I'm going to now. Unanimous. I feel peer pressure.
6: It's an unanimous thing. It's a party in here. And speaking of parties...
5: All right, and also, let's do
6: weather.
5: Some announcements and, yes. And other things that
7: Thank
5: you know
7: you
5: are
7: so
5: useful.
7: Thank you so much for spreading the word.
6: Information radio.
5: We're happy to have you. Yeah.
8: Thanks for evangelizing.
6: Thank you.
8: We appreciate it.
5: We love amplifying people's voices. If you want us to amplify your voice, you can pop by the studio or you can give us a phone call.
6: From the Fire Council.
5: At 1-888-LAB-DUST. That's 1-888-522-3878. Now, Joey.
6: From the Fire Council. Hello, all Fire Conclave performers, crew, musicians. As of now, we're We are still full steam ahead for all meetings and burns. If anything changes, we will update you after 4:30 p.m. today, Friday the 4th. Additionally, any sentinels unable to make the meeting today can come to Fire Conclave Convergence tomorrow. That is Saturday at 2 for the safety meeting.
8: They'll
6: be posting updates on Discord, email, and BMIR. All meetings are a go for the Fire Council.
5: We just want to remind everyone to be incredibly careful with power cables and generators in this weather.
6: Please,
5: you know, because the weather's wet, and you know the electric conduction. You get the idea.
6: You can get shocked.
5: Other things to know: the gate road is closed.
6: The airport is also closed.
5: Yeah. Mm. No ins or outs. Get used to being here and get into it.
6: Also, when you see people, like, lift the vibe. Say hello. Don't just walk past them. Smile and say, happy Burning Man.
5: Make eye contact with strangers.
6: Eye contact with strangers. Who knows? That stranger you're having might be the missing piece for your whole life.
5: Other things. Weather. We've got a high of 71 today. Chance of showers, but low winds, and should be pretty mild besides that. Possible gusts, but only possible, not probable.
6: And it's going to be cold tonight.
5: Tonight's going
6: to
5: be cold.
6: Have a blanket, warm clothes, and someone to cuddle with.
8: The 40s, that right? Works.
5: Yeah,
6: with consent.
5: Be, low of 43 mm-hmm. tonight, so mm-hmm. make sure that you're prepared for that.
8: Yeah, it's a big jacket, rather.
5: Mm-hmm.
6: Can we play a song now?
5: Yeah. Let's do a couple of these.
6: Yeah, confirm.
5: Okay, just want everyone to know that Arctica is planning on opening today.
6: That's close. Arctica's open right now. It's 2 p.m.
5: Is it 2 p.m.?
8: Oh, yeah.
5: Oh, Arctica.
6: Get your ice.
5: Yeah. All right.
6: That's great.
5: Let's see. Are we doing this?
6: I think we did it.
5: Oh, DMV crew. No work today.
8: Don't go to work.
5: Yeah, it's
6: a weather day. DMV is closed.
5: Stay home. Okay. Now we're going to go to a song.
6: Oh, I'm so excited about this song.
5: You want to tell us about the song?
6: I will. So here at BMAR, we prize ourselves on doing like underground music, things that you might not hear on regular radio. So I'm really excited to be playing this song. Yeah.
5: Does the song have a name or an artist?
6: It does.
8: Any details at all?
6: It does, yes. This is Rod Stewart, Rhythm of My Heart.
8: Nice.

0: That was Peter Gabriel. We're dedicating that song to Summer and Greg, who aren't here this year because they are parents now, which is pretty exciting. Congratulations, Woo! Guys.
1: All right.
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0: The voice of the man.
1: Gate Road is still closed, and so get used to being where you're at. We have a guest in the studio now, and with a special request for everyone out there. Get close to the mic.
2: I'm right here.
1: All right. Hey, how are you? Can you introduce yourself?
2: Hello, everyone. My name is Bobby Lee.
0: Bobby Lee.
1: Hiya, Bobby.
2: I'm a volunteer up at the Black Hole. I volunteer with Gate out on Lanes. And
0: thank you for doing that.
1: Yeah, thank you for all your hard work.
2: I love doing the work. I love meeting people, and it's been amazing. The Black Hole guys have been great to me, and they've helped me more than I can ever show appreciation for.
1: We love you, DPW.
2: So I guess I'm here because I've have some unfortunate circumstances that I'm not going to really go into, but I need a ride at anyone's convenience. I'm going back to Tucson, Arizona. I'm not asking to leave now or anything like that. It could be after the burn or just whenever. Whenever it's convenient for whoever's going that way, who doesn't mind an extra passenger. I only have one backpack and a bedroll, so it's not...
1: Oh, that's easy.
0: That's easy. Yeah. So if anybody's going to Tucson, Arizona, where should they go?
2: So I do have an address. It's going to be... it's actually by the right across the street from the DES office, which is a... I don't know it very well. I haven't lived in Arizona very long, but that's where my van is.
0: On
1: Playa.
2: On Playa. I'm sorry. You can find me at the Black Hole. Almost anyone there knows me. That's at, I think Black Hole is 530 and E.
1: 530 and E.
0: 530 and E. So if you're going to Tucson, Arizona.
1: And who do they leave a message for?
2: They can ask for Bobby Lee. It's been the poncho guy.
1: Bobby Lee, at the Black Hole.
2: Yep.
1: Needs a ride to Tucson. He has only one small bag. Help him out.
2: Yeah, and I'd be eternally grateful. It's just,
1: All right.
2: But thank you.
1: Yeah, Bobby Lee, happy to help. All of our listeners out there, if anyone's going to Tucson, you want some good company, We've got Bobby Lee here. He will go with you. He is at your convenience. He doesn't have a particular date he needs to get out of here. He's just looking for a ride to Tucson.
0: For Tucson, Arizona.
1: Tucson, AZ.
0: Also, Benjamin from the Flat Earth Society just wanted to let everyone know that the bar hours at Camp Twisted are 8 to midnight tonight, and the party might continue. Musicians are welcome to stop by and ask for Benjamin. They'd love to jam with you. Okay.
1: Well, and it looks like our next...
0: time for a changeover.
1: It's almost time for a changeover. Hold on, though. Someone just burst into the studio
0: here. Yes, hello. Hello, Burster.
1: And looks like they're expecting me to turn their mic on. Hold on just a second.
0: Burster, how can we help you?
1: You there, sir. You there, sir, with the mic I haven't turned
0: on
1: yet.
0: Yes, sir.
1: Yes.
0: Yes.
1: Can you hear me?
3: Testing.
0: Yes, we can hear you.
1: Okay, now we can hear you.
3: Hot mic. Yes, hey, my name is Rowan. Good to see you guys.
0: Hi, Rowan.
3: And I got a 7-year-old daughter in a car outside in the mud waiting to get in because of the rain.
1: She's on Gate Road?
3: She's on Gate Road.
1: Gate Road, as we all know, is closed,
0: it's
1: though.
0: It's closed.
1: There's no ingress right now.
3: I understand that. So I'm doing a little shout-out to that little sweet girl, 7-year-old little tart.
0: Oh, what's her name?
3: Her name is Mars. Hi, Mars.
0: Oh, Mars.
3: I love you so much. She's with my dad and my brother and her cousins, two of her cousins. Mm-hmm. So we got Aiden. What up, Aiden? Hi, Aiden.
0: Hey, guys.
3: And then we got Myla. Hi, Myla. And then we got my dad, Jameis, and Tyler's my brother. We're 401k. I'm sorry you guys aren't here. I wish you were here, but you're not. So I'll wait. I'll
0: just
3: clean up
0: be
3: camp.
0: Patient.
3: Yeah.
0: Just be patient. Know that the reunion is going to happen. It's going to happen. In the meantime, we're just able to just breathe through it and just enjoy our breath ins and outs and enjoy each other's company because what a precious life this is. Yes.
3: And sharing the farts, the smell of the farts in the car. It smelled really good.
0: Yeah.
3: And last night I was at the Titanic thing, and I got painted like one of the French ladies.
0: Oh.
3: And
0: it's so nice.
3: Beautiful portrait.
0: This is a Titanic art piece.
3: And I lost it. So if anybody finds a sketch of my face,
0: okay,
3: just close your eyes and imagine this face and look for a big piece of butcher paper.
0: Like. Yeah.
3: And I had a hat on. It was great.
0: Yeah, so we're looking for someone that was painted by, like, a French woman.
3: Yeah.
1: Yes.
3: Yeah,
0: but a gentleman.
3: Yeah.
0: Yes. Near the Titanic.
1: Oh, my gosh.
0: Thank you so much. Yes. Hey, give one more quick shout-out to everybody in the car.
3: Okay, and Kate McSherry also had a fake ticket, and she can't get in. So if anybody has a ticket, look for Kate McSherry in line. And I hope you get a ticket. I love my family. Love you guys. Mars, you're the best. I'll be waiting for you.
0: Thank you so much for coming to BMIR Community Radio.
3: Oh, and if you guys want to come by our camp, Vikram Gandhi, the director of HBO documentary, was there, and he's there waiting for autographs. So come by anytime, 401K.
0: That's so cool. I mean, everyone, and just to let you know, those Vikram autographs are worth a lot of money on eBay right now.
1: Shout out to Vikram.
0: Yes. Whoop. All right, this is BMIR.
1: Okay, BMIR, 94.7, the voice of the man.
0: Five.
1: Okay, and we're going to...
0: play it. Just play it. We're going to go to promos, but we're going to play one song, and it's such a good song. It is such a good song. This is a wonderful song, and it really mixes with the music that we've been playing. Brendan, great job. Who is this?
1: Cat Stevens.
0: Cat Stevens.

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2: 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There has been a significant increase in unsightings of unilluminated individuals known as Dark Wads. 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Dark Wads only emerge at night and pose an extreme danger to themselves and those around them. To mitigate interaction with these Dark Wads, please maintain a strict speed limit of 5 miles per hour while bicycling or driving your art car on the playa. This has been a public service announcement.
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4: Hello, BRC, and those beyond the gates. Welcome to the 2026 Axis Mundi's list of open fires. Sunday at 8 p.m., we close out the week with the Temple of the Moon. The Temple of the Moon takes its inspiration from the Queen of the Night, the desert cactus flower that blooms for a single night each year, releasing its fragrance in the moonlight before fading with the dawn. The moon also follows a natural rhythm, waxing and waning in an enduring cycle. Between these two patterns, the artist James found a tender metaphor for our own lives, for Black Rock City, and for the temple's annual cycle of appearance and release. Together, the flower and the moon conceptually make the temple a celebration of impermanence and immediacy. It serves as a reminder that the fleeting nature of human experience is what makes our short time on Earth so meaningful. Thank you, James. We hope you enjoy all the open fire projects at Burning Man 2026, Axis Mundi.
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5: 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I'm gonna get myself a bunch of fracking money.
7: My name is Nirvan Mullick, and I've been coming to Burning Man off and on since 1999. And one of my favorite things is bringing new people to Burning Man who've never been before. And back in, I'm going to say 2012 or so, I got to bring my friend Victor Pineda to Burning Man for the first time. And Victor is quadriplegic, and he uses a CPAP machine to help him breathe. But going into Burning Man, Victor had said, you know, one of the things he most wanted to do is just have more interactions with people, because he's confined to this wheelchair and steel all 24 hours a day, pretty much. And so he just wanted to have more contact and interaction with people. And we saw just this dance floor full of people. It was like an ecstatic dance type thing. So my friend Luis and I, we scooped him up out of his chair and carried him in with his CPAP machine. Without a word, people just started gathering around Victor and taking him his hand and his feet and just dancing with him. And he was moving, and Victor had a tear and have cut a path through the dust in his cheek.
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9: The voice of the man, the voice of Black Rock City. This is Lobo Man with you for the next hour and 40 minutes. Just bringing you information via the airwaves at this volunteer-driven radio station, live from the Playa. Some announcements on a Friday morning, afternoon. September 4th of 2026 is actually 2/22/22. The airport's still closed, with another update at 3 p.m. At the moment, we don't need any volunteers or passengers to come to the airport right now. Look more for information at 3 p.m. From the Fire Conclave Console. 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As of now, we are still full steam ahead for all meetings and burns. If anything changes, we will update you after 4:30 p.m. on Friday the 4th. That's today. Additionally, any sentinels unable to make the meeting today can come to First Fire Conclave Convergence on Saturday at 2 for the safety meeting. We will be posting updates on Discord, email, and Burning Man Information Radio. All meetings are still a go. And this is again from the Fire Conclave Console. Weather report. A chance of rain showers before 11 a.m. Okay, we had those. Then patchy blowing dust. I don't think it's been dusty, but we'll see. Mostly sunny with a high near 71. We are 71 right now, so this is the highest it's gonna get. Southwest wind 0 to 10 miles an hour. Chance of precipitation is 50%. Possible gusts to 25 miles an hour. For tonight, patchy blowing dust before 9 p.m. Mostly clear with a low around 43. It's gonna get cold. Southwest wind 0 to 10 miles an hour. Possible gusts to 20 miles an hour. In other announcements, let's check this one out. DMV crew should not go to the DMV today, Friday. The DMV is closed all day. They've been closed. They've been kind. Thank you, DMV crew, for all you do. Big shout out to Chef Juke. And also other announcements. Our gate's still closed. So don't really have a lot of traffic updates because guess what? There's no traffic. It's all closed. Please wait somewhere else, not on Gate Road. The gate into and out of BRC is temporarily closed. SR 447, it's not a good place for you to loiter. So, because it's also closed. So don't wait along the SR 447 or in other communities like Nixon, Empire, and Gerlach. Light rain is going to continue through 4 p.m. If you are in Black Rock City, do not drive your vehicle. There's a vehicle ban still happening. Wi-Fi is available at the 3 and 9 Ranger stations and in Center Camp. There's weather delays. The 11 a.m. bus was delayed till 3 p.m. That's the latest information we have. The Reno bus, the noon bus from Reno, is delayed to 4 p.m. The 4 p.m. bus from Reno is running on time. BRC Airport is still closed for another half an hour till 3 p.m. as of now. We will update you if there's any movement on that. Please monitor the National Weather Service for weather updates. Once again, if you are in Black Rock City, please do not drive your vehicle around the city or leave the city. Please delay your travel. Be safe. Once it stops raining, it will take several hours for the road to dry up and reopen for traffic. We will keep you updated here at BMIR. If you are en route to Black Rock City, the road remains close to the city and you may not wait long along the roads. I think I already said that. And I mean, with that said, please be careful, be kind, everybody. And make sure to, if you're walking around the city, just get a little plastic bag, some gloves, pick up some moop and some trash. I just walked around and I saw a lot of things and I wish I had a little bag with me because my hands were full of zip ties and bottle caps and a few other things that should not be there, aka matter out of place. All right, everybody. This is Lobo Man with you for the next half an hour. An hour and 45 minutes. We're going to have some music, and then I have some guests in studio to talk about their art and a few other mix announcements. Stay tuned.

0: BMIR, once again, Lobo Man here, and we're going to start with a beautiful, beautiful poem by Rain Dog, who is in studio and has something for us. And yes, we have a packed show today. We have a bunch of guests being patient enough to hang out here with me. But Mr. Rain Dog, let's start off with you.
1: Well, thank you very much.
0: Okay, you're on.
1: My name is Rain Dog, and I'm a poet, and I write poems about physics. And I found out from, of course, it's just gone off my screen. There it is. From Census that there are, would you believe, 34,000 physicists on the plier right now. I mean, who would have guessed?
2: Whoa.
1: So I wrote this poem for them. It's called Schrödinger's Meow, and it goes like this. To be or not to be is a fundamental question. You see, a cat can be in a box, a cat-sized box with locks, and no one knows if the cat is alive or dead, except the cat. But hang on to your horses. If the cat doth live, then it may go meow. The cat knows it's alive, and you do now. The experiment is flawed unless we enforce a meowdectomy, available from various sources. Now that the cat is made silent and we do not know the state of the cat, and now we can show the range of the strangeness of quantum reality by releasing a gas that will guarantee the death of the cat. But if you ask me, that's hardly an act that's cruelty-free. But the cat may also live through its frightful ordeal, because the gas's release depends a great deal on a complex process that goes like this. There's a radioactive atom with a 50% chance of decaying in 1 hour, and if it does, it emits a particle that hits a detector and triggers a relay switch and releases a spring-loaded hammer that swings down, breaks a glass vial, and releases poison gas. By now, you must grok of this, I am sure, that the fate of the cat after an hour could be alive, could be dead, and we don't know which, until a bold scientist, let's call him Fred, opens the box and discovers the fate and the actual state of the meowless cat, and collapses the famous Schrödinger wave equation, and for the many worlds theory, this is the junction where reality splits into a cat dead or alive, and only in one world will the cat henceforth thrive. In the other, the cat will depart in a hearse. This, of course, is a type 4 multiverse. You see, the actual state of the meowless cat when it's in its box with plenty of locks is best explained as a superposition, which for the sake of the rhyme we'll call a condition, where the state of the cat in the box with the locks is actually somehow that the cat in the box with the locks is both alive and a dead at the same time. But how can that be? I hear you chime. I'll answer by quoting the great Erwin Schrödinger, the physicist who thought up this evil scenario, a man often thought as a quantum gunslinger, and often described as a bit of a swinger. He said, "I don't like it, and I'm sorry I ever had anything to do with it."
0: Wow. Woo! Rain Dog, thank you for blessing us with this beautiful poem today. Rain Dog, one of our in-house talent DJs at BMIR. We love you, man. And with that beautiful poem, we're going to segue into our next guest. Hello, hello.
2: Hello, hello. How are you?
0: Oh, I'm doing great. How are you doing?
2: I'm just doing fine today.
0: Excellent. Thank you so much for being here with us. You can feel free to wear these headphones that are in front of you so you can hear a little better what's going on.
2: Ooh, I can hear your voice.
0: You can hear my voice.
2: Sexy. Yeah. Wow.
0: It's like butter.
2: It is. I like it. Look at that great smile and that voice. You got this.
0: Oh, thanks, brother. Thanks. What is your name?
2: I am Cool Cat.
0: Cool Cat.
2: K-O-O-L-C-A-T. Cool Cat.
0: Meow. What brings you here today? And get closer to the mic if you don't mind. And also, I don't know, I know we don't have any cameras here, but Cool Cat is decked out in red today with a beanie and a beautiful fur coat. And he's also talking into the red mic.
2: Wow.
0: With his red goggles. So
2: I think beautiful I'm fully sight. Attracted to this moment.
0: I
2: wow,
0: know.
2: Red
0: I'm taking
2: Mike.
0: A picture of you. I'll
2: taking
0: post it
2: photos.
0: To my socials.
2: Wow.
0: Yeah. So, word on the street is that you're an artist out there?
2: Well, you know something? I think I am. I think I am part of this beautiful world here.
0: I love that. Yes. Tell us what you do.
2: Well, what I actually bought here this as a gift from the community from where I come from, it's called the Cosmic Cork.
0: Cosmic Cork?
2: Yes, yes, yes.
0: Wow.
2: And what it is, if you will, it's a half pipe sort of skate ramp that's made of a truck, and it has this beautiful message for everyone who actually steps on it. I don't really need to tell you that message, because once you get on it and you stand on it, that message is going to come to you raw
0: wow.
2: and innocent, and you're going to understand what that is all about. But I'll give you a little bit of background so to kind of help you out, okay?
0: Tell me more.
2: All right. So the Cosmic Cork is a raw, honest reflection of that truth, okay?
0: Yeah.
2: It's a truth. It reminds us that the exact forces that trap us are often the very things that keep us, that will set us free, okay?
0: Hmm.
2: So when fear takes over, our

0: weight of completely what we call corked. So you have corked your life because you're running away from that very fear that has the exact same force that you need to get out of that fear.
1: Wow. So that seems exciting. Where can we find this half pipe?
0: It's at 345 in Esplanade.
1: 345 in Esplanade. What's the name of the camp?
0: It's right in front of the Dustfish camp. It's right out there. It's not the camp that I'm at, but it's directly in front of the Dustfish camp that is at 345 in Esplanade. You'll
1: see it. World famous Dustfish.
0: Yes, absolutely.
1: Incredible. And speaking of Dustfish, up next we're going to have our guest, Playa Shrimp.
0: Playa Shrimp. Wow. Yeah. Okay.
1: So we are right on brand, right on topic. Is there anything else you would like to add?
0: Yeah, I just like to say thanks to everyone for giving me this opportunity to be able to talk about my art installation and step into the BMIR station and meet a lot of great people here.
1: Wow.
0: It's just such a fantastic experience.
1: Yeah, I love that, man. And one personal question. How many times have you been to the Playa, and how many years did it take you to start creating art?
0: I've been here 4 times.
1: Wow.
0: I was absolutely inspired on my very first time here in 2022.
1: Yeah.
0: And at that moment, I was leaving the desert. I was leaving with one of my campmates, and we were exiting, and it was a Wednesday. I believe it was a Wednesday afternoon around 2 p.m.
1: Yeah.
0: We're leaving the desert, and right off to my right was that big, beautiful sun.
1: Ooh.
0: And I had this moment of going, wow, what a moment of relaxation that I had here. All the wonderful people that I met here. I'm looking and gazing off into the Black Rock City desert, watching all this beauty that I was in. And I was gradually exiting, watching this beauty just fall behind me. And then all of a sudden it appeared. The Cosmic Cork Skate Rant.
1: Wow.
0: It is my gift to Burning Man to say thank you to everyone who gave me my very first experience here and turned it into a magnificent gift from the community back to Burning Man now.
1: Excellent. Wonderful story. Thank you so much. And I hope everybody gets a chance to check it out later today.
0: All right.
1: And tomorrow.
0: Thank you.
1: Happy Burning Man.
0: Happy Burning Man.
1: BMIR, the voice of Lobo Man.
2: 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Rangers are dressed in khaki with a big Ranger logo on their backs and are also posted at the man and at the temple.
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4: "Hey, great looking crowd. As you can see, I'm a tree. I do stand up, but I've been branching out. Some people think I'm nuts, but I'm not. I spread my seeds by the wind. Squirrels and birds just make me itch. Hey, it's no bed of roses being a tree. Pumping out the O2 for all you rootless creatures without a word of thanks really makes my sap boil. But don't get me wrong, I'm not complaining. I ain't no bush league weeping willow here. I can throw me some shade. But my bark is worse than my bite, so please, just leave me alone. Thank you. Thank you. I'll be here all set."
5: Hi, y'all. This is T from Redneck Regal Theater, and we're at 415 and G. We're a theater camp that shows movies on Mondays, Wednesdays, and Fridays. 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On Wednesday, we're going to be doing a Tim Curry Celebration Night, and we're going to show Clue. On Friday, who knows? It is Redneck Regal Theater, after all. And on Tuesday and Thursday, we're taking it out on the Playa, so come find us.
6: Hey, you. Yes, you. Take a drink of water. You got your water, right? Good. 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Yes, right.

0: Now, I'll wait. 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That was fucking delicious. And your body needs it. It's rough out here, and you're losing water all the time, even when you're relaxing. So drink water at regular intervals, not just when you're thirsty. If you wait till you're thirsty, you've waited too long. And toss some electrolyte powder in there as a bonus. 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Come on, time to have another sip. Come on!
1: Did you see that smile? Wow, she looks so happy it made me smile too. This is so good and needed these days. It's so beautiful how a little smile can change the whole world.
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3: There's a war on consciousness in our society, and if we as adults are not allowed to make sovereign decisions about what to experience with our own consciousness while doing no harm to others, including the decision to use responsibly ancient and sacred visionary plants, then we cannot claim to be free in any way. And it's useless for our society to go around the world imposing our form of democracy on others while we nourish this rot at the heart of society and we do not allow individual freedom over consciousness. It may even be that we're denying ourselves the next vital step in our own evolution by allowing this state of affairs to continue, and who knows, perhaps our immortal destiny as well.
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0: 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The voice of Black Rock City. Airport still closed with another update at 3 p.m. No need for volunteers or passengers to come to the airport right now. Look for more info at 3 p.m. Fire conclave. Full steam ahead for all meetings and burns. We will give you an update after 4:30 p.m. on Friday. Additionally, any sentinels unable to make the meeting today can come to Fire Conclave Convergence on Saturday at 2 for the safety meeting. We will be posting updates on Discord, email, and Burning Man Information Radio. All meetings are still a go. Chance of rain, patchy blowing dust, rainy morning, mostly sunny skies by mid-afternoon. Winds may be a bit gusty. Please don't drive. Gate is closed. Delay your travel. Don't wait on SR 447, Nixon, or Empire, or Garlack. And I think I'm all caught up on these announcements, and I guess I have to... Oh, wait, there's one more. Burns today! We got four burns going on. We have Titanic. As far as we know, it's burning at 7:30. Suf Silent Star, burning at 9. YGG Drazil, burning at 11. And Celebrate, burning at midnight. I got a guest in studio. Got Playa Shrimp joining us. And, hello, Playa Shrimp.
1: Well, hello there.
0: How are you doing today?
1: I'm doing very well, yourself.
0: Okay, let me get your mic on. Let's try this again.
1: Are we back up?
0: We back up.
1: We back up. Here we are.
0: Yes, here we are.
1: I'm doing very well, thank you. How are you?
0: I'm doing good. What a beautiful day, isn't
1: what
0: it?
1: What a beautiful day.
0: Yeah, there's no place I'd rather be.
1: Yeah, where else could you be?
0: I don't know. I could be at work.
1: Yeah, nobody wants that.
0: Nobody wants that. I'd rather be volunteering here, playing some tunes, giving some announcements. Actually, I haven't really played that many tunes, so maybe we play a song or two. Do you have any requests?
1: Oh, many come to mind, but something by Carol G would be great.
0: Another one? I already played one.
1: Did you already play one?
0: Well, I'll play another one.
1: How about Becky G? Someone with a G in the name.
0: Someone with a G. Okay, let's do that. Hey, guess what? What are we doing later tonight? We're going to a Latin party. The party happening at Mystical Misfits.
1: Mystical Misfits.
0: Mystical Misfits hosting their annual Latin party. And guess what? I'm just going to show up with a flash drive and take over the decks.
1: Smart. The people deserve that.
0: People deserve to dance. We will dance again.
1: And there'll be mystical mojitos?
0: Mystical mojitos? No mystical mojitos unless...
1: Mystical margaritas.
0: Unless there's like a mystical hero out there listening. And if anybody on this beautiful city, if anybody has mint, we are in dire need of mint.
1: We are in dire need of mystical mint.
0: We need that mystical mint, everybody.
1: Yes.
0: If you have leftover mint or extra mint that you can bring either to my radio show before 4 p.m. or directly to the Mystical Misfits camp, they will be so grateful. They will shower you with mojitos, and that's the only ingredient that we're missing in order to make these beautiful drinks, mystical drinks. The camp is located right on Esplanade, and I believe they're on like 8 o'clock in Esplanade. They have a big sign outside. Mystical Misfits. They need your mint. 8:30 in Esplanade. So make it to the party and come and dance with us. Then after that, we're going to go to Disorient. Disorient, shout out to all the crew out there. And they're located at 8 in Esplanade. We're going to be taking over the decks starting at 10 p.m. with Masio. Shout out Masio Music.
1: Shout out Masio Music. Mystical Masio Music.
0: Mystical Masio Music. And yeah, this is going to be a fun night. I think that we deserve it. We deserve it. Yeah, like last night was like too much with that rain.
1: Yeah,
0: we missed out on some fun activities.
1: Less rain now, yeah. But also there's less dust, so
0: yeah,
1: it's a little give and take.
0: But at the same time, we can't really drive out because
1: also
0: there's a driving ban, so
1: no driving.
0: No driving.
1: Unless you brought your hover vehicle or hovercraft, that might be allowed.
0: That would be so cool.
1: I haven't seen any hover art cars, though, so...
0: I wonder who's going to be the first one. The first one to hover over the playa.
1: New art car idea?
0: Yes. If anybody wants to partner up with us to bring the first hover art car...
1: Somebody call Marty. Let's get the blueprints.
0: Yeah, let's call him up. All right, we're gonna play some more things and announcements and that kind of thing, but we also have a guest in studio. Should we find out who that is?
1: Yeah, who's our guest?
0: I don't know. We have somebody who came in with a beautiful blue mane.
1: Smurf-like blue mane?
0: Yeah. Are you here to give out an announcement, or are you just hanging out with us? He's nodding yes.
1: He has an announcement. Should we make everyone wait until after the commercial break, or should we do it now?
0: I think we can make everybody wait a little bit. Do you have time, or are you in a rush?
1: I think we should build some anticipation.
0: Anticipation, okay.
1: He says he has all the time.
0: Time is honey.
1: Somebody once told me that time is a flat circle.
0: Time is a flat circle. I love that one. So... We can make people wait on that one. And I guess as we wait, we can give out a shout out to our friend, Mr. Goldman. Where is Mr. Goldman? Come over here.
1: Mr. Goldman. I thought you said mystical man.
0: Mystical Goldman.
1: The mystical Goldman?
0: The mystical Goldman.
1: We want Mr. Goldman from First Camp to come to the booth immediately.
0: Mystical Goldman and also the Playa Fish.
1: The Playa Fish. Where's the Playa Fish?
0: The beautiful Playa Fish.
1: The beautiful Playa Fish that we're going to be talking about later that lives in the Burning Man Lagoon, where I also live.
0: Yeah, where the Playa Shrimp lives.
1: Yes, we're neighbors, actually. Vecinos.
0: Vecinos.
1: Yes.
0: So I need the Playa Fish to come over to the radio booth to talk to us about this rain and the future of Burning Man and
1: Black
0: Rock City.
1: Yes, it's a very controversial topic from what I'm hearing.
0: Yeah, so let's get the conversation flowing. Mystical Goldman, please make your way to the radio station. Mystical Playa Fish, we're waiting for you.
1: We'll be here.
0: Don't be shy.
1: We're on the edge of our seats.
0: On the edge of our seats. As we get ready for this mystical Latin party... Let's go! Vamos!

0: BMIR 94.5, the voice of the man, the voice of Black Rock City. And like I said earlier, we have a special guest. We have the Playa Shrimp sitting down with me.
1: The Playa Shrimp.
0: The Playa Shrimp.
1: Is in fact in the booth.
0: Playa Shrimp in studio.
1: In studio.
0: Woo woo!
1: Oh, we have a caller.
0: Wait, we have a caller?
1: I didn't know that was a real phone.
0: Hello? Hello? Hello?
2: Oh.
0: Hello?
2: Hello, hello.
0: Hello, hello. Can you hear me?
2: I can't believe I made it.
0: Oh, my gosh.
2: The music is kind of ready to be changed, maybe.
1: Oh, you don't like salsa.
0: You don't like salsa? Do you have a problem with español or what?
2: Me? No.
0: I'm about to hang up the phone. Is there anything else that you want to say?
1: But what's the problem with the music? I'd like to know.
2: I don't know.
1: Would you like to listen to Diplo?
2: When you're waiting, it's kind of, in some point, annoying.
0: How about radical acceptance of everybody, even the people who are not like you, señorita?
2: I'm not. I'm accepting. I got dropped out from the call and called back and went through, I don't know, half an hour of waiting.
0: Oh, no.
2: I'm calling to give a shout out to my burner family who are on the playa right now. I feel left out. I'm not. I'm 11 years burner.
0: Great. Well, I keep on waiting. Hope your wait is short and be open-minded about the music. Goodbye.
2: Bye.
0: Had to let her go.
1: She doesn't like salsa.
0: She doesn't like salsa. And in honor of that, we're going to play a little bit more salsa because it's okay to be annoying to some people. It doesn't matter, right? Is that okay? What do you guys think? I think it's fine.

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1: 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And stick around for our new and improved Cuddle Puddle, where you can enjoy some late night interactivity. Friday night, 10 p.m., we're taking over Center Camp, serving a variety of meads from around the world. It's our 11th year on Playa. Come say hello. We would love to give you some sticky, sweet hugs.
2: You are a beautiful flower in a field of so many different flowers. 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
4: 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Martinsville, Australia. Rising 21 feet from the playa, a steel caduceus, a sword, entwined with twin serpents, is crowned with Hermes wings and all-seeing eye. For They Know Not What They Do invites participants to question the realities they inherit. Through symbol, sound, and presence, the work encourages reflection on the stories, beliefs, and systems we absorb, revealing, however well-intentioned structures can shape perception and quietly separate us from ourselves and each other. Crafted from stainless steel and brass, the sword serves as a bright, luminous beacon. Hermes' wings speak transcendence, and rotating all-seeing eye is a luminous beacon. A hidden theremin responds to human presence, and from specific viewpoints, symbols align, reminding us that truth depends on perspective. The sculpture makes connection tangible. The hidden theremin responds to the human presence, shifting in tone as participants approach and growing louder when people join hands. As individuals connect, the environment itself changes, making invisible systems that bind us physically and audibly present. Ancient symbols, including Hermes, Caduceus, entwined serpents, and the all-seeing eye, operate intuitively rather than instructively. Symbols align only from certain perspectives, reminding participants that participation is subjective and inviting curiosity, awareness, and compassion over certainty.
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5: No, I said biking, not Viking.
6: Oh, that's cool. 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
5: We love our bikes. 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Abandoned bikes are moot, plain and simple. 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And if you want to leave a bike on the playa, make it a 26-inch Huffy Cranbrook and drop it off after removing all the decorations at the Yellow Bike Shop at 530 and A on your departure from the city, so we can incorporate it into the Yellow Bike Program.
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10: 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And guess what? Guess what, Playa Shrimp?
11: What is it, Lobo Man?
10: We got a phone caller on the line. Hello.
11: My goodness, hello?
10: Hello. Are you there? Can we hear this?
11: We cannot hear them.
10: We cannot hear them? Okay, let's see.
11: Let's see if we can get the...
10: Oh, can we hear you?
11: Hello?
10: All right.
11: We hear you.
10: Hello, who's this?
12: Hello, Black Rock City. This is Dr. Yurt.
10: Dr. Yurt, the real and one and only Dr. Yurt.
11: Dr. Yurt.
12: The one, the only Dr. Yurt. You have heard it right here first, my folks.
10: I can't believe that you figured out how to call us here.
11: I love
12: that. Oh, my God. Goodness, I've been around one too many burns and not know this number.
10: Wait, are you on Playa right now, or are you back on default?
12: I am back on default.
10: What?
12: I just successfully conquered the best 36 hours of Burning Man I've ever done. I have never left before the temple.
10: Dude,
12: but
10: were you here?
12: But I had to do it this time. I got a 15-month baby at home, and boy, did it feel good to get home safe and sound to that baby boy.
11: We love that for you.
12: I was just thinking about you guys, and you in particular, Lobo Man.
10: I'm
12: really happy, proud of you that you doing all those things.
10: Thank you.
12: I want to just give a shout-out to everybody out there right now, DPW, NBO, Heat in particular.
10: Woo.
12: One little shout-out to everybody in the bathrooms at Heat right now. I know the radio is on, and I know you can hear me. God bless you guys. I love you guys.
10: Dude.
12: Thank you for doing what you guys are doing.
10: I can't believe
12: And a little
10: shout
12: out to everybody who hears me right now. Thank you for doing what you guys are doing for Black Rock City. Keep it up. I have a good feeling that it's going to open up tonight and this burn weekend is going to be incredible. So keep that stoke high. Things are going to go really good for you guys.
10: Thank you so much, Dr. Yurt. You're the best. I love you. I can't believe I didn't see you. I missed out.
12: I know. Such a bummer. I got to see most of the folks I wanted to see within that short little while that I was there. But
10: yeah.
12: You were the only one I didn't quite get to see. So I'm glad I at least get to call in and say hello and tell you I love you.
11: Dr. Yurt, thank you for your positivity after that last
10: call. How far are you
11: caller.
10: Driving to? Where are you going?
12: You're cutting out a little bit. I can't quite hear you.
10: Where are you driving to?
12: I'm home. I'm already back home and back at work.
11: He's with the 15-month-old baby boy.
10: You made it home.
12: Made it home to my baby boy here in Talon, Oregon. It was a nice 5-hour drive. It took me 2 hours just to get off of Playa because it's sort of rolling brownouts the entire way. There is no line on egress, but it took that long to get out.
10: Incredible.
12: So,
10: but you're home.
12: Yeah.
10: Say hi to Lacey. Also,
12: yes.
10: While we're talking about DPW, big shout out to Can I Watch?
11: We love Can I Watch.
12: Ooh, Can I Watch?
11: Thank you for everything you do, Can I Watch?
10: Thank you, Can I Watch? And do you happen to know Dave? A DPW
11: Yes, we
10: operator.
11: Need to shout to Dave. He's a VR
12: Grave
11: operator.
12: Diggler?
10: I don't know his last name, but he did us a solid and helped us out on Tuesday morning.
11: Tuesday morning, 8 a.m.
10: With a VR.
11: What a guy.
10: With a VR pick.
12: Does he have a nice beard?
11: He has a great beard. Yes, that's
12: yeah,
11: the guy.
12: That's Grave Diggler.
11: Grave Diggler.
12: Poop. That's
10: Grave
12: right now and hear me. Grave Diggler.
11: Wow.
12: You're the man.
10: You're the man.
12: Cuervo, you're the man. Bruiser, you're the man.
10: And
12: Shoot, you're the man. All those good people. Rapunzel, Pater.
10: Kirby,
12: love
10: you're
12: you
10: the
12: all.
10: Man.
11: Kirby's the
12: Kirby,
11: woman.
12: Mr. Kirby's also the man.
11: Kirby's the man.
10: And so
12: Hell
10: is,
12: yeah.
10: So is Squid.
11: Squid. We love Squid.
12: Yeah.
11: We love Squid.
10: Squid.
11: We need
12: Heck
11: to get
12: yeah.
11: Squid out here.
12: Well, I know you're a busy man. You got a bunch of people guests waiting for you. I didn't want to take up too much of your time here.
10: One, two, three, four,
12: so
10: five,
12: So I'll let
10: six,
12: you guys go. I
10: seven
12: get
10: people in studio
11: we have
10: right
11: seven
10: now.
11: In studio.
10: I haven't
12: That's
10: ever seen
12: incredible.
10: It this busy. I
12: so
10: loved
12: you're
10: it.
12: Such a special man.
10: Thank you. You're special. I loved it when you came to the studio a few years ago. So, yeah.
12: I know.
10: We'll have to do
12: I
10: it again next year.
12: Yeah.
10: Love absolutely. You, Dr. Yurt. We'll talk soon.
12: Love you guys.
10: Bye.
12: Be safe. Adios.
10: All right. That was fun. Dr. Yurt on the mic.
11: I didn't want to tell Dr. Yurt that I was actually with Dr. Tent last night, but.
10: Dr. Tent. Another
11: caller. We have another caller.
10: Another caller.
11: Unbelievable. Okay. Unmatched.
10: Another caller?
11: Unparalleled.
10: Is this another caller? Hello?
13: Hello?
10: Hi. Wow.
13: Hi.
10: Hi.
11: Hi.
10: What's up? Who's this?
13: I just wanted to call and... Sorry, I'm turning the radio down. I just wanted to call and say that I've loved the salsa music.
11: Yes. Woo! We love your positivity.
10: Yeah, positivity. Inclusion. Yes,
13: I heard that caller and I was like, I must rectify this.
10: I know. Karen was so lame.
11: Karen was so lame.
10: I can't believe she totally called us like that.
11: Karen, it's not too late to redeem yourself. Yes. You can call back and try again.
10: I hope you're waiting in line for a long time.
11: Well,
10: lot deeper, Karen.
13: I'm not at the Burn.
10: Uh-huh.
13: I know. So I've just been streaming BMIR like 24/7. I live in New Zealand, and so I'm currently.
11: What time is it where you are?
13: 10:14 a.m. in the future.
10: Wow, it's already Burn night over there.
11: Wow.
13: It's Saturday morning, baby.
10: Woo! Yeah. Ooh, that's making me a little sad because we have a long time to go.
11: Can you email me some stock tips?
13: Yeah, I'll get right on that.
11: Thank you.
13: Because I understand what that means.
11: Mm-hmm.
10: Thank you. Stock trading at bmir.edu.
13: Yes, well, okay, perfect.
10: Well, thank you so much for calling. Is this like a long distance call? Is this going to be expensive for you?
13: No, it's, there's like some internet magic that I can do to call you guys. And so it is easy peasy.
10: Fantastic.
11: Maybe she can do some internet
13: There's a really strong phone connection right from New Zealand to Black Rock City. Actually, I had it, installed before I moved here.
10: Nice. Well, if you can do some internet magic and send us some mint for the Latin party, we need it for the mojitos today at the Mystical Misfits, 8:30 and Esplanade. Please help us out.
13: I'll send it over.
10: Thank you.
11: Thank you.
10: All right. Well, have fun.
13: Thanks,
10: we'll
13: guys.
10: Think of you. And thank you for being here in spirit.
13: Yeah, thanks for the salsa. It's keeping me dancing.
10: I'll play some more for you. Not for you, Karen.
13: Thank you.
11: No, for Karen.
10: Love you. Bye.
11: Bye.
13: Love you. Bye.
10: All right. This is fun. Guess what? We have the Playa Fish in studio with us.
11: Wow.
10: Hello, Playa Fish. Yes, that is your microphone. Nobody yes, headphones. Those are your headphones.
11: Hold on. We're plugged in too.
10: All right.
11: Let's see which ones they are.
10: We got... It's silent. You can't hear anything?
14: Can
10: well,
14: you hear me, though?
10: Well, maybe we need to turn it up on those controls over there. Can we hear you? Test it?
14: Testing. Oh, there I am.
10: There you are.
14: Hey, everybody. I walked over.
10: Yeah. Wow. Hi. No, you swam over.
11: Yeah. You're a fish, remember?
14: Wow. Yes. I breathe playa dust.
10: You breathe playa dust, yes.
14: And I make playa bubbles.
10: You make playa bubbles? Yeah.
14: And it's really great to be here.
10: Oh, so good. I thought you were going to miss the show.
14: Oh, we have another
11: caller.
14: Wow,
10: another?
14: Things are on
11: this must caller. Be some sort of a record.
14: Fire.
10: What's happening here?
14: This is
10: Hello?
14: Amazing.
10: Can you hear me, Mr. Caller or Mrs. Caller? Hello?
15: We can hear you.
10: Oh.
15: Hi.
10: Hi.
11: Is this Karen?
10: Who is this?
11: Who are we speaking with?
15: Karen.
14: Oh, my God.
15: This is not Karen.
10: Not Karen. Okay, good. Hi, not Karen.
11: What's your name, caller?
15: Hey. This is a cuddle bear.
11: The cuddle
10: bear!
11: Oh my goodness.
10: Oh my
11: it's
10: God,
11: the cuddle bear.
10: The cuddle bear.
11: Tell us more, cuddle bear. Where did you get your name from?
15: And I'm also out here with Marina, who's a lovely person, as well as Bee, who's been amazing towards us during this rainstorm. But I wanted to share that we have a 2 extra bikes to give away. We're at 315 and G, and you know, we'll try to make ourselves visible for you guys. If we're not able, like, apologize if the bikes are already given away by the time we get here, but we'll call back and leave a voicemail as soon as they are. But also just sending love of supply, and I hope everyone's good right now.
10: Okay, great. Amazing. Thank you so much for calling in, giving us that message. And guess what? Speaking of playa bears, there's an amazing...
15: Cuddle bear.
10: Cuddle bear.
11: Yeah. Cuddle bear. You're a playa bear.
10: You're a playa bear, cuddle bear.
11: Speaking of bears on playa.
10: There is a cuddle bear called the Don't Effin' Care Bear R-Car on playa.
11: The Don't Effin' Care Bear.
10: Have you seen it? It's an R-Car roaming around.
11: Allegedly, it's 20 feet tall and made of solid aluminum.
10: Floating on the clouds.
11: Wow, floating in the clouds. Have you seen
15: awesome.
11: It?
15: That's awesome. Yeah. I haven't seen it yet, but I'll just let the beautiful Marina give a little love to the playa, and then I guess we're good.
16: Epic. Thank you so much for having us all here this year. It's been great.
10: Thank you for being here, and can't wait to see you in person later on. Come to BMIR and say hi.
16: Absolutely. We're probably going to head out as soon as the roads dry up a little bit. But
11: all right,
16: we
11: tell the
16: we
11: gate.
16: Won't leave the bike.
14: Good idea.
11: Tell gate crew to leave to close the gate. So Marina and Cuddle Bear can't
15: get out. 315 and G look for Subaru and a big RV that says Indy something on it. It's orange and white.
17: Garm, just look for the Subaru U-Haul trailer.
15: Yeah, there's a Subaru U-Haul trailer, but you'll see it.
10: Great.
15: Right on the corner.
10: Excellent.
15: Well, thank
10: you guys for calling. We love you. Have fun. Gates closed. Don't leave. But when you leave, we'll see you again next year. Goodbye.
11: Safe travels.
17: Wide open.
10: All right. Woo! That's a lot of phone calls.
11: Lobo Man, that's a lot of phone calls. That's a lot of people in the studio.
10: A lot of people in the studio. Okay, everybody, this is going to be a fire drill. Everybody say your name onto the microphone. Who are you? Why are you here? What's your message?
18: Hi, I'm Sweet Tea.
19: I'm Platinum.
10: Hello.
18: We're here from the Prairie Kids Camp all the way from Fargo, North Dakota.
10: Woo! Amazing. Nice.
11: Neighbors.
18: Where are you from?
19: Where are you guys?
11: I'm from Montana.
19: Oh, heck
18: that
19: yeah.
18: That is neighbors.
19: Yeah,
18: but
19: I love
18: we're
19: Montana.
18: On the eastern side.
19: Love to ski.
11: Yeah.
18: Still neighbors, though.
11: Still neighbors. You got to talk into the mic.
18: I'll talk into the mic.
10: What's your message?
18: So our message is that we noticed...
11: Oh my goodness. Hold your message. I think
18: it's an urgent.
19: It's urgent.
18: Caller, God damn it, I'm talking.
10: Who is this on the phone?
20: Hola.
10: Hola.
18: Hola.
10: Hola.
11: Spanish speaker.
19: Is it Karen?
10: Not Karen. Or did Karen learn Spanish?
20: Buenas tardes.
10: Buenas tardes. ¿Quién habla?
20: Yo soy Naked Yoga. Estoy llamándote de Durham, North Carolina.
10: Wow.
11: That sounds like a gringo that's very good at speaking Spanish.
10: Oh, mi gente latino.
20: Dale.
10: Dale duro. So ¿cómo estás?
20: I was calling in because, you know, I was in between jobs and applied for a job with Burning Man in 2024.
10: Uh-huh.
20: And I got the opportunity to work for operations and spend a month on the playa, which was amazing. So I want to give a shout out to Dwan, Sunny, and Tater Tot from Packages, the best package crew of 2024.
10: Huh. Amazing. That's incredible.
20: So,
10: thank
20: you know,
10: for
20: like,
10: doing
20: people
10: that.
20: People who work for DPW and operations, like, they run out of, like, you know, toothpaste for their prescriptions, and they have to have their packages shipped to the playa. So there's, I was like your local UPS lady.
10: Beautiful. Somebody's got to do it.
11: Woman.
18: Hail lady.
10: Thank you. Thank you for getting all of that sorted out for the people, and thank you for calling us from North Carolina.
20: Absolutely. And one more shout out to DPW's potty project, specifically Jenny Rader, who's out in the playa educating people about proper potty etiquette, because that is one thing that we all share together.
10: I just got banana pancakes delivered to the radio station booth. This is incredible. Thank you.
14: Thank you, Baking Man.
10: And speaking of packages being delivered, we just got magic delivered to us. So I guess you manifested that for us. Thank you so much for calling.
11: Thank you, caller.
10: Happy Burning Man.
11: Now we need to manifest some
10: mint. Muchas gracias, adios. Yes. Tú también. Manifesting some mint, please. Gracias, te amo. Mwah. Okay, let's get back to business.
18: We're back with Sweet Tea and Platinum.
11: from North Dakota.
18: This is a PSA about the roads and the mud. This is our last chance to smooth them out best we can. Let's put those feet to work. Let's pave the roads before it all dries up.
1: Pull out your rolling pins. 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Let's get it smooth.
18: The playa is pliable, but not for much longer.
1: Let's ensure a smooth rise tonight.
18: Together, we can start a grassroots movement, and we can have smooth roads. We don't need to have our bikes doing that.
21: Preach.
18: I was here last year. We don't need to do that again, you guys.
10: We're starting a movement here.
18: Yeah, we're starting a movement. It's we had to tell the people, but we had to wait out there for so long.
10: Oh, no.
18: The ply is 30% less pliable now, so it is an urgent matter.
1: Moisture content is perfect for, you know, smoothing it over right now, so get out there and do your job.
10: We can make a difference. We can change things around. We can make this better.
18: We can make this better. There's an important part of this. You need to be wearing socks. If you haven't figured this out yet, just don't do it.
10: Shoes won't do it. And also, when you're doing that, make sure you're not burying any moop in under the playa. This is the last chance to get that out
18: before
10: it dries out.
18: Pave and moop at the same time. Why not?
10: Thank you. And as a piece of advice, everybody on your ticket, it says that you need to spend a couple hours cleaning out the playa. And as a volunteer and just for making this place a little better. So carry a little plastic bag and just get some of that moop matter out of place over to back to your camp, because we got to help out the crew who makes this beautiful event possible, this city, this
18: pave
10: magic.
18: The playa.
11: Thank you.
10: Let's pave the playa.
11: Thanks, you, guys. Platinum and Sweet Tea, for coming in.
18: Thanks, guys.
10: Love you,
11: see
10: guys.
11: You out there.
10: Thank you for waiting.
11: As soon as we're done here, we're going to get our rolling pins and start rolling the road.
10: And
11: maybe the playa baker mama can bring some rolling pins over.
10: Thank you. I have a quick announcement. Earlier during my show, at the beginning of the show, there was a gentleman who came over and took over the radio microphone and talked about somebody who had been scammed with a fake ticket. If that person can show up back onto the radio station, we actually manifested a ticket for your friend who got scammed. So we have a ticket here for you. And just come and chat with us. Come before 4 p.m. and we'll get you sorted out. And with that said, we got more announcements from these special guests. We have a couple minutes before we go on to commercial break. What's up, guys? What's your name? Speak directly onto the mic.
22: Me llamo Alejandro.
10: Hola, Alejandro.
22: And first thing I'll say is, me le amo la salsa también.
10: Eso.
22: And I even taught a salsa class this last week.
10: You did not invite me. Where was the salsa class?
22: This was at Partner Dance Adventures.
10: Ooh, what's the address?
22: It is 6 and B behind Center Plaza.
10: Okay, I want to go there next. Oh, I saw it.
11: What a lovely
10: We
11: camp.
10: Drove by it.
11: When we were at Native Tongues, we went by and they were teaching classes. It was amazing.
10: When is the next salsa class?
22: Oh, I don't know. Because we had it on Wednesday.
10: Oh,
22: there is a fusion class at 9 p.m. This tonight, so
10: what
22: check
10: about
22: that out.
10: Private tutoring.
22: Oh, I'm happy to give you a private tutor. We can do it for hours and hours.
10: I have
22: hours.
10: An idea. Why don't you come to our party at Mystical Misfits? Started already, and it goes till 10 p.m. And this is happening at 8:30 in Esplanade. And it's a salsa party with amazing DJs from Puerto Rico and a couple DJs from Mexico. And we're going to be playing Latin music all night. And I'm sure you can teach a lot of people how to dance salsa dance over there.
22: Claro.
10: Vamos.
22: Sí, se puede.
10: Perfecto. Gracias, Alejandro.
22: De nada.
10: All right. And who's next on the blue mic?
23: So over here, I'm Rick.
10: Hi, Rick. And where's Marty?
23: Lost him out there.
10: Oh,
23: but,
10: no.
23: You know, the whole adventure this week is to find him again. Maybe we'll do it.
10: Yeah. Amazing.
23: See evil Morty out there. Let me know.
10: Yeah. Marty, please come over to BMIR. Rick's waiting for you.
23: But the quick announcements I've had is I've been trudging around the city this morning, and two things. A lot of people have been asking if ICE is still open with the roads closed. Arctic ICE is still open currently as the last time that I walked by it, about 20 minutes ago. And the other thing is that I heard that Lucky's missing his roller skates.
10: Ooh.
23: Yeah.
11: That's a problem.
23: Yeah, definitely need Lucky to get his roller skates back. If he's still looking for them, heard a tip that some fire dancers were dancing in roller skates. may or may not be Lucky's. It's a hot lead, but not a confirmed drop.
2: Okay, well, thank you for that. I appreciate you bringing out the PSAs. Yeah, Artica was going to open at 2 o'clock, so as far as we know, it's open up again. And before we go into commercial break, and I'm going to read you a few announcements from the Fire Conclave Council. They're still now, all meetings are going still full steam, and any updates will come after 4:30. And you can come on Saturday at 2 for the safety meeting and check out Discord email and BreeMIR for all meeting information. As of 3 p.m., airport is open for limited operations. Can we get
23: it? Yeah, viva el burn.
3: El aeropuerto.
2: El aeropuerto está abierto. For limited operations. Aww. The passengers with departing flights today, please make your way to the airport as soon as possible. The bus shuttle is operating on a small scale. Arrivals will also be arriving soon with limited operations. There is no need for volunteers and those looking for a scenic ride to come to the airport today, Friday. Okay, that's confirmed. Then we have an update from the Titanic. The Titanic is floating a little bit longer before being sent to her fiery, watery grave. She will burn at 10 p.m. Friday. Please know, she still needs perimeter folks to stand in line. Meet us at the 3 o'clock location of the art at 8:30 p.m. Okay? DMV crew should not go to the DMV today, Friday. The DMV is closed all day. 71 degrees, the highest today, 43 the lowest. A rainy morning, and the traffic gate closed. So do not drive your vehicle. 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
4: 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Rangers are dressed in khaki with a big Ranger logo on their backs and are also posted at the man and at the temple.
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A geodesic dome with hammocks and more. Budogazin is also hosting the Black Rock City Film Festival for the sixth year. We have two nights of short films to enjoy, starting with an 8 p.m. red carpet event and followed by a 9 to 11 screening of short films on Tuesday and Thursday. We also feature a happy hour between 3 to 5 p.m. And don't forget our Troop 69 Girls.

0: It's far out. When you begin to realize suffering is grace, you are so, you can't believe it. You think you're cheating. Yeah.
1: Hi, my name is Doxy, and I'm the Open Fire Manager for FAST. FAST stands for the Fire Art Safety Team, and we are located inside the artery where you can find a listing of all things burning each night next to our desk. Friday night at 7:30, the third of our three sunset burns, the Titanic. Oh no! The great ship Titanic has been hit by an iceberg and is sinking, with only two halves of the cracked hull still above the surface. The Titanic represents the hubris of man and his faith in technology. As we continue to extract resources from the world at a greater and greater scale, will we find a sustainable equilibrium with the planet? Or will the whole thing end in tragedy? We are running the experiment live. Get there early. Seats are limited. We hope you enjoy all the open fire projects at Burning Man 2026, Axis Mundi.
2: My name is Eli Rogers. The name of this art piece is Black Rock Penitentiary. The seed came 8 months ago when I was feeling a lot of grief of just the state of the world in every direction I look. And feeling inspired by some performance artists like Marina Abramović and people who have addressed some of that in creative ways. And I was just lying in bed and had the idea to do this at Burning Man, to be in a prison cell for the entire burn, and rely on what people give me. And yeah, that idea just kind of hit me, and I was like, oh, I need to do that. And I didn't really know why. And as I've sat with it and leaned into why I'm doing it, and my life is more and more oriented around working with the prison system, and I'm currently volunteering in the jail in the town where I live in Durango, Colorado, leading meditation for the inmates. A teacher that is really an integral part of the inspiration of this piece is Roshi Bernie Glassman, who is a Zen teacher. He passed away a while ago, but he has like three tenets for the Zen peacemaker order that he created, and I connect so much to that, and that feels so connected to this piece, and just wanted to share those three tenets of the first one being not knowing and acknowledging the reality that we don't know the answers to these issues. And through embracing not knowing, we're able to then actually bear witness to what's happening. When we're out of our head, out of our story, we can truly witness the realities of society and what's happening. And then when we fully bear witness, is only then we're able to offer loving action to the world.
3: BMIR 94.5.
4: The vast problems of global pollution that have resulted from the single-minded pursuit of profit. And look what's happening in the Amazon, the lungs of our planet, this precious home of biodiversity. The old-growth rainforest being cut down and replaced with soybean farms so we can feed cattle, so that we can all eat hamburgers. Only a truly insane global state of consciousness could allow such an abomination to occur. We can spend countless billions on warfare, on hatred, on fear, on suspicion, on division, but we can't get together the collective effort to save the lungs of our planet.
3: The voice of Black Rock City.
5: Axis Mundi.
6: This is BMIR, the voice of the man, the voice of Black Rock City. This is Lobo Man with you. We have a few announcements to everybody. The gate is temporarily closed due to wet conditions. Please don't wait along the roads or on the 447. Wi-Fi is available at the 3 and 9 ranger stations and in Center Camp. Monitor the National Weather Service for weather updates. For the bus weather delays, the 11 a.m. bus was delayed to 3 p.m. The Reno bus from noon was delayed to 4, and the 4 p.m. Reno bus runs on time. I have a caller on the phone giving out a quick shout out to his camp's happy hour. Hello, are you there?
7: Yes.
6: All right. You got 60 seconds.
5: Amazing. Hello, this is Mac and Cheese.
6: Hey, Mac and Cheese.
5: Colin, to tell y'all I love you so much, and you simply must stop by Worst Bar tonight for their unhappy hour.
6: Worst Bar happy hour.
5: 845 and Booty. Ask for the Booty Luge. It might be off menu. That was my drink. But, yeah, BMIR, you've been such a wonderful anchor for me off Playa this year. This is my first year off, and, yeah, I've been tuning in every day nonstop, and I cannot thank you enough for what you do. And to all the volunteers of Black Rock City, shout out to my Rangers, especially my Green Dots. Love

0: serious public service announcement.
1: All right, you got 2 seconds.
0: Two seconds.
2: Were you serious?
0: There's because of the rains between 0.2 and 0.3 inches. There's a high likelihood of swamp bears.
1: Swamp bears? Are you for real?
2: Which I, if I remember correctly from my last encyclopedia reading, are very dangerous and aggressive.
0: Very dangerous. It's the apex predator on Playa.
2: Yes.
0: They feed on fairy shrimp when we're not here.
1: Fairy shrimp?
2: Do they feed on Playa shrimp?
0: They feed on the Playa shrimp.
2: Oh,
0: yeah,
2: no.
0: They feed on the little shrimp. But then
2: can
0: they,
2: we lock the doors of the studio, please?
0: They will.
1: Please.
0: They're allegedly attracted to the sound of plastic bags on top of shoes.
2: Oh, no.
0: And on top of other plastic bags.
2: Somebody
0: These
2: tell...
0: These layers kind of make them upset. So, yep, we're all going to die from the swamp bears we evacuate here immediately.
2: What are we going to do?
0: Well, you can come to my happy hour and hear all about swamp bears at
2: because
0: 6 p.m.
2: The butt rock has a protective layer where those...
0: Specifically, they are repelled... By the sound of butt rock music.
2: Interesting.
0: And so we're having a butt rock happy hour at 6 p.m.
2: Amazing.
0: 7:15 in Esplanade, Awkward and Tawdry.
2: So that's the only place that sparkle ponies with black plastic bags on their boots will be safe.
0: It's the only thing they can do.
2: Great. You hear that, sparkle ponies?
0: Sparkle ponies.
2: Butt rock. What's your address?
0: 7:15 in Esplanade.
2: 7:15 in Esplanade.
0: Awkward and Tawdry.
1: Okay, great. So you're like basically next door to the Mystical Misfits where the Latin
0: party's happening. Yeah, I used to be a misfit. And, we'll all party together.
2: Do you have any mint on you by chance?
0: Mint? Yes. Oh, I heard there was a mint shortage.
2: There's a mint shortage.
0: Yeah, Efron was talking about that.
1: Yes, Efron was in the radio earlier.
0: Yes. It's going to be a good party, but maybe a lack of mint. Maybe a lot of swamp bears at their party.
1: Uh-oh.
0: Yeah. No swamp bears at our party.
1: Drink your bear spray.
2: Swamp bears are definitely not scared of Latino music.
0: They are attracted to salsa dancing with your plastic bags.
1: I forgot my bear spray at camp. I don't know if I can.
2: I've got an extra can for you.
1: Okay. Thank you so much. All right. Well, thank you so much
0: for
1: chatting with us.
0: Yes,
1: I'll see you at the party. Good luck with everything. We also have Alejandro Steele with us here on studio wanting to talk about something.
2: We have another topic to cover.
1: Was that going to be like a quick announcement that you have for us?
3: Well, I was just conversing for the fun of it. I did something that I thought was a little weird and wacky, so I thought it was burner related. But
1: as long as it's PG, we can talk about it on the radio.
3: Sure. So through change.org, I drafted a petition where I ask world leaders, presidents, CEOs, oligarchs, elites, etc., to do a massive, massive movement towards South America, Colombia, Brazil, Peru, where I'm ethnically from.
1: Uh-huh.
3: And I want to say this in a well way. Engage in a very, very special ceremony where
2: you imbibe a certain...
3: A certain medicine, yes,
1: uh-huh.
3: That's very natural from the Amazon.
1: Interesting.
3: That opens your hearts and minds.
2: I see.
3: And the idea being if they all do it collectively en masse,
2: maybe
3: a year later, we see a huge change in the world.
2: And maybe there'll be less data centers.
1: All right.
3: Much less data centers.
1: Love that. Together. Okay. I'm going to see if there's a caller here because the phone's ringing in studio. Thank you so much, Alejandro. That's a great one. Hello, this is BMIR. Is there somebody in this line? Hello?
4: Hi, my name is Caveman.
1: Okay, you Caveman. You have,
4: how are you?
1: You have 30 seconds. I'm great.
2: Talk to us, Caveman.
4: Okay, I'm so bummed out. It's raining. I love it when it's raining. I'm not there. I'm also frustrated with Camp Envy. They need to get a 24-volt power over Ethernet adapter so that their phone that's open for everybody can be accessed. Right now they're missing that. They could use a ubiquity power adapter. If they get that, I could call that and it's random and they left a message on their payphone saying it's going to be, you know, they're dropping it if they can't get a power supply. So I wanted just to pitch out to everybody online or who's listening, please help Camp Envy.
1: Help Camp Envy. Okay. All right. Thank you so much for calling. We love you. Wish you were here. Talk to you later. Bye. All right, what else do we have, Mr. Playa Shrimp? Who's next?
2: Who is next? What were we talking about? We have the Playa Fish here with me, the Playa Shrimp.
5: this is

0: great time to be on there. Because when things go a little bit difficult in Black Rock City, we all come together and we all make an impact. And yeah. I can see that happening today. You know, we didn't know it was going to rain this much.
1: We had an idea. I think it was in the forecast.
0: But yeah. You just never know. But I just
1: Robot Heart didn't know. They're still out in Deep Playa.
0: They risked it on purpose because I think they wanted John Summit anyway. But anyway, it seemed like it was
1: John Summit.
0: So we have a Lobo Man. Was that a special guest that needed something?
2: Which one? That one?
0: yeah. We have a million people in the studio.
2: We have a lot of assets, and people keep on calling. And we still have. Is this your player name, Breedlove? Or do you have a real
3: That's my last name.
2: That's your last name. What's your player name?
3: Breedlove.
2: Breedlove. Mr. Breedlove in the house.
3: Hey.
2: Yeah. Yeah. He's been passionately waiting for the last hour here, trying to talk to us about Burners Without Borders or what else?
3: Yeah, well, I guess I could make an announcement. So, you know, Burners Without Borders is not a camp out here this year. We're taking a year off after 20 years, but we do have a mini camp. It's called BRB. We will be right back.
2: Nice.
3: It's at 5A. Uh-huh. And our big event that we were going to do this year was rained out last night.
2: Oh, no.
3: No. So we're going to do it this coming morning. So from 6 to 9 a.m., we are going to be doing a food kitchen link up. So you know how those art cars go out there and link up? Yeah. We're going to link up six different kitchens from out here on Playa. Out at 2 and I, if you see the Illumina art sculpture, go out there at sunrise, see it, and we're going to be serving fresh food from Fly Ranch. We're going to have honey, and we're going to be talking about how we can change the food systems out here in Black Rock City to be more regenerative and more local, because all of us know that Burning Man is a huge economic boom. So what happens if we moved that economic resource into the hands of the community members who are doing the good work out there? So come out, celebrate with us, have some good breakfast, and look for the Serpent Queen.
2: Amazing. Woo, love that. Illumina art sculpture located at the Discosmos camp right on what?
3: Two and I.
2: So that 2 o'clock street, you know, that goes from like A to I, what's the name of that street?
3: 2 o'clock?
2: 2 o'clock. So it's like 2 o'clock and 10 o'clock. That's the name of the street.
3: Yeah, that's the name
2: of the
3: street.
2: It's not Esplanade, technically.
3: No, it's not Esplanade.
2: It's not Esplanade. It's just 2 o'clock.
1: Esplanade is only the inner ring.
3: Yes,
1: correct?
3: Absolutely.
1: And then it's just 2 and 10 that go out to.
3: Out there.
2: Okay.
0: I love Lobo Man's vulnerability.
2: Oh, man. Hey, we got Masio in the house. Woo!
4: Masio!
0: Oh! Lobo Man's brother, everybody.
2: Come on in, Masio and Chesney.
0: I want to just give a shout out to Masio's amazing set at Ashram Galactica last night. Ashram Galactica, if you don't know, is at 9 and I.
1: Yes.
0: And they're wrapping up, but they are the only 5-star hotel on Playa celebrating 20 years. And last night's show featured a song of Annie with the redheaded thing person, the musical.
1: Annie Oakley.
0: Yeah, and it was really cute.
2: Oh, nice.
0: Then Masio played
1: Raggedy Ann.
0: Yeah,
2: beautiful.
0: I think that's. Anyway, Masio, we're out of mics, but I'll put
2: mics.
0: Him on.
2: We'll get him on.
3: Yep. We can switch out here.
2: Speaking of Ashram Galactica, I guess that was a DJ set or a party that did not get rained out, but it seems like Breedlove's event got rained out.
3: Oof.
2: Did it?
3: Sunrise was hard.
2: Sunrise was hard. Yeah. So, you know, we love the rain. The rain is beautiful, the rain is hard. The rain is also a very difficult and challenging place to be holding an event. Maybe some people are more prepared to handle the rain. Some other people are not as prepared. I wanted to bring my muck boots, my concrete boots, but my suitcase was really heavy, so I had to leave it behind at LAX. I was so sad.
0: Wait, so your boots are just sitting at LAX?
2: They're sitting at LAX, but luckily I have a really good friend of mine who brought me a pair of boots.
3: Hey.
0: Oh.
1: We all need really good friends.
2: Yeah,
0: Is it Fairy Shrimp Man?
2: Fairy Shrimp
1: Sometimes
2: Man.
1: Sometimes you need to radically rely on other people.
2: Yes.
0: That's called civic effort.
2: Civic effort and
0: civic engagement. Civic responsibility. All the above.
2: But
1: I'm glad Playa Fish knows all the correct terms.
0: You know, I've been around.
2: He's been around the block.
0: But not as much as Breedlove, let's be honest. I don't know a better murder.
2: Ooh.
3: Oh, wow.
2: But Playa Shrimp has is thinking about something that maybe is going to start provoking and wants to make us think about other things in order for the playa shrimp to not come and attack us every year.
1: This is true. It's not only the swamp bears.
2: The swamp bears.
1: Swamp bears. It's the only time of the year at Burning Man that I come out is when it rains heavily.
0: Right.
1: The playa shrimp is usually at the base of the Burning Man lagoon that's around the man right now. So playa fish and playa shrimp come out when it rains heavily.
0: Right.
1: We don't want it to rain at Burning Man anymore.
0: Mm-mm.
1: You know what we should do?
0: What's that?
1: We should change the dates.
0: Ooh, that is very, very... Are we allowed to say that on the radio?
1: Hold on, guys. Lock the door. Security is coming up the steps right now.
3: Lock it right now.
1: No.
2: Oh, shoot.
3: Uh-oh.
2: Lock it up.
0: Someone's bringing a delivery of a giant box.
1: So, don't mind me. I'm just on next. That's all.
0: Oh, the DJ on Next brings their own mixer.
3: What's your proposal?
2: I thought it was Carl who was next.
0: No, Carl's in Gerlach.
2: Carl's in Gerlach.
0: I think so.
3: I want to know what this proposal is. You're saying move the dates of Burning Man.
1: I think we can all agree that climate change is maybe real. Maybe it's not. I don't know. But
0: are you allowed to say that on the radio in today's political atmosphere?
3: In this economy?
1: Not totally clear.
0: However,
1: what if we don't ever want to see the playa fish and the playa shrimp again, and we move the date of the week of Burning Man to the second week of August.
3: Instead of having it end on Labor Day.
1: Okay, because let's be realistic here. All the burners are 30 and 40 years old. We don't need vacation time. We just come whenever we want. We don't need Labor Day to be an extra time off to make this event happen for ourselves.
3: I mean, I'll have to say I've missed celebrating Labor Day for so many years.
1: This is a petition. It's my favorite holiday. This is a petition to celebrate Labor Day somewhere else other than the playa.
3: I heard that the theme of Burning Man next year is Labor Day.
1: Labor Day.
2: Yeah. Labor Day.
0: I thought it was beach. I've been seeing that in every porta potty. Make beach the theme.
1: Labor Day. Today.
2: Tomorrow. Today.
0: Stuart, if you're listening, we love you. Stuart Mangrum, everyone. The director of the Philosophical Center. And if you haven't been checking out the Burning Man podcast, go to burningman.org and you'll find it. And that's really great, too.
1: Hmm.
0: Not to compete with BMIR, but...
1: We don't want to compete.
0: No, no.
2: Never competing with BMIR.
0: So we're all in it together. Right.
1: Playa Fish, what do you think? Should we move the dates of Burning Man? Is it time?
2: Should we start a change.org petition?
0: When we're talking about climate and anticipating future weather impacts, what about in 2016 when there was still standing water in early August and we couldn't start building the city? What would you do then?
1: We all bring muck boots and boats?
0: Nope. Couldn't do it. We were, in fact, looking for another location that summer.
3: Ooh. It's called Operation Water
2: Speaking
3: Polo.
2: Speaking of climate change and all that stuff and... Did you guys see Robot Heart stuck in the middle of the playa?
1: Robot Heart is stuck in the middle of the playa.
0: Are we allowed to say that, though?
1: Robot Heart.
2: What?
0: I don't know. That seems like, you know.
2: You can also see it on the webcast because it's live on our dashboard. Shout out dashboard, brcdashboard.burningman.org.
1: Also, shout out to Thor with the red cape parked also stuck in the playa right next to
2: Shout out to the
1: Heart.
2: 1,000 bikes that are stuck
1: Thousands
2: in the middle of the
1: bikes?
2: Playa.
0: Is John
2: Robot
0: Summit
2: Heart.
0: Still on the art car stuck?
2: He probably left the playa right away.
0: I actually saw
1: a helicopter pick him up from the top of
0: They came in and swooped him off and helped. Mm-hmm. Yep.
2: If you want to tune in to the BRC dashboard, you can see the webcast on there, all of the announcements, our weather report, traffic report, and also you can go on bmwebcast.online if you want to see the camera live on YouTube. And I'm going to go into some commercials, and then we'll come back into our final block of the show. Thank you for hanging around. This is BMIR.
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8: There are a million tales in Black Rock City. Let's make sure yours is one of the good ones. 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Travel with a friend. 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And if you start to feel unwell, quickly tell your buddy what alcohol or drugs you've taken. 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You should too. And remember, we're a community. We need to watch out for each other.
9: So many victories. Many times we honestly did not know what to do. But somehow, in some way, we made it and are still standing. Let us not forget our power, people. In all those times they said we could never make it. But yes, we did. This moment is just another test. And like before, you are going to come out shining bright like the beautiful person you are. You can't help it. You are just beautiful like that.
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12: I don't know why there should be an invisible syntactical intelligence giving language lessons in hyperspace, but that certainly consistently seems to be what is happening.
10: Axis Mundi.
13: This is BMIR. This is Low Man, La Voz del Hombre, en vivo desde Black Rock City. And I have somebody on the phone. Hello, are you still there?
14: Buenas, buenas. Aquí vengo desde París.
13: All right.
14: Una especial song request to continue with the Latin vibe.
13: Yes!
14: Mind expansion. More mind expansion to music. And could you please, Karen, please, suavemente by Unicorn and Ketamine. Suavemente.
13: Bésame.
14: Thank you.
13: And all right. This has been an amazing time here at BMIR. Had a blast hanging out with the Playa Shrimp and the Playa Fish. Thank you, guys. Can't wait.
15: Thank you for hosting a lovely show, Lobo Man. We love you.
13: Thank you. Thank you for coming. Thank you for being part of it. There's another phone call in here. People found out that we have a phone. What's up on the phone?
16: Eddie Hemp.
13: What was that?
16: This is Eddie Hemp. Thanks for the great show.
13: Thank you for
16: coming.
13: Can
16: you hear me?
13: I can hear you.
16: Great.
13: Thank you.
16: Listen, I'm supposed to do a gig at Center Camp at 5:15 tonight. And before you said Center Camp was closed during the day, I'm wondering if it's open.
13: Well, I don't know.
15: Time will tell.
13: We'll see if we can get an announcement on that. Speaking of announcements, the gate into and out of BRC is temporarily closed due to wet conditions from rainfall and will remain closed until further notice. If you are in BRC, please do not drive your vehicle around the city. Light rain is expected to continue through approximately 4 p.m. today, which is in 2 minutes. Delay your travel to BRC, be safe, and wait until an update is posted here. You may not wait along SR-447 or loiter in local communities like Nixon, Empire, and Gerlach. Monitor the National Weather Service for weather updates. Weather delays for the shuttle. San Francisco bus delayed to 3 p.m. Reno Noonbus to 4 p.m. Reno runs on time. Okay, another phone call. What's up, old caller? What's up?
17: Hey, oh, I got through. This is the postman. How are you doing?
13: Hey, postman.
1: Mr. Postman.
13: Where's my package?
1: it's lost in the mail.
17: I've got a question and a story.
13: I don't
17: for
13: have
17: you.
13: An answer for you, but tell me the question.
17: Well, the question is, have you heard of Playa closure? I know the gate's closed, but I've been stuck out here for 2 hours, and I'd like to go home.
13: All right. Well,
17: have you heard any official word on opening of Playa to vehicles?
1: But wait.
13: Everything's closed.
1: You are home.
13: You are home. You are home, man. So I guess you just keep on, like, waiting. I think everything's closed. Everything's going to dry up at some point, and that's when things are going to open up. Stay tuned.
17: Honestly, the Playa is looking good, and there are people going around. But I'm waiting for the official word. So that's all good.
13: Unofficial, we are closed until further notice. Yeah.
1: It's officially unofficial.
17: Let me give you the story now.
13: I think we gotta go because the next DJ is anxiously waiting behind me, and you can call him later. All right. Thank you so much.
18: Hello.
13: We love you, post office, postman. Wait a minute.
18: Birthday girly today.
13: Hey, hey.
1: We have a birthday in the studio.
13: We have a birthday in the studio. Woo! Happy birthday to you.
18: Thank you.
13: All right. With that said, my name was Lobo Man. I'm super happy to be with you guys. Last little message that we have from Earth Guardians is come and volunteer with the Earth Guardians. Pick up your trash. Leave no trace. Make sure that you don't leave any matter out of place anywhere. Pick up the moot before it gets buried in the mud. And if you want to volunteer with them, just go to their camp that it's located at 545 and Esplanade.
3: No, 5 and Esplanade.
13: 5 and Esplanade.
3: Yes, yes.
13: And also you can talk to the V-Spot right at 6 o'clock or, like, you know, in this Esplanade area. Anything else?
3: I think I just want to thank everybody for doing their MOOP and just, you know, trying to create this very spiritual place of the Paiute Nation to keep that clean, to keep it coming where people can appreciate, and this very spiritual place, in my opinion. So, yeah, just pick up your trash, take your MOOP, and then when you leave Burning Man, don't become a mean person. Really try to be the kind like you are in Burning Man and continue to not throw trash in the highway. Make a different, really a big difference for those people who live in this area, especially the Paiute Nation. So thank you so much for allowing me to speak.
13: Yes, because yes, this is home, but in reality, this is someone else's home.
3: Exactly.
13: And if we want to do this again, we got to be conscious about this, and we got to make sure we pack it in, pack it out, and take a little bit of extra out. Because sometimes things fly out in the dust, you know? Like, even if you want to go on one of the runs that happen every morning around the trash fence, like after the parties, people, mm-hmm. like, is it Earth Guardians
3: Earth
13: that
3: Guardians,
13: actually clean
3: yes,
13: up the trash
3: yes.
13: fence every morning at around 11 a.m.?
3: Yeah, and we also do the oil spills.
13: Oil spills.
3: And also water leaks at with the trailers and mobile homes mm-hmm. and stuff like that.
13: Yeah.
3: We also take care of that, too. So lots of
13: that.
3: Good stuff.
13: And even the R cars spill a little bit. So, like, make sure that if you have an R car, your car is actually operating right. So thank you so much for
3: thank
13: this message.
3: Thank you so much.
13: Thank you. I'm signing out. Who's on the phone? Nobody on the phone? Nobody on the phone? Okay, they're not on the phone. Okay, bye. All right. This is Lobo Man signing out from BMIR. I'll talk to you next year, everybody. Thank you for coming. Thank you, Flyer Shrimp.
1: Adios.
13: Adios. We're going to be on the Don't Effin' Care Bear R car. And if you want to come find us later. Come find us. Anybody on the phone want to say the last word? Last word.
19: Hello.
13: Hi. You got 2 seconds.
19: Yes. All right. I love you guys. Great job, Danny and Mountain Bike Mike are doing a great job with the camera. Thank you so much.
13: Oh, yeah. Awesome. Thank you. And with that said, we're going to go. I'm done here. And I'm just going to play, like, maybe the last little song while we have the changeover. This one's for Karen.

Okay, you're listening to BMIR, and I am now your host, Full Service. I'll be bringing you a couple hours of the hardest bops. Backstory on this show is my grandparents are from Detroit, Michigan. They were jazz heads back in the day. They had a big record collection. They were buying a lot of new jazz records back when they were the hot new thing. They gave them to my dad. My dad gave them to me. And so I grew up listening to a whole bunch of 1950s and 60s hard bop records, and I really love that stuff, and I want to share it with you. I know we got the professor on here who can school you on the intricacies of the who, what, where, when of the jazz movement. I'm not quite as edified as my colleague is, but I do know some good tunes when I hear them. So I'm going to be starting you out here. I wanted to actually recognize a somewhat undersung composer. This is a sideman named Bobby Timmons. Bobby Timmons was a sideman for the Cannonball Adderley Quintet. And he was a piano player, and the other piano players kind of knocked him a little bit for being kind of simplistic. He played block chords. He wasn't the most edified of the pianists in the jazz scene, but I think he had soul. And so I'm going to play a little block of Bobby Timmons' compositions here, starting with this one, which is called This Here. Enjoy. This is BMIR, 94.5 FM. The voice of the man, the voice of Black Rock City. All right. I'm going to jump ahead a little bit because there's some talking here. Just a second. Here we go. All right. We're getting it going. It's happening. Oh, there we go. And we're off. All right, Black Rock City. The rain has stopped. The sun's out. Drying out the playa. We're fixing to have a really good day here. So I hope you will have a smile on your face and a song in your heart and get out there and make the world a better place with me. Thank you. This is Full Service, and this is This Here by Bobby Timmons.

0: We've got Camino here in the studio, and he's come down from the Red Nose District, which you may have seen their big top tent on the Esplanade, and they've got some shenanigans they're cooking up tonight, and they would like to rally around the family and get some fire performers out there. I'm going to let Camino tell you all about it. Go ahead, Camino. You are on the air.
1: Yes, thank you so much. We're putting out a call to action for all fire dancers in Black Rock City. Emphasis on all. We're respectfully requesting your presence under our big top tent at Red Nose District 5 and Esplanade this evening, starting around 8. The rain got everybody in the dumps, and we want to communicate that Burning Man is not over. We have the resources that are a large, dry space for our burning and fire-spinning pleasure. We've got a fuel dump, fire suppression equipment, and for those of you in the community, sticky. If you know, you know. Come burn up the rest of your white gas with us, and let's put the burn back in Burning Man at Red Nose District. That's 5 in Esplanade tonight at 8 p.m. Look for the big top. You can't miss it. Come clown around and find out.
0: All right. Hope to see you down there in the Red Nose District on the Esplanade. Thanks, Camino.

0: right, it's a busy day here in the studio at BRC Information Radio. I've got an artist coming in off the playa who he has a piece that he's been working on. I'm sure he's been working very hard on it, but it's going to need a lot of community support to come together. The number one thing that they need is engine oil, not fuel, but oil for their generator. So there's a lot of mechanical devices out here. Probably a lot of people have engine oil. I'm not sure exactly what weight this generator... Do you know what wattage that generator is?
1: It's an 8,700-watt generator.
0: All right, we've got an 8,700-watt generator. Probably just about any kind of dinosaur juice will do in the engine oil department. Go ahead and introduce yourself and tell us about your project. And you said you had another... this is a call for action for artists in Black Rock City. Hey, artists out there, if you have not arted hard enough yet at this burn, there's an opportunity here to art harder. Go ahead, sir. You are on the air. Go ahead and tell us who you are and what you're working on.
1: Yeah. Hi, BlackRock, and hello, Playa. I love you all. My name is Ray. I go by Golden Hands. I'm the creator of The Conflux of Intent. It's about active water flow cycle and the manifestation system. We're dealing with a stage and the elements, the seating area around the stage. It's next to the temple by the restrooms. And we're looking for volunteers to help us with electronics, particularly sound system as far as functioning and going and running. And currently, because of the storms, the dust kind of suffocated our generator system, and the oil was burning. So we're out of oil. We can't start the generator without it. So I'm looking for help, volunteers, and I'm currently camping with Camp Juicy at A445. And that's where you guys can bring oil and possibly talk to the host, Matt, and leave it there if I'm not available. Or if you can meet up, I'll be out at the art piece this afternoon, changing the batteries for our LEDs, and probably around like 6. And that's where we'll be at, by the temple, out by the restrooms. It's a stage area, seating area, and the piece and the philosophy is about the elements, air, earth, water, fire, and the ether, as well as the universe. So it's a spectator area. It's open, it's running. I just need to get it functioning correctly and dialing in all the LEDs and sounds. I'd like DJs to come and actually maybe play around it and some photos. We also need some aesthetics from the community, maybe some fabric, because one of our crew members brought fabric. I just haven't been able to locate her. Her name's Astra, and she's supposed to be here somewhere. I can't find her.
0: Astra, if you're listening, please bring your fabric to the project. And anyone else out there, this sounds like a lot of fun. This is a community-built project. Burning Man is built by the community. We are all here making it happen for all of us. And so help these artists out if you can. One more time with your camp address.
1: So it's A445.
0: All right. If you've got any engine oil that you can contribute to this project, you can bring it to A Street at 445. And the project itself is located at?
1: Next to the temple, in front of the restrooms.
0: Next to the temple by the block of restrooms. All right. Let's see if we can get this art happening, popping, going off. Let's get some DJs out there to play on it. Black Rock City is alive with DJs just looking for a stage to play. I know somebody out there is listening and is like, oh, I got some tunes on a USB that I want to go play by some big art. Let's make it happen, people. All right, thank you very much. 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This is What's Up.

0: busy, busy day in the BMIR studios. We've got a burner walking in here who is looking for a ride now. Sir, who are you and where are you trying to get to?
1: My name's Sunburn. I'm looking to get to Utah. I live right near Salt Lake City.
0: Okay, and when are you trying to get out of here?
1: Anywhere between now and Monday.
0: Maybe. Anywhere between now and Monday. And where can people find you?
1: You can find me at 930 and H. We've got a Subaru with a U-Haul trailer out front.
0: Okay, 930 and H. If you are headed to Utah, if there are any Utahns out there listening to the radio, head on over to 930 and H. What's the name of the camp?
1: It's just a renegade camp called Camp Firefly.
0: Okay, Camp Firefly. Look for Sunburn. 930 and H. Get this burner back to Utah. Thank you very much. All right, I hope somebody helps you out. And good luck to you out there. And I hope you have a wonderful burn and that you get home safe and smoothly. Thank you very much.
1: Thank you.
0: You are very welcome. You're listening to BMIR. I'm your host, Full Service. And all right, Sunburn, take care. Thank you very much. And I'm a little overdue for playing some messages for you. We've had so much activity here in the studio, I haven't had time to catch up with what's going on around the rest of the playa. There's probably some urgent announcements up on my dashboard as well. We'll get it all together. We'll get it in the mix. Right now, I'm going to kick you over to the PSA system, and when we come back, I'll catch you up on any developments that are happening out there on playa. What I see is sunshine, I see the mud drying out, and I see Burning Man carrying on as we do. Love you all, and I'll catch you on the flip side. One moment.
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11: 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Fire Circle Peace honors the ancient tradition of gathering around the fire, a place of restoration, music, ceremony, conversation, and genuine human connection, including a focus on indigenous wisdom, stewardship, and community. 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
10: Let me tell you about the time I shot electricity out of my fingers. I'm Shalico.
12: I'm Phoenix, and that night I thought I was going to die.
10: I did too.
12: So my partner, we were just dating, this was about 14 years ago, and he points, we were playing art or bicycle, which is when you point out at a light, and you guess if it's art or bicycle, and then you walk for a half an hour to figure out if it's art or bicycle, and he pointed, and this stream of electricity was coming out of his finger, and it sounded like Dr. Megavolt, but you couldn't feel anything.
10: Yeah, blue electricity that matched my powder blue suit just shot out of my fingers. We looked around. There was nothing around us. I was like, Doc, get down.
12: So we got down on the ground, and I was looking back onto the city, and I literally thought I was going to die. I had this, like, S-eating grin on my face, and I was like, thank you, universe, thank you, everything, thank you, and then we didn't die, and every time we put our hands up into this certain field, our fingers would light up with electricity.
10: So that's a good way to go out, but it turns out we weren't going to die. If this ever happened to you, what was it, Phoenix?
12: I knew exactly who to go to the next day to see what the H happened to us. I went to Sid Kling, who does the Neon on the Man, and I said, Sid, what happened to us? And he said, that was St. Elmo's fire.
10: So kids, if you're out there in a storm and electricity starts coming out of your fingers, you might not be about to die. It might just be St. Elmo's fire.
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0: 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I'm your host, Full Service, and I've got a couple lovely humans walking in here with an announcement to make. Go ahead, lovely humans. Please introduce yourselves and tell us what you got to say.
15: Thank you, Full Service. Hi, my name is Finder, and we're getting married today.
0: Oh, mazel tov. Congratulations.
16: Absolutely. My name is Ryan, and we would like to invite everyone in Black Rock City to our wedding.
0: Oh, yay.
16: Which will be located at the movie theater, which is on 4 o'clock, and Esplanade. The time will be 6:30 today. And there will be a reception afterwards.
15: Yes.
16: At our camp, the Pickle Frontier Bar, which is located inside the Alternative Energy Zone at 330 and E. And we will have unlimited picklebacks.
15: And pickles.
16: And a wonderful pickle buffet.
0: Oh, my goodness. Did you hear that, Black Rock City? There is a wedding today, and you are all invited. And there will be picklebacks and pickles for all. This is amazing. I hope you guys have a wonderful life together and a beautiful reception. Can't wait for it. And what time again, so that people know when to be there?
15: 6:30 p.m.
0: Right.
15: On Esplanade, right at 4 o'clock there at the movie theater.
0: 4 o'clock on Esplanade at the movie theater, 6:30 p.m. Be there, Black Rock City. Witness these beautiful humans committing themselves to one another out here in the dust. That is fantastic. Thank you so much, and I wish you all the very, very best.
15: Thank you, Full Service. Raccoons are also welcome.
0: And yes, bring your raccoon or have a raccoon bring you. Thank you very much. All right, we're going to get back to the jazz here. This is Bobby Timmons, his own self, with his composition, Moanin'.

0: We got one more announcement here. We got some folks that found a wallet out there in the mud and the dust, and they just want to read out the name of the person whose wallet they found. And so who is it? Who is the lucky person whose wallet has been found?
1: Tristan Anthony Esmondo from California.
2: From California.
0: Okay. Tristan Anthony Esmondo from California. Your wallet has been found, and where will he be able to pick it up?
2: It's at the Lost and Found. He left it at 9&B at our bar. It's now at Lost and Found.
0: Okay, Tristan, you left your wallet at the bar at 9&B, and you can find it at the Lost and Found. That's at Playa Info, correct? Okay, come on down to Playa Info, Tristan, and get your wallet. Thank you guys so much for bringing it in, and thanks for shouting it out.
3: Thank you.
0: You're very welcome. All right, have a great day.
3: Thanks.

0: Busy day in the studio here. I'm your host, Full Service, and we got a couple burners here. They're trying to hitch their way out of Black Rock City today, and they're only trying to get to Reno, so perhaps if you're leaving Black Rock City today, where can, go ahead and introduce yourselves. Who are you, and where can they find you?
1: Hello, fellow burners. I'm Steven.
2: I'm Rosie.
1: And we're going to be just hanging out at the gate. We've got a couple totes, a bucket, a couple bags, but we're traveling pretty light.
2: Mm-hmm. We're going to look cute. We're going to have a nice thumbs up. You'll know when you see us.
1: And we're just trying to get to Reno. Just Reno.
2: We didn't get to do our dream clinic this burn because no one came. So if anyone's interested in hearing about the underground orchard, we can also let you know a little bit about that.
1: Yeah. We can ride
2: along. We're out of snacks.
1: Tell us about your dreams. Are we out of snacks?
2: More or less.
1: Don't tell them that. Don't tell them that.
0: They may or may not have snacks, but they are wonderful humans. They'll be great company. And if you are leaving Black Rock City today and heading to Reno, if you've got room for a couple humans and not very much gear, you'll find them at the gate, folks.
2: When the road's open, we'll be there.
0: Yes, that is correct.
1: Maybe
0: currently, it is worth mentioning that the gate is temporarily closed due to wet conditions. I see the sun's shining. The playa is drying out. But if you are preparing to enter Black Rock City, maybe find something else to do for a little while. Currently, the gate is closed until further notice, so no ins or outs for now. Just, you know, make your arrangements, park yourself by the side of the road, read a book, play some games, learn new things about your friends, and, don't try to leave right now, but when you do try to leave, if you're headed to Reno, pick up these nice folks, would you?
2: Thanks, guys.
0: All right, thanks very much.

0: bunch of gnomes.
1: On the screen. What you need to do, you need to do it right now. You need to take these garden gnomes.

0: All right. Hey, we're back. This is BMIR, your 94.5. And I have a lady here who has a ticket that she would like to talk about. And please have a seat and approach the microphone. And if you could recap your story from the top, you were telling me over the music, and now you can go ahead and tell the world what exactly is going on with this ticket situation you have here. Go ahead.
1: Hello, world of Burning Man. I happen to have a spare ticket, and the reason I have a spare ticket is because the ticket that I purchased 4 months ago it slid out of the brochure into a part of my RV that was between two walls, and so I couldn't find it when I came in through the gates. So my options were to either completely disassemble and unpack my RV and look for the ticket, or to buy a new ticket, which was $300 more than I originally paid for the ticket. So just yesterday, the ticket fell out of the potential space in between these two walls, and I have that ticket. So I know it's late in the game, but I do have this ticket, and if there's someone who is in need of a ticket, I'd love to talk to you. We could do a barter exchange for something that you might have that I need of equal value, or we could talk about an alternative arrangement for the ticket. So,
0: How can someone get in touch with you if they want to talk to you about this ticket?
1: My name is Bo, and I'm at the Abraxas camp. And so they could stop by Abraxas, which is at 215 and H, and ask for Bo, and let's make a deal.
0: Okay. The man has yet to burn. There's still a lot of Burning Man left, so stop by 215 and H, Abraxas, ask for Bo, and let's make a deal for this mystery miracle ticket. All right. Well, thank you, Bo, and good luck. Wait, one more thing. Yes? No?
1: No? Thank you so much for giving me the opportunity to put this out there.
0: Oh, it's a great pleasure. We're here to serve the community. I'm full service, and this is what we do. Okay. Thank you so much. All right. Okay. Well, I've briefly queued up the Jazz Messengers version of Monin, which we just heard the Bobby Timmons version of Monin. And I had thought I would play them back-to-back, but there's just been so much chaos and confusion here in the studio that we're going to just switch right on over to some Thelonious Monk. And this is his beautiful tune, Brilliant Corners. Nope, that's still moaning. We are just moaning all day here. It's crazy. All right, one moment, and we will actually get Brilliant Corners up and running. There it is. All right, let's have some Brilliant Corners.

0: was the great Sonny Rollins playing Thelonious Monk's Brilliant Corners. And I hate to interrupt these jazz men when they're cooking, but we got to play some announcements. And then I'll be right back, and we'll be taking it over to some Charles Mingus for you. So hang on to your hats.
1: Please do not send an email to any urgent message email address. 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Rangers and ESD have outposts at the 3 and 9 o'clock plaza. Rangers are dressed in khaki with a big Ranger logo on their backs and are also posted at the man and at the temple.
2: That's just I don't think that's actually much to be concerned about. Just kind of sign.
3: Introducing the Black Rock City, officially non-official, but official e-bike, all bike, short bike, bike bike, all bikes, welcome, drag race, strip, drip, drip, look for our drag strip Christmas tree flesh. Does not look anything like a Christmas tree, but it is a 4x4 post with other 4x4 posts and some 2x4s and some lights. And they blink, and it's a blinky thing, and you can maybe find it, but you probably won't, but you might, and if you find it, then maybe you will, or you won't want to drag race.
2: These hinges are brutally tight.
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2: Because what's starting to
4: it said, remember that you were born with all that you need to do.

0: Do anything that you want. Just remember, just believe in your dreams. Keep your heart open, and all the love in the world shall surely fly right up to you in no time.
1: It's totally
0: just love, my friend. Just love.
2: CMIR. Spotlight on Art.
1: This side.
3: Pulse.
1: Well, that's the seal.
3: By
1: the seal's
3: Manuela
1: bad there.
3: Magni and Mao Guerrero from Milan,
1: you know.
3: Italy, in Mexico City,
1: yep.
3: Mexico. A singular heart becomes a shared organ, a place where strangers synchronize breath, pulse, and attention. Standing 10 feet tall and 14 feet wide, the steel and fiberglass heart features a brilliant chrome surface and touch sensors that translate participants' heart rates into light. A sinuous fracture transforms failure into resilience, revealing that breakage isn't the opposite of love, it's the doorway to it.
4: Please stand by for an official Nice Time announcement. Remember welcome wagons? Back in the day, if you were new to a neighborhood, greeters would bring you a personalized gift basket, answer your questions, and share info about your new community. Well, let's make this idea our own. Let's make time to greet our new Playa neighbors when they arrive after their long journey. An unexpected gesture of goodwill goes a long way to making people feel connected and part of the greater community. And you don't need to bring a fancy gift basket. Although, that's a great idea. Just offer a few warm and welcoming words when your new neighbors pull up to camp. And if you're feeling generous, give them a hand with setting up their camp or even a cold drink. Being neighborly is the right thing to do, especially in Black Rock City. And while you're at it, be nice to yourself, too. If you're hungry, angry, lonely, or tired, we call it halt. Give yourself a break and take a little me time to get yourself together. Burning Man will still be there for you when you're rested and good to go.
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8: There's an ocean of pure, vibrant consciousness inside each one of us. And it's right at the source and base of mind, right at the source of thought, and it's also at the source of all matter. In Vedic science, this field of pure consciousness is called Atma, the self of us all. At that level, as Dr. John Hagelin would tell you, at that level of life, we are all one. We're one. Diversity up here, unity down below.
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9: You're listening to BMIR. I'm your host, Full Service. We solved some technical difficulties during that stop set, and now we should have some uninterrupted music without background chatter, the source of which no one knew. And I'm going to bring you some Charles Mingus. Better get it in your soul.

All right, everyone. I'm your host, Full Service, and you're listening to The Hardest Bops. And before the next bop, I have an announcement for you. With gentlemen here, Tim, or Mahalo, Tim? All right. Yeah, Tim is here. Mahalo, says Tim. Aloha. His left Keen brand shoe, is lonely. He's missing a right shoe, and apparently there's a key and a cup attached to the shoe. Is that true? How were you walking around with a key and a cup attached to your shoe? You know what? I don't even need to know. But, so if you have found a Keen shoe with a key and a cup attached to it, it's been missing for a few days, please return it to the Lost and Found, or you can bring it by Temple Build Camp at 245 and F. Tim says thank you. 245 and E. I'm sorry, that's my own handwriting. 245 and E, Temple Build Camp, Keen shoe with a key and a cup. It is the left shoe. Mahalo. Thank you very much. Here's some more Mingus.